0: happened
1: Get the door.
0: Today? 22 kids got sent home from school with lice.
2: Benefits of tea tree oil.
0: Ew.
1: Would you rather get lice?
0: What's with the boxes?
3: Mind your business, kiddo.
4: Really?
2: Em, get in the driver's seat. Key on.
4: Pedal to the metal when I say.
0: Got it.
4: Hit it!
5: You know this hasn't been easy for you, and how badly you need the funding. So skate clean. It's yours.
0: I will.
6: That was a great skate for Odessa Patterson. Here's your score.
0: You see my mom yet?
5: Stay focused, Maddie. You know what's at stake, okay? This is your year. And don't overthink the triple lutz. You nailed it in warm-up. Don't rush the takeoff.
6: And our next competitor, representing the Toronto Skating Club, is Maddie Dean.
7: You've got this, girl.

0: Stay focused, Maddie.
1: Here we go, Maddie.
0: Poor kid had a shot at getting a free ride, a grant.
2: She only needed to be in the top five. She was the best one on the ice. She's worked so hard. I've seen her land that jump 100 times.
1: So how bad is it?
2: Torn meniscus.
0: No skating for 12 weeks, then rehab.
2: No, I mean your financial situation.
0: 4 months behind on rent.
1: Is there any severance pay?
0: From a used car lot? Are you kidding me?
1: Bummer. Okay. Desperate times, desperate measures. Pack your bags, kiddo.
2: You and the girls are moving in with me.
0: We can't do that. The girls are in school. Our lives are here.
2: Appreciate the offer. I'll make it work.
0: I made the honor roll in high school. No. No college degree. Yes, I know I haven't worked in a medical office, but I'm real good with people. I'm real good with people. I'm real good with people. Okay, I understand. I did teach some fitness classes in my 20s. And actually, I did fitness modeling. How old am I?
3: Kelly Dane?
0: Yeah.
3: You've been served.
0: 72 hours to vacate the premises? Are you kidding me? Hey! Hey!
4: I could use a little help out here.
5: I saw Aunt Ginger lives in New York.
4: She retired and moved back home.
6: Yeah, she gave up her promising musical theater career.
0: Hey, at least she gave it a shot.
6: 40 years is more than a shot.
5: How far is Sudbury?
6: 4 boring hours. There's a car dealership up there I think I can get a job at. What about my skating?
0: We're dealing with a serious injury here.
6: I can still get better for nationals.
0: Baby, we just can't afford skating right now.
6: Don't do this to me.
5: It's not all about you, Maddie.
0: We're all gonna have to pitch in and make some compromises.
6: Yeah, because you can't keep a job.
5: That's not fair.
6: This isn't fair.
0: Life is not fair, Maddie. Get used to it.
7: Check this out. Are you cold?
6: Hey.

0: All right, it's been a good month, but not a great month. So I'm going to do something to shake up the sales team a little bit. I got someone new coming in. Oh, thanks for showing up, guys.
1: Oh, no, no. You're giving her a job?
2: A job here, with us.
0: Yes.
1: She's not local, eh? She got no customer base here.
2: Yeah. Who's she going to call? She's got, like, no customers. Zero.
0: Actually, she's from here.
1: She is?
0: Yeah.
1: Okay, but we've got a pretty tight team here.
2: Yeah. You know what an import would do to this team?
0: Yeah. Make it better.
1: Okay. Okay, look. I got an idea. She doesn't make a sale in 30 days, she gotta go.
0: Come on, give her 60 days.
1: I know, 30 days.
2: Bam! 30 days, gone.
0: She can do it.
1: Okay, but if she doesn't, she's gone. Fair bet? Huh?
2: Eh?
1: Hmm?
2: Eh?
1: Eh? Bet?
2: Eh?
1: Bet.
2: Eh?
1: Bet. Bet it.
0: All right, all right, all right. It's a bet.
1: All right.
0: All right. Jerry?
2: What?
0: Go.
2: Oh.
0: Just go. Meeting's over, guys.
3: Wow. Look at the houses. Everyone must be rich on the street. Is everyone rich in Sudbury? Is Aunt Ginger rich?
4: Hardly. I don't know. She did all right. Better than we have. Lighten up, Maddie. Got our health in each other. That ain't bad.
3: Is this Aunt Ginger's?
4: Yeah.
3: I love it.
4: All right, just leave the bags in the car, okay? We'll go in and say hi.
3: Auntie Ginger? Auntie Ginger, are you here?
5: She's not even home, Mom. Really nice welcome.
3: Maddie, give it a break. Jeez.
6: Language.
3: I said jeez.
6: Girls hungry?
4: Girls, we gotta go shopping.
3: Oh, crap! I wanted to be here when you got here.
4: Auntie Ginger.
3: Oh, hello. Oh,
4: thank you.
3: Oh, don't mention it. Oh, this must be Emma. Oh, you're as pretty as your mom. Well, not as pretty as me at your age, but still very pretty. Oh. Oh, and is this Maddie? Holy mother of God, look at you. I remember when all you did was crap your pants and pick your nose. Oh, you poor thing. How are you feeling?
7: Hello?
0: Who's this?
7: Emma. Who's this?
0: Lewis.
7: Lewis, the car guy?
0: Yeah.
7: My mom can sell anything with four wheels and an engine.
0: Yeah, sure she can.
4: Lewis?
8: Kelly?
4: Yes.
0: Oh, it's so good to hear your voice.
4: You too. I hope you two kids like your rooms. I've had so much fun fixing them up. Okay, we're going to get you settled and then presents for all.
9: Did she say presents?
5: She's trying to buy us.
9: I can be bought.
0: It seems like just yesterday we were in high school together.
8: Right. When are we going to see you down at the shop? Yeah, I want to get you starting to do sales right away, right?
4: You mean I have the job?
0: Of course you have the job. Are you kidding me?
4: I'll see you Monday morning then.
0: Ah, gosh, this is swell.
8: I can't believe you're here. Okay, see you Monday.
0: Ciao. Bye. Oh, he's back. Yes, yes, yes, yes, yes.

0: I'm gonna bring you home. And this is your room.
1: Really? This is for a 4-year-old.
2: Have you guys seen my room? Never mind, yours is way worse.
0: You can make it your own.
1: And Ginger just redid it for me.

0: this really sucks.
1: We really didn't have a choice, Maddie Dane.
0: You ruined my life.
1: I did not. You were this close to being blended. You're the one that fell, not me.
2: Mom!
0: I can't believe you just said that.
1: I'm sorry. I'm sorry. It's okay.
3: Okay, very calm, very relaxed, okay? Be a good girl, Rose. And frown.
4: You would not believe who I just saw at the grocery store.
3: Who? No, you can't move, Rose.
5: Who?
3: Can this wait?
4: No. Kelly Dane.
3: Rose.
5: Kelly? Kelly Dane?
4: Yeah.
5: Give us a minute.
4: Yes.
5: At the grocery store here in town?
4: Yes. She had two kids with her.
5: How'd she look?
4: Amazing. I mean, okay.
5: Is she just visiting or is she moving back?
4: I don't know.
5: Oh, forget it. Never mind. I'll find out myself. Okay, Dr. Schachter, you can come back in now. I'll be a good girl.

0: got something?
1: Yeah.
0: Good, good.
1: Kids here, you want me to collect on the debt?
0: No, not yet. Now that we know he's at the rink, go see his old man first, if he's not in jail.

0: See? Easy as pie.
1: Mercury? Mercury, that choreography was all off. You're showing her bad technique. The double axel was weak, the butterfly, and the flying camel was way off.
0: No, it wasn't.
1: Yes, it was. Yes, it was, most definitely. Can you do it again, please?
0: Rose?
1: Do it again.
0: I'm done. Sorry, kiddo. Good luck.
1: Don't worry about it, Heather. We're better off without him. Just, let's do it again, sweetie. Music!

0: Wow.
1: Wow. Better, but not wow. Heather! Heather, stop! Heather, stop! Excuse me, whoever you are, this is Private Eyes.
2: Oh, sorry.
1: Where's Mercury? Mercury! Mercury!
3: It's okay.
1: Mercury!
4: Honey, it's okay. I have it. Mercury, this is Private Ice, is it not?
1: I'll take care of this. Mercury, can you have that girl removed, please, and lock the door behind her?
5: Can't do that, Rose. Fire regs, plus your hour's up.
1: I'm sorry, but we lost 4 minutes because of this.
5: You can pick it up on the next session.
4: Oh, okay, that's all right. Thank you, Mercury.
1: That's not all right. Then what are you thanking him for? We paid for the ice.
2: She's good.
6: Okay.
5: Good's relative. Haven't seen you before.
2: Just moved here from Toronto.
5: You skate?
2: I did.
5: Injury or money?
2: Both.
5: Yeah, figures. You have a coach in Toronto?
2: Yeah, Pat Lewicki.
5: That's not bad.
2: You know her?
5: Yeah, I worked with her a long time ago. You planning a comeback?
2: Probably not.
5: No, you shouldn't have come into this place. The smell gets you every time.
2: Yeah, I should probably get going.
5: Hey, kid.
2: Maddie.
5: If you want to coach, I got a Tiny Tykes program tomorrow. Regular coach is sick. Don't even need your skates. $30 an hour. 4:30 sharp. A minute late, you're fired.
2: Okay.

0: later. Are you lost?
1: Yeah, first aid. Do you know where 2C is?
0: Heather.
1: Maddie.
0: Follow me, Maddie. So, didn't I see you at the rink last night?
1: Yeah, you're a great skater.
0: Thanks, I know.
2: This is it. All right, here you go. Hi, guys. Kelly, this is Ben and Jerry, two of our key salesmen. Guys, this is Kelly.
3: So, you're the import, huh? Oh, no, wait, you're from here. Oh, no, you were from here, but now you're not from here.
4: We hear you think you're pretty hot. Well, so as you know, we're pretty hot, too.
2: Keep up the good work there, boys.
3: See ya.
4: Wouldn't want to be ya. Oh, nice legs.
5: Now, bros first, man.
4: Yeah, no, I get you. No ups for her. Yeah. Still, that's something.
3: It's impressive, yes.
6: You seem interesting.
2: Well, appearances can be deceiving.
6: This is a fabulous dealership.
2: Oh, thanks a lot. Oh, and this is yours.
6: Huh? Wow.
2: Yeah, pretty good, right?
6: Yeah.
2: Spelt it okay. Yeah. Mm-hmm. Coffee, tea, me? That's a joke, right?
6: No, thanks, I'm good. So, how are you? No doubt settled down, partnered up kids?
2: No. I guess I never got over you breaking my heart. This is great.
6: It is. Shall we get down to business?
2: Right, yeah. Your drawdown against sales would be $600 a week.
6: Oh.
2: Is that okay?
6: Oh, yeah.
2: And there's no need to cause any trouble right off the bat, right?
6: Excuse me?
2: Your skirt.
6: What about my skirt?
2: It's a little short. You know, the four P's?
6: Sorry, the four P's?
2: Prudent to appear as professional as possible.
6: That's three P's.
2: No, it isn't.
6: Yeah, prudent, professional, possible. Three.
2: Well, I always counted appear to be a P. But, you know, you're right. You're absolutely right. Appear is an A.
6: So how long do I have?
2: What?
6: How long do I have before I have to make my first sale?
2: Well.
6: It's okay, Lewis. I'm a pro.
2: 30 days.
6: No problem.
7: Hall? You've changed.
8: I was only at the reunion to see you, Bethany.
7: I don't know what to say.
8: Would you mind if I call?
7: Doctor and a pilot? How can I resist? Back off, Bethany.
9: No one likes fawning sidekicks.
10: We have history, but this is murder.
9: I did not kill Clara.
11: Bethany, it's Paul. Bethany, I know you're in there. Your car's parked outside.
9: I saw him again, the guy in the baseball cap.
11: Bethany, don't say anything.
8: You, me, Mel. We're getting on that.
9: Mel, run!
12: This is Rachel.
13: And this is Mia. She's thinking about bringing Mia here to Little Ones.
14: I have to admit, I'm a little nervous.
15: Don't worry, Rachel. We're going to take very good care of her.

0: She's gonna be ours soon. You need to understand. I love you more than your Earth parents.
1: She's not your child.
2: Yes, she is. God made this happen. This right here, this is where fate meets. So where is my child?

0: He's always looking at me.
1: Who?
2: Him.
0: Darcy. He's trouble. As in, stay away from. Well, his dad is in and out of jail, and his mom disappeared a few years ago. And last year, he beat up this kid really bad. Like, really bad. So, what brought you to Sudbury?
1: My mom got a job here.
3: Here?
4: Yeah, believe it or not.
1: You getting ready for sectionals?
0: Yeah, you skate?
1: Did. Bombed out at regionals. Injured my knee.
0: Sorry to hear about your knee, but it is cool that you skated. We have a lot in common.
3: Hi, Portia. I'm the school social convener.
1: Maddie.
3: I just have a couple questions to get you on the right track.
1: Track?
3: So, do you qualify yourself as a jock, goth, emo, raver, motorhead, or princess?
0: Princess, right?
1: I see it.
5: Been a while, Mercury. You coaching?
6: No, but I ran into one of your skaters, though.
5: Let me guess,
4: Maddie Dane.
7: Yeah, seems like a good kid.
4: Oh, yeah. No, she's got it. I hated losing her. If she gets her knee back, she can go all the way.
5: She's that good.
6: Thanks.

Okay, so let's make two lines. What we're gonna do, push once and glide on one foot. Okay, and under. Good job. Good work. Sadie, when you feel like you're off balance, don't go like this. That'll make you want to go like this or like that. So keep your feet like straight and your knees over your toes, okay? There you go. See? Good, nice work. Here, I'm going to show you. And then arms out for bounce. Go around. There you go.

0: How'd your knee feel out there?
1: Not bad.
0: It hurt, didn't it?
1: Yeah.
0: Yeah, you're doing more than you should. So what are you doing for rehab?
1: Cycling.
0: No, it's not enough.
1: It's free. Is that you?
0: Yeah.
1: Who's that with you?
0: My wife.
1: She was a skater?
0: Yeah, she was great.
1: You guys still married?
0: No.
1: I'm sorry.
0: $40. You were good with the kids today.
1: Thank you.
0: Are you available Thursday?
1: Yeah.
0: 4:30, sharp, don't be late. Might as well leave your skates here. There's some lockers in the back, okay?
1: Thanks.
0: I saw you set up to jump. You chickened out.

0: Oh, crap. My mom's coming home.
1: I love your house.
2: Yeah, Mom had it custom built. Are you hungry? Because starving.
3: Here, have some. Dig in.
1: How often do you have private eyes?
3: Like 5 days a week. Oh, sorry. And I do regular sessions, too. Well, it's Mercury's dinky ring, and he only offers 3 a week. Mostly intermediate girls. It's so annoying. I can trust you, right?
1: Yeah.
0: Well, I'd love to get your opinion on some of my dresses. My mom and I are always fighting over what I should wear. She's burned through, like, 4 designers. Come on.
1: Your room is really great.
3: Thanks. What do you think?
1: Gorgeous.
3: I know, silly, but which one do you like?
4: Heather.
5: Oh. What are you doing?
4: Mom, this is Maddie.
5: Wait, didn't I see you at the rink?
1: Sorry about that.
5: You must be new in town.
1: Yeah, but my mom's from here.
5: Oh, so it's Maddie...
1: Dane.
4: I was getting Maddie's opinion on some of my dresses.
5: I think it really matters.
4: Well, Maddie skates.
1: Or she used to. She got injured at sub-sectionals.
5: So you skate.
1: I did. Hello?
6: It's Mercury.
7: Can you make it over to the rink?
1: Now?
6: Yeah, I've got some ice time.

0: You see the figure eight tracings?
1: Yeah.
0: Good. You follow them.
1: Why am I following them?
0: It's called patch. Old school exercises. It's all your knee can handle right now. Eyes on the tracing. Arms checked. Knees soft. Go ahead. Pat, tighten up your center. You look like a jello sandwich.
1: How long do I have to keep on doing this?
0: You got 40 minutes.
1: Oh, great.
0: You don't like it, you can get off. Okay, keep it going. I'll be back in a minute.

0: Darcy, it's for you.
1: Yeah.
2: How are you?
1: I'm okay.
2: Hey, I was wondering if you could bring some money down to the jail tomorrow.
1: Dad, I don't want to do this anymore, okay? I love you, but I just want you to leave me alone. I'm sorry.
3: What'd you fall doing, Patch?
4: No.
3: Didn't think so. What happened?
4: I lined up for a jump and I couldn't do it. I skated right through it and I was scared.
3: No one said it would be easy.
4: I don't think I can do it.

0: There comes a time for everyone, no matter who they are, to quit. Maybe it's that time for you.
1: Yeah, I think it is.
0: It's okay. It's okay, kiddo. Come on. I'll give you a lift home.

0: Surprise!
1: Oh.
0: For you.
1: How thoughtful.
0: I think so.
1: Would you like to come
2: Yes,
1: in?
2: Good gosh, yeah.
3: You've changed.
4: I was only at the reunion to see you, Bethany.
3: I don't know what to say.
4: Would you mind if I called?
3: Doctor and a pilot? How can I resist? Back off, Bethany.
1: No one likes fawning sidekicks.
5: We have history, but this is murder.
1: I did not kill Clara.
6: Bethany, it's Paul. Bethany, I know you're in there. Your car's parked outside.
5: I saw him again, the guy in the baseball cap.
6: Bethany, don't say anything.
4: You, me, and Mel. We're getting on that.
5: Mel, run!
7: This is Rachel, and this is Mia. She's thinking about bringing Mia here to Little Ones.
8: I have to admit, I'm a little nervous. Don't worry, Rachel. We're going to take very good care of her. God has a plan for us. She's going to be ours soon. You need to understand. I love you more than your earth parents.
1: She's not your child.
9: Yes, she is. God made this happen. This right here, this is where fate meets. So where is my child?
10: You know, if you would just give me a chance, I might surprise you.
8: Just like everybody else has.
11: Emma, please open the door, sweetie.

0: Louis. I'm really so grateful for the job and everything you've done for me. Louis, this isn't working.
1: Why not?
0: We dated in grade 10.
1: The best year of my life.
0: We were 15.
1: Yeah, you were my first.
0: Kiss.
1: Yeah. Shucks, I'm sorry.
0: You haven't changed a bit. The same spiky hair, lost shucks expressions.
1: That's a good thing, right? Look, I can change.
0: No, I like you, but we're friends. Can we just be friends?
1: Sure.
0: Excuse me, sorry. I better go see what that is.
2: I'd really like to keep on coaching the kids.
3: Yeah, that'd be fine. Your mom?
2: Yeah. Mom, this is Mercury. He gave me the job at the rink.
0: Kelly, that doesn't sound good. How old is this truck?
3: Old.
0: Let's see if we can get it started.
3: Yeah.
4: Okay.
5: You should come down and see me, Paladino Honda.
4: Great idea. We got a sail on.
1: Okay. I can't breathe.
4: Okay, pop the clutch.
1: I gotta start working out. I gotta start working out.
6: Third string, also on the second fret, just like that. That's it. That's E minor. Got that.
7: All right. So now the second chord. This one's really easy. It's literally only two strings. Bet you get. You did get it. Here you go. Nice one. You're gonna take your ring finger. Just one more up. There we go. To the D. There you go. Nice one.
8: Hey, Maddie.
9: Hey, Heather.
8: Had private ice this morning. Nailed my triple lutz. 5 in a row. I'm so happy. Hey, do you want to come to my house after?

0: Darcy, good to see you. This thing ain't going away. Don't make it worse.
1: Don't make it worse.
0: Hey, what's going on?
2: It's okay, Mark.
0: Is it?
2: Doesn't look okay.
0: Darcy here owes us money.
2: That true, Darcy?
3: My father owes us.
0: $1,200. Dad's in jail again. Debt goes to the kid.
2: $700. You give it to Mo. You tell him it's square.
0: I don't think so.
2: This is my house. No one comes into my house and threatens anyone. Your move. Make it.

0: You got lucky.
1: Let's go.
2: I'm sorry, Mark.
3: Nurse, you got any problems? You come to me.
0: Did you see the hair?
4: Yeah.
5: No, I don't want you to miss this opportunity. Great, yeah, see you then.
6: Mercury just showed up, wants to go for a test drive. Thinking the CRV. Like it?

0: Really, I'll get out and push.
1: No, no, you're the client. I'll push.
0: Well, you were the one that said it could handle it.
1: Yep, I did say that.
2: Yep.
3: No problem.

0: best choreographer in North America for you. Angel Stoico, an Olympic champion, is willing to come up here and work with you. It's exactly what you need to win the nationals.
1: Yeah, but I still have to win my section first, Daddy.
0: Come on, the sectionals is a shoo-in. We know that. This is your year to win the nationals. Honey, you're up from your nap.
2: Of course I'm up. With this racket going on down here, I thought I was missing a party or something.
0: Sorry, honey.
2: Honey, are you putting on weight?
1: No.
2: No, you're looking a little hippie there.
0: Rose, maybe you shouldn't.
2: Well, hush, Henry. Her dress is custom made. Her measurements can't change.
3: Heather, bring down the measuring tape, honey.

0: Hey.
1: Hey.
0: Merc says you're doing really good with the kids.
1: Thanks. He said you were a really great hockey player.
0: Used to. I shoot some pucks every now and then.
1: Why'd you quit?
0: Didn't have a choice. I'll see you later.
1: Arms out for balance. That's a lot better. Good job.

0: I'm not gonna quit.
1: We're gonna need a second opinion on your knee. What do you think about going to nationals?
0: I didn't even qualify for sectionals.
1: I'll get you into sectionals.

0: Is your mother there?
1: Look, Louis,
2: you're calling on the home phone and I'm trying to do my homework.
0: Well, yes, sorry. It's just, she isn't answering herself.
2: She's at work.
0: No, she isn't.
1: Yes, she is.
0: No, she isn't.
2: Yes, she is.
0: No, she isn't.
2: I made my first sale! I so want your job.
3: Woo! She nailed the sale in 17 days.
4: I hate it when he does that.
3: Yeah. He's getting better at it, though.
5: Any pain?
2: A little.
5: MRI shows a longitudinal tear in the meniscus. Can you straighten your leg out for me? Not too bad.
2: The doctor in Toronto said I couldn't skate for 12 weeks.
5: So with rest, it can get better, but it is vulnerable to further injury. We can do PRP.
2: What's that?
5: Platelet-rich plasma. Blood spin. It speeds up the healing process.
2: Okay.
5: But these treatments are expensive. Does the family have money?
6: I'll cover the treatments.
5: All right, well, then she must be good.
6: More than good. She can go all the way.
5: Work it out.

0: I'm gonna bring you home.
1: A warrior. Intensity in the eyes. I'm attacking. Always intense. I want that. None of this sort of dead-eyed, oh, I don't know where I'm going. Oh, where am I? I'm lost in a shopping center. I can't find the cucumbers. We don't want that. Look and attack. It's good. It's good. It's not great, but it's good.
0: Okay.
1: You know what you're gonna win with good? Nothing. Again, let's go.
2: Okay, right?

0: Any pain? You feeling any pain here?
1: A little, yeah.
0: Is it fatiguing?
1: Yeah.
0: Okay, let's try one more time.
2: What I want to do now, brackets. Need to get it nice and soft. Okay, I want to test that power.

0: already. Come on.
1: Do we even know where we're going?
0: You can do it. Come on.
1: Wait up.
0: Keep going. Keep going. Almost there.
2: Any pain?
3: No. No pain.
2: Okay, a little bit more. Any pain?
3: No.
2: Okay, that's good. You can rest it.
4: You gotta let her compete in sections.
5: She didn't qualify.
4: Look, Maurice, you owe me a favor. I'm calling it in.

0: My arms back a bit. Good. Okay, resist. Let's go backwards again. Just want to test the knee a little bit with some power. Okay, easy at first. Just easy. Yeah, nice in the knees. Nice soft knees. Nice and light at first. How's the balance feel?
1: Okay.
0: Good. Trust the edges. Trust them. A little more power in the knee. Excellent. Okay, good. All right. Inside hop. Good. Can you do a landing position for me? Just hold the landing. Yep, that's it. Strength in the knee. It looks good. It looks really good. Stay there. Stay there, kiddo. Good. Straighten the knee. Draw the energy through. Bend that knee. It looks really good. Stay there. Stay there. Stay there. Good. How's the knee feel?
1: Good.
0: You want to take it for a test drive?
1: Yeah.
2: I thought you told me she didn't skate anymore.
3: Well, yeah, that's what she said.
2: Wasn't I right to tell you not to trust her? You might want to ask her why she's lying to you.

0: That's good. That's good. I'll insert that.
1: Stop! Stop! Stop, stop, stop, stop, stop! Where are your arms, Heather? Up! Up! Ball of light in your chest. Beautiful swan, not sick little duck. Use your arms, it's not Riverdance.
2: Why do you live at the rink?
3: Well, my dad's a drunk. He's in and out of jail.
2: What about your mom?
3: She took off. She just couldn't stand him anymore.
2: That's rough.
3: It's okay. I was practicing at the rink a lot. Mercury kind of took me. Gave me a job. Let me sleep in the dressing rooms. It's okay.
2: Heather said you got in a fight with someone and hurt him pretty bad.
3: Yeah, it was a hockey fight.
2: Is that why you can't play anymore?
3: I can play. The guy I hurt, he was a friend. And he can't play anymore. So I figured I don't deserve to.

0: Oh, sorry.
1: I think we're gonna need to get your hair highlighted before sectionals, too. And I was thinking maybe a little Botox wouldn't hurt.
0: For who?
1: I don't want to be frowning while you skate. The judge is like a nice, calm, smooth face.
0: You don't know what the judge is like.
1: Good taste is universal, dear. Besides, I'm just looking out for your best interest. Didn't I warn you about Maddie?
2: Hey, Heather.
0: Why did you lie to me? Was it all a con? See what I was planning? See what I was wearing? Hear my music?
2: I never lied to you.
0: You said you weren't skating anymore, but you are. I even share my secret potato chip stash with you.
3: Hello?
4: It's Mercury.
3: I'm really liking the CRV.
5: Really? That's excellent news.
3: Listen, if you're not too busy tonight, I thought maybe you'd like to grab a bite to eat.
5: You mean like a date? A date date?
4: Yeah, I guess, if you're not busy.
5: Well, actually, I am busy.
4: Oh.
5: I'm having dinner with you.
6: Okay, so you take the outside edges and fold them in the middle to hide the edges. And then you break it in three, like this. Okay, we'll try that again.
0: Oh, I never saw my mom do it like this.
6: Well, now you know.
5: Sort of.
0: Aunt Ginger, can I ask you something?
6: Well, I don't know if I can answer, but fire away.
0: If you don't tell someone, like, exactly what you're doing, it's not lying, is it? Not that you're doing anything wrong, but...
6: Well, that might depend on who you're not telling and what you're doing. In my books, lie to no one. I mean, if you love them, be honest with them. They deserve it, and so do you. And if you don't love them, then why go to the trouble of lying, right? Okay, here, try a bigger one. Try the biggest one. All right, outside.

0: Maddie, you can talk to me. Honey, what's the matter?
1: I lost my only friend I had at school.
0: What happened?
1: I lied to her. I didn't mean to, but I did. And I lied to you, too.

0: This isn't how the story ends.
1: I think it's great that you gave Maddie a job and that you got her such a fantastic sports doctor. And on top of that, apparently you're coaching her for free. What, did you think she's an orphan? Or are you just trying to play hero? Well, guess what? I don't believe in heroes.
2: She told me she told you.
1: She told me she was coaching little kids. Do you even have kids?
3: You don't, do you?
1: It was your responsibility to make sure I knew. Parental consent, ever hear of it?
2: I'm sorry.
1: And you shouldn't be filling her head full of dreams that can't happen.
2: That's what you think, that this can't happen for her.
1: Not on my salary.
2: I'll cover the cost.
1: No, I have taken enough handouts.
2: This is not a handout.
1: Really? What is it then?
2: I want a champion, and I think Maddie's it.
1: What about her knee?
2: She's doing rehab. It's strong and getting stronger. Look, Kelly, you've got to let her skate. You're a skater. You know exactly what this means. Look, I don't have a lot going on in my life.
3: That's obvious.
2: Not since my wife died.
3: I'm sorry.
2: Maddie needs this. Maybe I need this just as much, and maybe so do you. Maybe together, we have a shot. Okay, Maddie, let's do the whole program.
4: Okay. Turns out Angel is available, so we're taking the ice, after all.
2: You canceled. Maddie has the ice.
4: We paid for it, so we're uncanceling. Heather, go get your skates on, sweetie. Can you help her? It's okay. You stay with me, honey. Kelly, I heard you were back in town. We've missed you.
3: I had no idea you were Heather's mother.
4: Well, insight never was your strong suit. Heard the modeling thing didn't work out, huh? And you ended up hawking used cars. And Mickey left you?
3: Not true. But this isn't about you and I, is it?
4: No, this is about my daughter. And I'm not gonna let you mess with her.
2: Look, you take half the ice, we'll take the other half.
4: You want us to share the ice after we've paid for it? Is that what you're saying?
2: There's plenty of ice. It's that way or the highway.
4: Well, look who's making friends here already.
5: That was very tense. I love drama.
2: Mickey. Wild Mickey P.
3: Yeah. Rose and I were 19, both skaters, and
0: she fell hard for him.
2: Let me guess, he fell for you. So Maddie is the daughter of two skaters.
3: Yep,

0: Jaws are out.
1: Whoa, whoa, whoa. What's this?

0: Get off the ice now!
1: You can't blame Mercury for being mad at you. I mean, what if you hurt yourself doing something so stupid? And all the hard work that you've done, all the hard work he's done to get you into sectionals?
2: He got me in?
1: Yeah, he said he would.
2: Wow.
3: Heather, you can't let her beat you. You're better than she is. You are. Now promise me that you're gonna win. Heather, are you listening to me? Promise me that you're gonna beat her.
2: Yeah, and how can I promise you that?
3: Well, it's called the law of intention, Heather. You just make the intention. It has to be crystal clear. Your intention needs to be, I'm gonna beat this girl. And, well, obviously anybody else.
4: Right, shouldn't her intention just be to be the best she can be?
3: It's not a very worthwhile intention, Henry. Sometimes you're so thick. No. Promise me that you're gonna beat her.
2: Yes, Mom.
3: Yes, Mom, what?
2: Promise I'll win.
3: Honey, I think you've had enough, yeah?

0: Maddie's gonna need an amazing costume. We'll be your official sponsor. I'll call Ross.
1: Ross?
0: He's my BFF. Works for the Ice Capades. He'll whip up a costume like a week and guarantee it'll be stunning. Oh my gosh, this is exciting. Paladino's first skater.
2: Are you all right, honey? Are you eating something?
1: No.
2: Yes, you are. What are you eating?
1: Nothing.
2: Give it to me.
1: No, no!
2: Potato chips? Really? Empty calories, full of fat, full of grease, bad for your skin, bad for your figure. Are you sabotaging yourself?
1: No, you're sabotaging me.
2: Did I raise a loser? No, I don't think so. Heather, I'm only thinking about you here, okay? You need to do whatever it is you need to do to win the competition, right? Okay. Failure's not an option. Potato chips are not part of that.

0: Even if Mercury finds some skates that fit, you know you won't have time to get used to them. And with the knee, maybe it's best we just sit this one out. Come on, you're young. There's plenty of competitions ahead for you.
1: I'm competing, Mom. One way or another, I am competing.
2: Look what I found in the garage. Clearly, I keep everything. All right, what size are you?
1: Like an 8.5.
2: 8.5. Let's see what we can find in here. Oh, my goodness. Here are your skates. These were custom made for your mother. Oh, they need a little sharpening, but come on, let's try them on.
3: Wouldn't it be great?
4: These might be magic.
2: Oh. Okay. Gonna work.
3: You know, I can loosen them a little bit more. Do we put the lace
4: off on it? It's too tight.
2: Well, let's just loosen
5: them. They won't fit. Forget it. I'm sorry I ever started skating again.
0: I can't believe it.
2: Sorry about that.
6: Heather, the fabric doesn't lie. It's too tight.
5: You have to make it too tight.
6: Don't be ridiculous. We're gonna have to let this out.
5: You know what? I'm not competing.
6: Do not pull this on me now, okay? Not after everything I put out for you.
5: What you've put out? What about what I've put out?
4: The abuse I take from you.
6: It's not abuse, Heather. It's guidance. I am trying to help you become a better person.
5: You just want me to win.
6: Well, of course I want you to win.
5: I'm not competing. I'm not. It's my decision.
6: No, it isn't. Not after everything I've sacrificed for you, the number of days I have spent in that cold arena drinking bad coffee. You'll compete and you'll win. Do you understand me? You will compete and you'll win. This conversation's over. And-

0: Hello? Wow. Really? Wow. You're kidding. I'll tell her.
1: Maddie, you're not gonna believe this. Your skates are back.
2: Really?
1: Yes. Oh, honey.

0: fashion show.
1: You okay?
2: Yeah. Maybe a little nervous.
1: Maddie, no matter what happens, I want you to know how very proud I am of you.
2: Honey.
1: And I want you to do one thing for me tomorrow.
2: What's that?
1: Go out there and have the time of your life. You're doing what you love. So go and skate your heart out.

0: Of virtue.
1: Hey, so nice to meet
2: nice
1: you.
2: To meet you. I saw you win your gold medal.
1: How's the knee feeling?
2: A lot better, thanks.
1: Good. You've earned this. You're gonna be great.
2: Thank you.
1: Well, I just wanted to wish you luck. Have fun.
2: Thank you.
0: Thanks. That was nice. You all set?

0: and Alex Brooks from Parisland, Ontario, Susie Carroll, here competes for the regional championship title.
1: Holy moly, these kids are good. Can Maddie top this?
2: Still see.
0: And our next host, from Parisland, Ontario, Ron Goss, Dina Evangelisti, Lauren Saka, and Mark Ferrari is 89.97. Lori will be disappointed with that score. 148.23, the combined score for Ruth Worcester. And our next host is Maddie Dane.
3: Go Maddie!
0: Maddie Dane is just back on the ice after a recent serious knee injury. And that's what we all call a true component.

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1: What place?
2: You're in first. You're in first.
0: From lively Ontario, one of the Sudbury skating club, is Heather Lindbergh.
3: She looks gorgeous.
0: Folks, there seems to be some problem.
4: Let her go, kiddo. This is yours.
1: She's my friend.

0: What are you doing?
1: I'm the one. I took your skates. I'm sorry. I'm so sorry.
0: But you brought them back.
1: I'm sorry. You deserve to win, Maddie.
2: I don't deserve to skate. Not after what I did.
0: You have to get back out there, Heather. It's not fair to anybody, especially yourself.
2: Just look at me. I'm a mess.
0: No. You're the black swan. You look just how the black swan should look. Beautiful.
3: Heather, 30 seconds to get back on the ice or you're disqualified. Come on. 30 seconds to rock and roll. Come on.
0: Go. Go, Heather, please. Do it for me.

0: She's crying. Brilliant strategy, adding drama to the moment for the judge. Look at the judges. They can't take their eyes off her. I didn't think she had it in her. Good girl.
1: Shut up, Rose. Seriously, not another word.
0: She...
1: Not a word.

0: And so is she. Way past time you realize that, Rose. My daughter is perfect just the way she is.
1: It's too bad you can't see that.
0: I feel sorry for you.

0: I'm so proud of you, honey.
1: Oh, Mom.
2: 57-75. Our winner is...
3: Ladies and gentlemen, it's time for the medal ceremony. What a competition. Three young ladies here on the podium, but many more that entertained us and gave us a fantastic day. And we have a special guest, an Olympic gold medalist, to present the medals herself, Tessa Virtue. If you will, please grab the bronze medal and present it to Susie Cadeau. The silver medal to Heather Lear. And now, the winner, our gold medalist, Maddie Bain.
0: Way to go, Maddie.

0: about blue roses?
1: I don't have those.
2: Wow.

0: Did you hear that?
1: I'll take a look. There's nothing out here. All right.
0: You're not seriously leaving already.
1: I have to meet your section leader. He's always complaining about first year plays.
0: I'm a first year player.
1: I know you are. All right. Hold the door behind me. Mm-hmm.

0: Heidi?
1: Danielle, I'm over here.
0: Hey, sis. What's going on?
1: Hi. First, let's take a pic.
0: Okay. Did you get it?
1: Yep.
0: So, why exactly are we taking a picture right here?
1: Because, welcome home.
0: Home?
1: I finally found something affordable, as per your request, and close to the uni for me.
0: Heidi, look, I know this isn't a good time, but I just met a guy willing to sign me into his orchestra.
1: What are you talking about? That's great. Congratulations.
0: I know, right? It's just, they're going on tour and I would have to leave next week.
1: But you said that we would live together.
0: I know. It's just, this might be the break I need.

0: I love it.
1: Danielle will take this mangy cat out of the dishwasher, and Danielle pleads with her that the cat is dirty and needs a good wash. We used to be so close as kids.
2: And now?
1: We had a bit of falling out. So, have you met a lot of girls on Swipe?
2: A few.
1: They didn't work out?
2: Girls tend to make a lot of claims online that they don't fulfill in person, and I set them straight.
1: Am I meeting your expectations?
2: So far, you're even better.
0: I better get going. I still have some work to do.
1: Okay.

0: Are we still going to her lake house?
1: Yeah. Pick you up first thing in the morning.
0: Great.
1: Hey. Promise. No work.
0: Okay.
1: See you, love.

0: So you're a personal trainer, right?
1: Yeah. At the gym just a couple blocks from here. Keeps me out of trouble.
0: Trouble, huh? What kind?
1: All kinds.
0: I sort of have this rule. 3 dates and then maybe second base.
1: Aren't you gonna get that?
0: You don't mind?
1: Of course not.
0: You know, she's probably just calling to tell me that the tour's been expanded and she'll see me next year, so I'll call her back.
1: We'll drink up. The night's still young.
2: Hey, it's Heidi. Leave a message.
3: Hey, Heidi, it's me, Danielle. Congratulations on graduating. Look, I know I was supposed to be there. I just... Can we meet up and talk about it? I realize I shouldn't have left the way I did. I never felt right about it. Anyway, I would love to catch up, so call me, okay?

0: Thanks. Oh. I think I could live in this moment forever.
1: Well, we should make this a regular occurrence then. What's wrong, sweetheart?
0: I'm just a little nervous about seeing my sister. I haven't spoken to her in a while, and last time I saw her, we had this stupid fight.
1: About what?
0: I don't even know how to explain.

0: I have something for you.
1: What is it?
0: It's just a little something.
1: Oh, you didn't have to. Wow. It's beautiful.
0: You like it?
1: Of course I do.
0: I'll go make some breakfast. Shoot me that info. I'd love to meet her, if she's anything like you, of course.
1: Of course.
0: All right. You're my wife. We have an image to uphold. Got it?
1: I'll call the police.
0: Who are they going to believe? A respected DA or his gold-digging wife?
1: If you or those kids are ever in danger, I want you to come straight to California. Do you hear me?
0: So you're not going anywhere. If you ever try to leave me, I will bury you and your daughter.
2: So we have the little missus pack stuff and takes off. I'm a public figure, and I can't have my own wife clearing out our joint bank account. Now she takes the kids? This is spousal child abduction.
0: I want an Amber Alert.
3: What's an Amber Alert?
4: It means mom's kidnapping us.
5: Amy!
4: What?
5: Your daddy's not well right now, honey, okay?
0: I think you and I need to have a little talk. Where are they going?
6: I know that I was wrong before, okay? This is different. You've got to trust me. I feel this one in my bones.

0: She's not your daughter.
1: She is my daughter. You tell her the truth. You tell her now.
0: Emma, don't listen to anything she says. Whatever she's told you, it's a lie.

0: Oh.
1: Hi. Danielle, right?
0: Yeah. Like a guess.
1: No, I've seen your picture at Heidi's. Ray McMillan.
0: Oh. Ray.
2: Danielle.
0: Heidi.
2: I wasn't expecting you.
0: My tour ends in L.A. I wanted to come by and let you know I got you opening night tickets.
2: Huh.
1: Pipes are fixed. It's nice to meet you, Danielle.
0: Come in. Cute place.
2: Tea?
0: Sure.

0: So, how's Mom?
1: She's fine. Living the simple life at Mount Shasta. And she asks about you. But since we never talk, I don't have anything to tell her.
0: Yeah, the tour was intense.
1: There's the excuse.
0: Still on Mom's side, I see.
1: I don't pick sides.
0: Well, you certainly don't stand up for me.
1: Is that why you're mad at me? Why we never talk? Because last I remember, you abandoned me.
0: Look, Heidi, I just want to make peace.
1: I've tried that. And all I get is a couple phone calls and then you disappear again.
0: Am I not worth another shot? Come on.
1: What's that?
0: Gift. It must be real silver.
1: Always been allergic to the finer things in life.
0: Can you believe it, though? A gift from the conductor.
1: I'll get you some lotion.
0: Oh, thanks.
1: So, who's this conductor?
0: He's a bit of a mystery man. He likes to keep his private life very private, sort of away from everyone.
1: So you don't know anything about him?
0: He calls it separation of work and home, but I'm starting to crack the shell.
1: Here.
0: Oh, thanks.
1: Well, at least you know the bracelet's not fake.
0: I know, right? The ultimate boyfriend test. You know, he helped me get those tickets for opening night. The show is sold out, and it's a pretty big deal.
1: It's not really my speed.
0: Oh, come on. I got you, too. I thought you might have a boyfriend.
1: Not at the moment, but, I'm on Swipe.
0: Really? That's how I met my guy?
1: Yeah, well, I'm taking my time.
0: Good. Oh, I have to go.
1: Already?
0: I hate to run out.
1: Nothing I'm not used to.
0: Well, after L.A., the tour goes on hiatus for 3 months. I really want to repair things. I miss how close we used to be.
1: Well, an apology would be a step in the right direction.
0: Here, why don't you wear this to the show tonight? It will probably look better on your skin that's not bright red.
1: Okay.
0: Okay, see you soon.

0: What's wrong, hon?
1: Jack, the orchestra CEO. He seems to think my expenditures are non-refundable. Some expenses are missing.
0: This happens every year. It always gets sorted out.
1: I've been on the road so long. Didn't you miss me?
0: We've had longer.
1: Well, I missed you. I'm thinking about you every day.
0: Think about you too, James. It's just...

0: Karen says the case against me is circumstantial at best. I should be reinstated into the force soon. Get my old detective job back.
1: Yeah, that's great.

0: Yeah. And all of my psych evaluations came back perfect. I'm off all my medication for the time being.
1: Oh.
0: I realized that space is good for us at times, but maybe after your show, we could spend a little more time together. Go to our condo in Hawaii.
1: Yeah, maybe. I want to take a shower, right?

Hey, it's me. I need information on a Heidi Turner. I'm sending you a picture so you can match her. Name and address. Yes, I'm still on leave, but I really need this favor. I owe you big time.

0: Hello?
1: We want to meet Jack. Some money from the European tour is missing. I have to deal with it.
0: Sure. Then you have your show?
1: Yeah. You coming?
0: I wouldn't miss it.

classical music.

0: Hello.
1: Hey.
0: Victoria Montero.
1: Matthew Valance. Nice to meet you.
2: Excuse me.
0: So sorry.
2: No, it's okay.

0: See you after the break.
1: You okay?
2: Yeah, just something unexpected. I have to pee.
1: Sure, babe.
3: Matthew Valance.
1: Yes?
3: Does your date know about your criminal record?
1: Excuse me?
3: Or should I clue her in? Maybe she's into the low-life tag. Assault and battery, harassment.
1: Tabloids don't believe everything you read.
3: I'm Detective Montero.
1: Just talk to my lawyer.
3: 3 weeks in a hospital eating through a tube? The pictures of her are horrifying. You're looking at years of jail time.
1: What do you want from me? You trying to humiliate me?
3: I want to help you. What can you tell me about your date?
1: I met her through an app. Seemed like an easy score.

0: I could help you. 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
1: Reception is awful. 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
1: Meet me outside and my offer expires.
2: Hey, I need to go.
3: Just one second. I just have to talk to my sister and...
2: Do you mind taking an Uber?
3: Seriously? Yeah, sure. That's fine.
2: Okay.
3: I'll see you soon.
2: Yeah.
3: Nice seeing you too.

0: back so soon. Come on, take a shot with me.
1: No, no, I'm still leaving. I just left my phone in the washroom.
0: Okay.
1: Have a good night. Bye.

0: rings.
1: What are you looking at?
2: Shit. Danielle. Danielle. Danielle. Danielle, let me explain. All right. That's gonna go to you.
0: Who you cost me plenty, you cheating pig.
2: She's just overreacting, that's all.
3: Wake up. I need to talk to you. Heidi?

0: Come on, Heidi. I need you.
1: Hey.
0: Hey, Ray.
1: Hey.
0: Have you seen Heidi?
2: No, but I found her phone in the grass this morning. She wasn't answering her door. I didn't want to bother her. Well, don't worry, though. It wouldn't be the first time that she's lost her phone after a long night at the bar.
0: Does that look like blood to you?
2: What?

0: I told you to put her in the basement. It's a good thing nobody lives out here.
1: Basement was locked. She's out cold. Am I done here?
0: Where's her phone?
1: In her purse, I presume.
0: It's not here.
1: Look again.
0: How am I supposed to get James here without her phone?
1: She must have dropped it.
0: Call it. Call her phone!
2: Heidi?

0: That's weird.
1: I'm sure she's just out with a guy.
0: I don't know. The last thing she texted, she said something was urgent, and I ignored it. What if something happened? Let me try it. Ugh, great. It's password protected.
1: Relax. I'm sure if it was an emergency, she would have called the cops.
0: Hello?
2: Is Heidi around?
0: No, I'm sorry, she's not. Who is this?
2: Matthew. She left some stuff at my place. Who are you?
0: I'm her sister, Danielle Turner. We found her phone outside her apartment and...
3: We're worried that some...
0: Hello? He hung up on me.
1: Well, call him back.
0: I can't. I don't have her password.
2: Her sister, Danielle, has her phone in Heidi's apartment.

0: I understand your concern, but right now there's no evidence a crime has occurred.
1: What about the urgent text you sent me? We found her phone, we saw blood.
0: I'll send someone to get a sample of the stain you saw, but it'll take a couple days to run a full analysis. Right now, you can fill out a missing persons report. We'll put out an APB. If one of my guys sees her, we'll find out what's going on.
1: And what about this Matthew?
0: Do you have a last name?
1: No.
0: If he continues to call back, try and get a last name. I'll check it out.
2: Okay. Well, thanks for your help, Officer Carter.
0: There you go.

0: Ray, it's open.
1: Hi.
2: Hi, are you Danielle Turner?
1: I am.
2: I'm Detective Montero. I've been assigned to Heidi's missing person case.
1: Oh, great. Come on in. I was just making lunch.

0: I wasn't sure the police would act so quickly. The detective we spoke to seemed to think we needed more evidence.
1: We? Is there someone else here?
0: Ray, he lives next door. He's trying to break into Heidi's phone. He's a bit of a computer tech. Excuse me.
1: Would you consider Heidi the type to just up and leave? Has she done this sort of thing before?
0: No, never. She's the most reliable 24-year-old I know.
1: Does anyone come to mind that you think might want to hurt her? An ex-boyfriend, maybe?
0: Not really. Everyone loves her. Everyone. Oh. Oh, that must be Ray. I'll be right back.
2: So I think I found a way to get into her phone.
0: Oh, great.
2: Hey, Ray.
1: Detective Montero.
2: Nice to meet you.
0: She's been assigned Heidi's case.
2: Oh, awesome.
1: So you got into Heidi's phone. May I take a look?
2: Well, I haven't actually gotten into it yet, but I did download some software on my computer that I think is going to help us be able to crack it.
1: You know, I think it's best if I use police software to get into this. That way, nothing internal gets damaged.
0: Okay, great. Oh, you should probably know that a guy named Matthew was the last one to call her.
1: Did you get a last name?
0: No.
1: Okay. Well, it was great meeting you both. I should probably get going, look into this.
2: Detective, sorry, do you think that something may have actually happened to her?
1: Sometimes the most innocent-looking people are the ones that are most guilty. I'm going to leave you my card. Please be in contact with me directly in case you guys learn anything new.
0: Thank you, Detective.

0: Schwipe? Seriously?
1: I'm looking at Heidi's profile. I don't know why I didn't think of this sooner. Matthew Valance.
0: Well, I mean, the guilty look guilty. Maybe we should just leave this one to the police. This guy's got to be the first one that they target.
1: What's the harm in swiping right? He doesn't look like the type that would talk to police anyway.
2: Why didn't you tell me about the neighbor? This would all be taken care of by now if you'd just done your part professionally.
3: I didn't know about him. We have a problem.
2: What?
3: Danielle's messaged me. She wants to meet.
4: Hurry up!
2: Do you still want your case dismissed?
4: Somebody!
5: He responded.

0: Unlock it. Unlock it.
1: I let it go.
0: Huh?

0: This whole area is a ghost town.
1: Yeah.
0: Are you sure you don't want me to come in there with you?
1: Ray, you're freaking me out.
0: You should be freaked out. If this guy took Heidi, who's to say that he won't do the same to you?
1: No, you will scare him off for sure. Okay, here's the plan. If I'm not back here in 15 minutes, you can come get me or call the police or something. Deal?
0: Deal. 15 minutes. It's 10:30 now.
1: All right.
0: Okay.

0: You know, if you would just give me a chance, I might surprise you.
1: Just like everybody else has.
2: Emma, please open the door, sweetie.

0: Hey.
1: Hi.
0: Come on in. This area, it's beginnings all the time. Can't be too careful.
1: Thank you for meeting with me. I'm really worried about Heidi.
0: Yeah, no problem.
1: What's with the wallpaper?
0: Ah, it's my great-grandmother. She was the artistic type.

0: You want something to drink?
1: Tea would be nice.
0: Think I have some in the pantry? Have a seat.

0: I guess we'll get right to it. You haven't seen Heidi?
1: Not since the orchestra date. She was pretty mad that I left before meeting you.
0: And why is that?
1: She had to take an Uber home. I guess it's pretty obvious why it didn't work out.
0: You hunt?
1: Yeah, just for fun. Nothing competitive, though.
0: I can't imagine killing an animal would be fun.
1: You'd be surprised. Anyway, it was pretty clear that Heidi wanted a relationship, and I was just looking for some, well, fun.

0: Something the matter?
1: No. Would you mind if I use your restroom?
0: Sure, yeah. Up the stairs, second floor to the right.
1: Thanks.

Heidi? Heidi. Heidi. Are you in the

0: Power's out. Emergency lights will be on any second, though.
1: Does that happen often?
0: Fuses are all shot.
2: I'll need your help with the breaker box.
0: Actually, Heidi left some of her stuff. It's in the same room.
1: Since you haven't heard from Heidi yet, I should probably get going. Stop intruding on your night. Hopefully, you can find someone else to help you with the breaker.
0: No one else is here. You don't want to get Heidi's stuff? I mean, if not, I'll just chuck it.
1: When was she here?
3: A couple of weeks ago. Come on, help me with the breaker.
1: Don't you want to get that?
3: No.

0: What the hell happened in there?
1: Nothing. I don't know. He was just... I don't know.
0: Did he hurt you?
1: No, he asked me to go into the bedroom with him, and he said he had some of Heidi's stuff.
0: Did he?
1: I don't know. I spooked. I'm sorry.
0: No, it's okay. It's okay.
1: What if Heidi is in there? Huh?
0: Detective Montero's gonna find her. All right? I know she will.
2: She got away. That guy came to her rescue again. If we're gonna get her, we're gonna have to get both of them.
3: So why didn't you? Your turn to watch Heidi.
2: No, I want out. I want my record wiped and I want to leave.
3: Tomorrow's Tuesday.
2: Are you even listening to me?
3: Tuesday, the job ends.
2: I know you're not a real cop.
3: But you should know when to shut your mouth. Remember, I own you.
0: Wait here. We can't be too careful, okay?
1: Heidi?

0: Is Officer Montero called?
1: Not yet.
0: Maybe we should call her. See if she's found any leads.
1: You should relax. I'm sure she's gonna call when she has something.
0: I'm so scared.
1: It's getting late. We should try to get some rest.
0: I can't sleep here.

0: did you do?
1: Go, babe.
2: We do it better.
0: I can do this.
1: Give me what you got.
0: I like that.

0: You sure I shouldn't get out, Tom?
1: Yeah, you shouldn't be alone tonight. We gotta stick together. Plus, you know, Detective Montero, she could call at any time.
0: Right.
1: So the bedroom's that way. It's okay. I'm gonna sleep on the couch.

0: Okay. They're going on tour, and I would have to leave next week.
1: But you said that we would live together.
0: This might be the break I need.
1: What? What, you don't think I can make it?
2: Of course you can make it. But you can make it right here, like you promised.
0: This could be my one shot.
2: There'll be other shots, Danielle. There always are.
0: I want to leave. I want to see the world. Get away from all this. I can't live with Mom breathing down my neck.
2: Why does it always have to be you against the family? You know, Mom co-signed for this place.
0: Good, good. Then you don't need me.
2: Danielle.
0: Look, I didn't expect you to understand anyway.

0: Why do you have this?
1: Is everything okay?
0: Why do you have this?
1: What?
0: Why do you have Heidi's backpack? What did you do to her?
1: Her iPad's in there. The battery's dead. She just asked me if I could fix it.
0: What?
1: That's all. If you don't believe me, just open it. You can see for yourself.

0: couldn't sleep.
1: It's okay.
0: I can't sleep. I'm gonna go for a drive.
1: It's the middle of the night. We don't.

0: Why are you doing this?
1: Hey there, Blondie.
0: Please. Please let me go. She's gonna kill me. Please. Just uncuff my foot. Please, it's too tight. Please, just my foot. I'll do anything.

0: You said you wanted to talk to me about something?
1: There's a press conference and dinner tonight, so I stay at the hotel. I've got an early morning in the city.
0: Yeah, of course.

0: Okay.
1: You're kind of making me nervous.
0: I'm sorry.
1: It's okay.
0: I've been looking through these new sites to see if anything mentioned Heidi. Maybe she hit her head and lost her memory and is in a hospital somewhere. Wait a minute. Take a look at this.
2: Jessica was a very gifted woman, and we'd like to thank the Los Angeles Classical Orchestra and conductor James Hart for donating for the continued search efforts.
1: That just hits a little too close to home to be a coincidence.
0: I know, right?
1: Let's look her up. Jessica Ashley, social media. Maybe her Facebook page is still up.
0: Okay. It is. Oh my God.
1: What? What is it?
0: James Hart is my ex. He's my ex-boyfriend.
1: That's your ex?
0: Yes.
1: And she works for him?
0: She's wearing the same bracelet that he gave me. It's like a disgusting dog tag.
1: I'm not following.
0: She was a first year, too.
1: So you think that he hurt her? Why would he do that?
0: I don't know. Maybe he found a new girl. Oh my God, that new girl could have been me. I feel sick.
1: What's the connection to Heidi?
0: I don't know. I embarrassed him. I embarrassed him, and he told me it would cost me.
1: It's a little thin. Where are you going?
0: I need to confront him. I need to look him in the eyes and know that he has not touched my sister.
1: Why don't we just call Detective Montero?
0: Say what?
1: Let's go. Hey, I'm coming with you.
0: No. I need you to stay here and work on the iPad. Okay? I know what I'm doing.
1: Okay. Be safe out there. We care about you.
0: I'll be fine. See you soon.
1: Okay.

No. Come on. Come on!

0: Danielle, what are you doing here?
1: I know about Jessica.
0: What are you talking about?
1: The girl that went missing exactly a year ago.
0: You need to leave.
2: Where's Heidi?
0: You accusing me? Hey.
3: Get off my property, now!
1: Just tell me you didn't make Heidi disappear the way you did Jessica.
0: You're acting insane! You're accusing me?
1: You said it would cost me, James. That's what you said.
0: When Jessica disappeared,
1: Just tell me where she is.
0: No, get off my property!
1: Let me leave then.

0: Shit.
1: Security sound must have switched.
0: Give me your phone.
2: It's in the car. The car just started.
0: How?
2: We're gonna get carbon monoxide poisoning.
0: That takes like an hour. Just relax.
2: An hour to kill us, only a few minutes until we pass out. Don't you have keys to open the door?
0: In my car in the driveway, yeah.
2: What about this car?
0: It's locked.
2: Great. What are you doing?
0: Trying to find something to jibe in the lock. Unless you've got a better idea.
2: How did it turn on anyway?
0: It's a digital switch. Maybe my sister operated the app.
2: But your sister's here? She must be nearby to use the app. Help!
0: No! No! You can't go in there!
3: We're here!
0: No! You can't go in there!
2: We're gonna die!
0: What are you doing? We're not! Stop freaking out! Just relax!
2: What are you...
0: Stand back!

0: okay. See? We're fine.
1: Okay, now what? Did it just...

0: James.
1: I'm not doing this, Danielle. I'm not trying to commit suicide. It's got to be a glitch or a recall, something like that. Just relax.
0: I think I'm going to puke. The window.
1: I can't get through that gap.
0: Well, I can. I'll climb through and let you out. Get out.

0: Matthew, what do you want?
1: Danielle?
0: Heidi. Oh my God, are you okay?
1: No, I need help.
0: Why do you have Matthew's phone?
1: Because he kidnapped me.
0: Where are you? His house?
1: No, I don't know. I can't see anything, and I'm cuffed to the bed.
0: Send me your location on the phone.
1: Okay. No!
0: Heidi!
2: You want to see your sister alive?
3: Do exactly as I say.
0: Okay, just please don't hurt her, okay?
2: Come here, alone. I have a tracker on your phone. Any incoming or outgoing calls? And I shoot her.
0: Okay, I'm coming, just please.

Nicole? Nicole, I don't have time for this morning.

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Nicole? Okay, this isn't funny. Okay, Nicole, you come out. You're starting to scare me.

0: I need to see Detective Montero. Please, it's an emergency.
1: Officer Carter's on duty tonight. Carter, you got one up front.
2: Ray, how are you? Hey, let's go to my desk.
0: I've got evidence against James Hart. He has Heidi.
2: Slow down there.
0: So, I know that you have Detective Montero helping us out, but I can't seem to get in touch with her. And please, please, this is urgent.
2: Detective Victoria Montero.
0: Yes, ma'am. She's been really good to us.
2: This? Victoria Montero?
0: Yeah. Something wrong?
2: Yes. The captain took her badge when she was suspected of tampering with evidence in the Jessica Ashley case. You can never prove anything, but it didn't look good, considering Jessica was having an affair with Victoria's husband, James.
0: James Hart, the conductor?
2: Yes.
0: Take a look at this. Yeah, right there.

0: Heidi?
1: Have a seat, James.
0: Is this some kind of sick joke?
1: This is your last will and declaration. To all your adoring fans, you're gonna admit that you killed Jessica Ashley. And now the guilt is just too much for you. Suicide is your only option. Sign it!
0: Victoria, you're my wife. You should not be acting this way.
1: And what kind of husband sleeps with his wife while filing for divorce?
0: I swear I've never met this woman before in my life.
1: Oh, really? Can you say the same thing about her sister?

0: Oh, good. There she is now.
1: Danielle, behind you.
2: Heidi!
0: Detective Montero, what are you doing?
2: Do you know that man?
0: Yes, he's my ex-boyfriend. What are you doing? He's got Heidi.
2: Danielle! Sit down. You don't have to do this. You're right. I don't have to. Just like she didn't have to sleep with my husband.
0: I swear, I didn't know he was married.
2: It doesn't matter anymore.
1: Toria, listen. I'm gonna sign this. Look, see? I'm gonna sign this now.
2: Shut up!
1: We're gonna work it out. I swear to God. We're gonna do everything to get you well. You had the wrong medication.
2: Shut up!
1: Get you all the help you can get. You know. Shit!

0: I'm sorry. I'm so sorry for everything.
1: Police, drop your weapons!
2: Not her! The one on the floor! The one on the floor! Put her in cuffs! Victoria!
0: No!
2: Let's get them out of here. We've got ambulances on the way.
0: We're okay. We're okay.
3: Oh, my wrist.
0: I love you so much.
3: Me too.
4: Hey.
0: Ray.
4: You all right?
0: How did you find us?
4: Well, I finally fixed your iPad, and I found the address, and then I brought in the cavalry, and yeah.
0: Thank you.
4: Sure. Are you okay?
0: Yeah. I didn't think anyone was gonna find me.
5: I wasn't gonna give up until I did.
0: And Ray?
5: He...

0: We made a good team.
1: Good team or good couple?
0: Will that be a bad thing?
2: Officer Carter, what's happening with James?
3: Well, he's been under investigation for embezzling orchestra funds for a while now. I believe we found everything we need inside to put him away for a long time. You ladies are free to go. I'll be in touch.
4: Thank you. You guys want to get out of here?
0: I think so.
1: Yeah.
5: Danielle, wake up. You're going to miss your flight. Danielle, wakey, wakey.
0: Hey.
5: Your flight's in 2 hours. Get dressed.
0: Yeah, about that.
5: Oh, no. Did the job fall through?
0: Actually, I declined last minute. I was thinking maybe I could stay here with you.
5: Well, you'd have to get the spare key back from Ray.
6: No way, I'm keeping it.
5: Danielle! Is he in your bedroom?
0: How about I make us some breakfast?
5: Okay.

0: You know, if you would just give me a chance, I might surprise you.
1: Just like everybody else has.
2: Emma, please open the door, sweetie.

0: Are you
1: gonna fist bump? Nice. High five? Awesome.
0: I'll miss you too. Bye.
2: Bye.
1: Well, that's the last of them. Mm. You know what time it is now? It's party time. It's party time. Party time. Party time in the teacher's lounge.
0: Well, I really miss you.
3: Me too.
0: I'm really glad you had time to talk. I just wish you could have come out here. You know, it's so beautiful.
3: I wish I could have made it work with my schedule. So isn't there a going away party being thrown in your honor?
0: Yeah. I mean, I could go to the party, or I could stay here with you.
3: Okay, anybody could walk in.
0: I know, you know, we could... Are you okay?
3: Yeah, that's why I always keep an emergency water handy. I love you 1 week from now, Mrs. Chalowski.
0: Aw, I love you too, current and forever, Mr. Chalowski.
3: I should go. Enjoy your party.
0: Okay. I'll see you soon, honey. Bye.
4: Hey!
5: we were dancing.
4: Kate, I guess this is your last weekend of freedom.
0: Well, I always want to think of myself as free, whether I'm married or not, Mr. Shea.
4: You know, it's a party. You're leaving tomorrow. I'm not your assistant principal anymore, you know. I want you to think of me as Joe.
0: Okay.
4: And I know you have an interest in literature, you know, and back at mine I have some first editions that I would love to show you.
0: While I'm sure your first editions are impressive, you know I have my own waiting for me back home. So. Oh,
1: Joe, you sly fox. Are you hitting on Miss Katie again?
4: yes, I was. But I had a better line this time. I've been working on it, and, being dragged away now. Yeah, okay.
6: Thank you.
1: I have no idea how to explain what that was.
0: It's okay. I'm used to it by now. And to be fair, he did put a little bit more effort into it. This time it wasn't all just smiling and, you know, bumping against me. So.
1: Yes, he is getting better.
0: Yeah.
1: As we all are, thanks to you.
0: Aw, you're sweet.
7: Oh, well, come this way.
0: Oh.
1: Excuse me, everyone. As we all know, tonight is our last night with Kate.

0: She's leaving us tomorrow morning, back to civilization, and to her family, and to get married. We want to thank you for coming all the way up to our little community and giving of yourself. It takes a special person to come up here and live and work with us out of the goodness of their heart. Because we know it's not for the money. It's not for everyone, but you fit right in. And we really wish we could talk you into coming back to us.
1: Me too.
0: Kate, although it's only been a short time, we will miss you. We love you. And you will always be a part of our family. All right, enough of this. Let's dance!
2: Wow, now that was some storm last night, huh? You're waking up to a record snowfall, Sorensen Lake. Be prepared, folks. Our little town is buried. It's going to be days before we get everything up and running again. On the bright side, though, if you're already, you know, toasty warm at home, maybe still in bed, stay there. No one's going to be working today. Stay tuned for more updates. Coming up next in sport, top of the hour, we'll have our hockey report.

0: Excuse me. Are you the pilot? When do we leave?
1: Do I look like a pilot?
0: Okay. So where are the pilots then?

0: Do you see a runway out there?
1: Nope.
0: Because it's under 3 feet of snow. You can't land a plane or take off without a runway. Hence, no pilots.
1: Okay, but I have a ticket for a flight that leaves today to Snowy Pines.
0: Yeah, so do I.
1: I'm getting married in a couple of days in Snowy Pines.
0: Good luck with that.
1: You were just gonna leave me here. You can't just leave me here.
0: Who throws a candle?
1: I just really need to get to Snowy Pines.
0: Lady, I mind my own business.
1: Okay, well, so do I, but sometimes I like to help people.
0: Lady.
1: Okay. When do you think the runways are gonna be open?
0: A week.
1: A week. What about the roads?
0: 72 hours.
1: 72 hours? I don't have 72 hours. So what am I supposed to do here? Are you going on this thing? Will you take me with you? Why don't I just go with you? I will pay you.
0: I'm sorry, no. I don't need the extra baggage.

0: You're my wife. We have an image to uphold. Got it?
1: Did he hit you? I'll call the police.
0: Who are they gonna believe? A respected DA or his gold digging wife?
1: If you or those kids are ever in danger, I want you to come straight to California. Do you hear me?
0: You're not going anywhere. If you ever try to leave me, I will bury you and your daughter.
2: So, we have the little missus pack stuff and takes off. I'm a public figure, and I can't have my own wife clearing out our joint bank account. Now she takes the kids? This is spousal child abduction.
0: I want an Amber Alert.
3: What's an Amber Alert?
4: It means mom's kidnapping us.
5: Amy!
4: What?
5: Your dad is not well right now, honey, okay?
0: I think you and I need to have a little talk.

0: We do it better.
1: Hello. I'm Kate Carter. I'm a teacher at Comatmac. Is it Preston? Hi, Preston. Hey, you wouldn't happen to have this snowmobile for sale, would you?
2: So, as we've discussed, we're thinking that maybe we could start here and then go back out through the other side.
3: Cindy. Cindy, what are you doing? I told you that the sign, it hangs in the center above to cover the...
2: Hang the sign here.
3: Excuse me. Cindy, your sister's wedding, hello?
2: Pastor dude told me I can't stick anything on that holy guy. I don't know what to do with all this stuff.
3: Diane, why is he not cooperating with us? This was supposed to be a done deal. God, when is Kate gonna be here?
2: Brad went to pick her up at the airport.
3: Well, I should hope so. Because I am tired of all of this falling onto me. You know, because I don't need this. I'm married already. Am I not married already?
4: Are you giving me a choice, dear?
3: That is not funny. Do not say that. None of you are funny. Nobody listens to me. You're all against me, and I don't know why. Brad! Where's Kate?
5: Everything's fine. She's just going to be a little bit late.
4: Late?
3: How late?
5: Well,

Hey, so some bad news. Got a pretty bad storm up here, so no planes in or out. Probably no graders on the road for 72 hours, so I'm gonna jump on my sled. It's about a 3-day trek. I won't have any cell phone reception, so I'll call you when I can, but I'll be there.

0: Look, I'm not asking for any favors. You're not even gonna know I'm there. I'm just gonna follow you.
1: No.
0: Well, you can't stop me. What are you gonna do with that? Are you gonna shoot me? Is Mr. Big Man here gonna shoot me? Is that what you're trying to say? Because I don't scare that easily, Mr. Big Man.

0: out.
1: I saved your life.
0: Is that what that was?
1: Well, you're alive, aren't you?
0: This whole thing is your fault.
1: Lady, I told you to go home.

0: What is wrong with you, lady? This place is known as Deep Valley. The locals will know it. You can leave your bags here and hire someone to come get them.
1: Why don't you just let me ride on the back of that thing? And then as soon as we get to Snowy Pines, I will hop off. I will pay you some money.
0: No, I don't want your money.
1: Okay, look, I'm sorry. I should not have tried to follow you. But you can't blame a girl for wanting to get to her wedding on time. And now we're both here, and we both need to get to Snowy Pines, so...
0: You know what? I have an idea. Why don't you just push your wedding?
1: You can't push a wedding. You can't push a wedding. There are guests coming in. There's flowers that are supposed to be arriving today. The venue's been booked for like a year. Where are you going? Come on. Will you please, will you please just take me on your snow thingy? Come on. You can't just leave.
0: Come on, really? One bag. No more hitting.
1: No hitting.
0: And do us both a favor, no more talking.
1: Okay, I am mute.

0: You're the one who insisted, at considerable expense, I might add, that the muffs be real fur.
1: Yes, well, in your vast experience in dealing with muffs, dear, don't you think it's best to stick to the real thing?
2: Here's the latest. She's on her way here now, and she's still riding a snowmobile with a guy. But they'll be here in 3 days, and she says not to cancel anything.
0: Dear Lord, do you have any idea how this affects me?
1: Yes, dear. It's all about you. What else?
3: Just that she's sorry she's not here yet, and she knows it's a major inconvenience. For you, especially. Just don't cancel anything. She'll deal with whatever's left when she gets back.
1: Okay. I'll deal with the planner.
0: Brett, why don't you go to your future mother-in-law and comfort her? Cindy! So,
1: don't.

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0: Three things to make a fire. 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That's it. For your face.
1: I guess I'll sleep on the floor.
2: That's okay.
1: I'll go get my sleeping bag. You just take that.

0: Redford?
1: What?
0: Thank you.
1: Night.
0: Night.

0: You know what? Let me do it. Okay, how do I,
1: remove one of the necessary elements.
2: There you go. Congratulations.

Oh, that's cold. Oh.

0: What the?
1: Lady, come on! Just a better time for this.
2: Oh, God.
3: Interrupt, cowboy. You're letting the cold in.
0: Oh. Looks like we got ourselves a menage a travoir here. This one here is yours, I suppose. What do you think this here belt's worth?
2: Not in the fur business.
0: Hell, take a guess.
2: I don't speculate.
3: My cabin, my rules, cowboy. What do you think this pelt quiver in the corner is worth in the open market?
2: I'm guessing not much.
3: I'm guessing you're right. You can go, Missy.
4: I can just go?
3: Yeah, go, get out of here. Get on that machine of yours and get the hell out of here and off my trap line.
2: Come on, let's go.
3: Not you, cowboy. You stay put.
4: Oh, you've got to be kidding me.
3: Do I look like I'm kidding?
4: Yeah, okay. Oh, I need the keys.

That's harsh. I had a good day today. Really, I did. But I didn't think it was gonna turn out this good. Come on, you got a pretty mouth there. It's just you and me. It's really cold outside. We're far, far away from everything. God damn it, lady, we had a deal.

0: was she worth to you?
1: Oh, not much.
2: What are you upset about? It's not your hide he was interested in.
3: Go, cowboy! I got your two skins here for you if you want to stay. Ox belt! Beaver!

0: I can't believe that your heap of a fire is still burning.
1: Well, I can't believe you left my bags back there. And one thing we've learned is to not leave me in charge of building fires.
0: Yeah. But, that looks good on you. Better on you than me.
1: What a night. I'm starving.
0: There's some beef jerky in that bag.
2: So, what's your story?
0: What story?
2: Well, I mean, you live out in the middle of nowhere because...
0: Because it suits me.
2: Okay, well, what do you do?
0: About what?
2: For a living.
0: I don't ask pointless questions about that.
2: Okay. Well, in my experience, guys like you live out in the middle of nowhere for two reasons. One is money, and the other is to be alone. So I'm guessing a bit of both with you. Are you a oil rigger? Miner? No. Construction worker? Mechanic?
0: No. And why don't you just stop talking?
2: So we can take public relations off the list?
0: And what about you?
2: What about me?
0: What's a rich city girl doing living out in Swarson Lake?
2: What?
0: Well, I mean, you got, what, a $10,000 ring on?
2: Well, I didn't buy it.
0: Okay, so he's the rich one, yeah.
2: I teach out here because I want to make the community better. Helping people is what matters to me. It's 15, by the way.
0: 15 what?
2: The ring. You were impressively close, though.
0: I've gone up in price.
2: Oh, well, there's a little crack in the armor. Stoic Redford bought a diamond, but I'm guessing not for the girl you're about to go see. What's her name?
0: Jody.
2: Jody.

0: Does she spell it with an I or a Y?
1: With an I.
0: Does she dot her I with a little heart? She work at Hooters? I'm sorry, I'm not being nice.
1: That's fine. Because nice won't get you across the river.
0: And being a jerk will?
1: I guess we'll see, won't we?
2: You go make yourself good.
0: Okay.
2: I'll do all the hard work, that's fine.

0: No, we got ground to cover. 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Before dark, if we don't make it...
1: Okay, it's your jumpsuit. Let's keep going then. I'll be 5 minutes. Less.

0: My zipper's stuck. 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Come on, hurry. Oh, God. Just...
1: Okay. There.
0: Thanks.
1: Think you can handle it from here?
0: Uh-huh. Yeah. Okay, go away.

0: I don't have to pee anymore. 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
1: I don't think it would have been much of a question on which one of us it was. I guess now we're on foot.

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0: We'll have to cross it. 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And we don't have the food, or we'll probably freeze too.
1: I also have to be at the church in 2 days, so yeah, let's go.

0: We gotta turn back.
1: What? 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I've seen cars go across lakes before. One guy even had a motorhome. It's gotta be like 2 feet of ice under us.
2: Yeah, but somewhere between here and that shore, this 2 feet of ice is gonna go down to a quarter of an inch.
1: I say we cross it.
2: Yeah, well, I didn't ask you.
1: Well, I don't wait to be asked sometimes.
2: Listen, lady.

0: My hide is mine to lose or save. 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Now you're my responsibility.
1: I'm not your responsibility, okay? I'm a big girl. I decided to come on this trip. All I'm saying is, if you're willing to try, then I'm willing to try.
0: You realize if we go through, there's no going back.
1: Yes, I realize that.
0: Okay.
1: Okay. It'll be fine. Come on. You're so pessimistic.
2: Hey.
3: Hi, Edward.
2: I know, Brad, that you're sick with worry. I know exactly how you feel.
3: I don't know what to do. I was thinking maybe we should send out a search party or something.
2: We've been through a lot, you and me. I think it's time I show you a special little something. I learned this along the way. Go ahead, take your socks off. Come on now. Okay, you see, some men prefer scotch. Other men prefer golf. And even others prefer the company of prostitutes. I'm gonna show you my little secret that I use every time I just can't take it anymore. Now put your feet flat on this carpet. And now take a breath. And try to pick it up with your toes as you exhale.

0: guy thinks I made this up, but I actually saw it in a movie.
1: This is really good.

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1: Okay, Mr. Know-it-all. So let me guess, are you a nature guide?
2: No.
1: Handyman? Janitor? Garbage collector?
3: You have a low opinion of me, don't you, lady?
1: Skate sharpener, professional snowshoer, birthday clown.
3: If I tell you, will you please shut up?
1: Yes!
3: Fine. I spend my time in the woods, quietly, avoiding women like you.
1: Redford. Redford. 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

0: Doc. 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We gotta get dry. 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
1: Redford.
0: Redford.

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0: You did good. Thank you.
1: Hi.
2: This is insane. I don't know where she is, when she's going to be back, if she's going to be back, or even if she's still alive. You know, sometimes I think she does these things to me on purpose. I mean, how am I supposed...
1: You're tense.
2: Oh, God, that's good.
1: You need to relax.
2: Yeah. Yeah, you're right. I just need to relax. Whoa, hey, maybe not that relaxed.
1: Brad, you're almost family. What could be more right than comforting each other in our hour of need?
2: Cindy, I don't think Kate would go for this.
1: Are you saying that my sister is selfish enough to deprive her husband-to-be of solace when she herself has gone missing?
2: Oh, you make a good point. No, this isn't right.
1: Besides, would Kate do this?
2: Oh my God, don't do that.
1: Are you gonna stop me?
2: Oh my God. Oh, I'm so sorry. Let me just... I think it might be broken. Sorry.
3: Put that up there. Like that. And you can just spin around.
4: Excuse me. What are you... Oh.
3: If we leave the fire in damp clothes, we'll freeze in a matter of hours. And don't worry. You'll be next.
4: Yeah, you wish.
3: You ain't got nothing I haven't seen before.
4: How do you know what I have and haven't got?
3: Basic anatomy. Well, you should probably allow an inch or so for shrinkage. Probably two.
4: Yeah. Oh. What is it with men? I'm just always obsessed with measuring your peens.
3: Oh, right. You women aren't worried about your cup sizes, huh? Earlier, I had you pegged for an ample B, but now I'm thinking maybe a small B.
4: Excuse me, I am a full B. Thank you very much.
3: Right, well, I believe that when I see it.
4: Oh, dream on.
3: Okay.

0: Don't turn around. So I should probably say that you were right. I was wrong. And I'm sorry.
1: Don't be sorry. I would have done it whether or not you were with me. So I'm sorry.
0: Well, this is awkward.
1: Yes, it is.

0: It's Katie.
1: Your pants are ringing.
0: Kate?
1: Hi, Katie, it's Dad.
0: Of course I'd be interested in a free trip to the Bahamas.

0: and going in.
1: Any excuse to get naked.
2: Can you just leave your underwear on, please? I don't want to see any dangly bits if you need rescuing.
0: Yeah, you sure?
2: Yeah. Ugh. Wait.
0: What? What? Come on, lady. It's freezing out here.
2: Okay, can you stop it with the lady thing? I know you're trying to be a big man and everything, but it's a little demeaning. Just come back, okay?
0: Yeah, well, if I don't get food or more clothes, I might as well not come back, so.
2: Okay, well, give her.
0: Oh, thanks.

0: Would you like a piece of my dehydrated banana?
1: What do you think Jody would say about that?
0: I'm sure she'd say better you than me.
1: Well, she sounds like a

0: special lady.
1: And that she is.
0: Well, we have some clothes, we have some food, and...
1: That is not for you.
0: Redford, I didn't know you knew how to read. And Emerson, no less. Huh?
1: Huh. Yeah, there's a lot of things that I know how to do that you don't know about.
0: Okay.
1: You know, you'll get yourself into trouble someday if you keep thinking you know more than you do.
0: To be great is to be misunderstood. Is that it?
1: None of us will ever accomplish anything excellent or commanding. Except he who listens to the whisper, which is heard by him alone.
0: Hmm. That's nice. I haven't heard that one before. I'm impressed.
1: Hmm. And what were you expecting?
0: Oh, I don't know. Maybe a little Louis L'Amour.
1: I like Louis L'Amour.
0: You do? Surprise, surprise.
1: And I suppose you're all Margaret Atwoody, huh? Oh, woman is woe.
0: You know, Margaret Atwood isn't all...
1: Uh-huh, and I'm sure when no one's looking, you're watching Sex and the City reruns.
0: You know, I have to say, I'm a little surprised that you know who Margaret Atwood even is.
1: Yeah? What's really gonna break you off when I tell you that I prefer Margaret Lawrence?
0: Break you off? You can't talk about female authors all intelligently and then say something like, break you off. Lose all ground that way.
1: I was making ground?
0: No.
1: Oh, I think I was.
0: Well, you weren't.
1: I think I was.
0: How long do you think we could survive out here?
1: I don't know. But I don't get the feeling that I'm about to die. I think if we stick together, we stand a pretty good shot.

0: Oh, yeah.
1: What are you doing?
0: You gotta try this.
1: Yeah, no, I don't.
0: Oh, come on. Live in the sunshine, swim the sea, drink the wild air.
1: No, thanks.
0: What? You don't wash your face in the morning?
1: Yeah, I wash my face with glycolic acid cleanser. Sensitive skin and warm shower water.
0: Ah, no, no, no, no, no.
1: No?
0: No.
1: Why no?
0: Cold showers are the only way to go.
1: Yeah. Bet you need a lot of cold showers.
0: And your fiance, does he enjoy glycolic sensitive skin?
1: Oh, God. Oh, this is so cold.

0: Oh my God. Oh, that'll wake you up.
1: I think you probably missed a spot.
0: No,
1: here.
0: I didn't. Yeah. I didn't miss it.
1: Oh, God. All right, okay. Showers are over.
0: So what's for breakfast, big man?
1: Well, it definitely won't be eggs and toast.
0: No, that's okay, because I don't like eggs and toast.
1: Well, good, because there is no food.
0: You mean there's nothing?
1: No.
0: Well, that's not good.
2: Especially when we're planning on crossing the Snowy Pines Plain on foot.
0: Sounds to me like you didn't plan that one out very well there, Nature Boy.
1: What?
0: Come on, don't.

0: You know, if you would just give me a chance, I might surprise you.
1: Just like everybody else has.
2: Emma, please open the door, sweetie.

0: Okay. Looks like Rig Watch. There's probably only one camp attendant left behind. I'll go steal us some wheels. You steal us some food.
1: Okay, no, I'm not stealing anything. Let's just go in there and ask them for a ride.
0: Don't you have some place you need to be tomorrow? Because I know I do. All right, they're gonna shut down at the cost of tens of thousands of dollars just so they can give us a ride back into town. We'd probably have to wait a few days for the next guy to show up and then go into town with him.
1: Okay, well, I'm not doing that. That's ridiculous. Just leave it up to me. I will get us home.
2: Yeah, right.
1: Gonna

0: How's it going?
1: Carpool, Captain?
2: Huh? Take this.
1: Lily, we'll just ask you for a ride, huh? Can I have a ride, sir? Please? In the middle of nowhere?
2: Turn this thing.
1: All right. What's this?

0: shit.
1: You should have seen the look on your face.
2: Yeah, I'll take care of this, yeah.
3: Yeah, okay, I had everything under control.
1: Yeah, clearly.
3: How far away do you think we are?
1: Well, you know, I mean, we're making good time. It can't be more than a few hours. And... or not.
3: What? What's wrong? What is it?
1: Well, we're almost out of fuel.
3: Are you kidding me?
2: Well, it's not like I really had time to fuel up. You're being chased, you were running, you were screaming, there was that underwear guy.
1: I got nothing.

0: Well, how do your walking legs feel?
1: Oh, come on, are you serious?
0: Yeah. Yeah, I am. There's a town up ahead. It's about an hour's walk.
1: I can't do this. I'm so tired.
0: Oh, I think you'll make it.
1: The worst.

0: Excuse me. Hey, we need two rooms.
1: I've only got one room left. But very special. Very nice. You two crazy kids look like you're up for an adventure. Oh, to be young again.

0: So, are you gonna go first?
1: Huh?
0: Shower. Warm up.
1: Oh. Yeah. I'll go first.

0: sis.
1: Hey, Cindy, is Mom around?
2: She's saying goodbye to Uncle Dave.
0: Where are you?
2: It's a long story, but...
1: We're in a motel, and I'll be home in the morning.
0: I see what's going on. One last fling before the ring.
1: That is not what's going on.
2: Is he hot?
1: What? No. I mean, he's handsome, but that can you just put Mom on the phone?
0: He is totally hot.
2: Hey, you're being ridiculous.
1: Just tell Mom that I am very tired. And I need someone to come and pick me up from this motel in the morning and take me home, okay?
2: Okay. Have fun.
1: Yeah, thanks. And tell Brad that, I'll see him tomorrow.

0: What you doing? Kate?
1: What's going on? What is wrong with you, lady?
2: Yeah, I'm sorry. I got so caught up in this. I know better. I was this close to throwing my life away. And yours.
1: You went through my stuff? You are unbelievable. You're all the same, aren't you? Why can't you just mind your own business?
2: Now I know why you live out in the middle of nowhere. And if you ask me, that's exactly where you belong.
1: I live in the middle of nowhere to avoid women like you.
2: This is why Brad is perfect.

0: Morning.
1: Hi.
2: Welcome home.
1: Thank you.
0: Tired. And beautiful.
1: Well, I missed you.
0: I missed you too. That was too long. No more, okay?
1: Okay.
0: Promise?
1: I promise.
0: You've had quite an adventure over the last few days. What the hell happened?
1: God, let's see. I was chased by a disturbingly lonely fur trapper, a naked rig worker, and a giant bear.
0: A bear?
1: Yeah.
0: A bear chased you?
1: Uh-huh. I also may have stolen a ham and a snow cat. We crashed into this frozen lake, and I almost froze to death, and I almost blew myself up.
0: My God.
1: Yeah.
0: Poor thing. I can't believe all that happened to you in the last few days.
1: Yeah. I guess it is kind of crazy when you think about it, but it was actually kind of fun and exciting in the moment. I mean, I wasn't even really thinking, you know, we were just doing what needed to be done.
0: Well, I'm just glad you're home and safe. I don't know what I'd do without you. Nothing will ever happen to you again.
1: They seem to be getting along a little too well.
3: Yeah, they are. It's almost disturbing.
1: So what happened to Cindy's face?
3: I don't know. But as usual, her timing's impeccable. Did you get enough sleep?
1: Mm-hmm.
3: Liar. You know, I seldom worry about you, but this time, I must say, I'm glad you're here. You are here, aren't you?
1: Of course.
3: Does this have anything to do with the adventurer who led you out of Egypt or Canaan or wherever it is that you were?
1: No. Maybe.
3: Kate. In less than 6 hours, you're going to make a promise to love, honor, and obey Brad as long as you both shall live. After having been through the adventures that you've been through over the past few days, I can understand it may not be something one wants to jump right into. If you want to postpone this afternoon and just leave it for another day, I would find it quite a reasonable thing to do.
1: I'm afraid I don't have a very good grip on reasonable right now.
3: Well, that's why you have me.
1: Thanks, Mom. Did you have any second thoughts about marrying Dad?
3: Of course I did. He's insane. But he's what I really wanted. Make sure that Brad's what you really want.
1: I think he is.
3: Does this adventurer have a name?
1: Redford Macmillan.
3: Redford Macmillan?
1: Mm-hmm.
3: Like the author?
1: What author?
3: Well, it's not like he's on the best-selling list or anything, but I really like his work. As in all things, the blessings of nature abound. No. Lucky girl.
1: Mom.
3: I'm just saying. You know, there's a Macmillan residence across the street from my office.
4: Sorry.
1: So sorry to disturb you.
4: Straight to the church, then?
3: Yes, thank you.

0: Actually, can we make a quick detour first?
1: Yeah, okay.
0: Hi.
2: Hello.
0: I'm looking for Redford.
2: Redford's my son. I'm Jody. Big day, huh?
0: Yeah, today's the big day. Is Redford...
2: He's just stepped out.
0: Okay.
2: You're Kate, right?
0: Yeah, that's me.
2: That was quite the adventure you had getting down here. Redford told me all about it.
0: So he came to see you.
2: He's never missed my birthday.
0: That's sweet.
2: Redford should be back soon. I'm not sure where he is. He likes to mind his own business.
0: Yes, he does. I really have to get going. But you should know that your son saved my life, like 20 times. He's a really good man.
2: He is. Most of the time.
0: Most of the time. You're right. Can I ask you, who's the little girl?
2: Oh, that's a complicated story.

0: That's really good, Alice. You're such a good colorer. You're getting to be so big.
1: Thanks.
2: Alice, why don't you go play on the slides in the playroom? Mommy and Mr. McMillan have some things they need to talk about in private.
1: Okay, Mommy.
3: Mr. McMillan? Really? That's a bit cold, even for you.
2: I don't know what to call you. You're not her father.
3: I was her father for 3 years. She seems to be doing well. How are you?
2: Good. We're really good.
3: I'm happy for you.
2: I was surprised. Shocked, actually, to hear from you.
3: I thought maybe it was time.
2: Yeah, I guess I at least owe you that much. You know, I'm really sorry for the way everything turned out. It was never about you. Redford, I never thought he was coming back.
3: I know. I know. I'm sorry for the way I handled things. I truly am.
2: How are you?
3: I'm fine.
2: What's her name?
3: Whose name? She's with someone, and it's none of my business.
2: You made me your business when I wasn't. We're not all the same.
4: That? I'll take that. Can you see in there?
5: Brad.
4: Well, he's just a few steps away, and you can talk to him as much as you want then.

0: to sanctify the joining
1: Brad
0: and Kate, holy matrimony. Marriage is commendable in the eyes of God. Kate, Brad, as you move forward, may you look forward to each new season of your marriage, much as the world looks forward to the new seasons of the year. For each season brings with it new moments, memories. The key to a good marriage is to have a strong bond, friendship, and trust. It's an adventure, one that only the two shall share.
2: An adventure. I can't. I'm so sorry, Brad. I can't do this. I think you are an amazing man, but...
3: Kate, I thought we had a plan.
2: We did. We did have a plan. That's part of the problem. We were always just following the plan. I know I went up north, but you never once came to see me.
3: I just wanted you to have what you wanted.
2: I know. But I think that's what you wanted. I thought I wanted that, but I don't. I'm so sorry, Brad. I can't do this.
3: Katie?
4: She's doing the right thing.
5: Poor baby.

0: What happened to minding your own business?
1: What do you think I'm doing, lady? You are my business. Ah! What the hell?
0: You ruined my wedding!
1: I guess it's not a bad thing.
0: Get out of here.
1: Yeah.
0: Well, you didn't think this through. Look what I'm wearing.
1: I always got your back.
0: I'm driving.
1: It's all yours, man.

0: Good morning.
1: Good morning. Whoa. You know, I really gotta fix these stairs before the inn opens.
0: Let's worry about the rooms first.
1: Honey, October 10th's only 2 weeks away. You know that, right?
0: We'll be ready. Oh, I just love fall. The leaves are turning. The air is so crisp.
1: I will take any time of year, as long as it includes you.
0: Oh, that is a good line.
1: A little corny. True.
0: Well, it worked.
1: Okay, what are we doing?
0: Okay, I gotta drop the croissants off at the coffee shop, and then I still need to get curtains for the guest room.
1: Okay.
0: You know what I was thinking?
1: What?
0: These beautiful planters here, we need some like orange and gold flowers. Oh, and some pumpkins.
1: Of course. I mean, you can't have a B&B without flowers and pumpkins.
0: No, and it's Bucks County. Celebrating the season is the law.
1: Ah, who'd have thought it?
0: What?
1: Well, I live in a small town and people know my name.
0: It's nice to feel like you belong.
1: Like this guy. Yeah, but I grew up in the mean streets of Manhattan, honey. Right? Being friendly is a big adjustment.
0: Well, you seem like you're holding up really well.
1: Well, I appreciate that.
0: Oh, look. Pretty soon, that's going to be you and me.
1: I don't know about you, but I think I look better in a tux. Hey, I live to make you laugh, you know that? And it doesn't hurt you staring at me like that with those beautiful eyes.
0: I mean, all of my dreams are coming true. The inn is opening. Jenny's Home Baked is taking off.
1: Yeah.
0: And whoever thought I would own a company?
1: Well, I did. But you know what? I only proposed to you because of those scones.
0: Best part of the dream was finding you.
1: Oh.
0: 6 months ago, we didn't even know each other.
1: Yeah, well, look at us now, right?
0: I couldn't be happier.
1: I know. Kind of have that effect on people.
0: Oh, look at this.
1: There you go.
0: It's got a lot of drawers for the guest. Oh, I really think this says Emily's Country Inn.
1: Oh, look at that. This is expensive.
0: No. But what about this one? Oh, okay, wait, this one is perfect. Look at that. Okay, it's a little worn, but we could polish it up. Yeah. What do you think?
1: This one says that this is our dressing room.
0: That's what I think it says, too.
1: High five. Love your work. I'm gonna have to polish this, though.
2: It's a very nice piece.

0: Hi.
1: We're opening a B&B. I think this could be just perfect.
2: Well, a lot of my customers have B&Bs.
0: So I guess the competition must be pretty stiff then.
1: Yeah, but it's a good time of year to open. People are traveling out to the country to see the leaves turn.
2: Yeah, it doesn't get any prettier than Bucks County in the fall.
0: I agree.
1: Oh, I love this lamp. How much is this lamp?
2: I'm actually having a special today, a free lamp with every dresser.
1: Oh. Really?
2: Mm-hmm.
1: Thank you so much. I'm going to give this lamp such a good home.
2: Does she always get this emotional about furniture?
0: I just ordered free lamps.
2: Well, you guys are a lot of fun.
0: Oh, she is. I'm still learning.
2: No, I think you're doing pretty good.
0: Oh, see? You're doing pretty good.
1: Pretty good.
0: Something smells really good, and I think I'm going to try it.
1: Go for it. I'm experimenting with pumpkin croissants to take to the coffee shop.
3: You know what?
0: If you bake it, they will come.
3: In droves.
1: Oh, good. My distributor's expanding, so I just want them to know that my little company can keep up with the demand.
3: Well, back at the inn, remember the hater in one of the guest rooms?
1: Mm-hmm.
3: Yeah, on the fritz.
1: No. Huh? No. I can't handle any more fritzes. I have too much to do.
3: Relax. I will have to sit down and have a chat with the hater.
1: Yeah, but my to-do list, it keeps getting longer. I swear, I cross off one thing, three more appear.
3: No. I have a to-do list, too. I gotta go see Tommy about these knobs. This remodel was worth every penny. That we no longer have.
1: Yeah, but I do love my new spacious kitchen that I get to cook in. I just want to make the best breakfast in Bucks County.
0: I think you have the title all sewn up.
1: Thank you. I have to say, though, cooking with my ring, it's pretty distracting.
0: I know I'm blind.
1: Sometimes I just stare at it and I forget to stir the sauce. I placed an ad for the inn.
3: What's more important, the inn or our romance? Come on.
1: I'm trying to combine the two. Hello? Hi. Hi, yes. Yes, we have a room. When will you be arriving? Uh-huh, and your name? Okay, then that is great. We will see you then. Thank you.
3: What?
1: We just got our first booking.
3: Awesome.
1: Mr. and Mrs. Smith.
3: Oh,
1: you're
3: so
1: arriving
3: proud
1: October
3: of you.
1: 10th.
3: Mwah.
1: Oh, she sounded so nice.
3: And how can you tell?
1: Well, she picked Emily's country in, right?
3: Oh, good. On that romantic note.
0: I'm gonna go feed the goats.
1: Okay.
0: And I'm gonna take another one of these.
1: Hey!
3: Nope.
1: I just wish I had a few more planters. I just want it to look perfect for the guests.
0: Well, let's hope it's the goats. Look at me. Whoa, come here. No. You're not going over there. Okay. Oh. Ricky, come on. Ricky.
1: Brian and his flock have certainly a special bond, don't they?
3: I got her. I'll tell you what she said, but it's confidential. Not your typical career path from, you know, NBA to Wall Street. I heard you. To goat herder. You know, the only stocks I have in my life are livestock.
1: Yeah.
3: I'm just not sure yet what to do with my investments having a tail. Musical plumbing and creaking stairs. Let's hope our guests like a house with sound effects, right?
1: Oh, this looks just perfect.
3: Yeah, price was certainly right.
1: You know what else I want to do? I want to get a little embroidered pillow on each bed that says, welcome. And I was also thinking some fresh cut flowers for the nightstands.
3: Oh, and don't forget the best breakfast they ever ate.
0: No, these people may never leave.
1: B&Bs thrive on repeat business.
0: No, that's true.
1: What?
0: Nothing, my new identity as an innkeeper is taking a little getting used to, that's all.
1: Do you ever think about your old life in New York?
0: Not sometimes. Sort of. I mean, I just miss the pace of the city. You know, it matched my internal speed. Wall Street runs on adrenaline. It's just hard to slow down, that's all. But I will take contentment over commerce any day.
1: And are you content?
0: I'm getting there.
1: You know what? I think we should get a new tablecloth for the dining room table. And maybe get some new coffee mugs.
3: Yeah. That's not exactly even, is it?
1: No one will notice when I put the curtains on it.
3: Symmetry is an iron list, is
1: it? Obviously not.
3: I'm sorry, that's terrible.
1: I've been reading this travel blog called The Out of Towner. And basically she covers the pitfalls of B&Bs, and I don't know, I'm starting to think maybe we should spring for better Wi-Fi service.
0: Honey, the remodel just tapped us out. I mean, how much more month are you talking?
1: This woman is really well known. She gave someone 2 stars for a lousy internet connection.
0: Great. Okay. I'll tell you what, I'll do some research and I'll try to get us the best deal.
1: Thanks. Oh, I better go because I have to drop stuff off at the coffee shop. You know what else? I gotta get new towels.
0: Get more stuff. Lead me.

0: Good morning.
1: Hi.
0: Hi. Okay, so I brought a few new things just to try and see if they would sell.
1: Ooh.
0: It's our only income until the inn opens.
1: Okay, I can't tell anyone until the ink is dry, but my boss is retiring, and I'm gonna buy the coffee shop.
0: What? That is so exciting.
1: I know. And when I own this place, I will take all the Jenny's home bake that you can bring me.
0: Oh, thank you. October 10th, the big day. Tell all your friends. There's so many B&Bs opening in Bucks County, so we would really appreciate the word of mouth.
1: Mm-hmm.
0: I just hope that my cooking is enough to set us apart.
1: Are you kidding? This looks amazing.
0: Thank you. Have a good day.
1: Bye.
2: Mm. Hey, Vern.
3: Hey. I saw your ad for the inn.
2: Oh.
3: Boy, you and Jenny have come a long way since you inherited that house.
2: Well, an old lady writes a will, and next thing you know, I'm driving an old pickup truck, and I'm hanging out at the general store.
3: You were like a duck out of water when you came here.
2: It's true. I still have my unsteady moments, Vern.
3: Uh-huh.
2: Little tugs of who I used to be. But every time I look in Jenny's eyes, I remember that's the man I want to be.
3: Well, keep looking.
2: Well, thank you.
3: Don't
2: touch me. Okay, I won't do that ever again.
0: Hey.
3: Oh, here's your better half.
0: Hey, Vern. Did you hear that Emily's Country Inn is finally opening?
3: You did well by her.
0: That means a lot coming from you. Thanks.
2: What's that suitcase over there? Are you going somewhere?
3: Now I got a niece in Philly who's getting married.
2: Oh, okay.
3: There's nothing I like better than a wedding.
2: But we will make sure that you're the first to know and we pick a date, okay?
3: I better be.
0: All right, I've got to go pick up the rest of the fabric.
2: Yeah, actually, I got to pick up those knobs for the cabinets, so.
0: Enjoy your wedding.
3: Well, it's just a warm up for yours, sweetheart.
0: Thanks.
2: Love you.
0: Bye.
2: Now,
3: try not to mess things up while I'm away, okay?
2: I will do my best, I promise. Mm-hmm. Oh! Looks like your ride is here.
3: Oh, how soon they come. All right. Listen, there's a storm coming, too.
2: What are you talking about, Vern? It looks okay to me.
3: No, I got a trick knee, and it hurts every time it's gonna rain. You can call it my own personal barometer.
2: Barometer. Here we go.
3: Why don't you help me?
2: I'm helping. Morning, Trish.
4: Hey.
2: Hey, Frank. How are you?
4: Good. Did you get my invoice for the kitchen?
2: I did, yes. I did, absolutely. And actually, Jenny is making the delivery to her distributor. So we'll send you a check as soon as the funds hit the account. Is that okay?
4: Yeah, that's fair. Okay.
2: Right now.
4: Tell Jenny I say hi, okay?
2: We'll do.
4: Yeah.
2: Nice work, by the way.
4: Thank you.
2: This remodel is costing us every nickel that we've ever had. I guess I'll have to do the repairs myself.
5: Well, my condolences to the house.
2: Thanks. Speaking of repairs, can I pick up those knobs for those cabinets, please?
5: Yeah, how's Jenny liking the new kitchen?
2: Are you kidding me? She's a professional chef, man. It's like Picasso with a new canvas.
6: So the inn's finally gonna open.
2: Hey, yeah. You should send some of your friends. We could use the business.
6: That put me between a rock and my ex-wife.
5: You care to explain?
6: Gloria is turning my former home with my big screen TV in the backyard patio that I built myself into a B&B.
5: That house is pretty small. You mean the Airbnb?
6: If she didn't say what type, I just know it ain't right.
5: Yeah, good stuff. Are you and Jenny going to the music festival?
2: I'm afraid not, man. We're too busy with you.

0: This isn't how the story ends.
1: I come. My band's playing. It's our debut.
2: You're in a band?
3: I just put the kettle on and the sewing machine is ready to go.
4: Thank you so much, Alice. I just need to finish the piping on the quilt and the shams. Oh, I can't believe how much I still have to do before the inn opens.
3: Well, this is nearly done. It's very pretty.
4: You know, who knew an inherited house would come with such a good friend?
3: Emily gave me a great neighbor.
4: I just wish I had known her. I hope I do her house justice.
3: You and Brian filled it with joy. The decorating is just gravy.
4: I wanted to tell you that I saw a wedding dress I like. I saw it in a store window.
3: Which begs the question, when is the wedding?
4: I have too much on my plate right now to plan a wedding. We have to focus on getting the inn up and running, and well, I'm also trying to expand Jenny's Home Baked, and my distributor expects me to keep up the pace.
3: Well, you know best.
4: The remodel also costs more than we thought. I can tell that Brian's really worried about money, and I just want to walk down the aisle when the only thing on his mind is him and me.
3: That kind of consideration is how you make it last.
4: Where would I be without you, Alice?
3: One quilt and two shams short.
4: Hey, what are you doing?
5: Hey, babe. I am putting on this last knob on the cabinets, and then you and I are taking the rest of the day off, and we're going on a date.
4: We are. Mm-hmm.
5: Music festival in Buckingham.
4: Well, don't get me wrong, I'm all in, but why there? Why now?
5: Rusty's band is playing.
4: Wait, Rusty the tow truck driver?
5: Yeah, that'd be him.
4: He doesn't seem like the musician type.
5: Well, I don't seem like a goat farmer type.
4: That's true.
5: I do pretty good, though.
4: You're a cute one.
5: Let's go rock out. I hope it's like 80s music. But, come on, we can do
4: you
5: it.
4: Go first.
5: Squeeze through. One less croissant and I can make it.
4: I am so glad we're doing this, going on a date.
5: Me too.
4: You know, we went from strangers to homeowners to engaged. Mm-hmm. Kind of skip the whole courtship, right?
5: Well, then it's high time we do this, right? No goats, no worries, just the two of us.
4: You know, we've never even been to the movies.
5: Well, of course, because Vin Diesel and Meryl Streep never done a film together, so. Okay, gotta ask you this, buttered popcorn or plain?
4: Oh, buttered, but only if it's the real deal.
5: Well, the real deal works for me. Looks any good.
6: Oh, hey, you guys are just in town. We're about to go on.
7: Okay, man, good luck.
5: Okay, thank you.
6: What's up? Oh, okay.
8: All right, thank you all for coming out. This is my band, Rusty and the Brakes. Hope you enjoy what we have for you. Okay?

0: Who knew? Did you
1: realize, and they are not bad.
2: Realize that I could see the sadness in your eyes.
1: You want to dance?
0: I thought you'd never ask.

0: I love you.
1: And if you need a friend, I never want this song to end.
0: Me neither.
2: But all I ask of you is that we could grow.
0: I love you, Jenny.
2: There's something in the way you say

0: I love the rain. Dancing in the rain.
1: How's it going up here? I don't think roofing is my calling.
0: You're doing a good job.
1: How would you know? Uh-oh. Yeah, it didn't work.
2: Hey!
0: Hey, I'm gonna run to the coffee shop and drop off the pastries.
2: Yeah, I don't think the shingles are gonna hold. I'm gonna have to tarp them.
0: I'm sorry.
2: Be safe, okay?
0: Good luck. I will.
2: Please?
0: Okay. The house is a wreck. Thank you so much for taking me in. You can stay at my place for as long as you like. Yeah, good, because rain or shine, Jenny's home baked has to be made and delivered. We need the money more than ever. My kitchen is your kitchen. Thanks.
2: Oh, hey!
0: Hey!
2: You know that tarp? Yeah, it got blown off the roof.
0: I'm sorry.
2: Yeah, the roof sprang a new leak, and another leak after that, and another one, actually. So all those rooms upstairs are, again, wetter and wetter by the hour.
0: So what are we gonna do?
2: Move.
0: I'd laugh, but I think I'm forgetting how.
2: Oh, well, that's good. Appropriate.
1: Yeah, we actually should call this Emily's Ark.
2: Yeah, turn it into a cruise ship. I'll be its captain.
0: Mm-hmm.
2: Thanks, Tommy.
3: The couch is yours for as long as you need it.
2: Thanks, Tommy.
3: So how bad is the house?
2: Well, all the upstairs rooms are all wet. And, Jenny and I have no idea what we're gonna do. Well,
3: I can help you fix the roof.
2: I don't know what to say.
3: Just say goodnight.
2: Goodnight.
3: Night.
4: Honey, my room is completely soaked.
2: Well, all of our guests are going to need wetsuits.
0: Welcome to Emily's Country Inn.
2: Yeah, my room's a mess, not to mention all the guest rooms.
0: Yeah, I feel like my dreams are literally drowning.
2: Hey. Oh, it's okay. All right, what's a little weather when you're in love?
0: Do you remember this is the spot where we first kissed?
2: I do. I guess every storm has its upside, huh? We'll get through this.
4: Oh, look at this.
2: I'd rather be fishing. Oh, that's nice. Storm with a sense of humor.
0: Oh, no, our sign.
2: You think it's a sign?
0: I think what it means is up to us. Let's see. See? And I think it says we are going to be just fine.
2: Still think it says we need a new roof, but, you know.
5: Balancing books is a lot different than waiting tables.
0: You know what? Maybe we could help each other out. I mean, my kitchen is great for making breakfast, but I could possibly expand Jenny's home baked if I had a commercial kitchen to cook in.
6: You can use mine whenever you want.
0: No, I couldn't do that to you. The utilities alone would be crazy. I'd have to do something for you in return.
6: This is some negotiation. Whose side are you on?
0: Ours. Okay, how about this? If I provide the pastries for the coffee shop, will you let me cook here when you're closed?
6: You're on.
0: Really?
6: Yeah. Being my own boss rocks.
0: It rocks when it isn't raining. Oh, our first guests arrive next week. There's still so much to do. I'm a little worried about Brian. I feel like maybe this is more than he bargained for.
6: Maybe you should ask him.
0: Yeah.
4: Well, hello.
0: Hi.
4: You know, we really gotta stop meeting like this.
2: Come here, let me help you.

0: Are you becoming disenchanted with a house in the country and opening an inn?
1: What are you talking about? Honey, come on, no. I love this house. Just wish it were drier and open for business.
0: Me too.
1: Good. Oh, sorry. Got a phone call. Hello, Emily's Country Inn. How can I help you? No, of course. No, Bucks County is lovely in the fall. Is it just for you?
2: Well, then okay, Mr. Albert. We will see you then.
1: You are going to love it here. All right. Take care. Honey, this is good news.
0: We have 3 guests and none of the rooms are done.
1: They will be. You know, eventually.
0: Okay, let's do the Stanleys first and then we'll do Mr. Albert's.
1: Lynn, you sound like a really nice guy. Maybe we'll end up bunk with the goats.
0: Ugh, I'm gonna have to clean these. What are you doing?
1: What? Just a moment of self-expression. Semi-gloss wish.
0: Wait, semi-gloss?
1: Yeah, that's all we have left. But it's water-resistant in case we have another storm. Oh, by the way, Tommy and I are gonna fix the roof this weekend, I promise. So it never rains in our house again.
0: Good.
1: Honey, what are you doing?
0: The drawer is stuck.
1: It needs to dry out. Sweetie, it's an antique.
0: Yeah, well, that storm aged it another 50 years.
1: Hey, look what I found.
0: Oh, those must have been Emily's.
1: Yeah, it wasn't so much for her taste.
0: Oh, I think they're very moving. You know, shoes say a lot about a person.
1: Yeah, I think these shoes say she needs a new roof.
0: No, I just love finding little traces of Emily around the house.
1: All I found was a rolling pin in a popular mechanics magazine. I don't know about you, but I think our benefactor was a very complex woman.
0: She was lonely, you know, trying to fend for herself.
1: How can you be so attached to someone you never even knew?
0: She's family.
1: Her mom's aunt was her cousin. I wasn't even first string.
0: Nevertheless.
1: And I was a descendant of her caretaker, so forgive my irreverence, but honey.
0: You know, if it weren't for Emily, we never would have met.
1: All right, point taken. You do know legally one of those shoes does belong to me.
0: Oh, there you are.
1: Oh, thank you. I don't know about you, but I think I'm gonna bronze mine.
0: You do that.
1: Might even try them on. Not. Hey!
3: Why do you have your shoelbox?
1: Oh, this? Well, let me tell you, I have a new rule. First, do no harm. Yeah, it's the oath the doctors take.
3: Oh, and what are you gonna be repairing?
1: Honey, the stairs get really wet. They're creaking more than ever.
3: I like stairs I can hear.
1: Really?
3: Yeah.
1: Okay, all right.
3: Did you break the stairs?
1: No, I did no harm. But unfortunately, the creaking was incurable. Except for, of course, the 4th step from the bottom. See?
3: Yep.
1: And a 1 silent step before the big finish.
0: You know what? I kind of like the variation.
1: Do you?
0: Yeah.
1: Creak. Creak. Just love me and love my toolbox.
0: I do.
1: Good. Are we eating yet?
0: Hey, where's your toolbox? I'm gonna go put those hooks on the back of the bathroom door.
1: It's on the stairs.
0: Oh, okay.
1: Thanks, babe. Phone calls. Hey, Harry.
4: Hey, I got your message. What's up?
1: Listen, you know, the inn's about to open. I just thought I'd put the offer out and see if you have any friends looking for a vacation.
4: I'll be sure to send them your way. How are you liking life in the sticks?
1: Oh, are you kidding me? It's great. I mean, apart from the leaky house and the lack of income. But you know what I was thinking? I'm going to do a little financial consulting.
5: Just put up a shingle.
4: I hear Bucks County is teeming with mergers and acquisitions.
1: Okay, you know what? I get it. You know, maybe I didn't think this thing through, but don't rub it in. All right?
5: No kidding. Hey, I got to run. I'm locking up this deal.
1: Oh, you know what, Harry? Good timing. Because I got a goat to deal.

0: deal with. Call you later, buddy.
1: Coming, Gabby.
2: You know, at this point, Tommy, you're 5 shingles to my 1.
3: My dad was a carpenter, and his dad was a mason, so home improvements are in my genes.
2: Yeah, well, my dad traded stocks. His dad was a broker.
3: So. You can make your own destiny.
2: Yeah, I just don't think it should involve roofing.
0: What? Wasn't enough paper in your dinner, huh?
2: Come here, Gabby. Hey, Gabby.
0: What's that, dude? Yeah, that's the last of my resumes, okay? Eat up. And everything I thought I wanted to be. Oh, I appreciate your sensitivity. Yeah. Thanks, there, Gabby. But I'll be fine. Put your shirt with your babies. I remember you.
2: Come here.
0: You know, Tommy's couch is getting pretty old. Might get much sleep, so I can't wait till he comes over here and we can fix up this roof today.
4: Yeah, we can finish those rooms and Emily's Country Inn can officially open.
0: Can't wait.
4: What do you think?
0: What do you mean, what do I think? Look at this thing. It's awesome. It's amazing. I'm running out of adjectives.
4: It's Harvest Berry Waffles.
0: You know, I'm going to die a very fat and happy man. Just hopefully not a poor one. That'd be good.
4: I just feel like everything's going to be great now.
0: Well, do it again. You're always seeing the silver linings.
4: Yeah, says the Prince of Doubt.
0: Which one? I'm a realist.
4: No, you're a pessimist. With a lot of potential.
0: Well, thank you. Just a good thing opposites attract, right?
4: Definitely.
5: Hi. That is the last of the fruit from my trees.
4: Thanks, Alice.
5: You can thank me in pot.
4: Oh, we got another reservation for the inn.
5: That's great.
4: Yeah. You know, I've been reading this blog about B&Bs, and there's just so much I want to do when we can afford it.
5: There's a county fair in Warwick. You could sell your baked goods there and make some extra money.
4: That's a great idea. I could make all kinds of seasonal stuff. I could just make every kind of pie and... Who knows, maybe I can make enough to buy a new sofa for the sitting area. I just want people to feel like Emily's Country Inn is a second home, you know?
5: The sofa's probably optional. Your enthusiasm will do the trick.
0: Why, hey, Alice.
4: Hi.
0: How are you?
4: Hey, I'm gonna make some pies and take them to the county fair.
0: Sounds like a great idea. I'm going for a run. Okay, my truck got washed out in the storm, so it might be a little longer.
4: Yeah, have fun.
0: Okay, good to see you, Alice.
5: Yeah. Is there coffee?
4: Oh, there's always coffee.
0: Ooh. To sell some more.
6: Those muffins look so good.
4: Thanks. They're actually raspberry buttermilk.
7: Brian Howe?
0: Hi, Roger. How are you?
7: Doling out muffins instead of doing mergers?
0: Actually, no. I inherited a house and I moved out here to Bucks County. This is my fiance's booth. I'm just helping her.
7: Hi. You know, I heard about what happened at your last firm, Brian. That was unfair.
0: I appreciate you taking my side, Roger. Thanks.
6: Come on, Daddy.
7: Yeah, sure. You made me a lot of money. The least I can do is buy a box of those muffins. Here, keep the change. I owe you a lot more than that.
0: Oh, great. Thanks, Roger. Thanks.
7: This is my wife, Laura.
8: Hello.
0: Hi, how are you? This is Jenny.
8: Hi.
0: And what is your name?
8: Shay.
7: Laura's mother has a place on the lake. We bring the kids up for the weekend.
0: It's beautiful, isn't it?
8: Gorgeous.
7: Brian and I did a deal together 100 years ago. It had been stalled. Brian walks in and we closed in a week.
0: Slack.
6: Dad, I want to go see

0: can you high five? No?
1: Yeah,
0: girl.
2: My cute baby.
3: You know, the goats telling me cut the grass.
4: I think we'll be ready in time for the Stanleys.
3: Yeah, looks pretty good in here, actually.
4: Yep, now we just have to finish Mr. Albert's room.
3: All right, I'm on it. You know this innkeeping gig? It isn't easy. Whoa.
4: Break's over.
5: Step aside, little lady. Time I lowered this an octave or two.
4: You know what? I like it this way. Let's just leave well enough alone.
5: Why don't you step back, focus on those baked goods,
4: okay,
5: and let your man do what men do.
6: All right. Oh, that didn't work.
5: Hey, Harry. Kind of busy right now.
7: Oh, not as busy as you're gonna be.
5: What do you mean?
7: You bumped into Bailey. Roger Bailey? You sold him a muffin or something?
5: That's right.
7: I have been trying to land him as a client. He wants me to bring you on board as a consultant for a merger he's doing. Wouldn't it be sweet to prove your old boss wrong for having let you go? Brian?
5: Yeah, I'm here. I hear you, Harry. I'm here.
7: Hey, between the two of us, we could have this thing wrapped up in a couple of days.
5: Well, I mean, truth is, I could use the money.
7: Should I take that as a yes?
5: Yes. Yeah, you absolutely can take it as a yes. Thanks, Harry. Appreciate the call. Roger Bailey wants me to help him close a deal with Harry's firm.
4: That's great.
5: Yeah. I mean, Wall Street doesn't carry the same allure as it once did. I mean, I'm done with the bulls and bears. I prefer goats.
4: It's good to know.
5: Where was I?
4: You were about to break the scene.
5: Right. This is gonna get serious down here.
0: Hey, you guys.
8: Hey, Gabby.
0: Hey, what I got here?
8: Listen, I'm gonna make sure I bring you some spreadsheets for dessert, okay?
0: Here we go.
8: Hey, you beautiful babies.
0: You guys behave.
8: Oi.
0: Look at me.
8: Look at this. I'm gonna be the only guy on Wall Street with goat hair in a suit. That's...
4: You're certainly the most handsome.
8: Oh. Too kind.
4: You know, are you sure you don't want me to drive you to the station?
8: Come on, you got enough to do. I'll be fine.
4: Oh, the Stanleys called and they are on their way.
8: Oh, I'm sorry I can't be here.
4: No, it's okay. You'll see them when you get back.
8: Yeah.
0: Okay.
4: Good luck.
0: I feel like a stockbroker going to a rodeo.
4: Have fun. I'm Jenny. Welcome to Emily's Country Inn.
9: Hi, I'm Nora. This is my husband, Wade.
10: Oh, hi.
4: Very nice to meet you. Come on, I'll show you to your rooms.
10: Perfect.
4: Come in.
10: Oh,
4: so did you have any trouble finding the house?
10: My GPS got a little confused, but...
9: No, I made him switch it off. Turn left, turn right, she never lets up.
10: Yeah, sounds like my mother-in-law.
4: Are you guys hungry? Because I'm happy to make you brunch.
10: I'm starving.
4: Great. Here you are.
9: Oh. Oh, this is so sweet. Red velvet pancakes, no less. You should be a chef.
4: I kind of am. I sort of think of this as my little restaurant with beds.
9: Where did you work before?
4: Chef Oliver's Gourmet Catering. It's in Greenwich. He was a perfectionist, but I certainly got a 4-star education.
10: So where is this Emily? Will she be joining us?
4: Only in spirit. She passed away, and I inherited the house. Me and my fiancé, Brian.
9: Where is he?
4: He's on his way to Wall Street.
9: Well, I have to ask, where's a good place to go antiquing?
4: Oh, there's a great little shop here right in Danfield, and there are plenty of others in Doylestown.
10: Oh, great. Well, this breakfast looks amazing. Looks like we picked the right place.
4: Thank you so much. Enjoy.
11: This merger would benefit both sides equally.
0: Except for next year's projected revenue.
5: I mean, yeah, of course, you can look at the numbers or you can look at the big picture.
0: Which is?
5: Which is the fund.

0: fundamentals and the technical analysis both show that this sector has momentum. This is at its peak before the fall, if you sit on this opportunity.
1: The time to act is now, while you have the market's attention.
2: Looks like we're getting closer to a deal.
3: Come in. I am so glad you chose Emily's Country Inn, Mr. Albert.
4: Mitchell, please.
3: I'll bring some fresh towels to your room.
4: Okay, that would be fine.
0: Okay, we'll be in touch. I think we'll be able to wrap this up pretty soon.
2: I'm working on a new acquisition. I'd like you to consult on that as well.
0: That is a great idea. Nobody bottom lines the numbers as persuasively as Brian.
5: Appreciate that, Eric. It would be an honor.
2: No, I'm late for a 1 o'clock. I'll call you guys later.
0: All right, sounds good.
5: Thanks, Roger.
0: All right, let's get you caught up on that Peterson deal.
5: Yeah.
0: Hey, look, I know Bailey can be demanding, but he's a good guy.
5: It has nothing to do with him. Fact of the matter is, what am I gonna tell Jenny?
0: We're only talking about another week or two here. And everybody in the office commutes from Connecticut or wherever. You can commute from Bucks County, slay the markets during the day, and tend to your goats at night.

0: You done?
1: Yeah, let's get this.
0: Go in your massive office and get me the Peterson deal.
2: Honey? Jenny?
3: Hey.
0: How are you?
3: I'm good. I gotta get to Casey's and start baking.
0: Listen, before you go, I think there's something you and I should discuss.
3: Oh, no. Is it good or bad?
0: It depends on how you look at it, really. Roger Bailey asked me to help him close another deal.
3: That's amazing. Congratulations.
0: No, it's not going to take long. I mean, I can commute back every night. It'll be easy.
3: It's great.
0: You're okay with it, right?
3: Yeah.
0: Honey, listen to me. My life is here. It's going to be fine. It's just a way to make a quick buck.
3: I just miss you, but that's awesome. I got to get going, though.
0: Can you bring me back some of that Jenny's home baked so I can eat it on the train?
3: Of course.
0: I love you.
3: It's okay.
0: Bye.
4: I have three guests. Congratulations. I finished these last night. I just thought I'd drop them off.
3: Thank you so much, Alice. You know, you should stay and eat something. I made enough for an army.
4: If you insist.
5: This is some spread you put up.
3: Aw, I'm so glad you're enjoying it.
6: Where's Brian? Will we meet him today?
3: He...

0: He's just in the city doing one more deal, and then he'll be back for good.
1: Well, I found an antique lamp yesterday that's part of a pair, so I am determined to find its mate.
2: I guess that's my cue.
0: Happy hunting. Good luck finding that lamp. You know, Alice lives on that beautiful farm just down the road.
3: Oh, that's a very pretty piece of land. I saw it when I drove by. When I was a pilot, I traveled all the time. Now I just want to land for good and maybe do a little bit of fishing.
4: I have a boat docked at the lake. More trout than you can count.
3: Well, if that's an invitation, I'd be delighted.
4: Oh.
5: Those pumpkin croissants are a huge hit.
0: Oh, I'm so glad. All right, well, I better get back to the inn.
5: Is everything okay?
0: Yeah, no, I guess we're great. I just hardly ever see Brian. He's been back and forth to the city all week. He spends more time on the train than he does with me.
5: That's just temporary, right?
0: Right.
5: Yeah. You ladies let me know when you're ready to order.
6: Thanks, Casey.
5: Yeah, thank you.
6: So, what brings you to Bucks County?
5: Oh, research for the out-of-towner. I'm doing this series. Well, no, it's more like a warning about all these new B&Bs that are popping up in the area.
6: I always love reading your blog.
5: You know, people think they can buy a house and put out a sign, and then that's all there is to it. So I'd like to steer my readers away from all the clunkers.
6: We do have a ton of B&Bs around here.
5: Ugh, I know. I've already tried 3 of them. I was not impressed.
6: Casey, do you know any good B&Bs?
7: Yeah, I know a great one. It's brand new and the food is terrific.
5: Really? Which one is that?
7: It's called Emily's Country Inn.
6: Emily's Inn. Maybe you should check it out.
5: Yeah, maybe. Do you know where we could find a latte?
8: Hi, Harry. Yeah, listen, tell him to run the numbers again, okay? Because I know I'm right. All right, I'm on my way.
5: You okay?
8: No. Listen, this deal is in danger, fine. I gotta go.
0: I miss you. I miss us.
8: I miss you too.

0: happened?
1: Huh. Emily's country inn just blew a fuse.
2: Who needs electricity on a night like tonight? I've never seen so many stars.
3: That's the beauty of getting out of town.
1: What did you do to these?
4: Those s'mores have a cognac and cranberries and a little bit of almond extract.
1: Oh, gourmet s'mores.
5: Where's Brian?
4: He had to work late.
1: How could you miss a night like this?

0: Tommy came over and he checked it out and said that 3 guests was just more than the worn out wiring could handle.
1: Okay, fine. So then what do we do?
0: He said the whole house needs to be rewired.
1: Honey, the whole house? All right, well, what about our guests?
0: I've given them candles and lanterns in their room. I don't know. I feel like we're spending more money on the B&B than we're making.
1: It's fine. Look, honey, I'm gonna make enough money on this job with Harry. I'll put the lights back on. The whole house, I mean.
0: I guess I should wave you off with more enthusiasm then.
1: No, but I will settle for a kiss once in a while to get back.
2: Oh, I'm sorry.
3: Sorry.
2: Sorry to interrupt. Could we just have a few more candles for the room?
0: Of course, absolutely.
2: You must be brought in.
1: Yes. Hi.
2: No, you are one lucky fella. She's an incredible cook.
1: I am luckiest man in the world.
0: Thank you for being so understanding.
2: You know, I actually enjoy this. Wade isn't reading or watching TV, so we're actually talking to each other. Turns out we have a lot to say. Anyway, you two, carry on.
0: I'm so happy at home.
1: Me too, baby.
4: Hey, hand me those needle nose pliers.
1: This one?
4: Yeah.
1: Stupid name for pliers. You know, it's my first day off since we're back on Wall Street.
4: Oh, is that?

0: what you did.
1: Temporarily. Enough with the knowing looks, Tommy. Jenny and I are doing just fine, thank you. Excuse me.
2: Harry, what's up?
1: No, I haven't seen the contract. He hasn't emailed it to me yet. As soon as I get it, I'll get back to you, okay? All right, I gotta go. I'll call you back.
0: Still got that picture of your kids on your phone.
1: Same guy, Tommy. Just wearing a suit to make a buck.
0: Wow. Don't let the suit define the man, huh?
1: You know, if you weren't so tall, I could afford to be offended.
3: Hello? Is this Emily's inn, or...?
4: Would you like a room? Although, I should warn you, we don't have any electricity right now.
3: Okay. Well, do you think the inn will be fully functional soon?
4: I better be, because I'm running out of candles.
3: Yes, I am hoping that everything will be fixed by tomorrow. Would you like to make a reservation?
5: Okay.
4: Is it just for yourself?
5: Yes.
4: Okay, and when will you be arriving?
3: Next Tuesday. You can put it under Denise.
4: Denise. Okay, great. We'll see you then.
3: Well, she's clearly an amateur.
6: How's everything at the inn?
4: Good. Nora and Wade are about to check out. Oh, I got another booking.
6: Oh. I just have to keep those rooms rented. You know, I kind of feel like our money problems have forced Brian back to Wall Street. It's not what I want.
7: What does he want?
6: I don't know. Hi.
1: Hi.
6: Oh, goodness. This view is so much better with you beside me.
1: Yeah. Oh, man. I gotta tell you, Jenny, I was up all night monitoring the markets. I've been falling asleep on the train, so... Jenny, I don't know, but this commute's taking a toll, so... I thought I'd talk to Harry and see if maybe I could stay at his place, you know, just a week. What do you think?
6: I understand.
1: Do you?
6: Yeah.
1: Okay. Thank you. Oh, I'm gonna miss my train. I will call you later, okay? It's not forever, you know. I'll be home on the weekends.
6: I'm okay with it.

0: Well, I think we're going to get going. You know that little shop in Doylestown? They're trying to find me a matching lamp. They'll call me when it comes in.
1: Oh, well, I hope you'll stay here.
0: Of course we will. We've had such a good time.
1: You are always welcome.
0: We'll see you soon.
1: All right, take care.
2: Roger, I also factored in all the variables and the impact of currency fluctuations.
3: You got Peterson back to the table.
4: Yes, he'd only leave Dallas if he was ready to close.
5: Good work, guys. Really good work.
3: Thank you, Roger.
5: I made the right decision getting you involved, Brian.
4: Yeah, you did.
2: Appreciate it, man.
6: You, my friend, are making yourself indispensable.
7: What are you doing? What are you doing?
6: Okay, thank you. I've got an empty office at the end of the hall.
8: No. This is only supposed to be temporary, Harry.
6: I'm only providing a desk. The ambivalence, that's all yours. Oh. Enjoy.
8: I can almost guarantee it's not as big as yours.
6: Guaranteed.
8: Hey, honey.
1: Hey, I just got a call.
8: Are you okay?
1: My distributor was bought out by another company, and they may be dropping Jenny's Home Baked.
8: Okay, all right. So just calm down. You'll find yourself another distributor. It's fine.
1: No, but it took so long to get that one. They want to have a meeting to discuss the terms. What do you think?
8: See, there you go. They want to meet. That's a good sign.
3: Okay?
1: Yeah, I hope so. I know we really need this income.
8: We'll be fine.
3: Keep your chin up. I love you.
9: We distribute to supermarkets and chain stores. We don't carry many smaller startups like you.
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1: Oh, but it's not just a

0: marketing ploy.
1: We can get you into more stores if you use cheaper ingredients to cut down costs. It's quantity over quantity in the outlets that we serve. So what do you think?
0: I think you're confusing quaint with quality. I want to make something I'm proud of.
1: Well, let me know how that works out. I prefer tea.
0: Tea. Got it. Great. I'll see you downstairs.
2: Emily's in his bust. It's a very small chair.
0: There you go.
2: So, all of this food is just for me?
0: Well, my other guest is out fishing. My friend Tommy may join us, but he's actually trying to fix the electrical outlets.
3: That smells so good.
0: Oh, please have a seat. Tommy, this is Denise.
4: Hello.
3: Hi. I eat based on height and weight. You should try the blueberry scones.
4: Okay.
3: Incredible, right?
4: It's delicious.
3: Just wait until you try the crepes.
2: Mm. Oh, this is very good.
3: You came to the right place.
0: I can run the inn and keep Jenny's home baked afloat. You know that coffee shop chain, Cremachinos? That would be an ideal vendor for me.
5: Oh, yeah, I've been to the one in Warwick.
0: Yeah, I could do an entire line of cappuccino-flavored pastries. I've been experimenting with cupcakes and croissants all day.
5: How much cappuccino have you had?
0: I had to taste everything I baked. Why, do you not think this is a good idea? Is this the caffeine talking, or is this a good idea?
5: No, it's a good idea.
0: Okay, whatever it is, it beats me sitting around waiting for the phone to ring.
5: You could always call Brian.
0: I'm not the one who went away.
6: You still at it?
7: Mm-hmm. Hey, did you know the Nikkei and the Dax are both way up? Come on, Harry, you can play in our favor.
6: You want a beer?
7: Yeah, absolutely, thanks.
6: You know, you don't really look like a guy who's about to walk away from all this.
7: You know,
8: the truth? I'm confused. Confused is better than deceiving yourself. Cheers. Yeah, I had a briefcase in one hand and I've got my toolbox in the other. There's a metaphor you don't hear very often.
7: It's not a metaphor. It's my reality.
8: I say this with all due respect to Jenny, who you know I like very much. Mm-hmm. I don't see you living in the sticks.
7: I don't want to lose her, Harry. This guy, the one that belongs on Wall Street? That's the guy she fell in love with, Harry.
8: What if this is who you really are? You can't change for someone else. That never works. Trust me, I've tried. Just ask my ex-wife.
7: I'd rather not. I don't know what to do.
8: It may not entirely be up to you. Jenny may have doubts of her own.
1: I can taste the cappuccino.
0: Good. I'm taking all my samples to their flagship store.
1: When will Brian be back?
0: Hopefully the weekend. He's under a lot of pressure at work, so I try not to ask.
1: Maybe you should go see him. The trains go both ways.
0: Yeah, but he's busy. And I'm busy here. I can't just leave the inn.
1: At least let him know how you feel.
0: Casey, I don't know how I feel. He's changing. I just feel like we're being pulled in separate directions.
1: Maybe he was trying to be who you wanted him to be. It's what I've done with everyone I've ever dated, which is why I'm still single.
0: It's Brian. Hi.
9: Listen, I hope I'm not calling too late.
0: Is everything okay?
9: No, it's not, Jenny. I miss you.
0: I miss you.
9: And I love you. Did I mention that?
0: Not recently.
9: Well, I do.
0: I love you, too.
9: It's really just all I wanted to say.
0: And that's enough.
9: Can I call you in the morning and say it again?
0: I'd like that.
9: I'll see you tomorrow night.
1: You got a hand to

0: the guy. His timing is great.
1: Yeah. He's great.
2: Right.
3: Yeah. I just scored us an invitation to Bailey's party. Strictly a power player affair.
2: Are you serious?
3: Yes, sir.
2: Nice work, buddy.
3: Right.
2: Hey, listen, do you think Lil Boss will be there? I mean, I could lose some professional vindication being fired for his mistakes.
3: Oh, he'll probably show up. Bailey's parties are a networking paradise.
2: That's awesome. Listen, I just want to thank you. Hey, if it wasn't for you, I wouldn't be able to meet myself in the street. It means a lot.
4: Evening, gentlemen.
5: Hello, sir.
4: Brian, I assume you're coming to the party?
5: Absolutely. Would miss it.
4: Good. Bring your fiance. My wife was very impressed with those muffins.
5: I will let her know. Yes.
4: You're becoming quite an asset, Brian.
5: I gotta get home.
4: Later.
6: Good morning.
1: We shouldn't have to leave so soon.
6: I know, honey, me too, but I gotta get back. There's some issue with the final draft of the proposal. I mean, the deal's close to closing and everything. It's, you know how Wall Street is. They're just...
1: Actually, I don't know.
6: Well, you know, I mean, there's always this social component, right? I mean, there's golfing, there's lunches and parties. You know, I mean... Look, okay, Roger's throwing this party after work on Friday night, all right? And it is a very big deal to even get invited. Now, I know you're busy, but I'd really like you to go.
1: I'd like that, but I have guests. I can't just leave the inn.
6: It's a cocktail party. You won't even be late getting back, honey. And Alice, I mean, maybe she can pinch it for you.
1: Okay, I'll think about it. Just let me think about it.
6: Okay. I love you.
1: You too.
6: Wish me luck. Let's close this thing, okay? All right.
1: Careful.
6: You got it.
7: I could use another lamp in my room, but there's only one outlet.
1: Oh, okay, I'll ask Tommy to install one.
7: Oh, okay, good. Thanks.
1: Sure, no problem.
7: Is he an electrician?
1: Well, he owns the general store, so he kind of just does everything. Honestly, this house would fall over if it wasn't for him.
7: Oh. Is he responsible for the musical plumbing?
1: No, that would be Brian's fault. He's my fiancé. He'll be here tomorrow. You'll get to meet him.
7: Okay.
1: Hey.
7: You know, two outlets would be better, just because people need to charge their phones.
1: Sure. Yeah, I'll ask Tommy.
7: Great. Okay. So, just go.
8: Mitchell and I go fishing every day. Then I make him dinner. It's been a long time since I cared for anyone.
1: Aw. Alice, he seems like a really nice guy.
8: He is.
1: And he actually asked me if he could extend his stay. I think because of you.
8: What's going on with you and Brian?
1: I don't know. He wants me to go to this cocktail party in the city, and I'm just so busy, and... I don't know, it does kind of seem important to him, though.
8: Well, then you should go.
1: Yeah, but it's a Park Avenue penthouse and this Wall Street crowd. It's not really my style.
8: It's a party. Go have fun. Maybe that would help you understand that part of him.
1: Well, I guess I'm going to New York. Right.
9: Well, you look very nice.
1: Thank you. Okay, so I've left a ton of food in the refrigerator. Are you sure you're gonna be okay?
9: Oh, you bet. Alice should be here anytime. We're gonna be watching a movie together.
1: Thank you for holding down the fort.
9: I'm becoming kind of a permanent fixture around here. Alice and I are turning into a lot more than I ever expected.
1: Well, you're a great guest. And if I had my way, you'd never leave.
9: I'm gonna grab more of those scones.
1: Right.
9: You have a good evening.
1: Thank you.
7: So, there was hardly enough light to read last night.
1: Yes, I'm so sorry. Tommy just got here to fix it.
7: Are you going somewhere?
1: Yeah, I'm just driving into Manhattan. I'll be back tonight.
7: So you're leaving your guests unattended?
1: Yes, but my friend Alice will be here.
7: Alice?
1: She's great.
10: Hello, ladies. Are you off to the city?
1: Yes, that was the plan. Are you sure you're going to be all right?
10: I'll be around if you need anything.
7: I guess, yeah, that'll be okay.
1: All right, thank you both so much. I'll see you later.
10: Yeah, bye.

0: Let's see about putting that owl in your room, huh?
1: Oh, yeah, two. If it's not too much trouble.
0: For no you. Trouble at all.
1: It's just a chair. So, it's my room.
2: There's a lot of Airbnbs around here. Sure glad you picked this one.
1: Yeah, me too.
2: Okay. After you. Okay.
1: So, it's just this one.
2: All right.

0: Okay.
1: Hi, I'm looking for Brian Howell.
2: And you are?
1: Jenny Finley.
2: Ah, yes, Brian's expecting you. His office is right up the stairs.
1: His office?
2: Second door on the left.
1: Great, thanks.
3: You're here!
1: Hi.
4: Look at you, you look so gorgeous.
1: Well, thank you. I didn't know you had an office. This is so nice.
3: Yeah, I'm like, come on, it's just temporary. You know, as we close this deal. I am so happy to see you.
1: Oh, it was worth the trip to see your smile.
3: Jenny!
5: Hey.
3: You made it.
5: Hi. Oh.
3: You look lovely, as always.
5: Thank you.
6: What is that new?
3: This is new. What do you think? I'm trying to look important. It's too much, isn't it? Yeah, it looks like I'm trying too hard. And I am trying way too hard. I am gonna go home and change. And I'll see you kids at the party.
1: Is this an audition or a party?
6: No, this is a night out together in the city. Okay?
7: This is what I guess real money buys you. Look at that view. It's beautiful.
8: Brian.
7: Yes.
8: I thought that was you.
7: Hi, Howard.
8: I heard you're back in the game. I'm pleased for you.
9: You must miss him, Howard. With Brian and I always know I'm in excellent hands.
7: It's good seeing you again. Thank you, Roger.
9: Welcome. Jenny, let me get Lara. I know she'd love to see you.
1: Great.
9: I'll be right back.
7: That's, Howard, my old legendary boss.
1: Wait, the one who fired you?
7: Yes, the one who fired me. Thanks for reminding me. I appreciate that.
1: I am so glad you could join us. Hi. You make the best muffins I ever ate.

0: It's very nice of you to say.
1: Excuse me, Brian, why don't we go grease the wheels on this Peterson deal?
2: I'll be right back, okay?
1: Excuse me.
0: All right, babe.
2: Have fun.
0: Thank you.
1: Thanks for coming.
0: So Roger tells me that you and Brian have a little inn.
3: We do, in Bucks County.
0: Oh, that's an awfully long commute. You two should get an apartment in the city. Oh, duty calls. Excuse me, Jenny.
3: Sure. Looks really good. Can I try that?
0: Of course.
3: I can actually taste the tarragon. Sorry, I used to be a caterer.
4: How'd you graduate to guest?
3: It's a long story. Honestly, I'd rather be in your shoes tonight. It's not exactly my crowd. Ugh.
0: My feet are killing me. Good luck.
2: Yes. I mean, look, we've made our mistakes in the past, but that's behind us. Nobody's perfect. You don't want to work with a team that's perfect.
5: Is he trying to ruin it? No, I don't know what you're doing. I haven't made a mistake since I've been eating my heart on my face.
2: I mean, you know, they're real experience.
3: Come here, Achilles. Come here. Brian and I were at the same party, and we were a million miles apart. It's me and Daryl all over again.
6: Except Brian makes you laugh.
3: He used to. I mean, he's never around anymore. Casey, I think I have to start thinking about what happens if we don't make it.
6: What? No, it won't come to that.
3: No, I gotta fend for myself. That's why this meeting is so important. How do I look? Do I look professional?
6: You look like you mean business.
3: Good. Okay, I've got my samples. We are all set. I even made a cupcake with the logo and the frosting.
6: Oh, I tried one. They're delicious.
3: Thanks.
7: You certainly are persistent. It's a lot of calls and emails.
3: I hope I didn't overdo it.
7: That's how I finally got my first store. I never gave up. I'm afraid all I can give you is 10 minutes.
3: That's 5 more than I'll need.
7: Okay, show me what you got.
3: All right, this is an almond and cappuccino croissant.
7: You're not selling these anywhere else?
3: No, I created that recipe just for you. They'd only be sold here.
7: That's nice how you did the label.
3: Thank you. It's white chocolate frosting.
7: I'm impressed. Not just the product, your determination.
3: Thank you. I'm actually very nervous.
7: You also get points for your candor. Most of my suppliers are big operations with costs and delivery that I can depend on.
3: I understand, but those big operations, they had to start somewhere, right? I mean, kind of like you. Look at you, here you are 28 stores later.
7: 29. We're opening up a new one next week.
3: I'm just asking for an opportunity to prove myself. I won't disappoint you.
7: I'll start you in 3 locations, and we'll see how it goes.
3: So we have a deal?
7: You had me at the cupcakes.
3: Thank you. Thank you so much.
6: So they found my matching lamp. And maybe even a table from the same estate.
3: That's great. Well, your room is all ready.
6: Wow. What a view.
8: Yeah, it's beautiful. Just gonna catch the Dolphins game.
6: Hey, where's Brian?
3: He's enjoying the view in Manhattan.
6: You must miss him.
3: I was hoping it didn't show.
6: You should tell him.
3: Hey, it's me.
9: Listen, Peterson had to go back to Dallas, so everything's in limbo.
3: Including us. Brian, we have to decide what we're doing.
10: Okay, I know when we will.
3: But I think we need to do it now. I miss you. That's all I needed to say.
10: That's all I needed to hear.
11: Hey. I've got to go home for a few days, Harry. And then what? I don't know.

0: My cappuccino cupcakes seem like they're a hit.
1: Yeah, that's great.
0: And the inn is filling up.
1: Yeah.
0: And
2: it's all good.
0: You know, I picture things in my head and they're kind of coming true.
1: Mm-hmm.
0: I never pictured you being absent, though.
1: Honey, I know. I mean, it's not something I pictured either. We just got to work through it right now. So. Hold on. It's Roger. I got to take this. Okay?
0: Yeah.
1: You sure?
0: Yeah, of course.
3: Roger. Hey. Yeah, no, I'm in Bucks County. No, listen, Harry can handle the meeting. Everything's going to be fine. Yeah, I just had to come home for a few days. Great. I'll get back to you. Thanks, Roger. Bye.
1: Okay, I'm sorry. Where were we?
0: Brian, I feel like we're right where we started when we inherited the house. Your heart is on Wall Street, and Brian, my heart's here.
1: Honey, can't we just say my heart's commuting? I mean, I'm just...
0: Yeah, but you're changing, Brian.
1: What? Honey, I'm... Okay, you know what? Maybe, yeah, I admit that the pull of who I used to be is strong. I admit that, but it's not just for the money. You know, it's for the energy of the city and the fact that I get a chance to do what I love to do and be good at what I want to do.
0: Oh, I understand that.
1: Do you?
0: Of course I understand that, and I want you to be honest with me.
1: I am.
0: We have to be honest with each other, no matter what.
1: Okay. And know this. I honestly love you. And the rest of this, I'll try to figure it out, okay?
0: I don't want to pressure you. I mean, I want to spend the rest of my life with you, but I can't wait forever.
1: I know. And you won't.
4: So, Susan, you decided to stay.
5: I'm reviewing Emily's inn.
4: Oh, what do you think?
5: Nah, it's on par with the other newbies. Except for the food, which is excellent.
6: Hey, Denise.
4: Hi.
6: This is my general store. Stop in and say hello.
4: Oh.
6: Maybe we could have lunch if you have time.
4: Yeah, I do.
6: That'd be great. Well, I gotta run.
4: Oh. Who's your friend?
5: I met him at the inn.
4: Why did he call you Denise?
5: Oh, sometimes I check in under a false name, just in case anyone knows who I am.
4: Well, he's very good looking.
5: Yeah.
4: And very tall. Maybe he'll end up in your blog.
5: Maybe.
1: I just promised Jenny I'd finish painting the hallway.
6: You gonna be around long enough to watch it dry?
2: Better keep her happy or turn into me.
6: You pining for your ex?
2: I miss my dog and my big screen TV. Mm. But most of all, I miss the way she saw right through me.
1: Mm.
2: Sometimes you don't know how good you got it till you lose it.
6: A mechanic's guide to love.
1: Words to live by, guys.
6: He happens to be right.
1: Oh, hey, Denise. Hi.
5: Oh, I just came here to get some push pins, so...
1: Okay, that's fine. Jenny's probably got them at the house.
5: No, that's okay. I'm gonna get my own.
1: Okay.
6: Hey.

0: Hi.
1: Pushpins, right?
0: Yeah.
2: I have to watch you.
0: There you are.
1: Oh, wow. What?
3: You're spoiling us, Jenny.
0: Oh, no, it's just because I want you to come back.
4: You know, I don't know about you guys, but I don't think Jenny should limit herself just to breakfast. I think this should be a B&B and D. Bed and breakfast and dinner. What do you think?
0: Yes. Well, I mean, that might not be practical considering both of you are gone so much.
4: Well, I mean, yeah, I mean, I'm doing a little work in the city. It's only temporary, right, honey?
0: I hope.
5: Well, I don't know how you can beat Bucks County.
0: Mm. I know, right? I love it here. I mean, I love it. Don't you love it?
4: I do. I love it. I love it. It's the most beautiful place in the world. I've got to take this call. 1 second. Roger. Hey, man. Yeah, listen, I'm going to have to call you back, okay? Okay, thanks. Bye. Sorry.
3: Well, the antiquing around here, I mean, it's incredible.
0: Call him if you want to call him.
4: No, it's fine. You can wait. It's not a big deal.
0: What's going on? Why is he calling so much?
4: Honey, we're doing another deal together, so I mean, I owe him a little bit of my time.
0: Another deal?
4: Yeah.
0: That means you're going to be going even more? Why haven't you told me that?
4: Because it slipped my mind. I'm sorry. I just
0: slipped my mind.
4: I'm telling you now. Look, you want me to apologize for trying to bring more money in?
0: I'm not asking you to apologize, but I shouldn't have to apologize. You're being upset that you're never here.
4: Never here? I commute every single night.
0: We never see each other. I miss you.
4: Never see each other because you're out working on your...
0: Oh. I'm so sorry you did not come here to hear about our problems. Please enjoy your breakfast.
4: Excuse me.

0: Do you remember when we couldn't agree on a color for the house?
1: Mm-hmm.
0: I don't know what the compromise is in this situation. I don't think you do either.
1: Jenny, look. We can figure this out.
0: We have so many memories here.
1: What are you talking about?
0: It's no one's fault. But we're just drifting apart.
1: What are you doing, Jenny?
0: This just makes me sad right now. I think you should hold on to it and until you know what you really want.

0: Hey, I am heading to Lucas's for a drink. Want to come with?
1: No, man. I'm just gonna stay and work. But you have fun.
0: Anything I can do?
1: No, man. I'm good.
0: You are good. The best.

0: That's the spirit.
1: How are you liking your stay?
2: You need any help?
3: Oh, I'm almost finished. Thank you, though.
2: How you doing?
3: I'm okay.
2: Relationships aren't easy.
3: No, they are not. You and Wade seem so happy.
2: Oh, we've had our ups and downs. But this place, it's good for us.
3: I'm glad to hear that.
2: Can I help?
3: Thank you. All right.
0: Yes.
3: Breakfast is served. There you are.
2: That's good.
3: Sure.
1: Jenny? I'd like to extend my stay again.
3: That is so great. For how long?
1: Well, that'll depend on Alice.
3: Oh.
1: It's really been good for me to be here.
3: You know, I didn't really think that I would have much to smile about today, so I just want to say thank you. You guys have been great.
4: I just have one question. Does that mean we get another chocolate souffle?
3: Oh. You bet.
5: We all know this acquisition is going to benefit everybody involved, right?
6: The buyer, the seller, the stockholder.
5: You guys don't need my opinion. Just look in the proposal there, Harry. You can open it up, take a look at the numbers. Right? I mean, that's why we're here. Let's be honest with each other, because we're all going to make money.
7: Sure, Brian. Everyone will make money. I think what Brian means to say is that we have a very good deal on the table.
8: Is that what you mean to say, Brian?
5: Roger, the deal's fine. I'm just not the guy to do it. Not anymore.
8: You all right, Brian?
5: No, I'm not. Roger. I miss my goats. I miss my girl. Not necessarily in that order.
8: I understand.
5: I'm sorry, Roger.
8: I'm a family man, Brian. I respect your choice.
5: Good luck with the deal.
8: Thank you.
5: Harry? Good luck with the girl. Thanks.
3: The ice beak goat too. Yeah. Yeah.

0: Are you sure this is what you want?
1: I've never been more sure of anything in my life.
2: What I feel for you is priceless.
0: Welcome home.
3: Tommy asked me to be his date tonight, and I have nothing to wear.
0: You're welcome to borrow something of mine.
3: I really like him.
0: There is a lot of him to like.
3: Yeah. Come on. Come look.
4: Did you invite Rusty?
5: He invited himself. Oh, man, a few words. So let me simply say, wow.
4: I'm gonna go put the champagne on ice.
3: I didn't have anything to wear, so then Jenny told me that she could lend me something, and so I put it on, and I thought that maybe I would. Oh, I really like it here.
6: Now this is a grand opening.
7: Hey, Brian. Thanks for having us.
8: Thanks for coming.
5: Jenny, my date just revealed her identity. It turns out her real name is Susan Barry, and she checked in to review the inn.
0: What? She writes that travel blog, that out-of-towner.
6: Oh.
0: I love your blog.
6: Oh, thank you.

0: I didn't have time to get you a present, but I did write you a 5-star review.
1: The house is deceptively ordinary at first. It takes a while to discover what a gem it really is. Emily's Country Inn is a magical place, and everyone lucky enough to stay there seems to find themselves falling in love.
2: You know, that's it's very true. Jenny and I were an unlikely bet when we first arrived, weren't we?
1: Yeah.
2: Look at us now. This is where I proposed to you last time. And this is where I want to propose to you again. Jenny? I want to make you laugh the rest of your life. Will you marry me?
1: Yes.
3: I love you.
4: Ryan and Jenny.
5: And Emily, who brought these two together. Tonight would have made her very happy.
2: You know, Alice, you're right. To Emily.
6: To Emily.
4: To Emily. To Emily.
2: Cheers, everybody.
7: You look nice. It's Emily's Country Inn, and we're both single. I felt compelled to flirt.
1: Anything is possible.

0: Seriously, this family is just
1: a picture.
2: Mom, where's the bottle opener?
3: It's in the kitchen, in the drawer.
2: If it was there, I wouldn't be asking.
3: Okay, well, I'll come help you find it in just a sec, okay?
1: She looks great. Looks like she got her mom's figure.
3: Well, I will take that as a compliment. Thank you very much.
1: It is.
4: Amazing spread tonight, Darren. Erin really outdid herself.
5: Well, Erin doesn't work. She takes care of the home.
6: You keep her on a pretty tight leash, huh?
4: You would, too, if your wife looked like that.
5: What are you trying to say, Gary?
4: What? Nothing, I just...
5: What? Objectifying my wife? I'm just kidding, man. Jesus, wow.
4: Okay.
5: I had you guys. Truth is, look, Erin, she's not a risk taker. Okay? She would not thrive in the workplace. She's too naive. She's better at home.
3: Thank you.
4: Hey there, guys.
2: Hi.
4: Hey, Frida, how are you?
2: Good to
4: see
2: you.
4: Nancy, good to see you.
2: How are you?
4: Good. Why didn't she wear the dress I bought her?
3: Darren, you know, girls her age, they like to make their own fashion choices.
4: Do you mind if I steal my wife for a second?
1: Not at all. Oh, and Erin, if you still want to talk about the real estate exam, just call me.
3: Okay, thank you.
7: Yes, sir.

0: is this? I thought we talked about that.
1: What? It's a party, Darren.
0: I don't care. I told you no red lipstick.
1: I know. I'm sorry.
0: Your daughter can dress like trash, but you're my wife. We have an image to uphold. Got it?

0: Me too.
1: I feel like someone's there.
2: It's nothing. Come here.
3: Hey, Jake. You guys having fun?
2: What are you doing?
3: Me? It's my property. My house, my pool. That's my chair. I think it's time for you to say goodnight. I'll text you. I'm disappointed in you.
2: You're not my dad.
3: Because I caught her practically having sex with a kid out there on the back porch. Is that how you taught her how to express herself?
2: Darren. We need help, okay? We need to talk to somebody.
3: Would you stop with the goddamn couples therapy? Till death do us part. Right.
2: Right, babe. Where is your coat?
4: I left it in my locker.
2: Can I drive?
4: Not in this weather.
2: I just drove in this weather.
4: That's what your driver's ed is for, honey.
2: Oh my God. Darren's right.

0: are afraid to take risks. When did he say that?
1: When didn't he?
0: If something happened last night, you can tell me.
2: Nothing happened. He kicked Jake out because he hates him.
0: He doesn't hate Jake. He's just upset about the dress.
2: Well, no one asked him to buy me an ugly yellow dress. I'm not 10.
0: You know what? When things aren't working, sometimes you have to consider the alternative.
2: What are you talking about?
0: Darren and I have been together for almost 11 years, and people change.
2: Are you leaving him?
0: No. No, that's...
3: Mom! I am in my senior year of high school, and I finally have a boyfriend! And you just want to mess that all up?
0: I don't want to mess everything up. There are just things that you don't know.
3: Touch me.
0: You don't know.
3: I hate Darren, but I do not want to go back to the way things were. I like my life the way it is right now. Don't touch me!
0: It's okay. I'm sorry I said anything. Everything's fine. Just forget I said anything, all right?
4: You spent over $500 at the mall. On what?
5: Charlie needed some stuff for camp. Sleeping bag, clothes.
4: That wasn't $500. What else did you buy? What else did you buy?
5: Nothing.
4: Whoa, whoa, whoa. Where are you going? We're having a conversation.
5: You're interrogating me.
4: I'm not interrogating you. I'm just asking you what you buy. Just tell me what you bought.
5: A dress, okay? I bought a dress.
4: Yeah, where is it? Let me see it.
5: Why?
4: Why? Because it's my money and I want to see what I bought.
5: You already saw it. Last night at the party, Amy wore it. I bought her a dress.
4: So I paid for two dresses?
5: I just didn't want her to be embarrassed.
4: Oh, so now I embarrass her.
5: That is
6: so
5: not what
6: So you and
5: I
6: your
5: said.
6: Daughter deliberately disobeyed me.
4: You went behind my back. You made me look like an absolute fool in my house with my friends. And now you spend my money?
3: I'm sorry. I'm sorry. You're hurting me.
4: Now look what you've done.
5: I'll call the police.
4: And who are they going to believe? Huh? A respected DA or his gold digging wife? It's so dramatic.
5: Don't go back to California. I miss you.
3: I know, I miss you too.
7: You look amazing.
5: Oh, stop it.
7: You look amazing.
5: Yeah.
7: Well, except for that Frankenstein thing on your forehead. Oh. What is that?
5: No, I tripped on Charlie's toys.
7: You're such a klutz.
5: I know. So anyway, tell me about Italy. How was it?
7: It was awesome. The food was amazing. The fashion was like to die.
5: And the men?
7: The men were, kind of cheesy.
5: We're cheesy, right? I know.
7: Oh, speaking of.
5: No, it's just one of those Amber Alerts.
7: Oh, it's a bummer. Anyway, how is Darren?
5: He's good.
7: Mm-hmm.
5: Yeah. Yeah, he's just gearing up for the campaign. He's just really, he's busy with work.
7: Yeah.
5: Yeah.
7: What's wrong?
5: Nothing. What? Nothing. I'm just, you know, it's just some personal stuff.
7: Oh, sorry. I thought I was your best friend. I thought we told each other personal things.
5: I know. I totally know that. Let's talk about your trip, and you only have one day here. Did he hit you? No. No, no, no. No, we had an argument, and I fell.
7: Oh, my God, Darren. He hit you.
5: He didn't, okay? Just drop it. Just drop it.
7: Are you lying to me right now?
5: Let's talk about Italy. Come on.
7: Okay, whatever. Listen. Fine. But listen to me, okay? If you or those kids are ever in danger, I want you to come straight to California. Do you hear me? Look, we're living on Jason's boat now. It's awesome. It's beautiful. The kids would love it there. Anytime. You promise me?
5: Everything's fine. Okay? Really?
7: Okay.
5: Okay?

0: You know, if you would just give me a chance, I might surprise you.
1: Just like everybody else has.
2: Emma, please open the door, sweetie.

0: was your day?
1: Good, you know, just the usual. Errands, shopping.
0: That's it?
1: Yeah.
0: You forgetting anything?
1: No.

0: Since when do you drink coffee?
1: So what are we digging through the trash now, Darren?
0: Answer the question.
1: My friend wanted to have coffee. I had lunch with my friend.
0: Really? Which friend?
1: Does that really matter?
0: Was it a man?
1: You think I'm having an affair?
0: Just answer the goddamn question.
1: I had lunch with my friend, Darren. That's all.
0: You know, in my business, you just created reasonable doubt. I mean, the jury was willing to go along with your story, but by refusing to answer a simple question, you create doubt.
1: Well, this is our kitchen, not a courtroom.
0: Did you have lunch with another man? Yes or no?
1: All you need to know is that I had lunch with a friend, Darren.
0: A friend.
1: Get
0: off! Is that how you taught Amy how to be a slut?
2: No, who told you that? That's just not true. Hey, Jake, sorry, I'm gonna have to call you back.
3: What's going on?
0: Your mother dropped a plate. Go back to your room.
3: Maybe I don't want to.
0: Disrespectful little bitch.
3: Don't use that tone with her.
0: This is my house. I'll use whatever tone I want to.
3: I'm out of here.
0: Yeah, go.
3: Okay, that is it. I am done with this marriage.
0: You're not going anywhere. If you ever try to leave me, I will bury you and your daughter. To death do us part, remember?

0: morning.
1: I didn't see Amy this morning.
0: Oh, she stayed at Abby's. She texted me.
1: Okay.
0: Hey, I'm sorry. I should have told you this last night, but it was Frida that I had lunch with. I wanted to talk to her about the real estate exam, and I know that you don't want me to work, but I just thought it couldn't hurt to hear her out.
1: It's okay.

0: Hello?
1: Frida, it's Darren Latimer.
0: Hey, how are you?
1: Hi there. Hey, listen, I'm actually calling about my wife, Erin. I know you guys had lunch yesterday and you were...
0: Actually, hey, we didn't have lunch.
1: We didn't? Oh, I thought... You know what? I think I got mixed up. I'm really sorry to bother you.
0: It's totally okay. Sorry I couldn't help.
1: Great. Have a great day.
0: You too.

0: Miss Latimer. How are you?
1: Hi.
0: You're here early this month.
1: Yeah, Charlie is away at summer camp. And he's been a little low this month, so I just want to make sure he's got enough glucagon. Maybe like five shots.
0: Well, unfortunately, your shipment doesn't come in until the 1st.
1: Okay, maybe you've got some in the bag. Maybe you could just check and see if there's any samples or anything.
0: Let me see what I have.
1: Okay.

0: I have two. I'll just add this to your account. Mrs. Latimer?
1: Oh, appreciate it. Excuse me.
2: Yeah.
1: Do you have these in 1,000 minutes?
2: Yeah. Let me go check in the back.
1: Thank you.
2: Aaron? Aaron? Aaron?
1: Gary.
2: Hey.
1: Hey, how are you?
2: I'm good. We didn't have any more in the back, but did you want me to ring you up with that one?
1: You know what? You could put it on my bill.
2: Okay.
1: Thank you.
3: You buying a burner phone?
1: No. Well, actually, it's for Charlie. He's at summer camp, and he's so homesick.
3: I know that feeling all too well.
1: Right. Hey, do me a favor and don't say anything to Darren, just because I don't want him to worry.
3: It'll be our little secret.
1: Thank you. All right. See you later, Gary. Amy, why aren't you picking up my call?

0: The woman who gave birth to you?
1: Mom, what number is this?
0: That's nice that you won't pick up the phone for your own mother, but you'll answer for a complete stranger.
1: Well, if it's so important, just text me.
0: Listen, I gotta tell you some things in person. I'm gonna be over at Abby's in 10 minutes. Amy?
2: I'm at Jake's. Don't be mad at me.
0: I'm not. Just get in the car.
2: Nothing happened. You're wondering. His parents are like really old school. They had to sleep in separate rooms.
0: We'll talk about it later.
2: You just missed our turn. Where are we going?
3: As far away as possible.

0: Karen Latimer. Please say 1 for account information, 2 for account balance,
1: 2.
0: Would you like to hear the balance of account number 29749872348? Please press 1 to confirm.

0: Why can't you just get a divorce like a normal couple?
1: Yesterday, you didn't want us to split up.
0: That was before you abducted me.
1: Amy, it's between Darren and I. There's a lot of stuff that you don't know.
0: That's because you don't talk to me about anything.
1: I am your mother. I will tell you what you need to know when you need to know it.
0: So what's the plan here? Are we gonna hold hands and drive off a cliff?
1: We're gonna go get Charlie, and then we're gonna go stay with Stacy for a little while.
0: In Italy?
1: She's in California now.
0: Oh, it's Darren. You want me to tell him you're kidnapping us? Are you insane?

0: my phone out the window.
1: Darren installed a tracking device on your phone. He uploaded it months ago.
0: You've been tracking?
1: Not me. Him. If it makes you feel any better, he did it to me too.
0: It doesn't.
2: Hall? You've changed.
3: I was only at the reunion to see you, Bethany.
2: I don't know what to say.
3: Would you mind if I called?
2: Doctor and a pilot? How can I resist?
4: Back off, Bethany.
0: No one likes fawning sidekicks.
5: We have history, but this is murder.
0: I did not kill Clara.
6: Bethany, it's Paul. Bethany, I know you're in there. Your car's parked outside.
2: I saw him again, the guy in the baseball cap.
6: Bethany, don't say anything.
3: You, me, and Mel. We're getting on that.
2: Mel, run!
7: This is Rachel.
8: And this is Mia. She's thinking about bringing Mia here to Little Ones.
9: I have to admit, I'm a little nervous.
10: Don't worry, Rachel. We're going to take very good care of her.
9: God has a plan for us. She's going to be ours soon. You need to understand. I love you more than your birth parents.
0: She's not your child.
11: Yes, she is. God made this happen. This right here, this is where fate meets. So where is my child?

0: His favorite pajamas are missing.
1: I thought you told me he was at camp.
0: Yeah, he didn't take them. Okay, but there's plenty of other things missing.
2: Even toys.
1: So neither she nor your stepdaughter are answering their phones.
0: I installed a tracker on their phones, but it's on my computer. And she changed the password.
1: So we have the little missus pack stuff and takes off. Is there any reason why?
0: What are you saying?
1: What happened to your hand?
0: It's an accident, Lou. What are you getting at? You know what? Forget that. I'm a public figure, and I can't have my own wife clearing out our joint bank account. And now she takes the kids? This is spousal child abduction. I need you to help me!
1: Darren, there's no custody battle going on here. She's allowed to take the kids on a trip. Is this about Martinez?
0: What? What are you talking about? That case was closed 2 years ago. She doesn't know anything about that.
1: Are you sure?
0: Lou, I think I know my wife.
1: All right.
0: I want an Amber Alert.
1: You know the rules. That can only be issued if there is a threat of violence.
0: Then I need to show you something. Come on.
3: Took the gun.
1: Does anybody else have the combo besides you or her?
3: No, no one. I didn't say anything because she's my wife, Lou.
1: But now she's got a loaded gun.
3: Yeah, it's my fault, too. Should have been more careful. I should have hid it in a different place, safer place.
1: You can't blame yourself. How are you supposed to know she'd do something like this?
3: I just want my family back. Gotta help me, Lou.

0: Hi.
1: Hi.
0: I'm Erin Latimer. My son Charlie is a camper here. I brought him some medicine from home.
1: Do you just want to leave the medicine here with me?
0: Sure. Actually, it's in the car. You know what? I would love to say hi to my baby boy.
1: Oh, yeah. Okay. Well, all the campers are in the dining hall right now, so I'll have to go get him.
0: Okay.
1: All right.
0: Yeah. I'll just wait.
1: Great. And it's Charlie?
0: Charlie Latimer.
1: Charlie Latimer.

0: Charlie, baby.
1: What are you doing here?
0: I brought you your medicine and the care package. It's in the car, do you mind?
2: Yeah, sure, just you'll be back in the office.
0: Cool, thank you. Quickly, baby. Come on.
2: This is Bonnie. Erin Latimer. God. This is Latimer! Erin! No!

0: hard on us, Mom.
1: What?
2: You know how embarrassing this is for me? My friends are gonna see this.
3: What's an Amber Alert?
2: It means Mom's kidnapping us.
0: Amy!
2: What? He deserves to know. Everybody else does.
0: Going on a vacation.
2: Can you at least drive normal? You're gonna get us killed.
3: I wanna go home.
0: Can't go home right now, honey. Okay, put your seatbelt on.
2: Well, Mommy thinks your daddy's a psycho.
0: Amy, you are not helping.
3: What's a psycho?
0: Your daddy's not well right now, honey, okay?
4: How much longer?
5: Another hour. I don't know, maybe. You got a lot of security on this thing.
6: Darren.
4: I just got off the phone with the head counselor from the camp.
6: And?
4: Aaron took Charlie.

0: Okay, I'm gonna pick up some snacks and some waters, Charlie. I need you to check your blood sugar, okay?
1: Where are we gonna stay tonight, Mom? We can't just keep driving.
0: I'm gonna figure that out, all right? You just stay put and help your brother.
1: Do you need my help?
2: No.
1: Good. I have to pee.
2: Mom said to wait here.
1: I'll be right back.

0: I'm sorry, ma'am. You okay? Oh my God, did I really get all this energy drink? When you see it all laid out on the ground like that. I'm Wes, by the way. Nice to meet you too.
1: Where's your sister?
2: That's him. What's that, Mommy?
1: It's nothing, sweetheart. Hey, did you check your levels? Huh? Oh! Oh my God. Hi. Officer, is there a problem?
3: Could you please back your car up a couple of feet? I need to get to the gas pump.
1: Oh. Yes, I am so sorry. Yes, we are actually just leaving.
3: All right. Have a good night.
1: You too.

0: get in the car right now.
1: Why did you leave your brother? I told you not to.
2: Why would you kidnap us?
3: So the campus is at the intersection of two highways. She could have went in four different directions. Any ideas?
4: Why don't we just throw a dart at a map? Would that help?
3: You think she would have went out of the country?
4: No, she would have needed her passport.
3: What? Oh.
4: She took them. She took the passports.
3: All right, well, I'll contact the airports and the Border Patrol.
4: No, no. You don't understand. She took all of them. Mine, too.
3: Jesus, Darren. Your passport's the only evidence she needs to link us to Martinez and the cartel.
4: Listen, I took two trips to Juarez, okay? She thinks I went down to Texas to visit my sister. She's not capable of putting any of this together. She won't know anything. Just trust me. All we have to do is find her.

0: Don't let the name throw you. This baby was made in America.
1: Is that right?
0: Oh, yeah. Mileage King. Little bumblebee of an engine just keeps going, going, and going. You like what you see?
1: I think I do. How much you want?
0: For you, 10 grand.
1: I'm on a bit of a budget.
0: Well, darling, budget's my middle name. That there's a little piece of American history.
1: How many miles on her?
0: 150, 160. I'll let you have it for 1995.
1: She gonna break down on me?
0: Now, ma'am, all of our vehicles are inspected by my own personal mechanic. Now, of course, a vehicle this age may run into problems down the line, but that is the price of owning a classic. It's like equestrianism. It's the sport of queens.
1: Will you take cash?
0: Does the Pope wear a funny hat?
1: One condition, though. No paperwork.
0: I don't know. I can get a lot of trouble for that.
1: How about an even 3 grand?
0: I can work with that.
1: Deal.
2: By the way, I found a quarter under the back seat.
3: See? Look, it's changing already.
2: Are you sure about that?
3: Okay, duck down.
2: I thought you said we were safe.
3: We are. It's fine. Just stay down. Stay down.
2: This is all your fault. It stinks down here.
3: It's all right.
2: What's he doing?
3: Nothing. It's okay.
2: I can't believe this is happening.
3: Oh, my God.
2: How could you get us into this?
3: Oh, my God. Relax. It's all right. Okay, sit up. You can sit up now. It's all right.
2: I'm not doing that again.
4: I found another quarter!
3: You did? Hall? You've changed.
5: I was only at the reunion to see you, Bethany.
3: I don't know what to say.
5: Would you mind if I call?
3: Doctor and a pilot? How can I resist? Back off, Bethany.
6: No one likes fawning sidekicks.
7: We have history, but this is murder.
6: I did not kill Clara.
8: Bethany, it's Paul. Bethany, I know you're in there. Your car's parked outside.
6: I saw him again, the guy in the baseball cap.
8: Bethany, don't say anything.
5: You, me, Mel. We're getting on that.
6: Mel, run!
9: This is Rachel.
10: And this is Mia. She's thinking about bringing Mia here to Little Ones.
9: I have to admit, I'm a little nervous.
11: Don't worry, Rachel. We're going to take very good care of her.

0: She's gonna be ours soon. You need to understand. I love you more than your Earth parents.
1: She's not your child.

0: This mattress is worse than camp.
1: It's only for one night.
2: Mom! Mom, come here!
3: What is it?
1: Oh, it's just a cockroach.
2: Look how big it is.
1: Well, it reminds me of Mr. Ross Roasterson.
2: Come on.
1: From where we lived before we met Darren.
2: Oh my God, I forgot about that.
3: Yeah, it's pretty crappy.
2: We were poor, weren't we?
1: Yeah, but we were happy. Remember we used to play Go Fish during the daytime, and then at night we'd walk to the store and get those little cups of ice cream.
2: Mint chocolate chip. Yeah, every time.
1: Every time.
2: You used to take me everywhere.
1: Yeah, well, I needed you to help me be an adult. I needed you. You were a kid, but I needed you just as much as you needed me. We were best friends.
2: Yeah.
3: And we had roaches. Not that big, but we had them. Used to name them.
2: Hey, Charlie, come meet Albert.
4: Roasterston.
1: Albert.
2: Charlie, come here.
1: Roasterston? Okay. Charlie, come look at the... Get the kit.
2: Where is it?
1: It's in my suitcase. Stay calm.
2: Charlie?
1: Charlie, baby! Wake up.
2: Here.
1: Something in his teeth.
2: It's not here, Mom. Are you sure you didn't leave it in the car?
1: No, I wouldn't have done that. Where is it? I wouldn't have left it anywhere.
2: Jamie, where is it?
1: It was right here.
2: I can't believe it.
1: Jamie, not now.
2: What if I don't find it?
1: Just keep looking for it, okay?
2: Where are you going?
1: I'm gonna go to the car and check. Just keep him awake.
2: Charlie?

0: fine. Just stay with me. Stay with me, okay?
1: Charlie, it's coming, okay? I'm gonna help you out right now, baby.
0: Stay with me. Here we go. We got it.
1: All right.
0: Okay, baby. I need you to wake up. I need you to wake up, all right, baby?
1: I need you to fight right now. I need you to wake up. Come on. Please don't do this.
2: Seizure, baby, but you're okay now.
1: You're okay.
0: Oh my God.
3: I just got off the phone with the Tulsa PD. I think we have a line on Erin. Bad news is she picked up a car from a lot, purchased it without paperwork or a license plate.
4: So go find the car.
3: Right.
1: We're like the crappiest motel ever. You heard of Motel 6? This is like Motel 5.
5: You know, I've been trying to text and call you.
1: My mom threw my phone out the window.
5: Wait, what? Are you kidding?
1: Yeah, she's being really psycho right now. She basically kidnapped us.
5: Okay, well, does she, like, have a plan?
1: I don't know. She said we're gonna stay with her friend Stacy or something, but that's, like, way far away. Jake, I gotta go.
5: Maybe later.
0: We gotta go. The police are here. Come on, the police are here.
1: What?
0: Oh, shit. Charlie, get up, baby. Get up. Come on. Come on, baby. Let's go.

0: Well, it's official. Worst night ever.
1: No argument here.
0: I'm hungry.
1: Saw a truck stop a couple miles back.
0: They towed our car, Mom. What are we gonna do, call an Uber?
2: I spy with my little eye something brown.
3: The dirt?
2: Nope.
3: This might take a while. Rust? Is it the rust?
2: Yeah.
3: Are you serious?
2: Nope, it's the rust.
3: I wish we had grabbed a few things from our bags first. Still, use a toothbrush. What? Mom, what's wrong? Did you forget Charlie's insulin kit?
4: No. But I left the money in the car.
3: What? Why would you leave the money in the car?
4: Because I didn't want to put it all in my purse.
3: How much do we have left?
4: Less than $300.
2: Cool.
3: No, Charlie, not cool. We just left 6,000 bucks with the cops.
4: Come on. Let's go. Come on.
5: So here's what we got so far. Amy calls this kid Jake. We trace the number to this Fleabag motel. When the cops got there, they're gone. But the good news is they got the car and the money.
6: What about the passports?
5: No, she still has them. But they're on foot and they're low on options.
6: So why haven't we picked them up?
5: We have several cars canvassing the area. Go ahead and patch us through.
7: Yep.
3: What are we gonna do, Mom?
4: I don't know, Amy. I don't have all the answers. I'm just doing the best that I can here.
3: This is your best. I'd hate to see your worst. What else do you want? You want some chocolate chip cookies?
0: Yeah.
3: Me too. I can't wait.
8: Folks lost?
3: No, we just had some car trouble a while back, but we're good. We're good now. Thanks.
8: Where are you headed?
3: California.
8: Just the three of you?
3: Yeah.
8: I could take y'all. Once you hop in.
3: Mom, can I talk to you?
4: Just one second.
3: You're not seriously considering this.
4: We need a ride.
3: With this guy? He could be a serial killer for all we know.
4: Amy, Darren is looking for us, and it's only a matter of time before he finds us.
3: Good. Maybe we should let him. Look at us, Mom. We have nothing. I'm sure if you just apologized to him, he would take us back. Was it really that bad?
4: It was worse, Amy. Much worse.
3: So tell me.
4: Now is not the time.
3: Now is never a good time.
4: I'm trying to protect you.
3: Oh, you call this protecting me?
4: What is this?
3: It's Jake. Call them from the motel last night.
4: Are you serious?
3: What is your problem?
4: My problem is that they can trace phone calls.
3: It's a burner phone.
4: That doesn't mean they can't trace it. This phone was for emergencies only, and you wonder why I don't treat you like an adult.
9: Yeah, this is Officer Cheney. We're pulling into the truck stop just north of the motel in a moment.
5: Copy that. Mrs. Latimer is considered a flight risk and armed and dangerous.
9: Copy that.
3: Mom, where's Charlie? Charlie!
4: Did you see which way my son went?
10: No.
4: Charlie! Where did you go?

0: forward to that. Let me know when you have visual confirmation. Over.
1: Yeah, we just spoke with a trucker who claimed over here.
2: Whose phone is that? Is that hers?
0: Shh.

0: told you you got the wrong guy.
1: She ditched the phone under the truck.
2: Damn it! God!
3: Run out of road, run out of love, run across the country in my pickup truck. That's all I got left. Woo! She let me hear. What? You guys don't like country music?
4: Does anyone?
5: No, I do.
4: This feels safe.
6: Wes, thank you for being so nice, but you can just drop us off at the next stop.
3: I thought y'all were headed to California.
6: Well, we are, but I think we'll just rent a car.
3: Out here? Good luck.
6: The next stop will be fine. Really.
3: Tell you what, I know this little restaurant up the highway is stretch. Best food you'll find for miles. Say we go and grab a bite at my tree. And if you still feel like parting ways, then you should be able to find a ride there, no problem.
6: I don't know. I don't think that's a very good idea.
5: I'm hungry.
3: Good. Settled then.
7: Pie.
3: Oh, hold up. You love key lime pie?
7: I love it.
3: Well, did you know my mother makes the best key lime pie in the country? It's a well-known fact.
7: I want to try it.
3: Hmm? Well, when you folks get to where you're going, I'll have her send you a piece.
7: Wait a second. You can send pie in the mail?
3: Yeah.
8: Hey, Charlie, you have to check your levels before you eat dessert.
3: Okay. There you go. Thank you. Whoa, buddy. Complicated stuff.
7: Not really. It just measures the blood sugar.
3: Yeah? Ah, did that hurt?
7: You get used to it.
3: Yeah, well, I can't stand needles. I don't think I can handle that.
7: 145.
3: Is that good?
7: Yeah.
3: Yeah? What's bad?
8: 400.
3: What happens then?
7: Too much sugar or hyperglycemia, and you can go into shock or a coma. Too much insulin, that's hypoglycemia. You go into shock or a coma. Either way sucks.
3: Yeah, sounds like it.
8: Hey, you guys want to go check out the pies?
9: You know how many carbs are in a slice of pie?
8: Amy, come on. Please just go with your brother.
3: Good kids.
8: Yeah, I like them.
3: Where's Dad? Sorry, none of my business.
8: No, it's just... it's complicated.
3: You know, whatever it is, I'm just happy to help.
8: Why?
3: See my good people? To be honest, I could use the karma.

0: So what's your impression of us truckers?
1: I don't know. You're the only one I've ever met, so.
0: And?
1: And I think the kids are tired. I should probably...
0: This one is on me.
1: Come on, you've already done plenty. I'm not gonna let you pay for our food.
0: Rock, paper, scissors?
1: What?
0: Come on, rock, paper, scissors.
1: What are we, 8 years old?
0: Loser pays. Come on. Ready? Go. Oh, well, looks like this one's on me.

Nicole? Nicole?

0: These are children we're talking about. Your children. Not numbers.
1: And how could she be that lonely and I didn't notice?
0: I'm here.
2: Your safety is my priority. This is my family. This is not a game.
1: I keep asking and asking for you to help me and you won't!
2: Where is my child?

0: gotta get you to bed.
1: Right, here we are, two deluxe suites.
2: How about guys in one room, girls in the other?
0: I don't think so.
2: Oh. Or adults in one room, kids in the other room?
1: How about kids in one room, your mom in her own room, and me out in the truck?
0: No. Wes, please take a room. The kids and I are going to share.
3: I'm not sharing a room with Charlie.
2: And I don't want you in my room.
0: Guys, please
1: stop. It's fine, really. I'm used to sleeping out there. Besides, y'all had a long day and deserve a nice, solid mattress.
0: You sure?
1: Positive. Night, y'all.
0: All right.
4: Night.
5: Thank you.
6: None of your business, Nosina.

0: Oh, you scared me. Sorry.
1: What are you doing sneaking around here in the middle of the night?
0: I saw your truck light was on.
1: Had a little trouble sleeping.
0: Yeah, me too.
1: Want something to drink? Got a wide variety of energy drinks and caffeinated beverages.
0: No, thanks. I just came out to say I'm sorry.
1: For what?
0: Well, you've been very kind to me and my family, and I was kind of a bitch when we first met, and I just wanted to say I am sorry. And thank you. All right, good night.
1: Wait, that's it?
0: What do you mean?
1: Rock, paper, scissors.
0: For what?
1: You win, you go back to your room. I win, you hang out. 30 minutes. Just talking, no funny business.
0: No funny business.
1: Promise. What do you say?
0: All right. Ready? Here we go.
1: All right.
0: Okay.
1: Oh. Winner, winner, chicken dinner.
0: Oh. This is my second time on a roof today. Heights are not my thing.
1: Oh, come on. It's beautiful out here.
0: It's pretty nice.
1: Yeah. All right. You see a big group of stars right up above us?
0: I think so.
1: That is Orion. Or Pegasus. Actually, I have no idea what I'm talking about.
0: I didn't think so. Just work on all the girls who pick up at truck stops.
1: Oh, no, you're the first. Girls at truck stops are called lot lizards. Pretty hard to meet a nice girl at a truck stop.
0: So you think I'm a nice girl, huh?
1: Yeah, sure, for a bank robber.
0: Okay, I'm assuming that you're talking about the cash in my purse. Well, I'm not a bank robber. That was all mine, ours.
1: Okay.
0: It's all gone, by the way, just in case you're thinking about stealing it.
1: Well, nice knowing you.
0: Okay.

0: All right, so you may not be a criminal, but you're definitely running from something. Is it really that bad?
1: Not at first. In the beginning, just kind of a fairy tale. He was a cop. He's very confident and strong. Made me feel safe. And the way he looked at me, it's like I was the only girl in the world. But over the years, the look changed and he became controlling and he stopped trusting me.
0: Become violent?
1: Yeah.
0: Yeah, my papa's the same way. My mom never had the guts to leave him.
1: I'm sorry. That must have been really hard for a kid.
0: Yeah, but you know what? We survived. Just like you. You're a survivor.
1: Is that how you see me?
0: Actually see a lot more than that.
1: You know, I should probably get back to the room.
0: Sure?
1: Yeah. Just gonna head back to the old lumpy mattress.
0: I'm just gonna stay out here and work on the constellations.
1: Okay. Good night.
0: Night, Aaron.
1: Hey, Wes. I locked my key in my room.
2: Mr. Latimer, as soon as you're ready, we're set to go.
3: Thank you.
4: Coming up in our next segment, the nation's Amber Alert system. How well is it working? Can you trust it?
2: Oh.
4: And an interview with District Attorney Darren Latimer, who has issued an Amber Alert on his own wife.
2: Mom! Mom, Darren's gonna be on TV!

0: What's wrong?
1: Where's my mom? What's wrong?
2: Oh my god. I can't believe you.
0: Relax, it's not what it looks like.
3: I locked myself out. I slept back here and Wes slept up front.
1: Do you think I'm stupid? You think you just do whatever you want? You're so selfish, Mom. Oh, and FYI, Darren's on TV.
4: We're talking with Darren Latimer, popular district attorney of St. Charles County, Virginia, and possible congressional.
5: Mom, look, Daddy's on TV.
4: Good morning, Mr. Latimer. It's good to be here. I'm just going to jump right in. Was it a difficult decision to issue an Amber Alert on your own wife and kids?
6: Yes, that's an understatement, yes. But let's be clear, I'm only doing this to protect my children. As you know, Amber Alerts are only sanctioned if there's an imminent threat on a child's safety.
1: I can't believe it.
4: And you believe your own wife is a threat?
6: I'm afraid so. We have a gun in our house, in a safe, with the combination only known by my wife and myself. That gun is missing.
1: He's lying. I didn't take his gun.
4: Is that all?
6: I'm sorry. No, it's not. This is difficult to talk about. I love my wife, but she suffers from mental illness. She's been on and off medication for years now, battling this disease. I mean, there's even been suicide attempts and even threats to our own children. I have done everything that I could to help her. But recently she's gone off her meds again, and quite frankly, I am afraid of what she's capable of.
0: I'm gonna step outside.
6: Look, it seems to me the bigger discussion here is mental health in America and the stigma put on that.

0: My wife needs help. Okay, but she's afraid of what all the damages she could do.
1: To your career.
0: Yes. I'm a public figure. Okay, our lives, our whole lives are under a microscope.
2: Hey, listen. I'm gonna explain all of this to you later, okay?
3: Okay.
2: Okay. Pack your stuff. We gotta go.
3: Oh, what about Amy?
2: Keep an eye on Charlie. I gotta find Amy.
4: Yeah, sure.
5: You know, if you would just give me a chance, I might surprise you.
6: Just like everybody else has.
2: Emma, please open the door, sweetie.

0: You get back here right now! Amy, stop! What are you doing?
1: Going home.
0: Do you know what happens to teenage girls who hitchhike?
1: They end up sleeping in a truck with a stranger?
0: Nothing happened with Wes, Amy.
1: I miss Jake, and I miss my friends, and I don't want to live in California.
0: Amy, you may not realize this, but everything I ever do is because of you. Okay? I know you didn't know your dad, and I'm really sorry about that. When I met Darren, I thought, here's a good man. Here's a solid man who could give us a family we never had and take care of us, be a father figure to you. And I knew we had problems early on, but I overlooked them and I hid them from you. That time that I broke my arm, that was him. That was not a bicycle accident. I didn't have the strength to leave him.
2: You really broke your arm? Why didn't you tell me?
0: I know. I'm sorry. I should have. I should have told you. Maybe if I did, we wouldn't be standing here right now. I love you.
2: I love you too, Mom.
0: So let's get your stuff together. We gotta go. Charlie?
3: In here, hurry!
0: Charlie? Oh my God, what happened?
3: Hey, he was feeling weird. I tried to take reading it. I think I broke my heel.
0: Charlie?
4: What's his level?
3: I don't know. I tried checking it on the...
0: Did you give him insulin?
3: No, not yet. There's like six different things.

0: Wes, he's okay now. I'm very sorry that you had to go through that.
1: I could have killed him. Is there anything else I need to know? Huh?
0: After Charlie was born, I had postpartum depression. And it lasted longer than usual. I was on antidepressants.
1: So that's what he was talking about on the news?
0: Yes. But I'm fine now. He was just twisting it. He's just twisting it to make himself seem... You know what? If I would have stayed there, he would have killed me. So if you want to part ways right now, please, go ahead. You have done more than enough.

0: And we're sure she's heading west. We're just not sure how or who she's traveling with.
1: But you think she's with someone else?
0: Well, I think we have to be open to the possibility. How sure are you that she was...
1: What, loyal? Are you saying she was having an affair?
0: Well, she's managed to elude us thus far. It's possible someone's helping her.
1: Is this what you do? You sit around and speculate how my wife is screwing another guy behind my back?
0: I'm on your side.
1: Are you?
0: Throw your ego out the door and focus on finding your wife. Because if we don't...
1: Then you're not on my side.
0: I'm not going to take the fall for your mistake.
1: My mistake?
0: It's your wife. You let this happen.
1: You listen to me and you listen good. You let Martinez walk too. Your hands are just as dirty as mine.
0: Whose Mexican stamps are in his passport? The one that's out there with his wife right now. That was never part of the deal.
1: Why don't you tell me what the deal is? Okay? What's the deal, Lou?
0: If we don't find her, I'm washing my hands. And you're gonna be all alone.
2: Heading up north, driving through the pines.

0: Hey, Mr. Latimer. What's going on?
1: Hey, Jake. I just came by to see how you're holding up.
0: I'm okay.
1: How's Amy?
0: I don't really know.
1: You talked to her the other night at the motel, didn't you?
0: Motel? I'm not sure what you're talking about, sir.
1: Why don't you jump in the car? I think you and I need to have a little talk.
0: I'm good, sir. I actually have somewhere I gotta be.
1: Get in the car, son.

0: talk.
1: Okay, you were right. We did talk the other night, but she didn't tell me anything, I swear.
0: Why'd you lie?
1: Because I didn't want to get involved.
0: Well, then you talked to her the next night, too, didn't you? That doesn't sound like someone who doesn't want to get involved. Where are they going?
1: I don't know, sir. I swear, she didn't tell me much.
0: Jake, I'm the DA. My best friends are cops. For your own self-preservation, I need for you to think long and hard about what side you're on. You're on law enforcement. We're trained to not shoot unless we're in imminent danger. But sometimes people get shot. And when they do, a jury tends to believe our version. Look at me. Do you catch my drift?
1: Stacy's. But that's all she said. She just told me that they were going to Stacy's.
0: You're not lying to me.
1: No.
0: You sure?
1: I swear.
0: Okay, you did good tonight.
2: No! I saw it!
3: Okay,
2: you stay right
3: spot.
2: Here. No, you stay right
3: over
2: there.
3: This
2: go here.
3: Make me
4: the
3: melody.
4: Blame
3: me
4: up,
3: my
4: blame up.
2: No!
4: Arizona! Woo!
3: Arizona! Treat me well.
4: Pick up your feet.
2: Ah! Arizona!
5: Keep up your boots, boy.
3: Treat me well.
4: California!
2: Until we're there, I'm starving.
4: 4 more hours.
2: What?
4: Yay, Wes. Yay, Wes.
6: In my pleasure, y'all.
0: Stacy Hansen. Boom. I remember you. You complained about the music at my wedding. Bitch. Thought you were in Italy. Gotcha.
2: Is this it?
4: It's so amazing. We did it. Well, we're finally here.
7: Here.
8: Thank God.
4: Erin?
9: Hi,
4: Stacy.
9: I'm so sorry I didn't call first. I didn't want anyone to know where we were.
4: Oh, of course, of course.
9: Is your offer so good?
4: Oh my God, of course. I saw Darren on the news. I've been worried sick about you guys. Are you guys okay?
9: We are now.
4: Okay.
7: It's been a while.
4: Hey, it's been too long. It's so good to see you, Jason.
9: Okay, who are these grown-ups?
4: I don't know. I really need a shower.
9: Okay, you
2: saw Alma. Oh my God, you were so big.
9: Thank you.
4: Okay, who is this one to be?
9: I don't know how you did it, but...

0: Thank you.
1: Just kept my eyes on the road.
0: Well, I couldn't have done it without you.
1: So, what now?
0: I don't know. I guess I didn't really think it out too much. I guess we start some kind of life here. Oh, you meant...
1: Just a general question is all.
0: Well, I don't know.
1: Well, look, I gotta get this shipment up to Sacramento, but back through in a couple days. You can swing by.
2: Hey, Aaron! Invite him to the fireworks on Friday.
1: Hey, rock, paper, scissors. I win, I swing by. You win, I swing by.
0: Let's just call it, you swing by.
1: So I guess so.
0: Okay. Yeah.
1: All right.
0: Yeah.
1: Try me.
0: Okay.
1: See you in a couple days.
0: Okay. Oh. The hat.
1: I'm coming back for that.
0: I get the hat. Okay. You know what? I'm gonna keep it safe for you.
1: Please do.

0: These are children we're talking about. Your children. Not numbers.
1: And how could she be that lonely and I didn't notice?
0: I'm here.
2: Your safety is my priority. This is my family. This is not a game.
1: I keep asking and asking for you to help me and you won't!
2: Where is my child?
3: All right, ladies, dishes are done. I'm gonna turn in. Yeah. Aaron, you and the kids can stay here as long as you'd like.
4: Thank you, Jason. Gosh, I really appreciate that.
3: It's our pleasure. Now, no skinny dipping, you two.
4: No promises. Seriously, could he be any more perfect?
5: No.
4: I got lucky. Speaking of getting lucky, what's going on with you and hunky truck driver man?
5: Nothing.
4: Nothing.
5: Oh, we just met.
4: Stacey, this boat is incredible.
5: Thank you. How are you doing?
4: I'm better.
5: Yeah?
4: Yeah, a lot better.
5: Jason knows a great lawyer. I can put you in touch with him whenever you're ready. The most important thing is that you got away. You're safe here.
4: Yeah. I feel much safer.

0: can't believe it's been a whole week since I've used the internet.
1: Don't post anything. We're not out of the woods yet.
0: Duh, Mom.
2: Yeah, baby.
3: Are we gonna be okay?
2: Of course.
4: Is Daddy gonna find us?
2: Honey, you know your father loves you very much.
4: But if he really loved me, he'd be nice to you.
2: Sweetie, mine and your daddy's problems have nothing to do with you, okay? I know that's confusing, but it's complicated.
4: It's not complicated to be nice, Mommy. It's normal.
2: You're right.

0: 2015. Oh my God.
1: Again, the rabbit goes through the hole, around the bend.
2: Around the tree.
1: Uh-huh.
2: Through the hole.
1: Uh-huh.
2: And pull.
1: Pull.
3: Okay, now your turn.
0: Look at him. He's having so much fun.
4: Which one?
3: And pull.
1: Yes.
0: We really needed this. These past couple days, it's been incredible. I think the kids are really starting to like it here.
4: Well, good. I think Jason wants a son.
0: So give him one. Oh. I don't know what you guys are waiting for.
4: It all seems so overwhelming.
0: Can we taste this? Is this too strong? No. It doesn't taste like any alcohol. Oh my God.
2: Really?
0: Stop, don't let Jason hear. Just, don't touch it. Don't touch it. It's only been 2 months. Don't say mom because mom doesn't even know.
4: What's going on?
0: Nothing. We're just really happy to see each other.
5: Hey, we should probably start getting ready if we want to see the fireworks tonight.
0: Okay, babe. Stacey, if I tell you something about Darren, can you keep it a secret, at least just for now?
4: Yeah, sure.
0: I found something in his passport, and I don't know exactly what it means, but it does prove that he was lying.
4: You mean, like an affair?
0: No, actually, it's worse.
2: Hi.
0: Hey.
2: Mom, I'm cold.
0: Oh. Your sister went to get us some jackets from the boat.
4: Actually, she's been gone a long time. Let me go check on her. There's a lot of cute distractions around here.
0: I'll go check on her. Come here. You stay here. Okay. Amy. Amy. Amy. Are you down here? Amy.
6: My sweetheart, you miss me?
0: Where's my daughter?
6: How does that feel, Aaron? To lose a child? To not know where she is? To not know if she's alive? Or dead?
0: Darren, please don't do this.
6: Where is it?
0: I don't know what you're talking about.
6: My passport. Where is it?
0: I don't know. I think it's with the other ones.

0: So why don't you join me above deck? We can watch fireworks like we used to. Who can argue with a view like this?
1: Darren, please. Where is she?
2: There she is.
1: Amy! I'm here! Get away from her! You get away from her!
2: Well, I'll touch you then. What? What? What? What? You like that? You like that?
1: Just let us go. I won't say anything to anybody. Just let us go, Dan.
0: No, I can't do that.
1: So what? Did you come all the way out here to kill me?
0: Oh, I'm not going to kill you. You're going to do it yourself. With the gun that you stole. I can see it now. Suicidal mother abducts kids and kills herself.
1: You're crazy.
0: Yeah. I didn't plan on aiming you. I guess you're going to have to kill her, too. If only you left the kids out of it. I'd ignored your little outburst, and I'd wait for you to come back home with your tail between your legs like you always do.
1: I'm never coming home, Darren. Wait! I scanned the passports. I scanned the passports, your passport, your little secret. It's all in the file online. If anything happens to me or her, Jason and Stacy are going to make those pages public. And I'm sure Carlos Martinez doesn't want the world to know about his business with a certain district attorney.
3: Don't let him get it. Hey, Wes! Hey!
4: Stacy, how you doing?
3: Good. What's going on?
4: Turn around?
3: She went to go get Andy a little while ago.
4: How long have you been gone?
3: 30 minutes.
5: Like that? Huh? Where are you going? Where are you going? You want to fight me? You want to fight me? Oh, yeah.
4: Come on, fight back! Come on, fight!
5: Come here.
4: Ow! Freaking bitch! Oh, you bitch!
3: Amy!
4: You're gonna die, you hear me? Come on, Aaron.
3: Stay away from my family.
4: Oh!
1: Are you okay? What did you do to you?
6: Mom, I'm fine.
1: Are you okay?
6: It's okay.
1: Sorry.
6: We're all right.
1: Oh!

0: All right, hey, slow down, Charlie. They're back.
1: Oh, come on out.
2: Already?
1: You're never gonna
2: Bye.
1: Get
2: Charlie probably scared all the fish away.
3: Hey, Charlie, did you get anything?
2: Any luck out there, guys?
0: Yeah, we did all right.
1: All right? We got three fish, Mom.
2: Three fish?
1: Yeah. We've seen this big one. It was so huge, it almost tipped the boat over.
4: It almost tipped the boat over.

0: Would you like to buy some cookies?
1: Well, hello there, honey. Yeah, I'll take some cookies.
2: Red. Guess what it is?
3: How many?
4: 10.
3: 10 boxes of cookies? You're a good little girl, Skyo.
4: She said she was getting ready to play cards because she always plays on Saturdays. And I said she could give them to all her friends.
3: Well, you got a gift, girl. I think we got to get you set up with brushes or vacuums or something. Get you out here making money for this family.
4: I'm a kid, Mama. I'm not selling vacuums to grandmas.
5: That is too bad, because I thought we were on to something here.
3: Speaking of grandmas, yours are waiting on us. Hurry up!
4: Last one.
6: Hey, baby.
4: Grandpa!
6: You having a good day?
4: Great day.
6: I like to hear that.
4: Mm-hmm.
6: Hold on, little man. What about your old grandpa?
7: Hi, Grandpa.
6: Go ahead, go on.
3: What about me?
6: Hey, darling.
3: She sold half the cookies in Texas today.
6: Including us?
3: No, you're buying the other half.
6: I was afraid of that.
8: Hey, Donna.
9: Hey, Mama. Where's my grandkids?
8: Right behind you.
2: Bye, Grandma.
9: Bye, Grandma. Well, don't you want a snack first?
0: We'll be back in 5 minutes.
9: Oh, you got that right.
0: I know.
3: Hey, one time around the loop, that's it. Then straight back here and you stay with your brother no matter what.
0: Okay.
9: Ricky, you stay with Sissy now, you hear?
7: I will.
9: Oh,
3: Ricky.
9: Oh, you got it. Go on then. You got it.
10: Don't hurt nobody.
4: Grandpa.
9: Bye-bye. Y'all gonna feed me or what?
8: Well, of course we are.
9: Let's go.
8: Come on in.

0: That's not your style.
1: Wasn't it just yesterday she was coming home from the hospital? Tiny little thing all wrapped up in a blanket.
2: Amber? Donna.
1: You got a point there.

0: She's growing up, huh?
1: School okay?
2: Yeah, she's doing great. She's reading
0: 3 books a week, getting A's and everything. Teachers say she's a dream kid.
3: Well, of course she is.
0: Well, I wouldn't. I'll tell you that much.
1: But it skips a generation, sweetheart.
0: Why are you laughing?
3: She got you there.
4: Go on, Ricky. I'm right behind you.
5: Mama said.
4: I'm right behind you.

0: Where's Sissy?
1: I know, Mama.
2: Well, what do you mean you don't know, baby?
1: Amber went to the loading dock, Mama.
2: Oh, go on and get her, because we're waiting on her for dinner.
3: I'll get her.
4: Ricky, you come with Grandma.
2: Spoiled, spoiled, spoiled.
5: And we'll put you back away. And we get you something to drink.

0: call this in, sir?
1: Yes.
0: Okay, now, is that your residence over there?
1: Yes. Now, this is her bike. The little girl that he took, this is her bike. It just fell here.
0: Mr. Redden, sir, I need you to stay calm, okay? Tell me exactly what you saw.
1: Well, I was in my backyard. I heard her screaming, and the man came out of the truck.
0: The black pickup, sir?
1: Yes.
0: Now, could you see the license plate or anything else about the truck that stood out to you?
1: No, my eyes are very poor. I know it was black, and it was a truck. And it was the man was white, and he was wearing a hat, a cowboy hat. That's all I could see. She was screaming and fighting, and he just ran up and grabbed her off the bike and just grabbed her and threw her in the truck.
0: Okay. Thank you, sir.
2: Excuse me. My name is Jimmy Whitson. We're looking for my granddaughter. She was on her bike. That's it. That's Amber's bike. That's her bike.
0: Sir.
2: Where's my granddaughter? What happened?
0: My name's Officer Perry, Mr. Whitson, okay?

0: Now, we don't know exactly what's happened just yet, okay, but there's been a report of a child abduction at this location.
1: Abduction? What are you saying? Somebody took Amber? Is that what you're saying? Somebody took Amber?
2: No, sir, I'm not saying that, Mr. Whitson. I can't confirm anything, okay? But someone reported that they did see what happened. There's an eyewitness.
1: Oh, Jesus. Sweet Jesus.
3: I got a grand sense.
4: Look who's here.
3: Yes, he is.

0: about blue roses?
1: I don't have those.
2: Wow.

0: I love that old coupe.
1: Hey, good looking. What are y'all doing? Hey, Daddy.
2: She's gone, Donna. Somebody took her, huh?
1: What?
2: The police are after Winn-Dixie now.
1: No!
3: There was an eyewitness.
1: No.
3: A man in a black truck took her.
1: No. Oh, God, no.
3: You gotta stay, Donna. The police are coming.
1: Oh, my God.
3: It's gonna be fine. The police are coming. They're gonna find her. They're gonna find her, Donna.
1: Get off me!
3: You gotta stay, Donna. It's gonna be fine.
1: No, Daddy, no.

350,000 kids a year abducted by family members. So we're going to start there. I got a list from Mrs. Whitson. Names, addresses, phone numbers, everybody in the family. Aunts, uncles, cousins, brothers, sisters. Let's start with the ex-husband, Richard Hagerman. He's out of the picture. He lives halfway across the country. Let's see if he's in town. If it's a family abduction.

0: I want both neighborhoods turned upside down.
1: Gentlemen, we're gonna find this little girl.

0: so long?
1: These things take time, darling.
0: Where is she? I mean, who would take her? Why haven't they found her, Daddy? I don't understand why they're not doing anything.
1: They're looking, Donna.
2: Yeah, right. They need to find her. I mean, they need to find my baby now.
3: They're calling everyone we know.
0: I can't believe this. I feel so guilty, my God. She's done that loop 1,000 times, y'all, 1,000 times.
1: Oh, Donna.
0: What'd she do? She didn't do anything to anyone. Who would take her? Where is she? I'm gonna go find her.
1: You can't leave.
0: Why?
1: Griffin said you gotta stay here in case whoever did this is after you or Ricky.
0: I don't care.
3: You have to be here in case she comes back.
0: She needs me, Mama.
3: I know that, darling, but...
4: Donna, the press is here. They're right outside. They asked my permission to put something on the air. I said yes. We need some way to get Amber's picture out in the world. People need to know she's been taken.
1: Are there no leads?
4: It's been over 2 hours, Mr. Whitson. We've been all over your neighborhood, Amber's neighborhood, Winn-Dixie. We've called every name in that list. No one has her.
3: What about Richard?
0: Mama!
4: He's 1,000 miles from here. He doesn't have her.
5: Is there anything you can think of that maybe you forgot? Slipped your mind, anything that would help us identify and find her?
0: No.
5: You're right. Amber needs you. Help us find her.
6: It'll be on the 6 o'clock news.
7: Earlier today, just a few hours ago.
5: No, we're gonna miss it. We'll be on at 10.
6: And everyone will see it, maybe even Amber and that man who took her.
5: That's what we're hoping.
7: Okay. Now, Jim, we'll see if we can get a comment from Amber's mother.
0: Okay.
7: Donna, hi.
0: How are you?
7: Good. What can you tell us about your daughter's disappearance?
0: Well, I could just say that my daughter's out there somewhere, and that her mama really loves her a lot, and that her mama wants her to come home. I could just say that, I'm hurting so bad because I can't touch her right now. Please, I beg you, don't hurt my little girl. Please bring her home for me.
7: Donna, thank you. If you have any information regarding the disappearance of Amber, please contact the Arlington Police Department at 555-0101. Jim, back to you.

0: Detective, have you received any new information today?
1: We have no comment at this time.
0: Have you had a chance to speak to the family?
1: There's nothing in Clearview.
2: We got everybody in the complex twice. No trouble of any kind. No police records, no fights. Nothing suspicious in any way. Sweet mom, sweet kids, good neighbors.
1: Highland?
2: Same. We got everybody who was home. Nothing. They're all in shock. Except for Redden, Winn-Dixie came up 0-2.
1: You hit them all again tomorrow morning. Something has to give. Make sure the media is up to speed and accurate. More information we get out there.
2: The better, I know.
1: Right. Redden remembers a black pickup's a Ford, so get with citations. Get a printout of all 82 to 87 black Ford pickups that have been ticketed last year.
2: You want to cross the list?
1: Pool's empty. I want suspects. I want them tomorrow morning.
2: All right.
3: Regarding the disappearance of Amber, please contact the Arlington Police Department.
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6: What you have before you is a list of all black Ford pickups, 82 to 87, sighted in the last year. I want every one of them accounted for the next 3 hours. Also, there's a list of every sexual predator who fits the profile within a mile radius of the abduction site. It's not that long a list. You make sure that none of them have Amber. It's Monday morning.
7: Huh? Can we take a look?

0: want you to keep talking to the media, radio, TV, magazines, newspapers, all of them.
1: Goes out one little bit at a time. Maybe people are hearing it, maybe no one is.
0: It's what we can do, so it's what we will do.
1: Like this?
0: It's standard procedure. To get the answer, I have to eliminate everything that isn't the answer.
2: Is your name Donna Whitson?
1: Yes.
2: Are you married to Richard Hagerman?
1: No.
2: Do you live in New Orleans, Louisiana?
1: No.
2: Is your daughter's name Amber Hagerman? Was she abducted Saturday, January 13th, 1996?
1: Yes.
2: Did you abduct Amber?
1: No.
2: Did you plan Amber's abduction?
1: No.
2: Did you have anything at all to do with your daughter's abduction?
1: No.
3: It has been 2 days now since 9-year-old Amber Hagerman was first reported missing in Arlington, Texas. Now, as of today, police are telling us that they have received absolutely no new information, no new leads that could possibly help them in this missing child case. Now, Amber's mother, Donna, has just arrived on the scene. We'll see if we can get a comment from her. Donna, hi. Ashley Chambers, KNBC Fort Worth. Can you tell us what you're feeling right now?
4: I guess I feel the same way every parent would feel if their baby girl was taken away. I have a picture of her. She's just the nicest, sweetest little girl. If you find her, please, please call the police and try to help her. And tell her you know who she is and that everybody's worried about her. If you're the man who took her, please let her go. She'll find her way. Mama's here, baby girl. I'm right here, and I ain't going nowhere. We're not gonna stop looking for you. Thank you very much.
3: Donna, thank you. And once again, Arlington police still have no new leads in this.
4: You find her, detective. You get out there and you find my baby girl.
5: Griff. Anything? Every print in the place has been accounted for. Have her name on her phone book, have her message on her machine. We questioned everybody twice, and the FBI got them after us. Nothing.
6: What about the truck?
5: We're checking every black Ford in the county. Rangers have everything we have. Now, we're contacting other agencies and their highway patrols. They're looking, but no tags, no positive ID.
6: Needle in a haystack.
5: Exactly. Griff. You can have to tell.

0: It's not safe for you to be here.
1: He ain't after me or Ricky. He's got Amber, and that's all he wanted.
0: We don't know that yet.
1: What the hell do you know? You don't know anything. That's what you know. My baby girl is out there all alone. And you still don't know where she is or who took her. What are you doing here? What the hell are you doing here? Get out there and find her. Do something, damn it. Do something. You got kids, Detective?
0: Three. One's in college, Houston, she's living there. Two in high school, yeah, they're home.
1: It's hard to picture you as a father.
0: I gotta leave it behind some days.
1: When it comes down to it, all you want to do is keep them safe, you know? Well, I don't know everything out there, I guess. Just keep them safe.
0: Donna, it's been 48 hours.
1: I know how long it's been. Don't you think I know how long it's been?
0: It's all kind of statistics about
1: this. I don't want statistics.
0: Family abductions, non-family abductions.
1: I want my daughter.
0: Non-family abductions.
1: Where is my daughter, damn it?
0: After 24 hours.
1: I don't care how many hours it's been.
0: The chances of recovering the child alive.
1: Don't you say that. Don't you say that. She's alive, Detective.
0: If at all. Very small.
1: She has to be alive. Instead of telling me that, get out there and find her.

Dublin, don't go too far. Dublin! Dublin! Dublin, where'd you go, boy?

0: She's not your daughter.
1: She is my daughter. You tell her the truth. You tell her now.
0: Emma, don't listen to anything she says. Whatever she's told you, it's a lie.

0: Is it her? Griff. It's Amber. Any idea time of death?
1: 3-4 days, probably 4.
2: Saturday night.
1: That's about right. Let the coroner confirm it.
0: No blood.
1: I guess he killed her somewhere else and dropped her here.
0: Any signs of restraint?
1: Not that I can see.
0: Anything else I want to know right away? I mean now.
1: Okay, detective.
3: Well, what do you think?
0: He took her to Winn-Dixie Saturday, killed her somewhere else 4, 5, 6 hours later. Dropped her here at dusk that night. I want every blade of grass that's turned wrong.
3: Griff, they're all turned wrong. Look at this place.
0: Do it anyway. He left something behind, and I want it. We don't tell Don until we make a positive ID.
2: Son of a bitch.
4: God darn, son of a bitch!
2: Thank you for your grace. Need some help?
1: I'm fine.
2: You've been cleaning for 3 days now.
1: Keeping busy.
2: Is he asleep? Ricky asleep?
5: He's exhausted.
1: Oh, and you're not. You haven't slept since Saturday.
5: Well, I can't sleep, Mama.
1: Well, let me fix you something then.
5: I'm not hungry.
1: Just a little dinner, sweetheart.
5: No, thanks.
1: I've got

0: I got cold cuts and salads.
1: Mama, I don't want anything, but thank you.
0: I could heat you up some soup.
2: I said no.
3: You need to eat, baby.
2: Daddy, I can't eat and I can't sleep, okay? Just leave me alone. No, we were reading The Biggest Bear. Lord, he loves that book, my God.
4: Amber loved it, too. That big old thing keeps coming home no matter what little Johnny Orchard does to it.
3: Well, Amber's coming home, too. We gotta keep believing that.
2: Clear across the state. Everybody knows about her.
1: Took him 4 days to find out, Mama.
3: And everybody's praying for her. All to Texas.
2: News is on.
0: Everyone, the news is on.
5: We received the 911 emergency call around 7:30 this evening.
6: We now go to Ashley Chambers, who's live at the scene. Earlier today, a man walking his dog came upon a pale, white female child dead in a creek bed. As of now, there is still no official identification of the body, but police believe it could be Amber Hagerman, who was abducted from the Winn-Dixie on East Abrams Street last Saturday at approximately 3:30 in the afternoon. Despite being abducted in broad daylight, Arlington police were able only to track down one eyewitness to the
7: Crimes, you know. Move everybody off the lawn, away from the house. No exceptions.

0: Anna?
1: No. Oh, no.
0: Anna.
1: It's not her.
0: We have fingerprints.
1: It's a mistake.
0: It's a positive ID.
1: No. I want to see her. I want to see my baby. I want to see her.
0: I'm very sorry.
1: No! No! No!

0: We started Paiso in April, 3 months after Amber was murdered. We knew that we were going to call it People Against Sex Offenders, and that if we were going to get together, we were going to really have to do something. But we didn't know what it was we were going to do at the time. But we kept meeting, because we were never going to let anybody forget Amber. And then one day, we all just kind of said that we have this emergency broadcast system for bad weather. Why can't we have one for abducted children? 20% of the kids reported to the National Center for Missing and Exploited Children in non-family abductions are found dead. 3 out of 4 of them, 75%, are found dead within the first 3 hours. I know that these just might be facts to you, but they're more than that to me, to us. My precious little 9-year-old girl was just riding her bike. She didn't do anything to no one. And yet she paid the most terrible price within those first 3 hours. Congressman Frost. So we're here today to ask you if there's anything that you can do to help us. For Amber, you know, and for all the other innocent children.
1: Donna, I have 2 daughters myself. Keeping our kids safe has got to be our first priority. No, I'm not gonna lie to y'all. Politics is a complicated business. I can't promise this is gonna happen. But I can promise that I will fight to make it real. Seems like first off we're gonna have to get the police on board. And then we're gonna need to find a radio station to sign up. Then we're gonna need a bill.

0: I am so sorry that I'm late. You know, I started doing something, and I lost track of time. Let's go, little one.
1: Hi, Glenn.
0: Come on. How was school?
1: Okay.
0: Here. Thanks.
2: See you tomorrow, okay. Nicole.
0: Bye-bye. Here we are. So, how did you do on your spelling test?
1: Good.
0: Evaporation.
1: Evaporation.
0: Bang! Precipitation.
1: Got it right.
0: Oh, my God. You've got them all right. They're all... It's perfect. Oh, my gosh. I think a reward is in store for you, young lady.
1: Mommy said no more shopping.

0: Hey, Linda.
1: Hey.
0: You doing Vegas next?
1: No, Atlanta. You?
0: Yeah, I got Vegas, Seattle, San Diego, Denver. I'm actually going to be gone 10 days this month.
1: No idea why I do this.
0: Yeah, well, I know why I do it.
1: Thank you.
0: Nice house, nice car, nice truck. One daughter in college, one at home. No husband. Wait a minute. Scratch that. Ex-husband.
1: Girl, I knew there was something.
0: Okay, hey, listen, 514 and 672. Do you know where they're going?
1: Yes. 514 to Denver, mm-hmm. 672 to San Diego.
0: Great.
1: So who watches Nicole?
0: Her dad when I'm out of town.
1: Well, what about when you're here?
0: Got this guy named Glenn who picks her up after school. He just lives around the corner from us, basically behind the house. He picks her up and then takes her back to his place. I spend Thanksgiving with him. He helps Nicole with her reading. He helps her with her homework. He has her waiting out front for me when I go to pick her up.
2: Then why don't you sound happy?
0: He gives her junk food when I tell him not to.
2: Oh, come on. All kids love to eat junk food.
0: Yeah, listen. He takes her shopping when I tell him not to do that either. Now, I'm going to find somebody else. They've got this great new aftercare program at the school I'm thinking about.
2: Let me ask you something. How many babysitters did you burn through before this guy?
0: Five.
2: And you've known him how long?
0: 10 years.
2: So what's the problem? You've known him forever. Give him a break.
0: He does things I don't want him to do.
2: Is that a crime?
3: Very nice, isn't that nice? Mm-hmm. Come on, turn around. Isn't that nice? Mm-hmm. Okay, just these, then we'll pick one, and we're done.
4: You look adorable, sweetheart. She's cute.
3: Thank you.
4: Is she yours?
3: Yeah, she might as well be. I watch her every day after school. Her mother worked very long hours and travels all the time. I'm just like a parent to her.

That's what I meant. I'm just like a parent. How you doing, Nicole?

0: is your problem? But you have no right to talk to me like that. No, you have no right to talk to me like that. You have no right at all.
1: You know what? I have every right, Glenn. She is my daughter. That's enough. Let's go.
0: Well, but you're never there for her. You're working. You're always working, working, working. I am the one who's raising her. See this? You think it's easy being a parent? Well, trust me, it's not. But do you appreciate me? No. No. You take advantage of me. You treat me like dirt on the top of your shoes.
1: Glenn, you are sick. I don't know what is going on in here, but it is not right.
0: Yeah, I'm under pressure.
1: Okay, well, not anymore. From now on, she goes to aftercare at the school, Glenn. Do you hear me? You are done.
0: Well, you know, you can't do that, Sharon. That's unacceptable. That's unacceptable. Sharon! That's unacceptable!

0: It was just over a year ago that we started working on this with Congressman Frost, and now Amber Alerts have spread all across Texas. Communities from other states are calling the Arlington Police Department and radio stations KRLD to find out how they can put it together so that they can have Amber Alerts too. I can't think of anything more important than getting Amber Alerts set up all across the country. So when Attorney General Stovall invited me to come here to talk to y'all about Amber and Amber Alerts, it took me all 1 second to say yes. Except she didn't tell me that she'd be scheduling 4 schools in the same day, followed by a room full of state senators at the Capitol. So you'll have to excuse me because my head's spinning just a little bit.
1: I think we can agree.

0: that the statistics are overwhelming, but what is the cost in hard dollars based upon implementing the statewide alert system? And how do we reconcile that cost with the statistics?
1: Statistics? How do we reconcile the statistics?
0: Yeah.
1: Well, first, I think we really need to understand them. Amber loved school. Her favorite subject was creative writing. Her teacher said she was a little perfectionist. Her favorite food was rice-a-roni and spaghetti. And Bluebell vanilla ice cream. It had to be Bluebell. The day that she was abducted, we were selling Girl Scout cookies. Me and Amber and Ricky. She was laughing and smiling, and she was just so happy and full of life. She wasn't a statistic to me, Senator. She was my baby. She was taken, man, murdered for no reason, and no one knew for hours or hours. And no one could help us find her. So, I don't think that we can just sit on our hands and do nothing. I mean, these are children we're talking about, not numbers. Your children and your friends' children. So I think that we need to do everything and anything we can to make them safe, because we're responsible. And I don't think that we can take sides on this. And we can't do nothing. It's too important.

0: You weren't waiting too long, were you, sweetie? I'm sorry I'm late. So, did you have fun?
1: Yep.
0: And do you like this new program?
1: Yeah.
0: Yeah?
1: Yeah, yeah, yeah.
0: So, what do you want for dinner? Okay, you're in, your seatbelt is on.

0: Good girl. Good girl.
1: Hi.
0: Hi. Are you going to do that to the judges?
1: No.
0: Okay, good. Very good. All right. Now, how do we finish? Remember how I heard her say something about your chin? How are you going to... Perfect. Let's do it again. Okay, ready?

0: Why don't we both stay home tomorrow? I'll miss school and you'll miss work.
1: Well, I can't do that, sweetheart.
0: Why not?
1: Because I have to make enough money to pay for all the things I'm responsible for.
0: Like me?
1: Yeah, like you. And your sister, and this house, and our cars. When you're a responsible grown-up, you have to go to work every single day, even when you don't want to. Even if, more than anything, you want to stay home with your daughter. Mwah! Oh, now look what I did. We're gonna have to wash that off, aren't we? Look at this big, huge red lipstick. March. Back in.

0: making a note that this money is for an MP3 player.
1: Well, that's a good idea.

0: should we go? Come on. 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
1: What are you doing here?
0: Well, we're going to the mall. See, your mother said I could take you to the mall and buy you a new backpack for school. Come on, let's go.
1: Mall's not open till later.
0: We're going to a different mall. That's it. We're going to a different mall. Come on.
1: My mom wakes me up at 7.
0: I'll
1: She'll
0: have
1: worry.
0: Your back by then. I'll have your back by then. Come.
1: I don't want to go.
0: Nicole, shh. If you make any noise, I'll hit you with this. I'll hit you in the head. Come on, you understand? Please. You have to put this over your mouth? Okay. Come on, let's go. Come on. Hurry. Nicole, we've got to hurry. You want to get back in time.

0: easy. 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Nicole, come on. Come on now. Come on.
1: Four days later, she was found in a creek bed. She'd been sexually molested and brutally murdered.
2: And that was?
1: January 17th, 1996.
2: 3.5 years ago.
1: Yes, sir.
2: Did they ever catch the guy?
1: No, they never did.
2: Well, as impossible as this is for us to understand, I mean, the loss you've been through and the pain you've had to endure, you have found a way to keep going and a way to keep your daughter alive and a way for you and Amber to save other children.
1: Yes, thanks to the help of the public and state governments, radio and television stations, police departments, and the wonderful people from the National Center of Missing and Exploited Children, we've been able to set up Amber Alert systems in more than a dozen states across the country.
2: Now, for those listeners who may not know what that means, can you explain it for us?
1: Yes, sir. An Amber Alert is an SOS broadcast immediately over a very wide area to alert the public that a child has been abducted and is in great danger.
2: And is it working?
1: Oh, yes. Every day and every time it saves another child, I think of Amber. I look up and I say, "You did it again, baby girl." Excuse me, I'm sorry.
2: Are a dozen states enough, though?
1: No, we're adding new ones all the time, because kids are taken every day in every state. We'd like there to be Amber Alert systems all across the country from coast to coast.
2: Now, California doesn't have one yet.
1: Not yet.

0: Now she takes the kids? This is spousal child abduction.
1: I want an Amber Alert.
2: What's an Amber Alert?
3: It means mom's kidnapping us.
4: Amy!
3: What?
4: Your daddy's not well right now, honey, okay?
1: I think you and I need to have a little talk. Where are they going?
5: Linda, it's 7 o'clock. You're not even up yet. You're going to make me late. Okay, just be ready and I'll pick you up in 20. No, just be ready. Okay.

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0: I want to go home. 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
1: Say one word to anyone, one word, I'm gonna have to hurt you. I'm gonna get some gas. And everything's gonna be fine. It's all gonna be fine now. Don't worry.

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Just like my daughter. But I swear to God, if you do anything, I

0: I'm gonna have to hurt you real bad. 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Well, let's go to the bathroom. Come on. Okay, give me your hand. Watch yourself. There you go.
1: Well, is Daddy okay? Because I hear him in the back there. All right. Will you tell him it's Donna Norris now, in case he forgot?
2: And in today's latest headline.
1: Mm-hmm. Hold on a sec, Mama. Hold on.
2: The Amber Alert continues to be a powerful partnership between law enforcement, broadcasters, and the general public. California is joining some 33 states across the country in passing into law a statewide Amber Alert plan.
3: My older sister, she's away in college. I have to tell her. I have to call her.
4: Let us call her, all right? Let us do that for you. You have her number in the house?
3: Yeah, it's on a desk in the kitchen. It's in my little phone book.
4: Okay, I need you to stay out of the house for now, okay? Because there might be some evidence in there that we can use. Let's just step back here for a sec, all right?
3: She wanted an MP3 player. She was saving her money for an MP3 player. She has her money box with her because she stuck this on it last night, and I found it by the back gate.
4: Okay, I'll send some officers over to the local mall just in case she walked over there. I'll also check with the neighbors and her friends and her classmates.
3: Oh, God.
4: Sharon.
3: Oh,
4: Sharon.
3: God.
4: I'm going to need you to make a list of those people for me. Sharon?
3: What?
4: Sharon, I'm going to need your help. I need you to be here with me on this, all right?
3: Okay.
4: Now, who's mad at you?
3: What?
4: Who do you think could have taken her?
3: Terry?
4: Tell me.
3: Boyfriend. We broke up last month. He asked me to marry him. I said no. And he got really angry. I've never seen him like that before. Do you think he is? Oh, God, please tell me. Do you think he took her?
4: Well, I don't think anything yet. Terry, boyfriend. His numbers are in your phone book?
3: Yeah.
4: Who else?
3: I don't know. Oh, God.
4: What? Who? Who?
3: Ralph. It's Nicole's father. He's going to the Philippines. He's marrying a woman there. I don't know if he's going to live there. He's going to work there, but he wanted to take Nicole. And I said no, and we had this huge argument. Oh, God.
4: Okay. Stay with me. We don't know that he has her. When was he supposed to leave for the Philippines?
3: This morning.
4: Okay.
3: He left this morning.
4: All right. Well, we'll find him, and then we'll know. Is there anyone else? A friend? Somebody from work? A relative? A babysitter?
3: Glenn.
4: Glenn who?
3: Park. Glenn Park. He used to watch Nicole for me after school till I got off work. I let him go, and he did not handle that very well at all. He just lives around the block.
4: Okay, that's good. That's very good. Okay, now, Sharon, what I want you to do is just stay here for now. I'm going to get everybody going on this, all right? Sharon?
3: What?
4: We're going to find Terry and Ralph and Glenn, and then we're going to find Nicole.
3: No, please find Nicole. Please, she's just a baby. Please.
5: Ice cream. I'm eating mine. Nicole, please. You should eat your ice cream. It's good. What's the matter, Nicole? Nicole, what's the matter? What is... Please.

0: Come on. Come on. Come on now. Now wait here. Didn't I buy you some ice cream? And now I'm gonna buy you an address.
1: I don't want a new dress. I wanna go home.
0: You want what I want you to want. And you're gonna do what I tell you to do. If you can't do that, if you don't listen to me, now you take this dress. That's a real pretty dress. Now you go. I want you to be pretty. Now come on, and you put that dress on, all right? And stop complaining.

0: Philippine Airlines, Philippine Police, Philippine Customs. Ex-husband arrives alone. He doesn't have her.
1: What about the ex-boyfriend?
0: Rock-solid alibi. Two confirmations.
1: Stevens. Hey. Yeah, we're coming over. We got something. Jesus. He was in a hurry.
0: When I called for the warrant, I called DMV. We got his picture, license, registration, insurance, everything.
1: All contact information is being sent electronically.
2: We're receiving now, Detective. I need to ask you four questions.
3: Are you ready?
2: Ready.
3: One, is it a confirmed abduction?

0: conviction?
1: Affirmative.
0: Two, is the victim 17 years of age or younger?
2: Affirmative.
1: Three,
0: is the victim in grave danger of bodily harm or death?
1: Affirmative.
0: Four, have you obtained information that will help the public identify the abductor, the victim, or the vehicle?
1: Affirmative. We've sent you everything.
0: What do you want us to do, Detective?
2: We think he's headed out of state toward Nevada.
0: Okay, we'll activate Riverside East to the Nevada Highway Patrol.
1: Good.
0: Let's get this guy.
2: I've ordered an Amber Alert. Here's what's going to happen in the next 45 minutes. First, they'll put together the message, everything about Nicole and Glenn and the truck. At the same time, they'll put out a written electronic alert, which simultaneously notifies all communications, law enforcement, and public service personnel in the Amber Alert area. That means police, fire, EMS, phone company, state lottery, all their people in the field get the message immediately.
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5: On TV.
6: What? What? What'd you say?
5: We're on TV.
6: Oh my gosh. Nicole, we have to go. We have to leave. Get your stuff in the bank. Here, come on. Oh, why, just get it in the bank. Just, come on, let's go. We've got to get out of here. It's just not a good motel, that's all. Bad motel. Yeah. Bad motel, that's it. The motel. Like, just... Come on, now. Hurry up, please, please. Get your shoes now, come on. Hurry up, get your shoes, hurry. Oh. All right. Come on. Hurry up now. Come on. Hurry up.

0: They were ID'd heading north on 95 right through the reservation. All the identifying information should be in today's briefing memo.
1: Got it. Pono W1 headed south on 95.
0: There's no one within 20 miles, Tommy.
1: Roger that.

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1: That's them. You have confirmation, Tommy.

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1: Go ahead, Pono Wii 1.
0: I'm 10-6 traffic, US 95 northbound, mile marker 276. I have a gray pickup Ford, two occupants, adult Caucasian male, juvenile Caucasian female.
1: 10-4, Pono Wii 1.
2: It's 12:45 p.m. Be careful, Tom.

0: You'll be fine. I'm going to get you home.
1: Good afternoon, sir. How are you doing today?
0: Oh, we're fine.
1: I need your license, registration, and proof of insurance.
0: What's wrong, officer?
1: Sir, if you give me that information, I'd be happy to tell you.

0: sir. Will you step out of the vehicle for me? And walk back here and I'll show you exactly why I stopped you.
1: I'll be right back. Won't be long. Now just stay quiet.
0: Shh. Back here.

0: Mr. Park.
1: Huh?
0: Do you know why I stopped you today?
1: No, I don't. Is it about me and that little girl? Isn't it?
0: Correct. You and the girl.
1: No problem. No, it's fine. Everything's fine. I was just on my way to, Fallen. I was going to drop her off.
0: Sir, you're not going to make it to Fallen today.
1: What do you mean? But, officer, I said there was no problem. The officer,

Nicole? Hi. Oh, God. It's okay. It's okay, baby. It's okay. It's okay. It's okay. It's okay.

0: Amber Hagerman, whose mom is with us today. A good Texan, I might add.
1: We did it again, baby girl.
0: Was 9 years old when she was taken away from her parents. We are acting today in her memory, and in the memory of so many other girls and boys who lost their lives in innocence and acts of cruelty. No child should ever have to experience the terror of abduction or worse. No family should ever have to endure the nightmare of losing a child. And now it is my honor to sign the PROTECT Act of 2003.
2: Excuse me? I'm sorry, I don't mean to bother you.
1: Oh, no. You're not bothering me in any way.
2: I'm Sharon Timmons, and this is my daughter, Nicole.
1: It's very nice to meet you.

0: I know who you are. I saw you on the news. Hi, Nicole. I'm Donna.
1: Hi.
0: I can't tell you how happy I am to see you here today.
2: I just wanted to thank you so much for all of your hard work. If it wasn't for Amber, I wouldn't have my baby back. Thank you. Thank you.
0: Oh.
3: Shall we?

0: So you live in my room now? Have you seen Nona?
1: Wasn't she downstairs? Wasn't she downstairs?
0: No. No, I mean, I'm not, but...
1: And, it sounds like she's back.
2: Oh.
3: Sorry, I thought my mother and I were the only ones still working.
2: I was just heading out.
3: Oh, I didn't know anyone actually read these. It's so...
2: Romantic? Yeah, I haven't gone very far. I keep going back to the start. I like how these two meet.
3: That's just wrong. Don't you want to know how it ends?
2: I read the last page. It's a happy ending, as all great love stories are.
3: You don't actually believe that, do you?
2: In love?
3: In fiction. There's so much more concrete literature out there.
2: But concrete doesn't have the same emotional impact, does it? I mean, there's a certain spark to getting lost in the pages of somebody else's imagination, especially when it comes to romance.
3: Spark?
2: Yeah, something exciting and intangible. After all, there's nothing more magical in the whole world than falling in love.
3: Well, I just got your inventory report. Let's hope it's not intangible.
2: Good night, Jack. Thank you for all of your hard work today. You know, you're welcome, Kate. You have wonderful eyes.

0: Some people are cynical about Christmas. They say it's become too commercialized, that we've lost sight of its meaning. But I've always found Christmas to be a magical time of year. Everything shines a little more brightly. The ice glinting off the tree branches, the lights twinkling from store windows, the love sparkling in that special someone's eyes. 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New adventures, new romance, new...
1: Wait, you're breaking up with me?
2: Well, I just think I'm holding you back from your full potential.
1: You've got to be kidding.
2: Oh, you could be a real risk taker, Maggie. Three scoops of rainbow sherbet kind of girl. When right now you're just kind of vanilla.
1: You're using an ice cream metaphor to break up with me?
2: I thought you could relate. You know what? You could do way better than me. Well, actually, let's just say you could do better. I know this all might feel a little bit sudden, but I just want you to know if you need someone to talk to, I'm right here. Maggie. Maggie, Maggie, Maggie, Maggie, Maggie. Catch you later.

0: said he was holding me back. Have you ever heard anything so lame?
1: Maybe he was right.
0: What? You're supposed to be my friend, Rosemary. Commiserate. Tell me how rotten he is.
1: I don't know what advice column you read that in. But lately, you have seemed kind of stuck.
0: Stuck?
1: Like you're in a holding pattern in the sky, endlessly circling the airfield.
0: I swear, if anyone else uses a metaphor today, I'm gonna throw up. I'm never dating again.
1: Your guy's out there somewhere, Maggie. You just gotta find him.

0: You ready?
1: But it's not even Christmas yet.
2: Ta-da!
0: Oh.
1: A dog? Oh, dog! High five!
2: I know it's early, but Amos was going away, and I guess it's just fate.
1: Best Christmas present ever. Hi, buddy.
3: Oh.
2: Oh.
3: Whoa.
2: Ah.
1: So, technically you're at the office right now?
2: The sports writing, sweetheart. This is my office.
1: Hey there! We're going door to door in your neighborhood letting y'all know that we're going to be renovating the Anderson place.
2: You're for that show, right?
1: Yep, making dreams come true. We'll be kicking up some dust over the next few weeks. We're doing a Christmas special for the Andersons' home. They're about to be foreclosed on. You know Margie? She lost her job after that accident. We're flying in her sons from a study abroad program for Christmas. She's got 6 kittens, all named after different fabrics. It's basically TV gold.
2: I wanted to say I really like your show, and anything I learned about crown moldings, I learned from you guys.
1: Oh, well, isn't that nice? So, this is a fixer-upper?
2: No, I've been living here for almost 10 years.
1: Oh! I'm sorry, am I interrupting someone?
2: Oh, no. This is Bear.
1: Well, he doesn't look like a bear.
2: Sure he does. Got it from my daughter for Christmas.
1: Oh, so you're married?
2: Was, past tense.
1: Well, if you have any questions about the show, feel free to call me. Any questions at all.
2: Don't start.

0: You know, Mom, statistically, women who watch public television have much higher IQs than those who watch this stuff. Just saying.
1: What are you working on there, smarty pants?
0: English assignment. What I want for Christmas. It's kind of juvenile.
1: What do you want? The Encyclopedia Britannica?
0: Actually, I want a dog. Did you know dog owners tend to live longer and report generally higher levels of life satisfaction? Dog owners also have better eyesight. I'm still trying to figure that one out.

0: Watch.
1: Ready? Nudge it. Nudge it. No. No. No. No. Here, let's try it again. Let's try it again. Okay, go. Go. Remember? Nudge it. No.
2: Honey. Honey. I think he has ADD.
1: Yeah, I think so too. Come on. Can we just... You want to try? I'm going to roll it, and you're going to nudge it. There we go. See? I taught him that not to be weak. Good boy. That's good.
3: Brainstorming?
4: Yep.
5: Oh, is this for that creamery I came?
4: Yep.
5: A little tip? Mr. Harvey believes to focus on vanilla for the holiday flavor.
4: Where'd you hear that?
5: Friend in corporate told me. Ben and Jerry's is coming out with a new line, all vanilla. Mr. Harvey wants to beat him to market. Just a little inside scoop. Get it?
4: Why are you telling me this?
5: I heard Chance dumped you.
4: Brandon!
5: Yeah, I thought it was cold, so... If you need a shoulder to lean on, I'm here. Two shoulders.
4: Don't listen to him, Maggie. You can't trust that man.

0: You know, if you would just give me a chance, I might surprise you.
1: Just like everybody else has.
2: Emma, please open the door, sweetie.

0: Hey, come here.
1: Operator, how can I help you?
0: Animal control.
1: I'm sorry, what was that?
0: The number for animal control.
1: Right away, sir.
0: Yeah. That's a good one.

0: nice. No name tag. No rabies tag. No tattoo. And no microchip. Mystery dog. Let's hope your owner returns for you soon, boy. Otherwise, it's the pit and the pendulum for you.
1: Mayor! Mayor! Mayor! Mayor! Mayor! Excuse me.
2: What's this, Helen?
1: No, I'm looking for Bear.

0: Bear.
1: We haven't had bear here in ages. A lot of raccoons, but no bear.
2: No, bear's my dog. He's a big yellow lab. I lost him.
1: Oh, that dog.
2: You've seen him?
1: Of course I've seen him. And digging up my flower beds last week.
2: Yeah, that was probably him. Sorry.

0: Just got him. Last night I woke up, he'd snuggled under my arm.
1: Oh.
0: Did you ever have a dog?
1: We had a little pug for 3 weeks when I was a kid. We called him Mr. Grumpy.
0: Hmm.
1: He was my best friend.
0: What happened to him?
1: He went to live on a farm.

0: dogs, you know, the kind that can snuggle under your arm. It's a Christmas gift for my son.
1: Bruce is the only dog we have right now.
0: He's kind of big.
1: Yeah, but check out what we can do. Cool, huh?
0: Well.

Credit okay?

0: First time owner?
1: Is it that obvious?
0: Merry Christmas, lady.
1: I'll drive slowly.

0: have a surprise for you.
1: What's wrong? Should I call 911?
0: No, nothing's wrong. Come here, silly. Merry Christmas, sweetie.
1: No way!
2: Ha ha ha ha ha ha ha ha ha ha ha ha ha ha ha ha ha ha ha ha ha ha ha ha ha ha ha ha ha ha ha ha ha ha ha ha ha ha ha ha ha ha ha ha ha ha ha ha ha ha ha ha ha ha ha ha ha ha ha ha ha ha ha ha ha ha 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

0: We're looking for our dog.
1: Just call the number if you see him, please. Thank you.
0: Worst Christmas ever.
1: Don't worry, sweetie. We'll find him. Excuse me. Hi. We lost our dog.
0: We're looking for our dog.
1: Just call
0: the
1: number.
0: Just keep an eye out.
1: Thanks.
2: How did you...

0: Oh, Paisley.
1: She's concentrating.
2: Miss MacPhail.
1: What about here? Is this good?
3: Oh, yeah, like that works. Oh, these are cool.

0: Okay, so I've got you down for 12. Great, okay. You're late.
1: Don't start.
0: You're never late. Seriously.
1: I know.
0: Never.
1: I know. Oh, shoot.
0: Oh. Okay. Good luck.
1: And we'll blow them away with our newest flavor, Snowflake Vanilla.
2: Light.
3: That's fine, Maggie. We appreciate your input. Perhaps you missed the memo. Well, we've decided to go in a different direction this
0: Hall? You've changed.
4: I was only at the reunion to see you, Bethany.
5: I don't know what to say.
4: Would you mind if I called?
5: Doctor and a pilot? How can I resist? Back off, Bethany.
6: No one likes fawning sidekicks.
7: We have history, but this is murder.
6: I did not kill Clara.
8: Bethany, it's Paul. Bethany, I know you're in there. Your car's parked outside.
6: I saw him again, the guy in the baseball cap.
8: Bethany, don't say anything.
4: You, me, and Mel. We're getting on that.
6: Mel, run!
9: This is Rachel, and this is Mia. She's thinking about bringing Mia here to Little Ones.
10: I have to admit, I'm a little nervous.
11: Don't worry, Rachel. We're going to take very good care of her.
10: God has a plan for us. She's going to be ours soon. You need to understand. I love you more than your birth parents.
6: She's not your child.
12: Yes, she is. God made this happen. This right here, this is where fate meets. So where is my child?

0: Today's consumer is sophisticated, and they're demanding sophisticated flavors. So plain old vanilla just doesn't work anymore. That's why I've designed a new line of gourmet ice cream, sure to please even the most discriminating palates, all with a holiday theme. Holiday rainbow to encompass all holidays.
1: Oh.
0: Peppermint candy cane. Hot chocolate with marshmallows, a little bit of home, with a little bit of holiday.

0: Mr. Harvey, if you just give me a chance, I have lots of ideas that I
1: just feel we need to take a different path.
0: Different path?
1: Change tour guides, so to speak.
0: I don't think that's necessary.
1: I'm putting Brendan in charge of the Creamery account.
0: But I brought that account in.
1: I realize that, and it pains me to have to do this, but we've got to face facts. We're hitting a dead end. If we don't change course, we're just spinning our wheels.
2: Mom, I love Paisley, but did you ever think the real reason you got a dog was to meet your own needs for companionship?
0: What? Don't be silly, I got him for you.
2: I mean, I'm really glad you did, but first off, it's not Christmas yet.
0: Well, I couldn't just let him rot in that cage.
2: Second, according to my research, pets are often used as a substitute for meaningful human relationships.
0: What are you reading? I need to get you a comic book or something.

0: Lots of upgrades to show you tonight on our Christmas special. But before we start, I need your help. Lost dog goes by the name of Bear. Please contact him if you see him, folks.
1: Excuse me. Excuse me. Hi, sorry. I lost my dog. His Christmas gift, my daughter.
2: Yeah, we had a dog in here like that.
1: What? Oh, hey. You didn't.
2: No, he wasn't put down. Some chick came and adopted him. Christmas gift for her kid.
1: Oh, do you have her address?
2: No, we're not supposed to give out personal information like that.

0: cool.
1: Maggie McPhail.
2: Yeah.
1: 22, yeah. Maggie McPhail, 22 Hemlock Lane.

0: I adopted him from my neighbor.
1: But you abandoned him.
0: No, I didn't abandon him. He ran away.
1: If you ran away, then obviously he wasn't happy with you.
0: He is very happy with me, I'll have you know. Very happy.
1: He wasn't very happy sitting on death row. If I hadn't rescued Paisley, who knows what would have happened?
0: Paisley?
1: What's wrong with that?
0: Well, he's a guy for one thing. At least, I hope he still is.
1: So what do you call him?
0: His name is Bear.
1: Bear?
0: Yeah.
1: What kind of a stupid name is that for a dog?
0: Hey.
1: Why don't you just call him Champ or Killer or something?
0: Killer? Killer.
2: Bear?
0: Look, I think a dog's name should suit what the dog is and not what you want him to be. And this dog is clearly not a Paisley. Paisley, no matter what sweater you make him wear. Look, I understand you're disappointed, okay? I get it. But let's be reasonable. I'm his owner.
1: You were his owner. I'm his owner now.
0: I got him for my daughter for Christmas.
1: I got him for my son for Christmas.
0: All right, all right. Let's just let Bear decide, okay?
1: Let Paisley decide what?
0: Who his owner is. Or are you scared?
1: No.
0: Good. Hang on a sec. You shouldn't have treats in your pocket, do you?
1: Paisley, come here. Come on.
3: Come on, Bear.
1: Paisley.
3: Come on.
1: Come on. Good boy.
3: Boy.
1: Come here. Come on.
3: Come on. Come on.
1: No, no, no.
3: See that? Straight to me.
0: Well, that solves that. Sorry for your loss. It's been nice.
3: Come on, boy. Good boy. Come on.
0: Good call, Bear. You've just been saved from certain humiliation. Paisley. You'd never live that one down.

0: He's impossible.
1: Who?
0: Jack.
1: Right.
0: What do you mean, right?
1: You've been complaining about him all morning.
0: He deserves it. He's heartless.
2: Right.
0: Something on your mind?
1: Do you realize that I've heard more about this Jack in the past 2 hours than I heard about Chance in the past 2 years?
0: That's because Jack is evil incarnate.
1: Oh, and Chance was what? Sweetness and light?
3: Good morning, ladies.

0: He looks sad.
1: Buddy.
0: It's okay, buddy.
1: What's wrong?

0: Hi. Hi, hello.
1: Wait for me.
2: Wow.
0: What a shocker. You missed me, didn't you, buddy? Didn't you? You missed me. You like me more than Scrooge, right?
1: Hey,
0: right?
1: I heard that. Come on, man, let's go.
0: Oh, can he stay?
1: Stay?
0: Just for a little while.
1: It's not a good idea.
2: I'll bring him back later.
1: No, it'll just confuse him. He's already acting weird. Sorry. See ya. Let's go, Bear. Come on.
3: Bye, Paisley.

0: Paul? You've changed.
1: I was only at the reunion to see you, Bethany.
0: I don't know what to say.
1: Would you mind if I call?
0: Doctor and a pilot? How can I resist? Back off, Bethany.
2: No one likes fawning sidekicks.
3: We have history, but this is murder.
0: I did not kill Clara.
4: Bethany, it's Paul. Bethany, I know you're in there. Your car's parked outside.
0: I saw him again, the guy in the baseball cap.
4: Bethany, don't say anything.
1: You, me, and Mel. We're getting on that.
0: Mel, run!
5: This is Rachel.
6: And this is Mia. She's thinking about bringing Mia here to Little Ones.
7: I have to admit, I'm a little nervous.
8: Don't worry, Rachel. We're going to take very good care of her.

0: She's gonna be ours soon. You need to understand. I love you more than your earth parents.
1: She's not your child.
2: Yes, she is. God made this happen. This right here, this is where fate meets. So where is my child?

0: just stop, okay? Really?
1: You'll have to do better if we're ever going to stand a chance against our competitors in the marketplace.
0: We're not the only ones with holiday flavors. We need to stand out.
1: Is this really all you've come up with? Show me a good idea. Anyone, surely.
2: Your prisoner escaped again.
3: He probably burrowed under the fence. Bear, inside.
2: Do you ever think you might prefer a more peaceful environment?
3: What do you mean?
2: All this. No wonder he keeps sneaking back to me.
3: Okay, maybe I'm not so obsessively neat like some people. I know what a dog needs. A place to hang out and relax.
2: Yeah, this is real relaxing.
4: So, my last pet before the puppy was named Genghis. Genghis Cat. So named for his warlike tendencies. No guy I brought home was ever safe, especially if I was dating them. In fact, sometimes I had to actually keep him in a separate room. Until Norman. Norman, Genghis loved immediately. Sometimes animals just have an instinct about these things. Genghis.
3: Thanks for the new fencing.
5: Well, he won't be able to get out now. He must know.
3: What is that?
5: Why else would he look so sad?
3: Yeah. Why else?

0: What do you want?
1: I can't take it anymore. He's driving me crazy.
0: Paisley?
1: Listen, I got a proposal for you.
0: A proposal?
1: Yeah. I think we should share him.
0: You're kidding.
1: Just think of it as a custody arrangement, except without all the messy emotional stuff. The 3 a.m. phone calls, the rage, the weeping.
0: You're serious? This is unexpected.
1: Unexpected in a good way, or?
0: Yes, of course, in a good way.
1: Thank you. Bear? Come here, Bear.
2: Paisley. Hi. Hey.
1: Look, I just have a couple of conditions. One, please, no more Paisley.
0: Okay, fair enough.
1: And two, please do something about your backyard.
0: What's wrong with my yard? It's nicer than yours.
1: Exactly. It's too nice. Everything's fenced off, and there's even a bunch of topiaries back there.
0: So?
1: So, Bear needs room to roam, places to dig, the freedom to be a guy. You're gonna turn him into a girly dog.
0: That's ridiculous.
1: Plus, there's nowhere for him to go when the weather warms up. He's gonna need some shade, so plant a tree or something. You know, go green.
2: Your father's an idiot, you know that? Come here. Come here. Yes.
3: Sometimes life throws you a curveball, as Jack would say. You think you're heading down the frozen food aisle and find yourself all turned around. Next thing you know, instead of a pint of Rocky Road, you're staring at a bag of frozen peas, wondering, how in the world did this end up in my cart?
4: Through the snow, in a one-horse open sleigh, over the fields we go.
3: Or you're knitting, and you drop a stitch, and have to backtrack to figure out where things went wrong. Or, oh, all right, enough metaphors. You get the idea.

0: and slay.
1: Things change, in other words, when you're least expecting it. And it can really throw you. But maybe, just maybe, if we learn to embrace that change, good things can come out of it. Who knows? Maybe someone will bound into our lives one day, totally out of the blue, and before we know it, we've got a new best friend. Is that for school?
2: It's a doghouse.

0: We will rebuild.
1: I'll be over here if you need a technical consultation.
2: Okay, what can I do?
0: Well, first you can help me by removing some of these creative choices. What you reading there?
2: Sorry, he gets kind of preoccupied when he reads.
0: That's all right. So, how did you get into the ice cream business? No, seriously, I want to know.
2: I've always loved ice cream. Ever since I was a kid. I was like one of Pavlov's dogs. Every time that ice cream truck rang its bell, I'd start salivating. I'd come flying out the door, clutching my dollar.
0: Yeah, me too.
2: I used to dream about owning my own ice cream shop, inventing new flavors.
0: Yeah? Like what?
2: Just weird combinations, like habanero banana.
0: Ooh.
2: Don't knock it till you try it. The banana smooths out the spice.
0: That's really creative. Ben and Jerry should hire you. I'm serious. You came up with that all on your own. No Grateful Dead song titles for you. Very cool.
2: Why are you being so nice?
0: There have been studies.
2: Studies?
0: Yeah, you know, how dogs can sense when their owners are upset. I just think it's better for him if we try to get along.
2: Definitely. Yep. Absolutely.
0: So, move these over here. Fix that later. Here we go. Nice, right?
2: Yeah, it is. Thank you.
0: Let's take a picture.
2: Oh, no, really,
0: you don't. No, come on. This is Bear's first Christmas gift. We need to commemorate the occasion. Ethan, you want to get in here?
3: Yeah.
0: Come on.
3: Come on, Bear. Come on, Bear. Come here.
0: Come on, Bear. Smile. Perfect. See?
2: A character, right?
4: I'll say.
2: Just needs some love.
4: The dog has?
2: Yeah. Ethan built it. It's

0: It's a bit wonky, but, yeah.
1: I'll bet he knows how to fix it.
0: Jack?
1: That's Jack? Didn't you call him evil incarnate?
0: Well, maybe that was a little harsh. I think he might actually be kind of nice when he wants to be. Maybe.
1: Right.
2: All right, don't look at me like that. Yeah, you're right. Maybe she's not so bad.

0: looks amazing.
1: Hey.
2: Art history major. Got a master's degree, believe it or not. And student loans for the next 10 years to prove it.

Nicole? Nicole? Okay, this isn't funny. Okay, Nicole, you come out. You're starting to scare me.

0: These are children we're talking about. Your children. Not numbers.
1: And how could she be that lonely and I didn't notice?
0: I'm here.
2: Your safety is my priority. This is my family. This is not a game.
1: I keep asking and asking for you to help me and you won't!
2: Where is my child?
3: What do you want to do with your degree?
4: Sports writer.
3: Oh. That's interesting.
4: Yeah, my ex-wife used to say the same thing.
3: No, I think it sounds like a great job.
4: I wanted to teach. And I did for a while. It just wasn't me. It was student advisements, those long classroom hours, endless papers to grade. Plus, I wasn't getting to spend enough time with my daughter. She's alone too much already.
3: Yeah. I worry about the same thing with Ethan. My husband passed away 5 years ago.
4: Sorry about that. Yeah, it's especially hard when Christmas comes around, you know? Without the other person there.
3: Yeah. For Ethan, too.

0: So how did you end up writing sport?
1: I had a friend that worked at a local newspaper. He knew that I could talk for days about batting averages and third down conversion rates. So he recommended me.
0: And you like it?
1: Oh, yeah, I'm getting paid to talk about sports. All this time I was doing it for free. I can't do this.
0: Okay, fair enough. Okay, I'll do this one.

0: That's okay.
1: Something you need?
2: No, yeah. For you.
1: Oh. Thanks.
2: You're seeing somebody new and you didn't tell me.
1: I'm not seeing anyone. Not that it's any of your business. Jack's just a friend.
2: Oh, and what does this friend do?
1: He's a sports writer.
2: Really? Well, that's unique.
1: It is unique. He's funny. What?
3: Nothing.
2: Well, funny's good. You know, if you're into that sort of thing. Like your last boyfriend,
1: Chance?
2: Chance. Yeah, Chance. Yeah, no. He wasn't funny. At all. He had no sense of humor. Which I can tell you now since he dumped you.
1: Jack's not my boyfriend.
3: Not yet.
1: Not ever. I don't think of him like that. You know that.
3: I didn't think of my Norman that way either. Then one day I looked at him and said to myself, you know, Rosemary, he's actually a good catch.
0: I am.
3: And he'd been there all along. I just hadn't seen it.
4: Come in.
5: I have 40 minutes until we shoot. I think we need to renovate. We could do something modern. What do you think? An oriental theme, I think. What do you think? I think it's brilliant. What you looking at, huh? It is the most beautiful garland you have ever seen in your entire life. I mean, there are parts of it that are real gold, 24-karat gold. Can you even imagine that? And then I also found these trees that are grown up in Canada. They're huge. They're like 50 feet. So then they told me you can't have a 50-foot Christmas tree inside the house because it's impractical. And I told them can't is not in my vocabulary. I mean, sure, the ceilings will be high, but so what? The tree will look so beautiful. Oh, and then I also got these ornaments. They were like the prettiest pink you've ever seen. And if you put a light underneath them, they just sparkle and shine like you have never seen before.
2: Imagine something that's both hot and cold. The perfect marriage between sweet and spicy. The first flavor in our new line is a fiesta in your mouth. Habanero banana. Brilliant. Absolutely brilliant.

0: could you?
1: It was a good idea. I just expanded on it.
0: But it was my idea.
1: Yeah, one you didn't copyright. You should really learn to protect your ideas better. It's a dog-eat-dog world.
0: I didn't expect to get stabbed in the back again.
1: Fuck, there's no room for sentimentality in a competitive workplace. You should know that by now.
0: What happened to you, Brennan? You never used to be so cutthroat.
1: I grew up. You should consider it, too. Look, Maggie, I don't care if you like me or not, but right now you're working for me, and we're in danger of losing this account altogether if we don't come up with something innovative fast. See this finger? Look at it. I can't keep it in the dam forever. Eventually, it's gonna break. You understand me? And I promise you, it won't be me holding the mop to clean up the mess.

0: I'm in trouble. If I don't come up with something quick, I'm gonna lose my job. But we've still got the final holiday presentation coming up. That's a big one for us.
1: You know what you need? Waffles. It's brain food. I can't believe he stole your habanero idea.
0: Brennan's a jerk. What?
1: Oh, nothing. I used to think that you were a little bit of a jerk.
0: Me?
1: Yeah, you. When you stole Bear the first time.
0: I didn't steal him, you abandoned him, remember?
2: I'm gonna take the kid and the dog to the park.
3: But I want waffles.
2: Come on.
3: Why do we have to go to the park?
2: Stop whining, kid. Our parents need alone time.
3: Why?
2: Why do you have to ask so many questions?
3: I'm inquisitive.
2: More like annoying.
3: What's this for?
2: Poop.
3: Why do I have to carry the poop?
2: Because you're littler. And I can beat you up if I want.
3: Are you right-handed?
2: Yeah. Why?
3: You were lying about beating me up. Because when right-handed people lie, their eyes go up and to the right.
2: Don't test me, kid.
3: My name's not Kid, it's Ethan.
2: All right, kid.
0: Look how well they're getting along.
1: Ice cream on a log, Christmas with a dog.
4: You sound like Dr. Seuss.
1: Well, rhyming does keep my synapses snapping. Okay, let's just say that all ideas are born out of need, right?
0: Necessity is the mother of invention?
1: Exactly.
0: Like the ice cream cone.
1: Explain.
0: Well, it was invented at the 1904 World's Fair. An ice cream vendor ran out of cups, so he made a deal with the guy on the next food stand. And voila, the waffle cone was born.
1: Oh, hang on. So what you're saying is that the first ice cream cone was invented by a waffle maker. Okay. So I guess just gotta find out what your waffle cone is.
5: Guys, it's Casual Friday. What's in the suit?
6: Ooh, TikTok.
0: No pressure.
7: Don't let him get to you. You'll think of something. You always do.
8: Hello?
0: Can Olivia babysit Ethan tonight?
3: You want to watch TV?
2: No.
3: You wanna eat something?
2: No.
3: Just gonna knit that sweater all night?
2: Yep.
3: You know who knits?
2: People.
3: Not really. Ever. Where did you learn how to do that anyway?
2: Internet.
3: It's a pretty big sweater for you.
2: It's for my mom for Christmas.
3: You're giving your mom a sweater for Christmas?
2: It's not just any sweater.
3: That's weird.
2: What are you getting your dad for Christmas?
3: Gift card?
2: Now that's weird.

0: Hey, buddy.
1: Huh?
0: Hey.
1: You think I don't know you unlocked the latch? How did you do that?

0: I'm gonna bring you home.
1: I bought you something. Surprise. Hi.
0: I can't believe you just show up like this.
1: Yeah, I don't know what I was thinking before. I was such an idiot. I never should have let you go.
0: Technically, you didn't let me go. You dumped me.
1: Okay, yeah, you're right. I don't know what I was thinking. It was stupid. It was probably the worst decision I've ever made. Maggie, I missed you. Give chance another chance. Because I know you want to.
0: Things are different now. There's someone new in my life.
1: Jack?
0: How did you know that?
1: I mean, the holidays are such an emotional, vulnerable time for people, and I'd hate to see some guy try to take advantage of you. So, did a little surveillance.
0: You've been spying on me?
1: Believe me, you'll be glad I did. Okay, your Prince Charming, Jack, he's already seeing somebody.
0: No, he isn't. No, you're wrong.
1: Mom, that chick from the Home Improvement show, Home Rescue, the one that always wears pink.
0: Tiffany?
1: Tiffany, that's the one, the smoking hot one.
0: I don't believe you. I think you're just jealous.
1: Well, you could just go ask Jack. That's what I do, I just ask Jack. Of course, he's probably gonna lie to you, because he's a liar.
2: So, we can do granite countertops, the crown molding could be fixed, and then, of course, stainless steel appliances is a must.
3: Come in.
2: Oh, let me just get that. Your collar's just flipped here.
3: Hey, Maggie.
0: I should go.
2: Something wrong?
3: I have no idea.

0: If you say I told you so, I swear I'm gonna claw your eyes out.
1: You took him back.
0: Chance, and Jack's not interested. It's that simple.
1: Oh, Maggie.
0: Don't know Maggie me. How would you like to be alone at Christmas?
2: Hey, good boy.
0: I'll return him on Sunday.
3: Do you still need a sitter for Ethan?
0: No, I'll hire someone.
3: Oh, we don't mind.
0: It's fine.
3: Maggie? What's going on?
0: Nothing.
3: Okay, well, how come you haven't been answering my phone calls?
0: I've just been busy, you know. Work.
3: Oh, okay. Well, how's that project going?
0: It's not. Thanks for dropping Bear off.

0: Did I hear Jack's truck?
1: Uh-huh.
0: Isn't he coming in?
1: No, sweetie, he's not.
2: And we've got 500 candy canes. The entire staircase is going to be made out of candy canes. Did I tell you that already?
3: Yeah. Yeah.
2: Oh, what I didn't tell you is that the garage is going to be a giant gingerbread house. Yeah, the architect keeps telling me that it's wildly unsustainable and it will collapse in the rain, but I told him no home rescue house, gingerbread or not, is going to collapse under my
3: watch. Tiffany!
2: What?
3: I can't keep doing this.
2: Doing what?
3: This. The long walks, the endless talks about comically large Christmas decorations. It's gotta stop.
2: Stop? But why?
3: I think I'm in love with somebody else.
2: Oh, honey, I know that.
3: You do?
2: Why, sure. I mean, the moment I saw you two together, I knew. We women have an intuition about these things.
3: Hang on, so you're not, like, upset?
2: Upset? Why would I be upset? Oh, Jack, you didn't think that I was falling for you, did you?
3: I mean, it's not completely beyond the realm of possibility. Some women do find me attractive.
2: You're too funny. No, you're just my diversion.
3: Diversion?
2: Well, sure. Do you know how bored I get in that trailer day in, day out? Same stupid people, same stupid drama. You've helped me stay sane over the last few weeks. I am deeply in your debt.
3: Hang on a second. Let me get this straight. So you don't find me at all attractive? At all.

0: It's okay to have a longing for human companionship.
1: What?
0: It means you're on the road to self-actualization.
1: Well, at least I'm on the road to somewhere.

0: Looks nice. Thanks.
1: Ah, well, so glad you got a babysitter. We can finally get some time to ourselves.
0: Oh, right. It's not for you, buddy. Sorry.
1: Is he gonna stay there this whole time?
0: Just ignore him.
1: Okay. I like it.
0: What?
1: Your hair.
0: Oh.
1: Yeah, there's something different. Something not the same. It's great.
0: I didn't change anything with my hair.
1: You sure? Because...
0: Yeah.
1: Okay. Oh, okay. Okay, so you're gonna keep doing that? I don't know how we're gonna enjoy the meal if that's gonna happen. That's...
0: Okay, come on, buddy. Good.

0: I'm gonna bring you home.
1: Enjoy your kibbles and bits, buddy. Okay. What's so funny?

0: you are the first to taste our newest line of frozen confections just in time for Christmas. We call this White Christmas Vanilla.
1: Mr. Lutz is taking initiative, trusting his instincts. All good things, I assure you.
0: Now, I know that we're veering away from vanilla this year, but trust me, this has a special ingredient that makes it so much more than just plain old vanilla. Enjoy.
1: There we go.
0: Now, this is just a first in a series of holiday flavors that the product needs a little fine-tuning. Lick the other side, maybe.
2: Brendan, did you actually

0: taste the product before calling in the company president to sample it?
1: Well, I would have. It's just that I'm lactose intolerant.
0: It tastes like liver. Nobody wants to eat liver-flavored ice cream.
1: Well, the funny thing is, it was actually all Maggie's fault. She came up with everything, so, you know, Maggie.
2: Brennan's right.
0: He is?
1: I am?
2: I did create this recipe for a line of gourmet dog food.
1: dog food?
2: Dog food that looks like people food, so pets don't feel like they're missing out. When your family's eating their dessert at Christmas, they can give this to their dog. And you can take that principle and apply it across a range of flavors year-round.
0: Mr. Lutz.

0: Tell me the truth. Did you leave your notebook out on purpose for him to find?
1: Would I do that?
0: You little schemer.
2: I don't know what to say right now. I mean, who lets their dog just roam around the house and do whatever he wants? These are real alligator.
0: So he's got good taste.
2: I was gonna wear these today. I've got a very important meeting with some huge clients. They're Australian. Australians love alligator.
0: Honestly, Chance, if you leave them out, he's gonna chew on them. He's a dog.
2: This dog is a colossal pain in my...
0: The pain in your whatever? Happens to be my friend, and a loyal one, too, which is more than I can say for some people.
2: Well, how convenient for you.

0: Hey, pal. Come here. Next thing you know, you'll be working for corporate. You'll forget all about us little people.
1: I could never forget you, Rosemary. You'd never let me.
0: That is true. I would not. Hello?
2: How are you? Bear's gone.
1: Bear's gone?
3: I guess I left the door open. You must have taken off. Hey, Maggie, I'm sure he's probably gonna come back. He's probably just needed a breather, needed a break.

0: Bear?
1: Bear!
0: Bear!
2: Excuse me. Have you seen a yellow lab? What's this?

0: I know you were just trying to have fun with the videos.
1: I was mostly just trying to have fun with you. It's been a while since we've both been on the same team. I missed it. We had some good times.
0: They weren't all bad.
1: But I support you as an author, and I support you as a professional, so I'll be good and play by your rules. Okay, bon appetit. I'll let myself out.
0: Wait. You prepared it, you might as well stay for dinner.
2: Gilmore Agency dropped out of the race for Jonah Davis. It's down to the two of us.
0: Really?
2: Well, no business talk tonight.
3: Right? Of course not.
4: Definitely a must.
3: It's really great that we can ignore something like this and just be ourselves.
1: No, technically our first date was when I took you for coffee while you were getting your car repaired.
0: After you rear-ended it.
1: I paid for it.
0: Insurance paid for it.
1: I meant the coffee.
0: Okay, that was our first date.
3: So I guess we should talk about the book.
0: Even though I know your opinion on it.
1: It's not that I didn't like it, or that I didn't agree. It just didn't sound like you. The you that I remember.
0: What do you mean?
1: Your first book was all about opening yourself up to love. It spoke to me. The randomness of a chance meeting. The spark of a first kiss. The unexplainable but undeniable chemistry. But as you pointed out with my track record, I'm not an expert in that area. I should get going.
0: Relationships are hard. You have to be careful who you let into your heart.
1: I know. But wouldn't it be nice if once in a while we could just throw out the rules and have fun? I'll see you tomorrow.

0: What's all this? Thought we were doing the priority tree exercise from chapter 9.
1: I had an idea last night and thought I'd try something off script.
0: So what are we doing?
1: A cooking video.
2: And action.
1: The foods we eat say a lot about who we are as individuals. Do we like things healthy or on the indulgent side? Sweet or spicy? In a way, how we cook says a lot about the kind of marriages we'll have. Does one person do all the work, or is there a division of labor in the household? Be a dear and cut this, will you?
0: Sure.
1: Your relationship is an evolving recipe, hot and spicy at times, milder at others, but always a shared effort. Marriage is a recipe, and like all recipes, sometimes the best things come out when you throw away the book and have a little fun.
0: Oh, you're dead.

0: delicious.
1: So you're talking to Whitney?
2: Yeah, we're going to dinner.
1: Congratulations.
2: I hope you don't mind. I told her we used to go out and that's for you to kiss me.
1: That's fine. I actually came up with a little cover story for us last night, but yours is perfect.
2: I can't believe it worked. You know, and I owe it all to you too. Thank you.
1: Like I said, what are friends for? Good news! I spoke with the Brown Crop people this morning, and they're going to be sending me an offer any day now.
0: Ooh.
1: You have got to be kidding me. What did Mike do this time?
0: Actually, it was me.
1: Really? I guess I must have missed that chapter in the book. So, what inspired you? Or, should I say, who?
0: The girl can change it up.
2: I had fun tonight.
0: Me too.
2: Guild Wars 2 Heart of Thorns is coming out?
1: What's that?
2: It's a video game. It's my favorite. Yeah, I went as one of the characters last year for ZoomCon, actually.
1: Zoom what?
2: It's this sci-fi fantasy convention. It's great. Actually, it's happening next week. We should go. Yeah, you get to trade comics and test out new games and people go as their favorite comic characters.
1: So it's a kids thing?
2: No, kids and adults. Basically for anyone who likes sci-fi and fantasy and they just want to have fun pretending to be somebody else for a while. Do you, want to check out the mall?
1: Yeah.
0: I tried to be patient, but sometimes it feels like we're on different planets.
1: Maybe we should work on our I feel statements to get things loosened up.
3: No more exercises.
0: See? He doesn't even want to try.
3: Well, these exercises are pointless. We keep doing them week after week and we're not getting anywhere.
0: You know, I love you, Bert, but sometimes I just want to hit you.
1: Okay. Hit him,
0: huh?
3: Excuse me?
1: Hit him. Good.
3: Yeah, I don't think I like this kind of therapy.
1: It's couples therapy. You can hit her too.
0: What?
1: Ow. Now we're getting somewhere.

0: doing here?
1: I sent a pair of basketball tickets to Jonah Davis to woo him. When I called to follow up, I found out they've been replaced with tickets to a puppet show. That's okay. Because I found the receipt to this cookie basket you want to send them and had it delivered to our office instead. So I guess that's how the cookie crumbles.
2: What?
0: That was a decoy. I let you find that receipt so that you wouldn't find the real order that's being delivered. Now.
3: This isn't over.
0: Mm-hmm.
3: Not by a long shot.
0: That's what you got! A long shot!
4: We are almost home. Just keep saying all the things Robert wants to hear.
5: What if he asks about the book?
4: What do you mean?
5: Rye.
6: Hey!
7: Hey!
6: How are things on Cloud 9?
7: Oh, fluffy.
6: Yeah? So your date went well?
7: Amazing.
6: You had a lot to talk about?
7: We're still kind of figuring each other out.
6: Ooh, Guild Wars 2 Heart of Thrones comes out tonight. Do you want to go stand in line for it?
7: I can't. Whitney and I are going out on another date.
6: No worries. No problem. Romance comes first.
7: But, maybe next weekend we can do something. I mean, I still owe you for, like, all of this.
6: Yeah, okay.
5: All the terms are just as we discussed. All we need is your signature.
8: Looks like I'm on the hook for another two books.
4: I'm sure you have many volumes of brilliance left in you.
5: We're honored you're going to remain a member of the Price family.
8: Have you read the new book?
5: Of course.
8: What'd you think?
5: Truly one of your best pieces ever.
8: You know what, maybe it's time for a change.
5: What?
8: I look around here and I don't even recognize this place anymore. Silly videos, this modern office. Your father's books aren't even here. I don't know what this is, but it isn't Price Books anymore.
5: Mr. Vincent.
8: And you know what? Your father wasn't into it for the money or the sales. He loved books and helping new authors find their voices. Now, if you have no passion for that, maybe you're just not cut out for it.
7: I'm going to my cabin for a week. When I come back, you can tell me why I should stay.
4: Yes, I saw the video, but I thought you were going to stick to the exercises from the book.
0: I was, but I thought it'd be fun to try something new.
4: Change is good, but I hope you'll go back to the book exercises.
9: It's important that we have unified treatment guidelines.
4: Oh, I am late for a symposium, but I'll see you when I get back.
9: Bye.
0: Bye.
9: Stop it!
0: I hope you're ready. I have something special planned for the video today.
5: I'm sorry, I need to cancel. I have to go downstairs.
0: Where are you going?
5: To storage.
0: Are his books down there?
5: I don't know where his copy of Carter's Playhouse is. You'll have to look around.
0: These are all from your father's office?
5: Yeah. Oh, wow.
0: Did you find something good?
5: Just a book report I did on Robert Vincent in junior high. I didn't know he held on to this.
0: Your father truly loved literature.
5: One of the few things we had in common. Although I'm not sure what he would think about Mr. Vincent's new book. His standards seem to have dipped since I took over.
0: Why don't you work with him? You're a great editor, and I say that from personal experience.

0: guess we can't go back, can we?
1: I guess not.
0: Dropped off Whitney early and swung by. Yeah, I've been waiting in line for over an hour.
1: I didn't realize line was gonna be this long. I'm gonna be here all night.
0: Jump in.
1: Thank you, but I don't wanna cut in the line.
0: Oh, then I'll go to the end of the line with you.
1: Oh, really?
0: Yeah.
1: Brett, you are so close.
0: Yeah, that's what best friends are for.
1: Thanks. Yeah. But first, let's take a picture to commemorate this occasion.
2: You know it.
1: Okay, let's do it. Okay. Yeah. Ready?
0: Uh-huh.
1: 1, 2, 3.
0: That's great. You know you're gonna have to send me that, right?
1: Of course.
0: Right?
1: Clearly. Oh my gosh, you're crazy.

0: the offer from Browncroft came in. It's good. We don't have to give them an answer right away. You can look it over, think about it, and I'm on board with whatever you want to do.
1: Man, I was up playing all night.
2: I know. I'm already on my third cup of coffee, but it was totally worth it.
1: I think the closest thing I got to a pillow was a bag of styrofoam packaging.
2: Did you ever figure out how to escape from the Knight's Tomb?
3: Yeah. Yeah, I did. Come over late at night, and I'll show you how to do it.
2: Sounds good.
4: I should get back to work.
2: I'll see you later.
3: Okay.
4: Okay.
1: Thanks for waking me up.
4: Anytime.
0: So I thought about what you said about throwing out the rules, and my clients are making amazing progress.
3: That's fantastic. Diffuses the tension and makes therapy feel like fun.
0: Thanks.
3: That's the kind of thinking I need. I still don't know what I'm going to say to Mr. Vincent.
0: This is the first contract he's signing without your father around. He has to know he's in good hands. And he is.
3: He always wore my biggest cheerleader.
0: There's something you should know. The Browncroft offer came in.
3: I'm sure it's great.
0: I haven't made my decision yet.
3: Well... I always knew I'd have to fight for you.

0: Hey, Whitney. So you and Connor used to date.
1: Yeah, but we're just friends now.
0: Good that you're still so close. I guess that's why I like Connor. He's sweet. The guys I used to date in the past were party guys. Lots of fun, but I always had to keep one eye on them. Good not to have to worry about that anymore. Of course, if I did have to compete for him, I'd have to think I'd be pretty good at it. Honesty is the key element to any successful relationship. One method I use to open up dialogue with my premarital counseling clients is reveal a secret day. It can be silly or embarrassing or deeply personal, as long as it starts a conversation.
2: I thought I already knew all your secrets.
0: We'll see about that. I have this weird thing with my feet. They're extremely sensitive and they can be tickled without touching.
2: Like this?
0: Yes, and that's not funny. It may sound trivial, but it's difficult to trust someone enough to let your guard down and admit your vulnerabilities. Your turn.
2: I almost gave up my career once. It all started with a girl. Smart, beautiful. I was crazy about her. But I was a bit of a workaholic, which took a toll on the relationship. One night, she was being honored by some colleagues. I was so proud. But as I was getting ready to leave, I was handed a stack of paperwork. Stuck in the office, I suddenly realized I had this great girl that I was ignoring. So instead of working, I wrote a resignation letter. And I went off to see her. But I was late, obviously. I was just about to tell her what I had done. But by that point, I had pushed her too far. She thought that my not being there meant that I didn't care. She broke up with me on the spot. I guess it was pride. But I figured if she was so willing to give up on me, why should I give up everything for her? So I went back to the office and I ripped up that letter. Stupidest thing I've ever done. I fought so hard at work only to lose the one thing I cared about.

0: Hey, did you have a chance to look at the Browncroft offer?
1: I sure did.
0: I'm sticking with price.

0: phone holding up?
1: Still going strong.
0: So there's this animation festival happening at the Independent Theater later.

0: Feel like going?
1: Wouldn't you rather take Whitney?
0: Animation's not really a thing. Besides, I thought it'd be fun for us.
1: Actually, I'm kind of busy tonight. I have to take a pass.
0: Okay. Maybe next time.
2: Initial here. And lastly, sign here. That concludes the business portion of our night.
3: When you said you wanted to take me out to celebrate the contract, I did not expect all this.
2: I told you. At Price, we treat you like family.
3: This has to be the most intimate contract signing ever.
2: I have to admit, I didn't think I'd get you to sign again.
3: I have to admit, me neither. Why didn't you tell me about the letter?
2: I don't know. I was hurt, angry, and focused on myself. By the time I realized how pig-headed I was being, you moved on.
3: I'm not sure how much I moved on. I think in a lot of ways, writing Do I Say I Do was my way of getting over you.
2: I guess we both had things to figure out.
3: Yeah.
2: Second chances?

0: give it to me. Yeah. Let's do that. Don't wait too long. We don't want to flop this one, okay?
1: Everything okay?
0: Just work stuff.
1: Did you get it? Okay, keep trying. We only have one shot. That was the gardener.
0: I gotta take this.
2: I hope you're impressed. I broke out the good fake dinner party china.
1: Joke if you will, but a dinner party can be a great metaphor for a successful marriage.
2: Sorry. Didn't mean to snack on your metaphor. You free for lunch today? There's something I want to talk to you about.
1: Yeah, there's something I want to talk to you about, too.
2: Oh, there you are. Got a minute to go over some paperwork? Sure. I'll be right back. All right, see you later.
1: See ya. Hey. A package came for you.
3: Oh, yeah? Oh, nice. And I could finally complete my work on my robot army.
1: I wanted to tell you something.
3: Yeah, me too, actually. Whitney said she wants to go to ZoomCon.
1: She did?
3: Yeah. It took a lot of persuading, but I bought the ticket for me and Whitney last night, so we could all go together.
1: That's actually what I wanted to talk to you about. My computer crashed last night when the tickets went on sale. By the time I got it up and running, there were none left.
3: So you're not going? It won't be the same without you.
1: Maybe next year?
3: Okay.

0: you do?
1: I cannot believe you got Jessica to sign. I will never doubt your charms again. You must have really worked some magic, huh?
2: Something like that.
1: Well, now that Jessica's locked in, you just have to work that razzle-dazzle on Robert Vincent.
2: Right to him, Jessica's gonna look like a breeze. At least I knew how to talk to her.
1: Just give him the same dog and pony show you used to coach Jessica. The investors want both of them on board or they're gonna walk.
2: Jessica.
3: I can't believe you.
2: Jessica, wait.
3: Was this all just a setup to get me to agree to a new contract?
2: Of course not.
3: You never told me you needed me for the investor.
2: I didn't think it was relevant.
3: What about the resignation letter story? Was that relevant?
2: What are you talking about?
3: Funny how after all these years suddenly just came up after I told you about the Browncroft offer. Have you just been telling me all these things I want to hear to get me to sign?
2: How could you even think that?
3: It's what you're doing with Robert Vincent, isn't it?
2: That's different.
3: How? You're pretending to feel a certain way as a means to an end. You know, the problem isn't that work is the thing you care about most, it's that it's the only thing you care about. There has to be some way to get out of this contract.
4: Not unless you signed with Disappearing Ink.
3: Two more books with Mike. I cannot do that.
4: Just breathe. I'm more concerned with you than the contract right now.
3: I really thought he changed, but it was all just to get me to sign a new contract.
4: Are you sure about that?
3: Kim, I heard it. He just needed me to get the investors on board.
4: Come on, Jess, what did you expect him to say? I have a major deal in the works right now, and the fate of the company rests in your hands. No pressure.
3: Still, I shouldn't have let my guard down.
4: You and Mike have always had your differences. But I've known you a long time, Jess. For better or worse, he brings out the real you. You gonna walk away from that?

0: Hey, Kim.
1: I want to call a truce.
0: Okay.
1: Lunch tomorrow, Bon Mange restaurant.
0: See you there.
2: Well, just got off the phone with Robert Vincent. He's coming in the day after tomorrow.
3: Good.
2: So, what's the plan?
4: Jessica and I found this photo of my father and Mr. Vincent up at his cabin. They used to hang out up there. Talk about books, give notes. I would have done anything to be up there with them. Anyway, talk about that. Get him to relive some of his glory days.
2: Perfect. Butter him up like toast. And with Jessica on board, he's the last piece of the puzzle.
4: Maybe I should tell him what I really think.
2: Whoa, what?
5: Mike, do you want to make something of yourself?
4: Hmm?
5: Do you want to step out of your father's shadow? Sometimes you have to make compromises.

0: Wanted to return your Star Angel graphic novel. It was really good.
1: Oh, yeah. I can bring in some more if you want. I got some really great ones.
0: No, thanks. I'm good for now. Ooh, she's hot. Maybe I'll dress as her for ZoomCon.
1: Wait, you're gonna dress up for ZoomCon?
0: Yeah, when in Rome, right? Besides, I don't want to lose you to some other cute girl. I should get back to work.
1: Okay.

0: She's a really cool character.
1: And here are your menus.
2: Thank you.
1: Sure. I'll be right back.
2: Did you come alone?
3: Yes.
2: No weapons?
3: What's this about?
2: I have a proposal.
4: So I told the wolf, you're just a dog.
2: Oh. I am such a goof.
0: Please, this is nothing. In high school, my superpower was clumsiness.
2: Come on, be late.
1: It's okay.
0: Sure.
2: Yeah, thanks. I got it from here. Maybe.
1: Yeah, she's got it.
2: Have a good night.

0: I'm heading out. Are you gonna be here a while?
1: Probably.
0: So, should I ask what happened with Jessica?
1: She found out she was part of the deal with the investors and thought that that was the reason I was saying all the things that I said.
0: Why would she think that?
1: Because it's what I'm doing with Mr. Vincent. She said I should be honest with Mr. Vincent, but if I do that, I'll lose him and I'll lose the investors.
0: So?
1: It's my father's legacy.
0: Your father's legacy is exactly the way he left it. This is your company now.
1: Jessica said that Mr. Vincent needs to know the company's in good hands. I don't know if it is anymore.
0: Jessica didn't stay with us because you tricked her into signing. She signed because she knows you care about her, about the company, about everything your father built this company on. So listen to her advice. I've read her stuff. She is one smart cookie.

0: I want to start today with an exercise. I want each of you to make a list. Or if you'd prefer, we could practice our role reversals.
1: Jessica. This isn't working. Pillow fights are fun, but whenever we go home, we have the same issues. I know that you're trying your best, but at the end of the day, we're just not on the same page.
0: You know what? Maybe you're not right for each other. Since I've been doing this, I've seen couples who can finish each other's sentences and they can't make it a year. Or couples who can argue about the color of the sky and they're celebrating their 50th wedding anniversary. The truth is, compatibility can't be measured by looking at two individuals, but by seeing how those two people work as a couple. You can do all the tests and exercises and check all the boxes, but only you can decide if the person sitting next to you is the right one. I'll hold your next session. If you want to keep working at it, I'll see you then. But if you can imagine a life without each other, then there's really no point in going on.

0: Hi, Kim.
1: What are you doing?
0: Nothing.
1: Perfect. Tony and I just ended our client war. Why don't you come over and help us celebrate?
0: That's great. Who won?
1: Both of us. We decided to split represent. I'm taking book sales and he's handling TV and movie deals.
0: Congratulations. But I don't really feel up for dinner.
1: Just call me if you change your mind. We're here, okay?

0: the great Robert Vincent.
1: Thanks for taking the time to see us.
2: You packing?
1: Unpacking. My father's books. Figure they belonged up here.
0: Okay. You have the floor.
1: I want to read to you something that was written about your first book. The Hay and the Needle Stack. Robert Vincent writes the way nature carves landscapes. Beautiful, harsh, expansive, and all-consuming. His narratives aren't just engaging, they're enlightening. In his words are truth. A truth you can't always face, but you can never deny.
0: I don't remember that review. Is that from the Times?
1: It's a book report I wrote about you. I was 13. My father and I have a complicated relationship. He wasn't good at sharing his feelings, but what he did share was his love of literature. Which is why I can't release your book.
0: I beg your pardon?
1: It's not good.
3: I think what Mike is trying to say
1: My father's legacy was literature. It's the only thing I have left of him. He wouldn't put it out, and I can't tarnish his name by releasing it.

0: took the liberty of writing up some notes. I think it could be great. It just needs some guidance. Thanks for taking the time. I honestly hope you'll choose to remain a member of this family. Hannah, I need you to do something for me.
1: Sorry we're late.
2: That's okay.
1: We tried to imagine our lives without each other. We couldn't do it.
3: So we're willing to do whatever it takes. This and all.
2: Come in.
0: So that was your idea of buttering him up? I want to be proud of the work we do, not just successful at it. Well, I want to work with writers who make us money. You're going to blow this deal with the investors.
4: My company, my decision.
0: Mike. Maybe I can salvage this deal. At least we still have Jessica.
4: Funny you should mention that.
2: That was really good work today. See you next week. Hannah, what are you doing here?
1: Hey, Mike asked me to drop off some paperwork.
2: Too busy to drop it off himself?
1: Kinda. He's meeting with Robert Vincent, telling him what he really thinks about his book.
2: Really?
1: Yeah, he took some advice from an old friend. Look, I know Mike cared about losing the investors, but I think what he really cared about was losing you.

0: line out. Mike called and he told me that he was letting you out of the contract.
1: Why would he do that? He needed to keep me for the investors.
0: Well, I spoke with the Browncroft people and they still want to offer you the same deal.
1: Okay.
0: That is, if you still want it.
1: I'm not sure what I want anymore.
2: Mr. Vincent, don't get up.
3: You were right. The book's no good. I knew it. And you knew it too.
2: Mr. Vincent, I think you're a brilliant author.
3: Now look, an author's world is insulated. We're fiercely protective of our work, yet we need an outside voice to give us perspective. Read your notes. I'm impressed. The only other person to give me feedback like this was your father, and I thought I'd lost that.
2: Thank you.
3: Well, the company is changing. That's for sure. Maybe it's just growing up. Your father would be proud.
2: Unfortunately, we'll never know.
3: I do. You have more in common than you think. By the way, your father called me Robert.
4: Thank you.

0: Do you think?
1: Oh. Wow.
0: Thanks. Hey, how long is this Zoom con thing? Because I told some friends we meet up with them later and go dancing. We can dip out early, right?
1: I think we need to talk. Look, I can't even believe that I got the chance to go out with you. I mean, you're beautiful.

0: beautiful and you're smart, right? I changed myself a lot to be with you, and you changed yourself to be with me. And I think as much as we want to be with each other, I think we got to be true to ourselves.
1: Are you breaking up with me? Hannah must be pretty special.
0: You both are.

0: So, got an extra ticket for ZoomCon. Got any plans tonight?
1: What about Whitney?
0: We broke up. It's bound to happen. You can't be with a girl who can't quote Astro Fleet.
1: But you did it. Tonight's the night. You got the girl.
0: Just not the one I wanted.
1: Careful. You're gonna make Whitney jealous.
0: She'll be fine.
2: Oh, you're dead. Stop it.

0: What are you doing here?
1: I wanted to tell you to hold off on publishing the book.
0: What?
1: It's missing a step.
0: What step would that be?
1: After all the checklists and compatibility tests, you have to ask yourself if this is what your heart wants. And then, trust what it says.
0: You didn't sign with Browncroft?
1: It wouldn't have been a good match.
0: If you're still under contract, you know that means we're gonna have to do more videos.
1: Good thing we're compatible. I have some ideas for the next book.
0: Well, as your publisher, I'd be very interested in hearing them.
1: We could discuss them over dinner tonight.
0: Do you ever stop thinking about work?

0: You're my wife. We have an image to uphold. Got it?
1: I'll call the police.
2: Who are they gonna believe? A respected DA or his gold digging wife?
1: If you or those kids are ever in danger, I want you to come straight to California. Do you hear me?
2: So you're not going anywhere. If you ever try to leave me, I will bury you and your daughter.
3: So we have the little missus packed stuff and takes off. I'm a public figure, and I can't have my own wife clearing out our joint bank account. Now she takes the kids? This is spousal child abduction.
2: I want an Amber Alert.
4: What's an Amber Alert?
5: It means mom's kidnapping us.
6: Amy!
5: What?
6: Your daddy's not well right now, honey, okay?
0: I think you and I need to have a little talk. Where are they going?
7: I know that I was wrong before, okay? This is different. You've got to trust me. I feel this one in my bones.

0: She's not your daughter.
1: She is my daughter. You tell her the truth. You tell her now.
0: Emma, don't listen to anything she says. Whatever she's told you, it's a lie.

0: lice.
1: Benefits of tea tree oil.
0: Ew.
2: Would you rather get lice?
3: What's with the boxes?
4: Mind your business, kiddo.
1: Oh, really? Em, get in the driver's seat. Key on. Pedal to the metal when I say.
0: Got it.
1: Hit it!
5: You know this hasn't been easy for you, and how badly you need the funding. So skate clean. It's yours.
0: I will.
6: That was a great skate for Odessa Patterson. Here's your score.
0: You see my mom yet?
5: Stay focused, Maddie. You know what's at stake, okay? This is your year. And don't overthink the triple lutz. You nailed it in warm-up. Don't rush the takeoff.
6: And our next competitor representing the Toronto Skating Club is Maddie Dane.
7: You've got this, girl.

0: Stay focused, Maddie. Here we go, Maddie. Poor kid had a shot at getting a free ride, a grant. She only needed to be in the top five. She was the best one on the ice. She's worked so hard. I've seen her land that jump 100 times.
1: So how bad is it?
0: Torn meniscus.
2: No skating for 12 weeks, then rehab.
3: No, I mean your financial situation.
2: 4 months behind on rent.
1: Is there any severance pay?
2: For my used car lot? Are you kidding me?
1: Bummer. Okay. Desperate times, desperate measures. Pack your bags, kiddo.
3: You and the girls are moving in with me.
2: We can't do that. The girls are in school. Our lives are here.
0: Appreciate the offer. I'll make it work.
2: I made the honor roll in high school. No. No college degree. Yes, I know I haven't worked in a medical office, but I'm real good with people. I'm real good with people. I'm real good with people. Okay, I understand. I did teach some fitness classes in my 20s. And actually, I did fitness modeling. How old am I?
4: Kelly Dane?
2: Yeah.
4: You've been served.
2: 72 hours to vacate the premises? Are you kidding me? Hey!
5: I could use a little help out here.
6: I saw Aunt Ginger lives in New York.
5: She retired and moved back home.
7: Yeah, she gave up her promising musical theater career.
2: Hey, at least she gave it a shot.
7: 40 years is more than a shot.
6: How far is Sudbury?
7: 4 boring hours.
2: There's a car dealership up there I think I can get a job at.
7: What about my skating?
2: We're dealing with a serious injury here.
7: I can still get better for nationals.
2: Baby, we just can't afford skating right now.
7: Don't do this to me.
6: It's not all about you, Maddie.
2: We're all gonna have to pitch in and make some compromises.
7: Yeah, because you can't keep a job.
6: That's not fair.
7: This isn't fair.
2: Life is not fair, Maddie. Get used to it.
8: Hey, check this out. Are you cold?
2: Hey.

0: All right, it's been a good month, but not a great month. So I'm going to do something to shake up the sales team a little bit. I got someone new coming in. Oh, thanks for showing up, guys.
1: Oh, no, no. You're giving her a job?
2: A job here, with us.
0: Yes.
1: She's not local, eh? She got no customer base here.
2: Yeah. Who's she going to call? She's got, like, no customers. Zero.
0: Actually, she's from here.
1: She is?
0: Yeah.
1: Okay, but we've got a pretty tight team here.
2: Yeah. You know what an import would do to this team?
0: Yeah. Make it better.
1: Okay, look, I got an idea. She doesn't make a sale in 30 days, she gotta go.
0: Ugh, give her 60 days.
1: I know, 30 days.
2: Bam! 30 days, gone.
0: Yeah, she can do it.
1: Okay, but if she doesn't, she's gone. Fair bet? Huh?
2: Eh?
1: Hmm? Eh? Eh? Bet?
2: Eh?
1: Bet.
2: Eh?
1: Bet.
2: Eh?
1: Bet.
0: All right. It's a bet.
1: All right.
0: Jerry?
2: What?
0: Go.
2: Oh.
0: Just go. Meeting's over, guys.
3: Wow. Look at the houses. Everyone must be rich on the street. Is everyone rich in Sudbury? Is Aunt Ginger rich?
4: Hardly. I don't know. She did all right. Better than we have. Lighten up, Maddie. We've got our health in each other. That ain't bad.
3: Is this Aunt Ginger's?
4: Yeah.
3: I love it.
4: All right, just leave the bags in the car, okay? We'll go in and say hi.
3: Auntie Ginger? Auntie Ginger, are you here?
5: She's not even home, Mom. Really nice welcome.
3: Maddie, give it a break. Jeez.
6: Language.
3: I said jeez.
6: Girls hungry?
7: Girls, we gotta go shopping.
3: Oh, crap! I wanted to be here when you got here.
7: Auntie Ginger.
3: Oh, hello. Oh,
7: thank you.
3: Oh, don't mention it. Oh, this must be Emma. Oh, you're as pretty as your mom. Well, not as pretty as me at your age, but still very pretty. Oh. Oh, and is this Maddie? Holy mother of God, look at you. I remember when all you did was crap your pants and pick your nose. Oh, you poor thing. How are you feeling?
6: Hello?
0: Who's this?
8: Emma, who's this?
0: It's Lewis.
8: Lewis, the car guy?
0: Yeah.
8: My mom can sell anything with four wheels and an engine.
0: Yeah, sure she can.
7: Lewis?
9: Kelly?
7: Yes.
0: Oh, it's so good to hear your voice.
7: You too. I hope you two kids like your rooms. I've had so much fun fixing them up. Okay, we're going to get you settled, and then presents for all.
3: Did she say presents?
5: She's trying to buy us.
3: I can be bought.
0: It seems like just yesterday we were in high school together.
9: Right. When are we going to see you down at the shop? Yeah, I want to get you starting to do sales right away, right?
7: You mean I have the job?
0: Of course you have the job. Are you kidding me?
7: I'll see you Monday morning then.
0: Ah, gosh, this is swell.
9: I can't believe you're here. Okay, see you Monday.
0: Ciao. Bye. Oh, he's back. Yes.

0: I'm gonna bring you home.
1: And this is your room.
2: Really? This is for a 4-year-old.
3: Have you guys seen my room? Never mind, yours is way worse.
1: You can make it your own.
2: And Ginger just redid it for me.
4: You know what, Mom? This really sucks.
5: We really didn't have a choice, Maddie Dane.
4: You ruined my life.
5: I did not. You were this close to being funded. You're the one that fell, not me.
3: Mom!
4: I can't believe you just said that.
5: I'm sorry.
2: It's okay.
6: Okay, very calm, very relaxed, okay? Be a good girl, Rose. And frown.
7: You would not believe who I just saw at the grocery store.
6: Who? No, you can't move, Rose.
8: Who?
6: Can this wait?
7: No. Kelly Dane.
6: Rose.
8: Kelly Dane?
7: Yeah.
8: Give us a minute.
7: Yes.
8: At the grocery store here in town?
7: Yes. She had 2 kids with her.
8: How'd she look?
7: Amazing. I mean, okay.
8: Is she just visiting or is she moving back?
7: I don't know.
8: Oh, forget it. Never mind. I'll find out myself. Okay, Dr. Schachter, you can come back in now.
4: I'll be a good girl.

0: got something?
1: Yeah.
0: Good, good.
1: Kid's here, you want me to collect on the debt?
0: No, not yet. Now that we know he's at the rink, go see his old man first, if he's not in jail.

0: See? Easy as pie.
1: Mercury? Mercury, that choreography was all off. You're showing her bad technique. The double axel was weak, the butterfly, and the flying camel was way off.
0: No, it wasn't.
1: Yes, it was. Yes, it was, most definitely. Can you do it again, please?
0: Rose?
1: Do it again.
0: I'm done. Sorry, kiddo. Good luck.
1: Don't worry about it, Heather. We're better off without him. Just, let's do it again, sweetie. Music!

0: Wow.
1: Wow. Better, but not wow. Heather! Heather, stop! Heather, stop! Excuse me, whoever you are, this is Private Ice.
2: Oh, sorry.
1: Where's Mercury? Mercury! Mercury!
3: It's okay.
1: Mercury!
3: Honey, it's okay. I have it. Oh. Mercury! This is Private Ice, is it not?
1: I'll take care of this. Mercury, can you have that girl removed, please, and lock the door behind her?
4: Can't do that, Rose. Fire regs, plus your hour's up.
1: I'm sorry, but we lost 4 minutes because of this.
4: You can pick it up on the next session.
3: Oh, okay, that's all right. Thank you, Mercury.
1: It's not all right. Then what are you thanking him for? We paid for the ice.
2: She's good.
4: Okay. Good's relative. Haven't seen you before.
2: Just moved here from Toronto.
4: You skate?
2: I did.
4: Injury or money?
2: Both.
4: Yeah, figures. You have a coach in Toronto?
2: Yeah, Pat Lewicki.
4: That's not bad.
2: You know her?
4: Yeah, I worked with her a long time ago. You planning a comeback?
2: Probably not.
4: No, you shouldn't have come into this place. The smell gets you every time.
2: Yeah, I should probably get going.
4: Hey, kid.
2: Maddie.

0: later. Are you lost?
1: Yeah, first aid. Do you know where 2C is?
0: Heather.
1: Maddie.
0: Follow me, Maddie. So, didn't I see you at the rink last night?
1: Yeah, you're a great skater.
0: Thanks, I know.
2: This is it. All right, here you go. Hi, guys. Kelly, this is Ben and Jerry, two of our key salesmen. Guys, this is Kelly.
3: So, you're the import, huh? Oh, no, wait, you're from here. Oh, no, you were from here, but now you're not from here.
4: We hear you think you're pretty hot. Well, so as you know, we're pretty hot, too.
2: Keep up the good work there, boys.
3: See ya.
4: Wouldn't want to be ya. Oh, nice legs.
5: Now, bros first, man.
4: Yeah, no, I get you. No ups for her. Yeah. Still, that's something.
3: Impressive, yes.
6: You seem interesting.
2: Well, appearances can be deceiving.
6: This is a fabulous dealership.
2: Oh, thanks a lot. Oh, and this is yours.
6: Huh? Wow.
2: Yeah, pretty good, right?
6: Yeah.
2: Smelt it okay? Mm-hmm. Coffee, tea, me? That's a joke, right?
6: No, thanks, I'm good. So, how are you? No doubt settled down, partnered up kids?
2: No. I guess I never got over you breaking my heart. This is great.
6: It is. Shall we get down to business?
2: Right, yeah. Your drawdown against sales would be $600 a week.
6: Oh.
2: Is that okay?
6: Oh, yeah.
2: And there's no need to cause any trouble right off the bat, right?
6: Excuse me?
2: What? Your skirt.
6: What about my skirt?
2: It's a little short. You know, the four Ps?
6: Sorry, the four Ps?
2: Prudent to appear as professional as possible.
6: That's three Ps.
2: No, it isn't.
6: Yeah, prudent, professional, possible. Three.
2: Well, I always counted a peer to be a P. But, you know, you're right. You're absolutely right. A peer is an A.
6: So how long do I have?
2: What?
6: How long do I have before I have to make my first sale?
2: Well...
6: It's okay, Lewis. I'm a pro.
2: 30 days.
6: No problem.
7: Hall? You've changed.
8: I was only at the reunion to see you, Bethany.
7: I don't know what to say.
8: Would you mind if I call?
7: Doctor and a pilot? How can I resist? Back off, Bethany.
9: No one likes fawning sidekicks.
10: We have history, but this is murder.
9: I did not kill Clara.
11: Bethany, it's Paul. Bethany, I know you're in there. Your car's parked outside.
9: I saw him again, the guy in the baseball cap.
11: Bethany, don't say anything.
8: You, me, and Mel. We're getting on that.
9: Mel, run!
12: This is Rachel, and this is Mia. She's thinking about bringing Mia here to Little Ones.
13: I have to admit, I'm a little nervous. Don't worry, Rachel, we're gonna take very good care of her.

She's gonna be ours soon. You need to understand. I love you more than your Earth parents.

0: She's not your child.
1: Yes, she is. God made this happen. This right here, this is where fate meets. So where is my child?
2: These are children we're talking about. Your children. Not numbers.
3: And how could she be that lonely and I didn't notice?
2: I'm here.
4: Your safety is my priority. This is my family. This is not a game.
3: I keep asking and asking for you to help me and you won't!
1: Where is my child?
5: He's always looking at me.
6: Who?
5: Him. Darcy. He's trouble. As in, stay away from. Well, his dad is in and out of jail, and his mom disappeared a few years ago. And last year, he beat up this kid really bad. Really bad. So, what brought you to Sudbury?
6: My mom got a job here.
5: Here?
6: Yeah.
5: Believe it or not.
6: You getting ready for sectionals?
5: Yeah, you skate?
6: Did. Bombed out at regionals. Injured my knee.
5: Sorry to hear about your knee, but it is cool that you skated. We have a lot in common.
7: Hi, Portia. I'm the school social convener.
6: Maddie.
7: I just have a couple questions to get you on the right track.
6: Track?
7: So, do you qualify yourself as a jock, goth, emo, raver,
6: motorhead, or princess?
5: Princess, right?
6: I see it.
8: Been a while, Mercury. You coaching?
9: No, but I ran into one of your skaters, though.
8: Let me guess.
7: Maddie Dane.
10: Yeah, seems like a good kid.
7: Oh, yeah. No, she's got it. I hated losing her. If she gets her knee back, she can go all the way.
8: She's that good.
9: Thanks.

Okay, so let's make two lines. What we're gonna do, push once and glide on one foot. Okay, and under. Good job. Good work. Sadie, when you feel like you're off balance, don't go like this. That'll make you want to go like this or like that. So keep your feet like straight and your knees over your toes, okay? There you go. See? Good, nice work. Here, I'm going to show you. That's a lot better. And then arms out for balance.

0: how'd your knee feel out there?
1: Not bad.
0: It hurt, didn't it?
1: Yeah.
0: Yeah, you're doing more than you should. So what are you doing for rehab?
1: Cycling.
0: No, it's not enough.
1: It's free. Is that you?
0: Yeah.
1: Who's that with you?
0: My wife.
1: She was a skater?
0: Yeah, she was great.
1: You guys still married?
0: No.
1: I'm sorry.
0: $40. You were good with the kids today.
1: Thank you.
0: Are you available Thursday?
1: Yeah.
0: 4:30, sharp. Don't be late. Might as well leave your skates here. There's some lockers in the back, okay?
1: Thanks.

0: I saw you set up to jump. You chickened out.
1: Ah, crap, my mom's coming home.
2: I love your house.
3: Yeah, mom had it custom built. Are you hungry? Because starving.
2: Here, have some. Dig in.
4: How often do you have private ice?
2: Like 5 days a week. Oh, sorry. And I do regular sessions, too. Well, it's Mercury's dinky ring, and he only offers 3 a week. Mostly intermediate girls. It's so annoying. I can trust you, right?
4: Yeah.
3: Well, I'd love to get your opinion on some of my dresses. My mom and I are always fighting over what I should wear. She's burned through, like, 4 designers. Come on.
4: Your room is really great.
2: Thanks. What do you think?
4: Gorgeous.
2: I know, silly, but which one do you like?
5: Heather.
6: Oh. What are you doing?
5: Mom, this is Maddie.
6: Wait, didn't I see you at the rink?
4: Sorry about that.
6: You must be new in town.
4: Yeah, but my mom's from here.
6: Oh. So it's Maddie...
4: Dane.
5: I was getting Maddie's opinion on some of my dresses.
6: Think it really matters?
5: Well, Maddie skates.
4: Or she used to. She got injured at sub-sectionals.
6: So you skate?
4: I did. Hello?
7: It's Mercury.
0: Can you make it over to the rink?
4: No?
7: Yeah, I've got some ice time.

0: You see the figure eight tracings?
1: Yeah.
0: Good. You follow them.
1: Why am I following them?
0: It's called patch. Old school exercises. It's all your knee can handle right now. Eyes on the tracing. Arms checked. Knees soft. Go ahead. Pat, tighten up your center. You look like a jello sandwich.
1: How long do I have to keep on doing this?
0: You got 40 minutes.
1: Oh, great.
0: You don't like it, you can get off. Okay, keep it going. I'll be back in a minute.

0: Darcy, it's for you.
1: Yeah.
2: How are you?
1: I'm okay.
2: Hey, I was wondering if you could bring somebody down to the jail tomorrow.
1: Dad, I don't want to do this anymore, okay? I love you, but I just want you to leave me alone. I'm sorry.
3: What'd you fall doing, Patch?
4: No.
3: Didn't think so. What happened?
4: I lined up for a jump and I couldn't do it. I skated right through it and I was scared.
3: No one said it would be easy.
4: I don't think I can do it.

0: There comes a time for everyone, no matter who they are, to quit. Maybe it's that time for you.
1: Yeah.

0: I think it is.
1: It's okay. It's okay, kiddo. Come on. I'll give you a lift home.

0: Surprise!
1: Oh.
0: For you.
1: How thoughtful.
0: I think so.
1: Would you like to come
2: Yes,
1: in?
2: Good gosh, yeah.
3: Hall? You've changed.
4: I was only at the reunion to see you, Bethany.
3: I don't know what to say.
4: Would you mind if I call?
3: Doctor and a pilot? How can I resist? Back off, Bethany.
1: No one likes fawning sidekicks.
5: We have history, but this is murder.
1: I did not kill Clara.
6: Bethany, it's Paul. Bethany, I know you're in there. Your car's parked outside.
5: I saw him again, the guy in the baseball cap.
6: Bethany, don't say anything.
4: You, me, and Mel. We're getting on that.
5: Mel, run!
7: This is Rachel, and this is Mia. She's thinking about bringing Mia here to Little Ones.
8: I have to admit, I'm a little nervous.
9: Don't worry, Rachel. We're going to take very good care of her.

0: She's gonna be ours soon. You need to understand. I love you more than your earth parents.
1: She's not your child.
2: Yes, she is. God made this happen. This right here, this is where fate meets. So where is my child?
3: You know, if you would just give me a chance, I might surprise you.
4: Just like everybody else has.
1: Emma, please open the door, sweetie.

0: Louis. I'm really so grateful for the job. Everything you've done for me. Louis, this isn't working.
1: Why not?
0: We dated in grade 10.
1: The best year of my life.
0: We were 15.
1: Yeah, you were my first.
0: Kiss.
1: Yeah. Shucks, I'm sorry.
0: You haven't changed a bit. The same spiky hair, lost shucks expressions.
1: That's a good thing, right? Look, I can change.
0: No, I like you, but we're friends. Can we just be friends?
1: Sure.
0: Excuse me, sorry. I better go see what that is. I really like to keep on coaching the kids.
2: Yeah, that'd be fine. Your mom?
3: Yeah. Mom, this is Mercury. He gave me the job at Durant.
0: Kelly, that doesn't sound good.

0: What's this truck?
1: Old.
0: Let's see if we can get it started.
1: Yeah.
2: Okay.
3: You should come down and see me. Paladino Honda?
2: Great idea. We got a sail on. Okay. I can't breathe.
1: Okay, pop the clutch.
2: I gotta start working out. I gotta start working out.
4: Finger and put it on the third string, also on the second fret, just like that. That's it. That's E minor. Got that. All right, so now the second chord, this one's really easy. It's literally only two strings. But you did get it. Here you go. Nice one. You're gonna take your ring finger, just one more up, there we go, to the D. There we go, nice one.
5: Hey, Maddie.
0: Hey, Heather.
5: Had private ice this morning, nailed my triple lutz. 5 in a row. I'm so happy. Hey, do you want to come to my house after?

0: Darcy, good to see you. This thing ain't going away. Don't make it worse.
1: Don't make it worse.
0: Hey, what's going on?
2: It's okay, Mark.
0: Is it?
2: Doesn't look okay.
0: Darcy here owes us money.
2: That true, Darcy?
3: My father owes him.
0: $1,200. Dad's in jail again. Debt goes to the kid.
2: $700. You give it to Mo. You tell him it's square.
0: I don't think so.
2: This is my house. No one comes into my house and threatens anyone. Your move. Make it.

0: You got lucky.
1: Let's go.
2: I'm sorry, Mark.
3: Nurse, you got any problems? You come to me.
0: Did you see the hair?
4: Yeah.
5: No, I don't want you to miss this opportunity. Great. Yeah, see you then.
6: Mercury just showed up. Wants to go for a test drive. Thinking the CRV. Like it?

0: Really, I'll get out and push.
1: No, no, you're the client. I'll push.
0: Well, you were the one that said I could handle it.
1: Yep, I did say that.
2: Yep. No problem.

0: hired the best choreographer in North America for you. Angel Stoico, an Olympic champion, is willing to come up here and work with you. It's exactly what you need to win the nationals.
1: Yeah, but I still have to win my section first, Daddy.
0: Come on, the sectionals is a shoo-in. We know that. This is your year to win the nationals. Honey, you're up from your nap.
2: Of course I'm up. With this racket going on down here, I thought I was missing a party or something.
0: Sorry, honey.
2: Honey, are you putting on weight?

0: No.
1: Nick, you're looking a little hippie there.
2: Rose, maybe you shouldn't.
1: Hush, Henry. Her dress is custom made. Her measurements can't change.
0: Heather, bring down the measuring tape, honey.

0: Hey.
1: Hey.
0: Merc says you're doing really good with the kids.
1: Thanks. He said you were a really great hockey player.
0: Used to. I shoot some pucks every now and then.
1: Why'd you quit?
0: Didn't have a choice. I'll see you later.
1: Arms out for balance. That's a lot better. Good job.

0: I'm not gonna quit.
1: We're gonna need a second opinion on your knee. What do you think about going to nationals?
0: I didn't even qualify for sectionals.
1: I'll get you into sectionals.

0: Is your mother there?
1: Look, Louis,
2: you're calling on the home phone and I'm trying to do my homework.
3: Well, yes, sorry. It's just, she isn't answering herself.
2: She's at work.
0: No, she isn't.
1: Yes, she is.
0: No, she isn't.
2: Yes, she is.
3: No, she isn't.
2: I made my first sale! I so want your job. Woo!
4: She nailed the sale in 17 days.
5: I hate it when he does that.
6: Yeah. He's getting better at it, though.
7: Any pain?
2: A little.
7: MRI shows a longitudinal tear in the meniscus. Can you straighten your leg out for me? Not too bad.
2: The doctor in Toronto said I couldn't skate for 12 weeks.
7: With rest, it can get better, but it is vulnerable to further injury. We could do PRP.
2: What's that?
7: Platelet-rich plasma. Blood spin. It speeds up the healing process.
2: Okay.
7: But these treatments are expensive. Does the family have money?
8: I'll cover the treatments.
7: All right, well, then she must be good.
8: More than good. She can go all the way.
7: Work it out.

Nicole? Nicole? Okay, this isn't funny. Okay, Nicole, you come out. You're starting to scare me.

0: I'm gonna bring you home.
1: A warrior. Intensity in the eyes. I'm attacking. Always intense. I want that. None of this sort of dead-eyed, oh, I don't know where I'm going. Oh, where am I? I'm lost in a shopping center. I can't find the cucumbers. We don't want that. Look and attack. It's good. It's good. It's not great, but it's good.
0: Okay.
1: You know what you're gonna win with good? Nothing. Again, let's go.
2: Okay, right?

0: Any pain? You feeling any pain here?
1: A little, yeah.
0: Is it fatiguing?
1: Yeah.
0: Okay, let's try one more time.
2: What I want to do now, brackets. Need to get it nice and soft. Okay, I want to test that power, test that balance. Let's try again. See how the knee feels. That's it, that's it, that's it. Okay, come back on the other leg. How'd that feel on the knee?
1: Felt weak.
2: All right, throw it back. Okay, stay focused, core. Okay, strong, throw it strong. Good, good. Watch the core, watch the balance.
0: This will hurt some more. Tell me when.
1: Now.
2: Hey, Darce, why don't you do me a favor? Help out Maddie with some rehab.
3: Yeah, sure. Come on, Maddie, come on, let's go. You guys, come on, keep going. Faster, let's go.

0: Five months.
1: Do we even know where we're going?
0: You can do it. Come on.
1: Wait up.
0: Keep going. Keep going. Almost there.
2: Any pain?
3: No. No pain.
2: A little bit more. Any pain?
3: No.
2: Okay, that's good. You can rest it.
4: You gotta let her compete in sections.
5: She didn't qualify.
4: Look, Maurice, you owe me a favor. I'm calling it in.

0: Let's go backwards again. Just want to test the knee a little bit with some power. Easy at first. Just easy. Yeah. Nice in the knees. Nice soft knees. Nice and light at first. How's the balance feel?
1: Okay.
0: Good. Trust the edges. Trust them. A little more power in the knee. Excellent. Okay, good. All right. Inside hop. Good. Can you do a landing position for me? Just hold the landing. Yep, that's it. Strength in the knee. Looks good. It looks really good. Stay there. Stay there, kiddo. Good. Straighten the knee. Draw the energy through. Bend that knee. It looks really good. Stay there. Stay there. Stay there. Good. How's the knee feel?
1: Good.
0: You want to take it for a test drive?
1: Yeah.
2: I thought you told me she didn't skate anymore.
3: Well, yeah, that's what she said.
2: Wasn't I right to tell you not to trust her? You might want to ask her why she's lying to you.

0: That's good. That's good. I'll insert that. Stop! Stop! Stop, stop, stop, stop, stop! Where are your arms, Heather? Up! Up! Ball of light in your chest. Beautiful swan, not sick little duck. Use your arms. It's not Riverdance.
1: Why do you live at the rink?
2: Well, my dad's a drunk. He's in and out of jail.
1: What about your mom?
2: She took off. She just couldn't stand him anymore.
1: That's rough.
2: It's okay. I was practicing at the rink a lot. Mercury kind of took me. Gave me a job. Let me sleep in the dressing rooms. It's okay.
1: Heather said you got in a fight with someone and hurt him pretty bad.
2: Yeah, it was a hockey fight.
1: Is that why you can't play anymore?
2: I can play. The guy I hurt, he was a friend. And he can't play anymore. So I figured I don't deserve to.
1: I'm sorry.
3: I think we're gonna need to get your hair highlighted before sectionals too. And I was thinking maybe a little Botox wouldn't hurt.
4: For who?
3: I don't want to be frowning while you skate. The judge is like a nice, calm, smooth face.
4: You don't know what the judge is like.
3: Good taste is universal, Derek. Besides, I'm just looking out for your best interest. Didn't I warn you about Maddie?
5: Hey, Heather.
1: Why did you lie to me? Was it all a con? See what I was planning? See what I was wearing? Hear my music?
5: I never lied to you.
1: You said you weren't skating anymore, but you are. I even share my secret potato chip stash with you.
6: Hello?
7: It's Mercury.
6: I'm really liking the CRV.
8: Really? That's excellent news.
6: Listen, if you're not too busy tonight, I thought maybe you'd like to grab a bite to eat.
8: You mean like a date? A date date?
7: Yeah, I guess, if you're not busy.
8: Well, actually, I am busy.
7: Oh.
8: I'm having dinner with you.
9: Okay, so you take the outside edges and fold them in the middle to hide the edges. And then you break it in three, like this. Okay, we'll try that again.

0: I never saw my mom do it like this.
1: Well, now you know.
2: Sort of.
0: Aunt Ginger, can I ask you something?
1: Well, I don't know if I can answer, but fire away.
0: If you don't tell someone, like, exactly what you're doing, it's not lying, is it? Not that you're doing anything.

0: with them. They deserve it, and so do you. And if you don't love them, then why go to the trouble of lying, right?
1: Okay, here.
0: Try a bigger one. Try the biggest one. All right, outside.

0: Maddie, you can talk to me. Honey, what's the matter?
1: I lost my only friend I had at school.
0: What happened?
1: I lied to her. I didn't mean to, but I did. And I lied to you, too.

0: This isn't how the story ends.
1: I think it's great that you gave Maddie a job and that you got her such a fantastic sports doctor. And on top of that, apparently you're coaching her for free. What, did you think she's an orphan? Or are you just trying to play hero? Well, guess what? I don't believe in heroes.
2: She told me she told you.
1: She told me she was coaching little kids. Do you even have kids?
3: You don't, do you?
1: It was your responsibility to make sure I knew. Parental consent. Ever hear of it?
2: I'm sorry.
1: And you shouldn't be filling her head full of dreams that can't happen.
2: That's what you think, that this can't happen for her.
1: Not on my salary.
2: I'll cover the cost.
1: No, I have taken enough handouts.
2: This is not a handout.
1: Really? What is it then?
2: I want a champion, and I think Maddie's it.
1: What about her knee?
2: She's doing rehab. It's strong and getting stronger. Look, Kelly, you've got to let her skate. You are a skater. You know exactly what this means. Look, I don't have a lot going on in my life.
3: That's obvious.
2: Not since my wife died.
3: I'm sorry.
2: Maddie needs this. Maybe I need this just as much, and maybe so do you. Maybe together, we have a shot. Okay, Maddie, let's do the whole program.
4: Okay. Turns out Angel is available, so we're taking the ice after all.
2: You canceled. Maddie has the ice.
4: We paid for it, so we're uncanceling.
5: Heather, go get your skates on, sweetie. Can you help her? It's okay. You stay with me, honey.
4: Kelly, I heard you were back in town.

0: We've missed you.
1: I had no idea you were Heather's mother.
0: Well, insight never was your strong suit. Heard the modeling thing didn't work out, huh? And you ended up hawking used cars.
2: And Mickey left you?
1: Not true. But this isn't about you and I, is it?
0: No, this is about my daughter. And I'm not gonna let you mess with her.
3: Look, you take half the ice, we'll take the other half.
0: You want us to share the ice after we've paid for it? Is that what you're saying?
3: There's plenty of ice. It's that way or the highway.
0: Well, look who's making friends here already.
4: It was very tense. I love drama. Mickey. Wild Mickey P.
1: Yeah. Rose and I were 19, both skaters, and
5: she fell hard for him.
3: Let me guess. He fell for you. So Maddie is the daughter of two skaters.
1: Yep.

0: Jaws are out.
1: Whoa, whoa, whoa.
2: What's this?

0: Get off the ice now!
1: You can't blame Mercury for being mad at you. I mean, what if you hurt yourself doing something so stupid? And all the hard work that you've done, all the hard work he's done to get you into sectionals?
2: He got me in?
1: Yeah, he said he would.
2: Wow.
3: Heather, you can't let her beat you. You're better than she is. You are. Now promise me that you're gonna win. Heather, are you listening to me? Promise me that you're gonna beat her.
2: Yeah, how can I promise you that?
3: It's called

0: Called the law of intention, Heather. You just make the intention. It has to be crystal clear. Your intention needs to be, I'm going to beat this girl. And, well, obviously anybody else.
1: Right. Shouldn't her intention just be to be the best she can be?
0: It's not a very worthwhile intention, Henry. Sometimes you're so thick. No. Promise me that you're going to beat her.
2: Yes, Mom.
0: Yes, Mom, what?
2: Promise I'll win.
0: Honey, I think you've had enough, yeah?

0: Maddie's gonna need an amazing costume. We'll be your official sponsor. I'll call Ross.
1: Ross?
0: He's my BFF. Works for the Ice Capades. He'll whip up a costume like a week and guarantee it'll be stunning. Oh my gosh, this is exciting. Paladino's first skater.
2: Are you all right, Amy? Are you eating something?
1: No.
2: Yes, you are. What are you eating?
1: Nothing.
2: Give it to me.
1: No, no!
2: Potato chips? Really? Empty calories, full of fat, full of grease, bad for your skin, bad for your figure. Are you sabotaging yourself?
1: No, you're sabotaging me.
2: Did I raise a loser? No, I don't think so. Heather, I'm only thinking about you here, okay? You need to do whatever it is you need to do to win the competition, right? Okay. Failure's not an option. Potato chips are not part of that.

0: Even if Mercury finds some skates that fit, you know you won't have time to get used to them. And with the knee, maybe it's best we just sit this one out. Come on, you're young. There's plenty of competitions ahead for you.
1: I'm competing, Mom. One way or another, I am competing.
2: Look what I found in the garage. Oh, clearly, I keep everything. All right, what size are you?
1: An 8.5.
2: 8.5. Let's see what we can find in here. Oh, my goodness. Here are your skates. These were custom made for your mother. Oh, they need a little sharpening, but come on, let's try them on.
3: Wouldn't it be great?
0: These might be magic.
2: Oh. Okay. It's gonna work.
0: It's stiff.
2: You know, I can loosen them a little bit more. Do we put the lace
0: off on it? It's too tight.
2: Well, let's just loosen
4: them. They won't fit! Forget it. I'm sorry I ever started skating again.
0: I can't believe it.
2: Sorry about that.
5: Heather, the fabric doesn't lie. It's too tight.
4: You have to make it too tight.
5: Don't be ridiculous. We're gonna have to let this out.
4: You know what? I'm not competing.
5: Do not pull this on me now, okay? Not after everything I put out for you.
4: What you've put out? What about what I've put out?
0: The abuse I take from you.
5: It's not abuse, Heather. It's guidance. I am trying to help you become a better person.
4: You just want me to win.
5: Well, of course I want you to win.
4: I'm not competing. I'm not. It's my decision.
5: No, it isn't. Not after everything I've sacrificed for you, the number of days I have spent in that cold arena drinking bad coffee. You'll compete and you'll win. Do you understand me? You will compete and you'll win. This conversation's over.

0: Hello? Wow. Really? Wow. You're kidding. I'll tell her.
1: Maddie, you're not gonna believe this. Your skates are back.
2: Really?
1: Yes. Oh, honey.

0: body. No matter what happens, I want you to know how very proud I am of you.
1: Honey.
0: And I want you to do one thing for me tomorrow.
1: What's that?
0: Go out there and have the time of your life. You're doing what you love. So go and skate your heart out.

0: ladies and gentlemen.
1: Not bad. Good. Better than a kia.
0: Wasn't that wonderful?
2: Hey kid, how are you feeling?
3: Good.
2: Someone wants to meet you. Tessa Virtue.
3: Hey, so nice to meet you.
4: Nice to meet you. I saw you win your gold medal.
3: How's the knee feeling?
4: A lot better, thanks.
3: Good. You've earned this. You're gonna be great.
4: Thank you.
3: Well, I just wanted to wish you luck. Have fun.
4: Thank you.
2: Thanks. That was nice. You all set?

0: Holy moly, these kids are good. Can Maddie top this?
1: You'll see.
2: And up next, folks, from Paris Sound, Ontario, Lana Glass, Dina Evangelisti, Lauren Spaka, and Mark Ferrari is 89.97. Lori will be disappointed with that score. 148.23, the combined score for Ruth Woodster. And up next, folks, is Maddie Dane. After a recent serious knee injury, and that's what we all call a true competitor.
0: Oh my God, I can't look.

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1: What place?
0: You're in first. Next year, from lively Ontario, representing the Sudbury Skating Club, is Heather Leader.
2: She looks gorgeous.
0: Folks, there seems to be some problem.
3: Let her go, kiddo. This is yours.
1: She's my friend.

0: What are you doing?
1: I'm the one. I took your skates. I'm sorry. Hey, I'm so sorry.
0: But you brought them back.
1: I'm sorry. You deserve to win, Maddie.
0: I don't deserve to skate.
1: Not after what I did.
0: You have to get back out there, Heather. It's not fair to anybody, especially yourself.
1: Just look at me. I'm a mess.
0: No. You're the black swan. You look just how the black swan should look. Beautiful.
1: Thank you.
2: Heather! 30 seconds to get back on the ice or you're disqualified. Come on. 30 seconds to rock and roll. Come on.
0: Go. Go, Heather, please. Do it for me.

0: She's crying. Brilliant strategy, adding drama to the moment for the judge. Look at the judges. They can't take their eyes off her. I didn't think she had it in her. Good girl.
1: Shut up, Rose. Seriously, not another word. Not a word.

0: And so is she. Way past time you realize that, Rose. My daughter is perfect just the way she is.
1: It's too bad you can't see that.
0: I feel sorry for you.

0: I'm so proud of you, honey.
1: Oh, Mom.
2: 57-75. Our winner is...
3: Ladies and gentlemen, it's time for the medal ceremony. What a competition. Three young ladies here on the podium, but many more that entertained us and gave us a fantastic day. And we have a special guest, an Olympic gold medalist, to present the medals herself, Tessa Virtue. If you will, please grab the bronze medal and present it to Susie Cadeau. The silver medal to Heather Lear. And now, the winner, our gold medalist, Maddie Bain.
0: Way to go, Maddie.

0: about blue roses?
1: I don't have those.
0: Wow.

0: Did you hear that?
1: I'll take a look. There's nothing out here. All right.
0: You're not seriously leaving already.
1: I have to meet your section leader. He's always complaining about first-year plays.
0: I'm a first-year player.
1: I know you are. All right. Hold the door behind me. Mm-hmm.

0: Heidi?
1: Danielle, I'm over here.
0: Hey, sis. What's going on?
1: Hi. First, let's take a pic.
0: Okay. Did you get it?
1: Yep.
0: So, why exactly are we taking a picture right here?
1: Because, welcome home.
0: Home?
1: I finally found something affordable, as per your request, and close to the uni for me.
0: Heidi, look, I know this isn't a good time, but I just met a guy willing to sign me into his orchestra.
1: What are you talking about? That's great. Congratulations.
0: I know, right? It's just, they're going on tour and I would have to leave next week.
1: But you said that we would live together.
0: I know. It's just, this might be the break I need.

0: I love it.
1: Danielle will take this mangy cat out of the dishwasher, and Danielle pleads with her that the cat is dirty and needs a good wash. We used to be so close as kids.
2: And now?
1: We had a bit of a falling out. So, have you met a lot of girls on Swipe?
2: A few.
1: They didn't work out?
2: Girls tend to make a lot of claims online that they don't fulfill in person, and I set them straight.
1: Am I meeting your expectations?
2: So far, you're even better.
3: I better get going. I still have some work to do.

0: Are we still going to her lake house?
1: Yeah. Pick you up first thing in the morning.
0: Great.
1: Hey. Promise. No work.
0: Okay.
1: See you, love.

0: So you're a personal trainer, right?
1: Yeah. At the gym just a couple blocks from here. Keeps me out of trouble.
0: Trouble, huh? What kind?
1: All kinds.
0: I sort of have this rule. 3 dates and then maybe second base.
1: Aren't you gonna get that?
0: You don't mind?
1: Of course not.
0: You know, she's probably just calling to tell me that the tour's been expanded and she'll see me next year, so I'll call her back.
1: We'll drink up. The night's still young.
2: Hey, it's Heidi. Leave a message.
3: Hey, Heidi, it's me, Danielle. Congratulations on graduating. Look, I know I was supposed to be there. I just... Can we meet up and talk about it? I realize I shouldn't have left the way I did. I never felt right about it. Anyway, I would love to catch up, so call me, okay?

0: Thanks. I think I could live in this moment forever.
1: Well, we should make this a regular occurrence then. What's wrong, sweetheart?
0: I'm just a little nervous about seeing my sister. I haven't spoken to her in a while, and last time I saw her, we had this stupid fight.
1: About what?
0: I don't even know how to explain it. And my sister's always been so beautiful and smart and grounded, and I just...
1: You've had your head in the clouds a little bit.
0: Yeah, something like that.
1: Well, reality's a long way down, so why stop now?
0: Any way to get her a ticket for opening night?
1: I can stick her on the waiting list.
0: Great. I'll send you her info. And hopefully that will be our first step in forgiving everything.
1: I have something for you.
0: What is it?
1: It's just a little something.
0: Oh, you didn't have to. Wow. It's beautiful.
1: You like it?
0: Of course I do.
1: I'll go make some breakfast. Shoot me that info. I'd love to meet her, if she's anything like you, of course.
0: Of course.
1: All right. You're my wife. We have an image to uphold. Got it?
2: I'll call the police.
3: Who are they gonna believe? A respected DA or his gold digging wife?
2: If you or those kids are ever in danger, I want you to come straight to California. Do you hear me?
3: You're not going anywhere. If you ever try to leave me, I will bury you and your daughter.
4: So we have the little missus pack stuff and takes off. I'm a public figure, and I can't have my own wife clearing out our joint bank account. Now she takes the kids? This is spousal child abduction.
3: I want an Amber Alert.
5: What's an Amber Alert?
6: It means mom's kidnapping us.
7: Amy!
6: What?
7: Your daddy's not well right now, honey, okay?
3: I think you and I need to have a little talk. Where are they going?
8: I know that I was wrong before, okay? This is different. You've got to trust me. I feel this one in my bones.

0: Oh.
1: Hi.
2: Danielle, right?
0: Yeah. Lucky guess.
1: No, I've seen your picture at Heidi's. Ray McMillan.
0: Oh. Ray.
3: Danielle.
0: Heidi.
3: I wasn't expecting you.
0: My tour ends in L.A. I wanted to come by and let you know I got you opening night tickets.
3: Huh.
1: Pipes are fixed. It's nice to meet you, Danielle.
4: Come in.
5: Cute place.
3: Tea?
5: Sure. So, how's Mom?
3: She's fine. Living the simple life at Mount Shasta. And she asks about you. But since we never talk, I don't have anything to tell her.
5: Yeah, the tour was intense. Ah,
3: there's the excuse.
5: Still on Mom's side, I see.
3: I don't pick sides.
5: Well, you certainly don't stand up for me.
3: Is that why you're mad at me? Why we never talk? Because last I remember, you abandoned me.
5: Look, Heidi, I just want to make peace.
3: I've tried that. And all I get is a couple phone calls and then you disappear again.
5: Am I not worth another shot? Come on.
3: What's that?
5: Gift. It must be real silver.
3: Always been allergic to the finer things in life.
5: Can you believe it, though? A gift from the conductor.
3: I'll get you some lotion.
5: Oh, thanks.
3: So, who's this conductor?
5: He's a bit of a mystery man. He likes to keep his private life very private, sort of away from everyone.
3: So you don't know anything about him?
5: He calls it separation of work and home, but I'm starting to crack the shell.
3: Here.
5: Oh, thanks.
3: Well, at least you know the bracelet's not fake.
5: I know, right? The ultimate boyfriend test. You know, he helped me get those tickets for opening night.

0: The tour goes on hiatus for 3 months. I really want to repair things. I miss how close we used to be.
1: Well, an apology would be a step in the right direction.

0: classical music.
1: I like being with you.
0: I
1: think we're up there.
0: Hi, watch it.

0: Hello.
1: Hey.
0: Victoria Montero.
1: Matthew Valance. Nice to meet you.
2: Excuse me.
0: So sorry.
2: No, it's okay.

0: see you after the break.
1: You okay?
2: Yeah, just something unexpected. I have to pee.
1: Sure, babe.
3: Matthew Valance.
1: Yes?
3: Does your date know about your criminal record?
1: Excuse me?
3: Or should I clue her in? Maybe she's into the low-life tag. Assault and battery, harassment.
1: Tabloids don't believe everything you read.
3: I'm Detective Montero.
1: Just talk to my lawyer.
3: 3 weeks in a hospital eating through a tube? The pictures of her are horrifying. You're looking at years of jail time.
1: What do you want?

0: from me. You trying to humiliate me?
1: I want to help you. What can you tell me about your date?
0: I met her through an app. Seemed like an easy score.
1: I could help you. Evidence could go missing, files could be deleted, a bit of hasty police work, and your case could be dismissed.
2: Reception is awful. My phone's about to die.

0: So nice meeting you both. Have a safe night.
1: Meet me outside and my offer expires.
2: Hey, I need to go.
3: Just one second. I just have to talk to my sister and...
2: Do you mind taking an Uber?
3: Seriously? Yeah, sure. That's fine.
2: Okay.
3: I'll see you soon.
2: Yeah.
3: Nice seeing you too.

0: back so soon. Come on, take a shot with me.
1: No, no, I'm still leaving. I just left my phone in the washroom.
0: Okay.
1: Have a good night.

0: Danielle! Danielle! Danielle. Danielle, let me explain. All right. That's gonna go to you.
1: Well, you cost me plenty, you cheating pig.
0: She's just overreacting, that's all.
2: Wake up. I need to talk to you. Heidi?

0: on Heidi. I need you.
1: Hey.
0: Hey, Ray.
1: Hey.
0: Have you seen Heidi?
2: No, but I found her phone in the grass this morning. She wasn't answering her door. I didn't want to bother her. Well, don't worry, though. It wouldn't be the first time that she's lost her phone after a long night at the bar.
0: Does that look like blood to you?
2: What?

0: I told you to put her in the basement. It's a good thing nobody lives out here.
1: Basement was locked. She's out cold. Am I done here?
0: Where's her phone?
1: In her purse, I presume.
0: It's not here.
1: Look again.
0: How am I supposed to get James here without her phone?
1: She must have dropped it.
0: Call it. Call her phone!
2: Heidi?

0: I don't know. The last thing she texted, she said something was urgent, and I ignored it. What if something happened? Let me try it. Ugh, great. It's password protected.
1: Relax. I'm sure if it was an emergency, she would have called the cops.
0: Hello?
2: Is Heidi around?
0: No, I'm sorry, she's not. Who is this?
2: Matthew. She left some stuff at my place. Who are you?
0: I'm her sister, Danielle Turner. We found her phone outside her apartment and...
3: We're worried that some...
0: Hello? He hung up on me.
1: Well, call him back.
0: I can't. I don't have her password.
2: Her sister, Danielle, has her phone in Heidi's apartment.

0: I understand your concern, but right now there's no evidence a crime has occurred.
1: What about the urgent text you sent me? We found her phone, we saw blood.
0: I'll send someone to get a sample of the stain you saw, but it'll take a couple days to run a full analysis. Right now, you can fill out a missing persons report. We'll put out an APB. If one of my guys sees her, we'll find out what's going on.
1: And what about this Matthew?
0: Do you have a last name?
1: No.
0: If he continues to call back, try and get a last name. I'll check it out.
2: Okay. Well, thanks for your help, Officer Carter.
0: There you go.

0: Ray, it's open.
1: Hi.
2: Hi, are you Danielle Turner?
1: I am.
2: I'm Detective Montero. I've been assigned to Heidi's missing person case.
1: Oh, great. Come on in. I was just making lunch.

0: I wasn't sure the police would act so quickly. The detective we spoke to seemed to think we needed more evidence.
1: Is there someone else here?
0: Ray, he lives next door. He's trying to break into Heidi's phone. He's a bit of a computer tech. Excuse me.
1: Would you consider Heidi the type to just up and leave? Has she done this sort of thing before?
0: No, never. She's the most reliable 24-year-old I know.
1: Does anyone come to mind that you think might want to hurt her? An ex-boyfriend, maybe?
0: Not really. Everyone loves her. Everyone. Oh. Oh, that must be Ray. I'll be right back.
2: So I think I found a way to get into her phone.
0: Oh, great.
2: Hey, Ray.
1: Detective Montero.
2: Nice to meet you.
0: She's been assigned Heidi's case.
2: Oh, awesome.
1: So you got into Heidi's phone. May I take a look?
2: Well, I haven't actually gotten into it yet, but I did download some software.

0: computer that I think is going to help us be able to crack it.
1: You know, I think it's best if I use police software to get into this. That way, nothing internal gets damaged.
2: Okay, great. Oh, you should probably know that a guy named Matthew was the last one to call her.
1: Did you get a last name?
2: No.
1: Okay. Well, it was great meeting you both. I should probably get going, look into this.
0: Detective, sorry, do you think that something may have actually happened to her?
1: Sometimes the most innocent-looking people are the ones that are most guilty. I'm gonna leave you my card. Please be in contact with me directly in case you guys learn anything new.
2: Thank you, Detective.

0: swipe? Seriously?
1: I'm looking at Heidi's profile. I don't know why I didn't think of this sooner. Matthew Valance.
0: Well, I mean, the guilty look guilty. Maybe we should just leave this one to the police. This guy's got to be the first one that they target.
1: What's the harm in swiping right? He doesn't look like the type that would talk to police anyway.
2: Why didn't you tell me about the neighbor? This would all be taken care of by now if you'd just done your part professionally.
3: I didn't know about it. We have a problem.
2: What?
3: Danielle's messaged me. She wants to meet.
4: Hurry up!
2: Do you still want your case dismissed?
4: Somebody!
5: He responded.

0: You.
1: Unlock it. Unlock it.
0: I need to go.
1: Huh?

0: This whole area is a ghost town.
1: Yeah.
0: Are you sure you don't want me to come in there with you?
1: Ray, you're freaking me out.
0: You should be freaked out. If this guy took Heidi, who's to say that he won't do the same to you?
1: No, you will scare him off for sure. Okay, here's the plan. If I'm not back here in 15 minutes, you can come get me or call the police or something. Deal?
0: Deal. 15 minutes. It's 10:30 now.
1: All right.
0: Okay.

0: You know, if you would just give me a chance, I might surprise you.
1: Just like everybody else has.
2: Emma, please open the door, sweetie.

0: Hey.
1: Hi.
0: Come on in. This area gets beanies all the time. Can't be too careful.
1: Thank you for meeting with me. I'm really worried about Heidi.
0: Yeah, no problem.
1: What's with the wallpaper?
0: Ah, it's my great-grandmother. She was the artistic type.

0: Have a seat.
1: I guess we'll get right to it. You haven't seen Heidi?
0: Not since the orchestra date. She was pretty mad that I left before meeting you.
1: And why is that?
0: She had to take an Uber home. I guess it's pretty obvious why it didn't work out.
1: You hunt?
0: Yeah, just for fun. Nothing competitive, though.
1: I can't imagine killing an animal would be fun.
0: You'd be surprised. Anyway, it was pretty clear that Heidi wanted a relationship, and I was just looking for some, well, fun.

0: Something the matter?
1: No. Would you mind if I use your restroom?
0: Sure, yeah. Up the stairs, second floor to the right.
1: Thanks.

Heidi? Heidi. Heidi. Heidi.

0: Power's out. Emergency lights will be on any second, though.
1: Does that happen often?
0: Fuses are all shot.
2: I'll need your help with the breaker box.
0: Actually, Heidi left some of her stuff. It's in the same room.
1: Since you haven't heard from Heidi yet, I should probably get going. Stop intruding on your night. Hopefully, you can find someone else to help you with the breaker.
0: No one else is here. You don't want to get Heidi's stuff? I mean, if not, I'll just chuck it.
1: When was she here?
2: A couple of weeks ago. Come on, help me with the breaker.
1: Don't you want to get that?
2: No.

0: What happened? What the hell happened in there?
1: Nothing. I don't know. He was just... I don't know.
0: Did he hurt you?
1: No, he asked me to go into the bedroom with him, and he said he had some of Heidi's stuff.
0: Did he?
1: I don't know. I spooked. I'm sorry.
0: No, it's okay. It's okay.
1: What if Heidi's in there? Huh?
0: Detective Montero's gonna find her. All right? I know she will.
2: She got away. That guy came to her rescue again. If we're gonna get her, we're gonna have to get both of them.
3: So why didn't you? Your turn to watch Heidi.
2: No, I want out. I want my record wiped and I want to leave.
3: Tomorrow's Tuesday.
2: Are you even listening to me?
3: Tuesday, the job ends.
2: I know you're not a real cop.
3: You should be able to shut your mouth. Remember, I own you.
0: Wait here. We can't be too careful, okay?
1: Heidi?

0: Is Officer Montero called?
1: Not yet.
0: Maybe we should call her. See if she's found any leads.
1: You should relax. I'm sure she's gonna call when she has something.
2: I'm so scared.
1: It's getting late. We should try to get some rest.
0: I can't sleep here.

0: you do?
1: Go, babe.
2: We do it better.
1: I can do this. Give me what you got.
3: I like that.

0: I'm sure I shouldn't get out, Tom.
1: Yeah, you shouldn't be alone tonight. We gotta stick together. Plus, you know, Detective Montero, she could call at any time.
0: Right.
1: So the bedroom's that way. It's okay. I'm gonna sleep on the couch.

0: Okay.
1: They're going on tour, and I would have to leave next week.
0: But you said that we would live together.
1: This might be the break I need.
0: What? What, you don't think I can make it?
2: Of course you can make it. But you can make it right here, like you promised.
1: This could be my one shot, but...
2: There will be other shots, Danielle. There always are.
1: I want to leave. I want to see the world. Get away from all this. I can't live with Mom breathing down my neck.
2: Why does it always have to be you against the family? You know, Mom co-signed for this place.
1: Good, good. Then you don't need me.
2: Danielle.
1: Look, I didn't expect you to understand anyway.

0: Why do you have this?
1: Is it real good?
0: Why do you have this?
1: What?
0: Why do you have Heidi's backpack? What did you do to her?
1: Oh, her iPad's in there. The battery's dead. She just asked me if I could fix it.
0: What?
1: That's all. If you don't believe me, just open it. You can see for yourself.

0: going insane.
1: It's okay.
0: I can't sleep. I'm gonna go for a drive.
1: It's the middle of the night. We don't.

0: You know, look, just because it wasn't Matthew, it doesn't mean that we're not going to find Heidi.
1: Just every time I fall asleep, I just see her dead in a ditch.
0: Don't say that. Hey.
1: And if she is, it's all my fault for not being there for her.
0: She wouldn't think that.
1: It's the truth. What about her iPad? If we can fix it, we can read her text messages and her emails. Maybe we notice something that an officer wouldn't.
0: Yeah, it's just the battery. That's an easy fix. I mean, it's an older model. I could just order one. We could have one within a couple hours.
1: Okay, order it.
0: Yeah. Okay, great. Hey, let's not get too invested in this. You know, for all we know, this could be nothing, right?
1: Oh, let's just do it.

0: Hello?
1: I'm sorry I didn't make it home last night.
0: It's fine. I'm pretty busy right now.
1: Doing what?
0: I'm with my shrink.
1: Victoria.
0: Yes?
1: We need to talk when you get home.

0: Why are you doing this?
1: Hey there, Blondie.
0: Please. Please let me go. She's gonna kill me. Please. Just uncuff my foot. Please, it's too tight. Please, just my foot. I'll do anything.
1: Anything? How about... No.

0: You said you wanted to talk to me about something?
1: There's a press conference and dinner tonight, so I'll stay at the hotel. I've got an early morning in the city.
0: Yeah, of course.

0: is Mia. She's thinking about bringing Mia here to Little Ones.
1: I have to admit, I'm a little nervous. Don't worry, Rachel. We're going to take very good care of her. Like they say, you can take the boys out of high school.
2: That's crazy. That's exactly what I was about to say.
1: I know.
2: What's going on here?
1: I wish I knew. Hey, look.
3: That's one.

0: And then there was Mr. Elliman. Did anyone remember him?
1: I did not have a crush on Mr. Elliman.
2: Ooh, Elliman. More like Mr. Hellaman.
1: She's making it up, I swear. Going somewhere?
2: You leaving?
0: Yeah, I have to go.
2: Rebecca, what's going on?
0: Yeah, you're gonna miss Molly's toast.
2: Well, here, let me walk you out.
0: No, I'm fine. You guys have fun.
3: All right. If I could get everybody's attention, please.
4: Carousel Air, can I help you?
0: Yes, you most certainly can. I have a return flight to New York for tomorrow morning, but I would like to change that and leave this evening. Can you do that?
5: That could be a problem, Miss...
0: Rebecca Wesley. Yeah, my flight is scheduled for tomorrow at 11 a.m. Can you look that up?
5: Is that tomorrow, or Christmas Day?
0: Well, tomorrow is Christmas Day.
5: I'm very disappointed, Rebecca. You're really not embracing the question that fate has led you to.
0: Wait a second. Who is this?
5: Your ticket is valid on Christmas Day and not a day sooner. I'm sorry.

0: I need to talk to you.
1: I'm a little busy right now. Is it important?
0: During the wedding, you said that life was a journey. And even though the road may double back, it's all part of this, you know, master plan or something like that.
1: How do you know that?
0: Oh, please, I just need to know what it all means.
1: But I just wrote this morning, and I haven't shown it to anyone.
0: When you say double back, do you mean literally?
1: I will mean that although there are many obstacles and unexpected turns in the road, that we all eventually end up where we're supposed to be.
0: So God pushes us?
1: Think of it more as a nudge.
0: Huh. And how long before this, you know, this little nudge comes along?
1: Well, that depends.
0: Maybe ballpark it for me?
1: I really can't.
0: Why?
1: Because it's fate.
0: How'd I know you were gonna say that? Thanks.

0: Monica, what a wonderful surprise. I didn't think that you were coming. Too big and important for such trivial occasions as your best friend's wedding.
1: Are you kidding? And pass up the opportunity to watch you humiliate me in front of the entire reception? I don't think so.
0: What?
1: Oh, and by the way, if you want to kiss Chad, just go right ahead. If that was fun 10 years ago, think of how much better it'll be now that you've, matured.
2: Witch.
3: The ring is traditionally placed on the fourth finger because the ancient Greeks believed that there was a vein in that finger that led directly to the heart. I always loved that. May I now have the rings, please? Thank you.
4: I don't have it. I'm sorry. I don't have it. I'm sorry.
3: Does anybody have a ring we can borrow?
1: Yo!
3: Ooh.
1: What?
3: Pink. These rings.
5: Jack, Jack, Jack!
6: Pioneers, a mighty sight.
7: The pioneers will win tonight.
5: Go on, pioneers. Fight, fight, fight.
8: Try not to enjoy yourself too much. You might regret it in the morning.
7: I wish.
8: Wanna go again?
7: Yeah! Hit me! You want some chat?
8: No, thanks. I had a beer bong for breakfast.
7: You're funny!
0: Tyler Sandowski? Now that's a low even for her desperation.
8: She's just having fun.
0: You're a good dancer.

0: Wow, that looks so very refreshing.
1: Hey, hey, hey! I paid for this!
2: The uglier, the better. Well, this is pretty hideous. Perfect.
3: Becky!
4: Jenny!
3: Wow, you recognize me?
4: Mm-hmm, yeah.
2: Oh, and by the way, those new boobs look fabulous.
3: You can tell they're fake?

0: You want to get out of here?
1: Oh, I thought you never asked.
2: Hall? You've changed.
3: I was only at the reunion to see you, Bethany.
2: I don't know what to say.
3: Would you mind if I called?
2: Doctor and a pilot? How can I resist? Back off, Bethany.
4: No one likes fawning sidekicks.
5: We have history, but this is murder.
2: I did not kill Clara.
6: Bethany, it's Paul. Bethany, I know you're in there. Your car's parked outside.
2: I saw him again, the guy in the baseball cap.
6: Bethany, don't say anything.
3: You, me, and Mel. We're getting on that.
2: Mel, run! Hall? You've changed.
3: I was only at the reunion to see you, Bethany.
2: I don't know what to say.
3: Would you mind if I called?
2: Doctor and a pilot? How can I resist? Back off, Bethany.
4: No one likes fawning sidekicks.
5: We have history, but this is murder.
2: I did not kill Clara.
6: Bethany, it's Paul. Bethany, I know you're in there. Your car's parked outside.
2: I saw him again, the guy in the baseball cap.
6: Bethany, don't say anything.
3: You, me, and Mel. We're getting on that.
2: Mel, run!

0: gotta say, you're smoking hot today.
1: And you are smoking drunk.
2: How come we never hooked up?
1: Oh, I don't know. Maybe because the thought of it makes me want to puke.
2: No one will notice in that dress.
1: Yeah, that's kind of the idea.
2: Oh, yeah.
1: Oh. Okay.
2: You just go.
1: Gotta go. Bye.
2: Hey, where are you going?
3: Excuse me. Becky, what is with you?
1: What are you talking about?
3: You're ignoring all your friends. You made a fool of yourself in front of the whole wedding. And then you go make out with Tyler Sandowski?
1: Like you're so perfect?
3: What?
1: Do you think I don't remember Gage's party? You and Molly, she had her hands all over you.
3: Who are you? What happened to the old Rebecca? The one that I fell in love with?
1: The one you cheated on? Yeah, she's gone now. She's been replaced by a better Rebecca. The new, stronger, smarter, savvier Rebecca is in charge now.
3: Is she?
1: Mm-hmm. Yeah, I make things go my way or they don't go at all.
3: Becky,
1: just leave me alone. What?
0: What'd you run off like that for? It was embarrassing. And I was just trying to be nice.
1: There are a lot of girls here. Why don't you go be nice to one of them?
0: But I thought we had something going.
1: We did. And thankfully that's gone now. I have a headache.
0: Why don't you let me kiss it and make it feel all better? Am I right? Or am I right? Oh!
1: You're right. I do feel much better.
4: Watch, buddy!
1: I'll be back! There isn't a jailmate that can hold me!

0: didn't think you'd be up so early. I was just getting ready to go to work.
1: Yeah, I couldn't sleep.
0: Oh, black, no sugar, just the way you like it.
1: Thanks. Can I ask you a question?
0: What is it, honey?
1: Did I come home alone last night?
0: I don't think you even left the house. Why?
1: I don't know. I feel like I am stuck in this bad dream and I can't wake up. I feel like I'm losing my mind.
0: Under a lot of pressure lately?
1: I mean, I guess. I wish I knew what to do.
0: Well, whenever I'm feeling stuck, I do something I've never done before. Just cut loose, you know?
1: Yeah, I know. I actually already did that.
0: And?
1: I got arrested.
0: Really?
1: Yeah.
0: How'd that go?
1: Pretty good, actually.
0: I've got to get to the diner. But think about what I said, you know? Just keep it simple and legal.
1: Okay. Hey, Mom?
0: Yeah.
1: You don't have to go to work today, do you? I mean, I thought maybe we could spend the day together.
2: Goodness, that doesn't sound like you.
1: I know.
3: Well, it's not the same since your father passed away, but I really can't imagine this town without it.
1: So many memories.
3: I know. All of them good ones.
1: I should have come home after Dad died. I should have helped you.
3: You wanted a career.
1: I wanted an excuse. I was a pretty good daddy's girl, but I'm a lousy daughter. I don't blame you for being angry with me.
3: Angry? Is that why you stayed away all these years? Because you thought I was angry with you?
1: I mean, you have every right to be.
3: Disappointed, yes. But not angry. You are my daughter. Your dad and I were always so proud of you.
1: I'm so sorry, Mom.
3: Oh.
1: So sorry.
3: It's all right. It's always been all right. You hungry? Fix you something to eat.
1: Okay.

0: You should go easy with that. You know, it's a good little hike to Allison's wedding.
1: I know. I'm wearing holes in my shoes.
0: You want to borrow my car?
1: That's okay. I can afford a ride if I need one.
0: Oh, good.
2: Besides, I have a company expense account.
0: Oh, nice. They give you your own credit card?
2: Yeah, and they pay for everything, too.
0: Wow, they sound like very nice people.
2: They really are. Where do you see the Christmas present they're about to buy me?

0: behaved himself all in his best, and at last got out into the streets, wishing everyone he met a Merry Christmas.
1: Mr. Fred, come in.
2: Have you room at your table for some friends?
1: Oh, you're very welcome, Mr. Fred, sir, and you too, ma'am. I only hope that our lowly feast is to your liking.
3: Oh, Rebecca, pay attention, please.
4: Merry Christmas!
3: So, how's your Christmas Eve going?
5: Oh, it's going great. I mean, how often do you get to attend the same wedding 5 or 6 times?
3: True.
5: Yeah, you're darn right.
3: So I see you're having a good time. Is that your Porsche parked in the driveway?
5: Mm-hmm. I mean, I figure if I have to keep doing the same day over and over again, might as well do it in style. And isn't that what credit cards are for?
3: Rebecca, can I give you some advice?
5: Can I stop you?
3: Christmas is not about fancy cars or fancy clothes. Instead of thinking about things you can hold in your hand, it's time to think about things you can hold in your heart.
5: Have you been reading your fortune cookie again?
3: No, not this time.
5: Well, if you're talking about Chad, it's all water under the bridge.
3: Is it?
6: Cheese and bacon rock. I forgot how much I miss this.
7: I thought you city girls watched your waves.
5: We do, but even us city girls can indulge during the holidays.
8: Well, well, the bride-to-be. Hi. Coffee?
9: Thank you.
8: Oh, come on, sit down. Look who's here.
10: Hi.
8: Hi.
10: Becky, you made it.
5: Oh, my goodness, of course. I wouldn't miss this day, even if I could. Have a seat.
9: Huh. Hungry, huh?
5: Yeah, you want some?
9: No, thanks. I don't want to be fat.
5: Well, I don't either. I mean, thin is in. And I will be starting my new diet on Christmas Day. Thanks, Mom.
8: You're welcome.
11: Can I get you anything to eat?
9: Oh, how about a poached egg on a dry piece of wheat toast?
5: Done.
9: Thanks. I have worked my butt off to lose 15 pounds for this wedding.
5: You know, it's funny. We live our lives according to these perfect little schedules. You know, we get diet tips,

0: how to stay in shape, how to land a husband, and for what? You know, when is the last time anyone just kind of sat back and let things happen?
1: Is that really you talking? The girl who couldn't stop working long enough to come home for Christmas?
0: She's around here somewhere.
1: It's really good to see you. I feel like every time we talk on the phone, I just feel like you're drifting away.
0: Yeah, maybe I was. But I think coming home, it's really helped me to take stock. You know, I've been doing a lot of thinking.
2: Here you go.
1: Thanks. Have you talked to Chad? He was asking about you at the rehearsal dinner last night.
0: I have a question. How come him and Molly never got together after I went away?
1: What are you talking about, Molly?
0: Well, you know, Molly, remember? They hooked up at Gage's party in 12th grade.
1: I don't know what you're talking about.
0: Allison, don't you remember? He made out with her.
1: Wait, is that what you think? You think that Molly and Chad were having some hot romance behind your back?
0: That's the truth, isn't it?
1: Is that really why you broke up with him?
0: Well, that and, you know, we just kind of drifted apart.
1: Oh, well, last time I checked, you're here and he's here, so why don't you drift back together again? Well, I think I'm gonna go. Big day ahead of me.
0: Yeah, you're not gonna eat that?
1: No.
0: Oh, okay. Well, good luck.
1: Thanks.
0: I'll see you later.
3: You know it.
0: It's funny how time doesn't fly.
3: Isn't life all about second chances? Wow. After all these years, you still remember?
0: Of course. Feels like it was just yesterday.
3: Did you get a load of that ceremony?
0: It tied the knot.
3: It certainly did.
4: I'm not interrupting anything, am I?
3: No, you're not interrupting. You're just talking, right?
4: Actually, this is an A and B conversation. If you could just see your way out of it. Wow, so high school.
3: Let me guess, you two never resolved your issues.
0: Take a walk with me?
3: Be scared not to.

Nicole? Nicole, I don't have time for this morning.

네. 니코? 니콜? Okay, this isn't funny. Okay, Nicole, you come out. You're starting to scare me.

0: These are children we're talking about. Your children. Not numbers.
1: And how could she be that lonely and I didn't notice?
0: I'm here.
2: Your safety is my priority. This is my family. This is not a game.
1: I keep asking and asking for you to help me and you won't!
2: Where is my child?
3: Thank you.
4: You're welcome.
3: Well, that must be challenging, running a restaurant.
4: It has its moments.
3: I just feel like I would be so worried about what people thought. You know, is the food good enough? Is the service okay? And if it isn't, are people gonna tell me?
4: Well, sometimes you just gotta trust your instincts.
3: Well, that's easy for you to say. I have trouble trusting people.
4: Do you have problems trusting yourself?
3: Sometimes. You know, sometimes we lie to ourselves, Jeff.
4: That's true. And I wouldn't be lying if I told you that I'm really happy you're standing here right now.
3: No lie?
4: No lie.
3: I'm really sorry.
4: For what?
3: All these years, I shut you out because you cheated on me with Molly, and I should have just confronted you so you could explain what happened.
4: Rebecca, I don't know what you heard or who told you, but I never cheated on you. I was crazy about you.
3: I guess it's not important now.
4: You know, when I heard you weren't coming, that you'd gotten all successful and too busy to be bothered, I thought to myself, that's not the Rebecca I remember. Not the girl I fell in love with.
3: Wow, you make me sound horrible.
4: No, I'm saying I was wrong. We all were. We thought you got all big city on us, but that's not the girl who's standing in front of me right now.
3: Yes, it is. The girl who's too busy for her friends, who can't be bothered to comfort her own mother. That girl is me.
4: I don't believe it. I mean, you're here, aren't you?
3: Yeah, I am.
4: And I bet you're having a little bit of fun, too.
3: Well, I did sucker punch a guy and get arrested. So what do you do for fun?
4: I don't even know where to start.
3: Well, what about ice skating?
4: Ice skating?
3: Mm-hmm.
4: You hated ice skating.
3: Well, no, I hated falling down. But people change.
4: Do you not remember falling on your face and almost breaking your wrist?
3: That was then, and this is now. What, are you scared?
4: No, I thought you were in a big hurry to get out of town.
3: Ugh, I'm done with schedules and regimens.
5: Excuse me.
6: Can I help you?
5: Hi, I would like to sign up for some skating lessons, please.
6: At your service.
7: So you finally want to learn how to cook?
5: Well, I want to impress a friend.
7: Ah, and this special friend wouldn't happen to be a chef, would he?
5: He might be.
7: Well, then we better start with the simple stuff.
5: Oh, yes.
7: Butter,

0: The most important part about ice skating is knowing how to balance. It's just like roller skating, only you're on ice.
1: I think I got it.
0: Okay, let's give it a try. Good. Good. Oi.
2: I want you to kick off with your right foot and slowly glide out. Get a little momentum going.
0: Okay.
2: Nice and easy.
0: Come on, go ahead. Go ahead.
2: Good. That's it. Easy. Careful.
0: Stay down.

There is always a destination at the end of the road, no matter how many times it may double back on us. And that is one of life's great miracles. And another miracle might be, is she snoring? Mm-hmm.

0: Thank you.
1: It's funny how time doesn't fly.
2: Isn't life all about second chances? Wow. Becky, I was hoping you were gonna make it. When'd you get in?
1: Yesterday. My mom had to open the diner, so I figured why not come ice skating? Hey, they're having a Christmas Eve morning special. You wanna be my partner?
2: I haven't seen you in over 10 years, and the first thing you do is ask me to go ice skating with you? Is this a trick question?
1: People change. I've changed.
2: You hated ice skating.
1: I'm just, you know, trying to broaden my horizons. Plus, I have resolved to do something different every day.
2: Seriously?
1: Well, no, actually, I just keep doing the same thing over and over and over again. But anyway, the point is, I'm here and you're here. You want to skate with me or not?
2: Yeah, let's do it.
1: Oh, hey, can you do me a favor real quick?
2: Sure.
1: Just text Rick and tell him to bring the wedding ring. Just trust me.
2: Okay. Hey.
1: Hey, Joe. Came for my skates.
3: Can I help you?
1: Yes, blue box under the counter. Perfect, just my size. Hey, how's the baby?
3: What?
1: Your wife. She delivered last night, right?
3: Right, how do you know?
1: 7 pounds, 4 ounces. And won't your father-in-law be surprised when he finds out you named him after him? Hiram. Now there's a name you can work with. Have a cigar.
3: Thanks.
1: You coming?
2: Congratulations.

0: You okay?
1: I think I...
0: Oh, God, are you okay?
1: I'm okay. All right, that was a good one.

0: Smooth. Very smooth.
1: Thank you.
2: Hey, how was your morning skate?
1: Great. Just great.
2: Great.

0: Come on, I got a mortgage.
1: Would you like to buy some Christmas cookies?
2: Yeah, actually, I would love to.
1: How many boxes would you like?
2: I'll take them all.
3: Merry Christmas. Mm-hmm. Merry Christmas.
4: Oh, thank you.
3: Merry Christmas. Merry Christmas. Merry Christmas.
2: Thank you.
3: Here you go.
2: Thank you.
3: Merry Christmas.
1: Jennifer.
5: Becky.
1: Hi.
5: Oh, I've missed you so much. You look great. You've lost weight, right?
1: That's so sweet of you to notice.
5: I would love to stay and chat, but I have to go inside. Catch up with you later.
1: Okay.
5: Molly.
1: Rebecca.
5: I just love what you've done with your hair.
1: Thanks.
5: Oh, one more thing. If you so much as look at Chad, I'll pull every hair out of your lying head. See you guys later.

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I always loved that. May I now have the rings? Thank you.

0: Thank you. 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You may place the ring on her finger.
1: Take and wear this ring as a symbol of my love. With it, I wed you and give you my body, my soul, and my heart.
0: You may place the ring on his finger.
2: Take and wear this ring as a symbol of my love. With it, I wed you and commit my life to you forever.
0: I now pronounce you man and wife. You may kiss your bride.

0: did you notice Jennifer's new look?
1: Well, I think she looks great. You know, like a TV weather girl.
0: You know, I'm stunned. I'm absolutely stunned.
1: How so?
0: It's you. Everyone said you were going to change, that. But you're still the same fun-loving, warm, generous girl you were 12 years ago. You haven't missed a beat.
1: Oh, I've missed a few. I missed you.
0: I've missed you, too. Whatever happened to us?
1: Oh, I could tell you, but you would just laugh. It's that silly.
0: Think we're just water under the bridge?
1: Not if we don't want to be. Even the course of a mighty river is changed as it bends.
0: Very profound.
1: Thank you. You trust me?
2: Here we go. We're almost there.
0: Okay.
2: Sorry about the long walk.
0: Yeah.
2: All right, there's a chair right here. Go ahead and have a seat. Take off your blindfold.
1: Ta-da!
0: Wow, what's all this?
1: Well, I wanted to cook you dinner. And you have to be honest.
0: I didn't know you cooked.
1: And you also didn't know that I skated. Dinner is served.
0: Well, this looks amazing. What are we having?
1: It's a turkey mushroom risotto with white truffle. Go ahead. Is it terrible?
0: No. It's perfect, actually. Better than I could make myself. Mm. I've spent the last 10 years wondering what happened to that girl I was so crazy about. That girl couldn't cook to save her life. Now you're like Wonder Woman. The big career and ice skating. And where did you find a string section on such short notice?
1: It is Christmas time. Don't you believe in magic?
0: I'm starting to.
1: A toast. To coming home.
0: To coming home.

0: Now I know it's traditional for the maid of honor to give a toast at the reception, but I got a special request from a very special young lady. She'd like to say a few words to you all, so without further ado, let me introduce you to a very special friend of the bride's, Rebecca Wesley!
1: Thank you. Good evening. Allison and Mark, you two are such a wonderful, loving couple. You have the kind of relationship that most people can only dream about. And I'm just so happy that I could be here to share in your special day. They met

over 10 years ago. And in all that time, they stayed true to who they were. They trusted each other, and they survived the many cracks in the sidewalk that so many other people would have tripped over. And that kind of love and devotion is why we're all here today. A wise man once told me, marriage is a gift you give yourself. And I never really knew what that meant until today. You have the greatest gift you could ever receive. You have each other. Allison and Mark, this is my gift to you. DJ?

0: Why are you so shiny when I'm so blue? Someone making bacon? I love bacon.
1: Good morning.
0: So, it's tomorrow?
2: I noticed.
0: I mean, it's Christmas. Really, Christmas?
1: All day. Your mom let me in on her way to the diner. That woman is unstoppable. I figured you cooked for me, so

0: I should return the favor.
1: Smells great.
0: You can take it with you if you don't have time to eat it.
1: That's right. It's the 25th. My flight leaves in a few hours.
0: I wish you didn't have to go. Here.
1: When did you have time to buy me something?
0: This I paid for a long time ago.
1: What is it?
2: It's my heart.
1: Chad.
2: Merry Christmas.
1: Merry Christmas. It's my ride.
3: I told you tomorrow would come and you'd earned it.
4: You were right all along.
3: All set?
4: All set.
3: All right, let me get your bags.
4: I'm actually not leaving. Yeah, I'm not leaving today. I'm not leaving ever. I've been doing a lot of thinking. Sorry to make you come out on Christmas morning.
3: That's all right. Besides, I knew you weren't gonna leave, and I couldn't be happier for you.
4: You knew? Then what are you doing here? This?
3: There's another lost soul who needs it badly.
4: Well, as much as I hate regifting, I think I can spare it.
3: Now, my final gift to you will bring you much happiness. You won't need this.
4: There's another gift?
3: The gift of giving love and being loved in return.
4: Thank you.
3: Any big plans for today?
4: You could say that.

0: I just think we need to be...
1: I hear you, Fish. Thanks for coming, Zoe.
0: We just wanted to let you know what was going on. Our perp was really active at first. He approached you, he was checking your status updates, and then nothing. He's gone silent.
2: Since when?
0: The night of the fire.
1: If you knew you were blind to trap him, then it connects to that night. We got a warrant this morning.
2: He killed Timmy.
0: I know everything points to him, but it's kind of weird. He goes from stalking chicks online to setting house fires. It doesn't...
2: No. It was him. It has to be him. We gotta nail this bastard. I'm going with you.
3: Freeze! Don't even move!
4: Edge where we can see them!

0: I can't believe you two idiots. A 16-year-old kid. Mother's gonna sue us, for Christ's sake.
1: Oh, yeah.
0: Family was up in Canada visiting. She's gonna sue me, she's gonna sue the department, and you two morons. I should have your shields for this. All right. Get out of my sight. And go find the bastard that set this fire.
1: Move!
2: You need to slow down.
3: I can't. I can't sleep. I can't focus.
2: Yeah, well, you've been through so much. First Barry, then this.
3: Barry and I are gonna be okay.
2: Don't rush back to him.
3: It's all I got now. So we're gonna be okay. We'll be fine.
2: I know that you still love Barry, I do. But just let him come to you, okay? This is gonna be so hard for both of you. You need to give it time. And you need to take time for yourself.
3: I just need to sleep. That's it, I just need to sleep.

0: going on?
1: Zoe. I need you to tell me what happened that night.
0: Okay, like I told you a couple days ago, I put Timmy to bed. I read to him for a bit. I made tea like I always do. I fell asleep, woke up to smoke. What's this about?
2: We got the fire inspector's report.
0: It's about time. Let me see it.
2: They thought it might be an electrical fault. Inspector believes it was started from a cigarette.
0: It's impossible. I don't smoke.
2: You used to?
0: I wasn't smoking. I quit.
1: Maybe the stress of you and Barry splitting up, you know, a cigarette or two can help calm the nerves.
0: Don't interrogate me. I wasn't smoking. Barry doesn't smoke either.
2: This is now an active arson investigation.
0: Good. Good, it should be. Someone's responsible for my son's death.
2: Everything points to you, Zoe.
0: Don't say that, James. Don't you dare say that. I did not kill my son. What is that?
2: Toxicology.
0: From what?
1: You. The night you were taken to the hospital, they did a blood test. The sample came back positive for sedative diazepam. You were drinking and nicotine.
0: Well, I didn't take a sleeping pill. So obviously there's been some sort of mistake at the

0: have. That is not my toxicology.
1: Come on, Zoe.
0: This is crazy.
1: Please.
0: It's crazy. I didn't do anything.
1: Zoe, you need to get an attorney.
0: I did not kill my son. I'm going after whoever did this.
2: Zoe, you are being charged with arson in the first degree in the death of your son.
1: You have the right to remain silent. Anything you say can be used against you in court. You have the right to an attorney.
0: Please help me. Because you know I didn't do this.
1: One will be appointed to you by the courts. Do you understand these rights?

0: I don't know. It just seems like everything that they have said, it makes sense. You were so upset that night about Barry, and we had a drink, and you've always...
1: And nothing. Okay, I didn't have a cigarette, Anne. You know I didn't. I don't even smoke.
0: I'm just saying that you've always said having a smoke, it calms
1: you
0: down.
1: Oh, don't do this to me, please. Don't do this. Don't turn on me. Please, Anne. You're all I got. You're my best friend. I don't have anyone else.
0: I am your best friend, and I want to believe you. I do. But they are charging you with arson, and they wouldn't do that if they didn't have some evidence.
1: So you think I'm guilty?
0: It's just... Okay, none of this makes any sense. You just need to take a breath and just...
1: No, you know what? You need to believe me. I didn't do this, you know that. I can't be in here, Anne. I can't. Please, you gotta help me. You gotta believe me.
2: Bail is always easy for first-time offenders, but if you breach any conditions, you go back to jail, understand?
1: I promise I'll be a good girl.
2: Hey, you're facing a very serious charge, and Zoe, the evidence is overwhelming.
1: The evidence is wrong.
2: Your blood test says drugs.
1: I haven't done drugs.
2: Sleeping pills. Nicotine in your system. Look, a judge is going to read that and read into those conditions that you were smoking that night, that you are taking pills to help you sleep, that you knowingly mixed drugs and alcohol, that you were negligent and that you did cause Timmy's death.
1: This is crazy and you know it.
2: Look, I'm just saying you don't stand a chance in front of a jury.
3: Look, Barry's going to tell them the truth, all right? He's gonna tell them that I don't take drugs. He's gonna tell them that I quit smoking.
2: He's pretty upset, Zoe. And yes, he will make a statement, but it's not gonna be good enough. All of the evidence is very strong.
1: I thought lawyers are supposed to believe what their clients tell them.
2: Oh my God, it's not what I believe, it's what a jury will believe. You know, arson in the first degree is a Class A felony. If this goes to trial and you are found guilty, you face life in prison.
1: This is unbelievable.

0: This is on the porch.
1: Barry paid the life insurance policy.
0: At least he's getting the bills done.
1: No, only the policy on me.
0: Maybe that's the only money he had.
1: Anne. So he's stopping mad at me.
0: I'm sorry. I just... I don't know what to do or say, Zoe.
1: Don't you believe me?
0: I want to. I really want to.

0: What are you doing here?
1: I need you. I need you now, please. Please, you said we were going to work through this together.
0: That was before I saw the evidence, so... What kind of sick mother kills her own son,
1: There's no evidence, Barry. I wasn't smoking. I have sleeping pills, but I didn't take one that night. Now, please, don't do this to us.
0: To us? No, I didn't do this to us. You did. You took him away from me. You stopped me from seeing him. And then you killed him
1: to
0: punish me?
1: I did not kill our son. Don't you dare say that.
0: Who else would have done this? Huh? Who else would have done this? Zoe, who? Leave, now. I don't ever want to see you again.
1: Barry, come on.

0: queen here.
1: You shouldn't be here.
0: Fish, we worked together for 5 years. No, I didn't do this.
1: Zoe, everyone is totally on edge. This is not a good idea. You need some rest.
0: No! I need to read the investigation file.
1: I can't let you do that.
0: I'm not asking!
1: Zoe, stop.
0: No, you stop!
2: Zoe, you need to come with us.
0: Look, there's just a misunderstanding.
2: No, Zoe, we're all here to help you, okay?
0: Okay, fine, you want to help? Then let me read the file.
3: Zoe, you're breaching your bail. We got to get you out of here, all right? Please.
1: Listen to them, please, Zoe. We're trying to help you here.
0: Hodge, come on, Hodge. Come on, you know me. You know how much I love Timmy. You know I would never hurt him. You know that.
2: Look. Look at me. You gotta try and get over this.
0: Don't you dare! Don't you dare! You've never lost a child! You don't know what this is like! You don't know!
2: Calm down. And we gotta put the cuffs
0: on. Oh, no, you don't. Come on, guys.
2: This is just a
0: misunderstanding.
2: Calm down.
0: You don't know.
2: It's okay.
3: I'm sorry to see you go.
4: Yeah, well, I'm sorry to be gone. It's just been too much.

0: Every time I turn around, I see something that reminds me of him.
1: So, what are you gonna do?
0: I don't know. I can take my pension early. I think I'll go back east, stay with family for a while after that. If you haven't got a clue.
1: You gonna be okay?
0: Yeah, I'll be fine.
1: You're a good cop, Barry.
0: All right, take care.

0: I need to speak with my client, please.
1: Zoe, they're not going to release you until the bail hearing.
2: What?
3: Like I told you, if you breached the court order, the DA would come down hard. Now they want an assessment. That is a 2-week remand in a psych ward.
2: No, absolutely not. Now look, I'm fine.
3: You're not going to get bail again.
4: Get back! I said get back! Get back! It's okay. It's okay, we're back.
1: Zoe, don't do this.

0: Can I help you?
1: I'm with tech support.
0: There's nothing wrong with our computer.
1: Nope, just updating your programs on your system drive.
0: Whatever.
1: You must get pretty busy in here, huh?
0: Well, people are always dying. It's the great equalizer.
1: I heard you had a kid in here a couple days ago. Died in a fire.
0: We get lots.
1: Cop's kid. Must be hard to identify those bodies, huh?
0: Well, not when the parents can do it for us. You know, it's pretty simple when they know who it is. Hmm.
1: And there was another kid, car accident. I heard he was same age, same size. Brought in here.
0: I don't know the case.
1: Oh, someone else must have handled it.
0: I'm the only pathologist here.
1: I know.

0: help you?
1: I'm Barry's sister. He doesn't seem to be home.
0: Oh, well, they left. They're such nice people. And your nephew is so sweet.
1: What did you say?
0: Well, your brother is a very nice man, and his son Timmy is a darling. I was very sorry to see them go.
1: Timmy.
0: Hey, are you okay?
1: Where did they go?

0: So you'll let us know if you hear from her, won't you?
1: Absolutely.
2: This is hard on all of us.
0: She needs to stop running.
1: Yeah, I understand.
3: I'm not in any trouble. I need a drink. He's alive, Anne.
1: Oh, you're in denial. It happens to people after a traumatic event.
4: I went to see Barry. Timmy's bear is in the back of his car.
1: The cops, they have been handing out these bears at community events for years. There are literally hundreds of Officer Teddy Bears out there.
4: I saw dental records that confirmed that it was not Timmy's body in that fire. He's alive.
1: He can't be.
4: He is. And I need your help. Now, please, Anne, please.
1: You need to turn yourself in.
4: Anne, just listen to me.
3: I know what I'm doing. And I need you to trust that. And believe me when I say that everything is going to be okay. Do you remember when you said to me to do what I believe? Do you remember that? You sat in my kitchen and you said that we were best friends and that I know deep inside what's right and what's wrong. I know deep inside that Timmy's alive. And I know that everything is going to be just fine once I get him back. Now, please. Please, Anne, please. I need you to be here for me.
5: Yeah. Keep chewing and act normal.
6: Kind of hard to do with a gun in my back.
5: In the alley now. Timmy's alive.
3: I was framed. I put all the evidence on your computer in an investigation file.
6: How did you do that?
3: I'm your favorite tech geek, remember? Listen, Barry's got Timmy. Right, he's fleeing the state. I'm going to stop him, but I need you to start doing your job. You need to investigate this. You see, Barry drugged me. He somehow got nicotine into my system. He set our house on fire, and he switched Timmy out with the body of a boy who died in a car accident. Yeah. Yeah. Barry framed me for sole custody.
5: But that's not how it's gonna end.
6: What proof have you got?
5: I'll have Timmy alive and well. I mean, that's enough proof, don't you think? Give me a minute to get away. Enjoy your hot dog.
7: I have got you. I have got you! No, you gotta run, man. You gotta run. I am right behind you. This is it. This is it. This is... Huey? What the hell? What the hell? Oh, who the hell are you?
3: We've already met. I'm your stalker victim.
7: What are you doing here?
3: I need your help.

0: God, I don't want to get shot.
1: Seriously. All right, just relax and do what I told you, okay? You'll be fine.

0: Actually, I think it's working okay.
1: You know, I don't know who we got, who called it in, but my partner and I here, we've been getting a bunch of complaints about your ISP, so yeah, we just need to run a ping test. It takes seconds. In fact, you don't even have to call your boss. You can tell him you fixed it yourself and made it run fast.
0: Cool. What do you need me to do?
1: All right, I need you to reroute these security cameras to this ISP address. Can you handle that?
0: Yeah, no problem.
1: Keep them connected no matter what happens.
0: Okay, I got this. You go do your thing, let me do mine, okay? It's gonna be fine. I'm fine.
2: What I want to know, Fish, is how she hacked our system in the first place and got access to the file.
3: She set up the system, James. I think she knows how to get into it.
2: Anything? No sign of either of them.
4: What the hell's going on?
3: What?
5: Wait a minute.
4: Who's that? That's Zoe.
3: Oh my gosh, she totally hacked us.
4: Oh, you think this is funny?
3: No, sir. She's just really, really good.
4: Yeah, well, if you want your job in the morning, you better find out where that is.
6: These are children we're talking about. Your children. Not numbers.
7: And how could she be that lonely and I didn't notice?
6: I'm here.
8: Your safety is my priority. This is my family. This is not a game.
7: I keep asking and asking for you to help me and you won't!
8: Where is my child?
9: So you live in my room now? Have you seen Nona?
6: Wasn't she downstairs? Wasn't she downstairs?
9: No. No, I mean I'm not, but.
6: And it sounds like she's back.
10: Oh, sorry, I thought my mother and I were the only ones still working.
9: I was just heading out.
10: Oh, I didn't know anyone actually read these. It's so...
9: romantic? Yeah, I haven't gone very far. I keep going back to the start. I like how these two meet.
10: That's just wrong. Don't you want to know how it ends?
9: I read the last page. It's a happy ending, as all great love stories are.
10: You don't actually believe that, do you?
9: In love?
10: In fiction. There's so much more concrete literature out there.
9: But concrete doesn't have the same emotional impact, does it? I mean, there's a certain spark to getting lost in the pages of somebody else's imagination, especially when it comes to romance.
10: Spark?
9: Yeah, something exciting and intangible. After all, there's nothing more magical in the whole world than falling in love.
10: Well, I just got your inventory report. Let's hope it's not intangible.
9: Good night, Jack. Thank you for all of your hard work today. You know, you're welcome, Kate. You have wonderful eyes.

0: Mom? Dad said you weren't coming back.
1: Let's go, okay?
2: Hey, that's Timmy, that's their kid.
3: She was right.
2: You knew about this? You find out where the hell that is now.
1: Okay. We're gonna play hide and seek, okay?
0: Really?
1: Yes. And you're gonna hide, and you're only gonna come out when I find you. Right, not Daddy. Promise?
0: Promise.
1: Okay.
0: No.
1: What is
0: it? I need Officer Teddy.
1: So yeah, we can get him later.
0: I need him. Need Officer Teddy.
1: Okay. I'll go get him.

0: Hey, what the hell are you doing? Wow. Crazy bitch. Where is he? Where's Timmy?
1: Come on, get on this. What is going on there?
2: I don't know. We don't have any eyes inside that room.
3: I don't know. I thought he was dead.
0: It's nice to see the old persona back, Zoe.
3: I should have been true to myself years ago.
4: And I should have dumped you years ago. You're a fugitive. You really
1: Can anybody tell me where this motel is? Girl, come on. Can't anybody track that cell phone?
0: I should arrest you right now.
3: Really? What have I done, Barry? And you just asked me where Timmy was. So that means he's not dead. I think the big question is, what have you done?
0: What have I done? I didn't do anything.
3: He's alive.
4: You're delusional, Zoe.
3: I'm delusional. You drugged me. You burnt down our house to collect insurance money. You kidnapped!
4: You tried to take away my son. You had no right, no right. You know what? You want the truth? Yeah. I set that house on fire. I put that body there. It was all a ruse, Zoe. What are they gonna do? They're gonna come after me? No. You're the one on the run. You're the one they want, Zoe.
2: Now, what are you doing, Zoe? Come on.
5: Oh, my God.
2: Get out of there.
3: Sick bastard.
0: You know what? You should have died in that fire, Zoe. Would have solved a lot of problems. Actually, would have solved all my problems.
3: So now you have one big problem.
0: Yeah, what's that?
3: You've never seen your son again.
6: Not taking my son! Not taking my son!
7: Daddy!
6: Timmy!
2: What's she doing? Why didn't she call the sin?
7: What's happening, Mom?
3: Since Daddy's in a bad mood. All right, we're gonna be fine.

0: I'll go first.
1: Zoe! Open the door, Zoe!

0: Give me the keys, Barry.
1: Not a chance, Zoe. Where is he?
0: Give me the keys.
1: I'm not an idiot, Zoe. Timmy, come here.
0: Timmy, stay in the car. If I'm going to prison, you're not getting in either.
1: What?
0: I can't be charged twice for his murder if he's already dead, can I?
1: Johnny, Zoe, you're crazy.
0: Yeah, I've been hearing that a lot lately. Maybe I am a little crazy.
1: Timmy!

0: Timmy?
1: Here I am. You found me.
0: I did. Oh, I did. Oh, I'm never going to let you go.
2: What is happening? Yes! Yes! Oh! That is awesome! This is better than any video game.

0: Come here, buddy. Come here.
1: Mom, Bamboo and Officer Teddy are my best friends, and so are you.
2: Oh, I love you.
3: I love you too. Let's go.
0: Come on, bud.

0: wife. We have an image to uphold. Got it?
1: Did he hit you? I'll call the police.
2: Who are they gonna believe? A respected DA or his gold-digging wife?
1: If you or those kids are ever in danger, I want you to come straight to California. Do you hear me?
2: So you're not going anywhere. If you ever try to leave me, I will bury you and your daughter.
3: So we have the little missus pack stuff and takes off.
4: I'm a public figure, and I can't have my own wife clearing out our joint bank account. Now she takes the kids? This is spousal child abduction.
2: I want an Amber Alert.
5: What's an Amber Alert?
6: It means mom's kidnapping us.
7: Amy!
6: What?
7: Your dad is not well right now, honey, okay?
0: I think you and I need to have a little talk.
8: I

0: Carolyn Rayburn, turn away from me. Get down on the ground. Down on your knees right now. Hands behind your head. Cross your ankles. Stand up. Carolyn Rayburn, you're under arrest for the kidnapping and murder of your daughter, Laura Warner. We have a warrant. Where is Alex?
1: It's not here. There's no one else in the house.
2: Check it out. Mm-hmm.

0: You're arresting me for kidnapping my own daughter. It's ridiculous. How do you kidnap your own daughter?
1: Yeah? Well, then where is she?
2: Upstairs is all clear.
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3: Watch your head.

0: So you're the world's greatest mom. You know, I've been looking for you all my life. Now, how could they bust the world's greatest mom? What'd you do? Did you forget to leave a note for the milkman? You don't look like anything I ever saw in here before. What'd you do?
1: They say I kidnapped my daughter.
0: Your own kid? Is that possible? I mean, how do you kidnap your own kid?
1: I didn't. I rescued her.
2: That's gorgeous, Carolyn. When did you have time to bake it?
3: Are you kidding me? This is all Laura's doing.
4: No, I just followed the recipe and squirreled it with some icing.
5: I don't know how any of you expect me to blow out all of those candles.
6: I'll stand behind you, old man, in case you pass out.
5: Oh, thanks. Appreciate it.
7: I'll help you.
8: Whoa. You have to make a wish.
2: Got it?
9: What'd you wish for?
8: Do you not know the rules? You don't ask him what the wish is or it won't come true.
5: All right. Open your presents.
6: All right. Can't wait to see what you got me.
5: Hey, it's tough shopping for the man who has everything.
10: And still keep it under $5. $5, right?
11: Oh, I'm guessing knee socks.
9: Oh. Okay, Alex, before you open that, how about the three of you get together and let's get a family picture?
6: Oh, yeah.
12: It's really good. Is that bad? Good. Yes, over by that fireplace. That looks so nice.
6: Family sandwich.
12: Yes. That's good. You guys ready?
9: Say mozzarella.
6: Mozzarella.
12: That's not what you say.
1: You look so scholarly.
8: Thanks. Hey, I'm supposed to walk with the rest of the class, right?
1: Yeah, of course. Why?
8: Just some girl at school is saying that since technically I'm in the 11th grade and I didn't go all 4 years, that I'm not supposed to walk with the seniors.
1: Okay, she is just jealous.
8: Maybe. Mom, let's go to the mall and get my graduation dress. I mean, we can do it together.
1: Honey, you know I wish I could, but I've already been gone from the office for a few hours and we are really busy lately.
8: Yeah, don't explain, you're always busy.
1: Honey, that's not fair. Ooh, how about this?

0: I will give you the black card. I will drop you off at the mall. You buy whatever you want, and then Alex will scoop you up on his way home from work.
1: I hate going to the mall by myself. It's embarrassing.
0: So then just call someone to meet you there.
1: Yeah, there's not anyone I really want to hang out with right now.
0: Honey, I'm sorry. Look, sweetie, I know it's hard right now, but college will be different, right? You're really gonna come into your own, and you will make some great friends, I promise.
1: Hey, listen, I kind of got invited to this grad night party. Well, I'm kind of tagging along with someone that was invited, but it's Tuesday night after the ceremonies.
2: No, that sounds fun. Oh, great.
1: Yeah, only it goes till, like 4 or 5 in the morning.
0: Sorry, what? What are you gonna be doing until 4 or 5 in the morning?
1: Nothing. I mean, we're just gonna be hanging out. We'll probably be at Lucy's house.
0: Sorry, who's Lucy?
1: A new friend.
0: And she is?
1: Why all the questions? You're always saying I should take the initiative to make new friends.
0: Honey, taking initiative is one thing. Hanging out till 4 or 5 in the morning with people I don't know is a completely different matter. You're 16 years old.
1: But, Mom, I'm gonna be graduated high school.
0: Yes, and you'll still be 16 years old, and that's not an adult. It's not even close. All right, trust me on that. Look, I don't think it's appropriate for anyone that age to be out until 5 o'clock in the morning, okay? So no, 12:30 max.
1: Mom, where are you? I'm gonna be late.
0: Honey, we had an emergency, but Judd is coming to pick you up right now.
1: Well, you are coming to my graduation, right?
3: Of course we are. I just need to take care of a few
0: things. Look, be ready when Judd gets there, and don't worry. Your father and I are not gonna miss your graduation.
1: Okay. All right, I'll see you soon.
0: Laura? Baby, I'm sorry.
1: Go away!
0: Look, honey, one of our trucks had an accident on the freeway.
1: Mom, just don't, okay? It was my one and only high school graduation, and as if I needed any more reason to feel like a freak, my own parents weren't there.
0: Well, I know, and I'm so sorry. It is certainly not the way we intended this day to go for you. All right, but you know, you're old enough to know that sometimes things happen that are just out of your control. And everyone has responsibilities. Baby, what kind of person would I be if I didn't live up to mine? I know this doesn't make the day any better, but
4: come on. Okay. And brace yourself. Because, dun-da-da-da!
5: Surprise! Huh? What do you think? Isn't she beautiful?
4: Come on, have a look.
1: Yeah, I guess, but I thought we talked about a mini pickup. This is just so...
5: You're gonna love this car. Imagine driving around campus with the top down, wind in your hair, huh?
4: Yeah, I mean, you're gonna be the coolest freshman on campus.
0: We got it loaded. It has the GPS, the navigation system, hands-free, an iPod dock, so you have all your tunes. Come on, take a seat.
5: Come on, take your stepdad for a ride, huh?
1: Looks like you bought me again, Mom.

0: Hall? You've changed.
1: I was only at the reunion to see you, Bethany.
0: I don't know what to say.
1: Would you mind if I call?
0: Doctor and a pilot? How can I resist? Back off, Bethany.
2: No one likes fawning sidekicks.
3: We have history, but this is murder.
0: I did not kill Clara.
4: Bethany, it's Paul. Bethany, I know you're in there. Your car's parked outside.
0: I saw him again, the guy in the baseball cap.
4: Bethany, don't say anything.
1: You, me, and Mel. We're getting on that.
0: Mel, run!

0: need to understand. I love you more than your earth parents.
1: She's not your child.
2: Yes, she is. God made this happen. This right here, this is where fate meets. So where is my child?

0: How's your mood?
1: Good. Why?
0: Wagner's order is off by 1,200 units.
1: What?
2: Can you fix it?
1: Fix it, but...
0: We calibrated the entire...
1: Yeah, but...
3: Hi, Alex.
0: Hey, sweetie. How are you?
3: Good.
0: Is that your new car out there?
1: Graduation present?
3: Mm-hmm.
1: Congratulations. You're 16. How does anybody graduate from high school at 16?
3: Just spend your entire childhood behind a book and don't waste any time with friends in a social life, and it's easy.
1: She's smart. That's how. Now go make me some money.
4: Got it. All right. See you later. I want to ride in that car.
3: Okay.
4: Bye.
3: Bye.
1: Ready to get to work? Sure could use that big brain of yours here.
3: Not really. I just came to see Mom.
1: Sweetie, school's been out for a week already. I thought you were going to work here this summer.
3: Well, I just want to take some time off and not do anything. Is that okay?
1: I guess. Just don't get lazy. All right?
3: Mom. Okay. I need to ask you something, but just, okay, listen and let me explain before you say anything.
5: Uh-oh.
3: Okay, you ready?
5: Mm.
3: I want to take riding lessons. Horseback riding.
5: Is this the part where I can say no?
3: Mom, seriously. Okay, do you know the time when I went to Lindsay's grandparents' house in Grass Valley and we rode horses?
5: Mm-hmm.
3: Well, it was so much fun and I got really good at it. And, well, there's a lot of stuff I need to learn and I really want to do this.
5: Where is this place?
3: Well, it's out in Moore Park.
5: Honey, that's really far.
3: That far? Besides, I have a car now. I can drive myself.
5: True. How did you hear about this place?
3: Online. Mom, I drove out there this morning, and the people are so nice, and they can teach me everything I need to know.
5: But how are you going to manage this? You're going to be really busy.
3: Well, not everyone's as busy as you.
5: But you start college in the fall.
3: Well, yeah, I've got all summer. And I want to major in animal studies anyway. This is perfect. Mom, just come out and see the place, please. Just meet the people before you say no.
5: I don't know if I'm going to have enough time to... Okay, when you want to go.

0: Well, it's certainly secluded.
1: It's perfect. There's lots of trails and canyons to ride in.
0: Lots of snakes, no doubt.
1: Such a worrier. That's Marty.
2: Hi, Laura!
1: Hi, Marilee.
3: Howdy.
1: I told you I'd come back. This is my mother, Carolyn Rayburn.
3: Mrs. Rayburn, it's a pleasure. Marty Fowler. You can call me Marty. Everybody else does.
0: All right, well, then you should call me Carolyn.
1: Marty, can I go riding?
3: Sure you can. Just have Kelly saddle up last chance.
0: Hey, Laura, I'll pick you up at 5, okay, hon?
3: Girls, they love horses. I can't exactly tell you why. Of course, I've been around them my whole life. Loved them forever. Maybe because they're just so big and lovable.
0: Well, Laura's love of horses is something of a new development. I'm curious to see how long the fascination lasts.
3: Dana, reins up. Keep your back straight. Atta girl. My husband and I run the place. We teach kids how to care for the horse, how to ride, how to show. I think Laura's gonna do real well here.
0: Well, she loves animals and she's hoping to be a vet, so seems like great experience.

0: horse?
1: Yeah, he's a beautiful horse. It's me. You're doing great. Last Chance likes you, Laura.
0: How can you tell?
1: He told us so. Didn't he, Kelly?
0: Oh, so you talk to horses now?
1: Horses are smart. Marty taught us how to talk to them. It's easy once you learn. Marty says you're doing great. You've taken to riding quicker than anyone she's ever seen.
0: She said that?
2: My daughter!
3: She doesn't want to go with you. Get up!
2: I need to see her right now.
3: I have every right.
2: You have no right.
3: Right now.
1: That's Dana's father. He keeps trying to get her to go back home.
0: Why won't she go?
1: Likes it better here, I guess.
2: No, she's not
3: in there.
2: Listen to me.
3: She's not here. She's not here.
2: Listen to me.

0: Laura, eyes straight forward. Don't let him wander.
1: She looks so great up there.
0: Yeah, she's a real fast learner.
1: You know, she mentioned that that horse she's been riding is for sale, is that right?
0: Well, yeah, most of her stock is for sale. Laura's got a real crush on Last Chance.
1: Oh, he's all she ever talks about. We said we were never gonna buy her a horse, but, you know, seeing her like this, it would be a real shame if that horse got sold and taken away.
2: Mom, isn't he wonderful?
1: Yeah, he is. Oh, I can't believe I'm saying this. Do you want him?
2: You mean it?
1: Well, if I can soften Alex up, somebody might be having a very happy birthday.
2: Oh, Mom, thank you. Thank you, thank you. Oh, my God.
1: Yeah, don't thank me yet. Let me get some numbers from this lady.
0: Well, Joel does all the horse trading around here. Let's find him. Hey, Joel! My husband, Joel. Let's go up to the house and talk shop. She's a natural, that one. She reminds me a lot of my daughter.
1: I didn't know you had a daughter. She must be a heck of a rider.
0: She was. Until she died. She was Laura's age.
1: I'm so sorry, Marty. I had no idea. What happened? Was it a riding accident?
0: It was no accident. She was murdered. By a group of girls.
3: Well, you got them. I knew you would. You get everything you want, don't you?

0: You ready?
1: For what?
0: We were going to go shopping, get you some school clothes.
1: Oh, well, not today. I'm going to the ranch.
0: But I took the morning off of work, and I know you don't have lessons today, so...
1: Well, Marty says I can come by anytime I want.
0: Look, honey, I know you like it there, and that's a great thing.
1: Marty's been teaching me so much, and the girls are so nice.
0: Okay, school starts in the fall. You're going to be really busy. You have to think about rolling this back.
1: I know, and that's why I'm trying to get as much riding in as I can. Okay, I'm sorry I wrecked your plans, but can I go?
0: Yes, but you have to promise me, once school starts, no more ranch.
2: We all have to be in this world, don't we? But we don't have to be of this world. Humans, by nature, are cruel. They're selfish. They're wicked. Dogs don't sin. Rabbits don't sin. Birds, horses, even snakes, they don't sin, do they?
3: No. No, animals are pure.
2: Laura, do people sin? Who's the biggest sinner you know? Come on, Laura. Think about it. Someone you live with. Someone you see every day.

0: Somebody that tells you that she loves you, but she only loves herself.
1: My mother?
0: Think about it, Laura. She leaves you alone all day to work so she can buy her things. I've seen her enough to know her. She's of this world, Laura. Don't be like your mother. Oh, how fortunate are we to have each other and this place as our refuge, to not be of this world and all the sin. Now y'all have chores to do. Get going. Laura. I don't think you should come here anymore.
1: What? Marty, why?
0: The girls say that you're not doing your chores properly. Horsemanship is not just about riding, Laura. It's about hard work and responsibility. I'm disappointed in you, Laura. You said you wanted to learn everything about horses. You said you wanted to be a good rider. You said you wanted to be the best.
1: I do.
0: Oh, sweetie. It's not your fault. You're just spoiled. You've had everything handed to you your whole life. But things, important things, you have to work for, like I did to make this place what it is. You have to suffer to appreciate the good things. But that takes a lot of dedication and hard work. And Laura, I just don't think that you have
1: it. I do, Marty, really.
0: Then you have to do everything I say. Everything. I'm just gonna have to tell your mom you can't come here.
1: No, don't, please. Look, I want to learn. I really want to get good.
0: I see great things in you, Laura. Now go clean the stables. I'm gonna give you one last chance.
2: Hi, it's Carolyn Rayburn. Is Laura...
3: Hall? You've changed.
4: I was only at the reunion to see you, Bethany.
3: I don't know what to say.
4: Would you mind if I call?
3: Doctor and a pilot? How can I resist? Back off, Bethany.
5: No one likes fawning sidekicks.
6: We have history, but this is murder.
5: I did not kill Clara.
7: Bethany, it's Paul. Bethany, I know you're in there. Your car's parked outside.
5: I saw him again, the guy in the baseball cap.
7: Bethany, don't say anything.
8: You, me, and Mel. We're getting on that.
5: Mel, run! Hall? You've changed.
4: I was only at the reunion to see you, Bethany.
3: I don't know what to say.
4: Would you mind if I call?
3: Doctor and a pilot? How can I resist?
5: Back off, Bethany. No one likes fawning sidekicks.
6: We have history, but this is murder.
5: I did not kill Clara.
7: Bethany, it's Paul. Bethany, I know you're in there. Your car's parked outside.
5: I saw him again, the guy in the baseball cap.
7: Bethany, don't say anything.
8: You, me, and Mel. We're getting on that.
5: Mel, run!
9: These are children we're talking about. Your children. Not numbers.
10: And how could she be that lonely and I didn't notice?
9: I'm here.
11: Your safety is my priority. This is my family. This is not a game.
10: Keep asking and asking for you to help me, and you won't!
11: Where is my child?
12: There.
13: No, Mrs. Rayburn. Laura left hours ago. You want to talk to Marty?
2: No, never mind. Laura, come in here, please. Where have you been?
1: At the ranch?
2: Well, I just called there and Kelly or whoever said that you haven't been there in hours, so why would she lie?
1: Maybe they're just tired of you calling all the time.
2: Well, maybe I have to because you're always there. Come on, sit down.
12: Why?
14: Laura, sit down. Your mother and I need to talk to you.
12: We got a letter from Northridge University today. They sent back our tuition check. You withdrew from classes?
1: I was going to tell you. Okay, I'm sorry. I forgot. I decided against Northridge.
2: You decided against it? But this was all planned.
1: Well, it was your plan. I'm not ready for college. There's other things I want to do first.
14: Well, like sit on the back of a horse for the rest of your life?
2: Okay, this has gone too far, all right? There's no more riding lessons. There's no more Rocking Jay Ranch.
1: Mom, no, you can't do that.
2: Well, actually, because we pay for all of it, yes, we can. There's more to life than riding horses, Laura. And one of the most important things is your college education, and it starts next month.
1: I'll cut back, Mom, okay? I promise. I won't go back so much.
12: No, I'm sorry. It's too late for that.
1: I'll sign up for junior college. I'll do it tomorrow. I will. Just, you can't take last chance away from me.
2: We don't want to take your horse from you, but...
1: Well, then let me go back to the ranch. Look, I'll cut back. I promise. I will. I'll go to Valley College in September, okay? I promise. Mom, please, just... I'll do whatever you want. I'll do anything.

0: I'm gonna start my chores now. I'm sorry I'm late. I had to make up a class.
1: You have to make a decision, little girl. Just how important are horses to you?
0: They mean everything, Marty. I told you.
1: Well, I don't think so. School takes up too much of your time. You can't do both.
0: My mother makes me go to school.
1: Your mother's crazy.
0: She's not crazy.
1: She sees a psychiatrist. That's what you told me. Only crazy people see a psychiatrist. Laura, you're just gonna have to grow up and start making your own decisions. I mean, why would you go to college if you don't even want to go? I am teaching you a profession here. You can make horses your life. Don't you want that? Then stand up to that deranged woman. You're better than she is. God, you're such a wimp. Why do I waste my time with you when you don't want to follow a few simple rules? Well, looky here. That's what I want to see. A little fire. That's what we call gumption. Maybe if you had a little bit more of that, you'd amount to something. Maybe I can bring that out in you. You look so much like my Leanne. She had gumption. I taught her to ride, and she was a champion. Do you want to be a champion, Laura? You can be just like Miley. This was Leanne's room. All those ribbons and trophies were won by my girls. Well, mostly Leanne, of course. So we have plenty of room for you here. Everything you need we got right here. You could even spend the night if you want.
0: I thought Dana stayed here.
1: Dana can move in with the other girls. This could be your room, Laura. You belong here.
0: Well, I don't have any change of clothes, and I'm kind of dusty.
1: Well, I can find some of Leanne's. She had some real pretty shirts. I'll show you.
2: Laura? Hey, where are you? I want you to come home.
0: Marty said I could stay over.
3: No, I'm sorry. You're there too much already.
0: Why do you do that? You treat me like I'm 6 years old. Why would it hurt if I spend one night here?
3: Look, I want you home. I'm not going to explain right now. I don't trust the...
1: Carolyn, it's Marty.
2: Hi, Marty. Look, I really
3: appreciate you taking such an interest in Laura, but I think it's...
1: Now, don't think she's butting in or anything like that. We got plenty of room.
4: Girls stay over on the weekends all the time.
2: Look, I know, only Laura has...
4: Now, I like to get them up early, put them to work with the horses.
1: It teaches them discipline.
4: And if you don't mind me saying, I think Laura could use a little bit more of that in her life. Now, don't you worry. We'll take good care of
1: her, and we'll send her back home tomorrow, all worn out and happy.
2: Marty, I'm telling...
4: You have a good evening now.
5: All right, everyone. The moment we've been waiting for.
6: Fantastic. Ooh. The brew.
5: The Rayburn Family Brew.
7: Oh, yes. And he claims it comes from a top-secret Rayburn family recipe.
5: That's right. It's not for the wee ones or the faint of heart. And this year, I thought that Laura was old enough to have a taste. What do you say, Laura? You want to try some of the brew?
8: Yeah, it's okay. You can have a little bit, honey.
9: Let's take a picture to send to Aunt Mary. Huh?
5: Good idea.
9: You guys all get together right there?
10: You're in this family too, lass. Now off you go. Here we are.
9: Nice. Okay. What does Travis always say?
11: Mozzarella!

0: What are you doing home this time of day?
1: I'm waiting for you. Laura, come back here.
0: This is my room. Get out.
1: This is my house. And you are my daughter, and we're going to talk.
2: I just got a call from Valley College. They told me that you dropped out of school.
0: Good, I'm glad you know.
1: What is happening to you? It's that ranch, isn't it? What has that Marty woman done to you? You're completely different, and... Is she giving you drugs?
0: Oh, wow. No, she is not. Marty would never let me near the ranch if she thought I was on drugs.
1: Well, there's something strange going on out there. Okay, those people, they're not right.
0: Well, that's great, coming from you. You're the crazy one. It's you who sees a psychiatrist. Oh. Marty and Joel and the girls are the only real people I know.
1: Real? She's using you like a ranch hand. All right, we pay for you to go there and have those lessons. But she's working you to the bone, and you're not even seeing a dime for it.
0: She's teaching me.
1: She's using you. All right, if you want to learn how to ride, that's fine. We will find you lessons, but you are not going back to that ranch.
0: Give them back. It's my car.
1: Pretty sure the registration's in my name.
0: You want to control everybody, don't you? You work practically every minute of your life so you can make money, so you can buy things and buy people. You can't buy me anymore.
1: Laura, come back here.
0: Alex, make my mother give me back my car keys.
3: Okay, hold on a second. What's going on here?
1: She dropped out of school a month ago and didn't bother to tell us. So I've taken the car keys and I've forbidden her to go back to that ranch.
3: Let me see the keys. We gave the car to Laura.
0: You're just like Marty said. You're mean and you're evil. You're just plain crazy.
1: Laura, get back here.
3: Okay, just let her go. All right? Every teenager rebels. She'll come back. Just leave her alone. She'll be back by herself, okay?
1: I really hope you're right about that.

0: What do you want?
1: I want to talk to Laura, Marty.
0: Well, she's not here.
1: I don't believe you. She ran away.
0: Ran away? Now, why would a nice, happy girl run away from home?
1: She stayed over at a friend's, all right?
2: And apparently someone in an old white truck came by and picked her up this morning and took her away.
0: Well, I don't know who that could be.
1: You're lying, Marty. Please just go get my daughter.
3: Marty? What's all the fussing about?
0: I think you should get going now. And don't you come back. Go on.
1: This isn't over.

0: Let's just follow up the investigation.
1: Excuse me? I need to file a missing persons report. My daughter, she's 17.
2: Okay, sure. One moment. Sir, she needs to file a missing persons report.
3: All right, just take her name now.
2: Okay.
4: We'll be right with you.

Nicole? Nicole, I don't have time for this morning.

Nicole? Nicole? Okay, this isn't funny. Okay, Nicole, you come out. You're starting to scare me.

0: you, officer?
1: Mr. Fowler.
2: Sergeant Brownlee, Sheriff's Department.
3: Sheriff's. Sweet Lord, what have I done?
2: Just here to ask some questions about Laura Warner. Is she here?
3: Laura? No, sir. I haven't seen her in 2-3 weeks. She said she was pregnant, and her and her boyfriend took off to Oregon someplace.
2: All right, well, you mind if I look around?
3: Help yourself. But if you don't mind me saying, you know, I don't blame her for running off. The story she told about her mother, that woman's disturbed. She's doing drugs, alcohol, even got Laura into it.
2: I'm just gonna look around.
0: All right.

0: Hi. You work here?
1: Uh-huh. I'm the ranch manager.
0: You know Laura Warner?
1: Sure, but she left.
0: Who are those girls?
1: That's Kelly and Dana.
0: Dana's on the right?
1: Uh-huh.
0: You're Laura Warner?
1: Me? No. Laura's only 17. I haven't seen her.
0: Thanks. Have a good day.
1: You too.

0: Thank you for waiting, Mrs. Raymer.
1: Well?
2: She's not there.
1: What? Of course she's there. What did Marty say?
2: Basically that you're an unfit mother. She also said that your daughter had every good reason to run away. She's in Oregon with her boyfriend now.
1: And you believed her?
2: There must be some reason that your daughter ran away. I went to the ranch. She wasn't there.
1: Look, I'm telling you, she's there.
2: Mrs. Raeburn, you and your daughter had a fight. It's scary. She's young. But this happens all the time. Fortunately, there are people in this world that are willing to take her in. Just hang back, Mrs. Raeburn. Wait for her. She'll come back. They most often do.
1: The police refuse to do anything. Alex won't help. He just thinks that she's gonna come home on her own.
3: Oh, you don't think she will?
1: No. No.
3: I don't think she will either. I want to show you two photos. So this one was taken at Alex's birthday in the spring, remember?
4: Mm-hmm. And this one was taken just a few months later.
3: Look at Laura.
1: Oh my God. What have they been doing to her up there?
3: Carolyn, you're gonna need expert help with this.
1: How do you mean?
3: I know somebody whose son got involved in something like this.
1: Libby, talk to me. Something like what?
3: In a cult.
1: A cult? No way. Laura's way too smart to get involved in a cult.
3: It's the bright ones that they go after. They're easier to brainwash.
1: Brainwashing? Oh my God, this is what we're actually talking about? Brainwashing?
3: I don't know. But my friend knows somebody that does. Does Marty have any children?
1: No. Well, she did. She had a daughter, apparently about Laura's age. She died in a horse jumping accident in a competition. Marty said she thinks that some girls were jealous of her, so they rigged her saddle so she'd fall. Marty says she was murdered.
3: What?
1: Oh my God, you don't think that Marty's trying to replace her daughter with Laura? No. I can get through to her. I can't. I just have to get her back here. We believe Laura is under some kind of mind control.
5: Mind control?
1: Yes, I think so.
6: I don't know. Look, Carolyn and Laura had a fight. Laura ran away. I told Carolyn I'd help do anything we can legally, but I still think that Laura is going to come home on her own.
1: She's been gone for months. All right, she hasn't called. She won't return any of the messages I leave. I'm pretty certain the letters I'm sending her are getting torn up. And now this Marty person is saying that she's gotten pregnant and moved to Oregon with her boyfriend.
5: Maybe she did.
1: Well, there's two problems with that. One, she doesn't have a boyfriend. And two, I know for a fact she's on that ranch.
5: How do you know?
7: Because she's been sneaking out there, climbing around the hills and spying on them. It's happened at least a dozen times.
5: You've been trespassing?
1: You can call it whatever you want. But I saw my daughter on that ranch yesterday morning.
5: When is Laura's birthday?
1: October.
5: So she's still a minor and you have rights. Let me make some calls, see if I can get the DA involved in this. But you have got to stay away from that ranch. Understand?
1: Absolutely.
8: Hey! I told you to raid the arena! Get up! You got away with that crap at your old house, but you're here now, and you do what you're told when you're told. Do you understand me? Rake it! And not just one, you're gonna rake all three of them. I don't have to! You don't own me! I can leave here anytime I want! Fine, then leave! Get the hell out of here! Go back to your sick storybook life! Go back to your raving, crazy mother! You go, but you'll never come back here. Do you understand me? And you'll never be a writer! You want what I can teach you. Nobody's gonna care about you the way I do.

0: told you not to come here anymore.
1: Where's Laura?
0: Laura! She's not here!
1: There's a trailer coming in 1 hour, and we're gonna take that horse out of here. Laura wants to know where he is, then she's gonna have to call me.
0: Laura!
1: You bitch! You would know.
0: Laura! I'm taking your horse, honey.
1: Okay, you wanna see him again, all you gotta do is come home.
0: Don't you take him!
1: Oh God, Laura. Baby!
0: He's my horse!
1: Laura, please just come home.
0: No!
1: Please, can't you see what these people have done to you? This isn't you. Look, they've turned you against me. Honey, please just come home.
2: You bitch.
0: I'm never going back. I hate you.
1: Okay, well, hate me. You can hate me all you want, but you are still my daughter, and you are coming home with me.
0: Run, Laura!
1: Laura, no! Get off of me!
0: Get off my property!
1: Four.
0: We love it here.
1: Yeah, she got to you too, huh? How long you been here since you were, what, 14, 15? Before you got replaced with these two? How long did that last? Right? Before you got too old and she had to trade you out? She brings in my daughter. She's gonna do the same thing. You can go home. You can still go home.
0: You just couldn't let this go, could you?
1: Don't you touch me.
0: She's my daughter now. She's mine. And she's never coming back to you. You're never getting her back. Do you understand me?
3: You attacked me. My husband and my girls, they saw it. My husband was just protecting me.
4: You best be getting on now.
1: You're out of your mind.
0: I will kill you if you come back again. You hear me? I will kill you. Do you understand me? Get the hell out! Get off my property! She's mine! Get out of here, you bitch!
5: Your Honor, Marty and Joel Fowler were subpoenaed to appear before these proceedings and bring Laura Warner with them. They have not appeared.
6: Your Honor, Mr. Fowler has been suffering from severe bronchitis, and Mrs. Fowler felt that she couldn't risk leaving him to be here at this time.
5: That is outrageous. The purpose of this entire action is so that Mr. and Mrs. Rayburn can retrieve their daughter from the clutches of these people. At the very least, they hope to see their daughter here in court today.
6: Your Honor, the Fowlers have committed no crime. They inform me that they have no knowledge of the current whereabouts of Laura Warner.
1: That's not true. They're holding her hostage psychologically. She's been poisoned against her entire family.
6: Your Honor.
7: That's enough. I've heard all I'm going to. All right, in the matter of Laura Warner, a minor, I award full and total custody to her mother, Carolyn Rayburn. I believe that's what you wanted, Mr. Davis?
5: Thank you, Your Honor. But we request that Laura be located and removed physically from the Fowler Ranch to be delivered to her parents.
6: The Fowlers do not know where she is.
5: Then we request a warrant for the arrest of Laura Warner.
7: The young lady is less than 2 months away from her majority, Mr. Davis. Your request is denied.
6: One more urgent matter, Your Honor. My clients request that a temporary restraining order be issued against Carolyn Rayburn for her repeated and continued harassment.
5: All right, that's outrageous. There's no basis for such an order.
6: Your Honor, Carolyn Rayburn has trespassed on the Fowler property on numerous occasions. There are multiple witnesses. She's been terrorizing my clients, Your Honor, and we demand this activity cease.
1: They attacked me.
7: Ms. Rayburn, I can understand your very strong desire to want your daughter home, but thousands of young girls run away every year. Now, I have no evidence that the Fowlers are holding your daughter against her will or even that she's on their property at this time.
1: She's on that property, Your Honor.
7: Nevertheless, you have no right to trespass or in any way harass or threaten these people. I'm granting the restraining order and prohibiting you from going within 1,000 yards of the Fowler property or 100 feet of the Fowlers themselves.
5: Your Honor.
7: These proceedings are closed.

0: What are you doing home?
1: I came home early. I thought that you and I deserved a night out. But I come home and you're not here.
0: I saw Laura today.
2: God, I knew it. Damn it, Carolyn. Were you at that ranch? They have a restraining order against you and you can get arrested for that.
0: Yeah, I know that. Look, I followed Marty and Joel into Moore Park. Laura's got a job at some feed store there.
2: All right. That's good, right? At least you can call her there.
0: She'd only hang up on me.
2: Then go over there and talk to her in person.
0: You're damn right I will. She gets off at work at 3, and I am going over there, and I'm going to grab her off the street.
2: Are you crazy?
0: No, I'm desperate. Right, she turns 18 soon. Do you get it? If I don't do this now, I may never have another chance. God, I keep asking and asking for you to help me, and you won't.
2: You are obsessed, Carolyn. This thing with Laura has taken its toll on you, and it is going to destroy us if you don't get a grip on it very soon.
0: Don't worry about my grip. All right, honey, just have a seat in your nice chair, watch a little golf. Because my sister, she is going to help me, and tomorrow, I am bringing my daughter home.
2: Oh, wonderful. And how are you going to keep her here, Carolyn? Have you thought about that?

0: Okay, so everything should be in the bag. Everything's included.
1: There she is. Let's do this before Marty gets here.
2: Remember, let me handle this, okay?
0: Doing here, but...
2: Oh, I came to see you, sweetie.
0: I'm busy right now. I can't talk.
2: Sweetie, you need to come home.
0: Well, I won't, so let go of me.
2: It's okay, honey.
0: No!
2: Mom's coming to get you. I won't let go.
0: No!
2: Your mom's
0: coming.
2: Help! Help
0: me! Help! Help me! I told you to leave me alone!
2: We're leaving here, honey. We're talking.
0: Help!
2: There's something going
0: help
2: on over
0: me!
2: Here.
0: Help me!
2: Something.
0: Help! Help me! Help me!
2: Okay. She's my daughter. She's not well. We're taking her home.
3: Okay.
0: There.
2: Okay. No! Come on, come on, come on. Call the cops.
0: Help! Help me!
2: Oh my God, she's here. Let's move. Hey!
0: Marty, help me!
2: Let her go!
0: Marty, help
2: baby,
0: me!
2: We're not gonna hurt you. Leave her alone! Let her go!

0: What's Lauren doing now?
1: She's sleeping.
0: Good. Look, we have a half-crazed she-devil upstairs. What are we supposed to do now?
1: There's a police officer at the door. He wants to see Carolyn.
0: Great.
2: Okay. I'm Carolyn Rayburn.
3: Yes, ma'am. There's been a complaint made against you by Joel and Marty Fowler.
0: What for?
3: They say that you violated a restraining order.
1: They're lying. They lie about everything.
3: According to the complaint, you've been ordered to keep a 100-foot distance from the couple.
1: I know about the order.
3: They say that you confronted them in front of a business establishment in Moore Park today.
1: No, that's not true. I went there to see my daughter, and they confronted me there.
3: Maybe I could get your daughter's take on this.
1: She's not home right now.
0: She spent the night at a friend's house tonight.
3: All right. I'll make a report. But the judge may want to see you.
4: Okay. Thank you. You know where to find us, officer.
3: You folks have a nice evening.
4: Okay.
2: You too.
4: Thanks again.

0: Why do you care? You hate me. You want me to die.
1: That's not true. Of course I care.
0: Look at me. You're holding me like a chained animal.
1: I know. And it's hard right now, but please, it's for your own good.
0: Why can't you just leave me alone?
2: Look, your mother loves you. Sweetie, we both do.
0: Well, you have a funny way of showing it.
3: She's just trying to save you from that insane woman.
0: Marty never had to lock me up. Only you. You're always trying to control me.
1: I don't want to control you.
0: You're always trying to control me. My whole life, you've never given me one inch of breathing room.
1: That's not true. Please. Okay. Look, you're tired. You're tired. It's been a really long day, and we're gonna go, okay? Just try and get some sleep, okay? And we'll talk to you in the morning. I'm gonna back off.

0: She hasn't eaten a thing since she came home.
1: She'll eat when she gets hungry enough.
0: No, no, she's gonna make herself sick, and it will be my fault.
2: How is it your fault?
0: Maybe I have been too strict with her. No, maybe I've been working too much, and I've been too busy to see what was going on inside of her. I mean, how could she be that lonely, and I didn't notice? Maybe she's right about me.

0: Hello? Hello, who is this? Who is it? No caller ID. It's someone from the ranch, though. Or Marty or one of those pitiful girls. They just keep calling and hanging up. I never thought Laura would turn into one of those girls.
1: I'm just glad we got her back.
0: I don't think we do, Libby. Maybe she's not the Laura you and I have ever known. And I don't know how to reach her.
1: I tracked down that woman, the deprogrammer, and she said that...

0: About a week.
1: Carol, I just got the phone with Barry Davis. He spoke to the court. The judge denied the appeal, forcing them to give us Laura.
2: What?
1: I'm sorry. The court's not going to be any help.

0: Carolyn?
1: Yes. Ms. Kearney?
0: Just call me Lee. Sit down, please.
1: Thank you for meeting me. My sister said that your situation is complicated.
0: I am on probation. DA's looking for any excuse to throw me back in jail. But friendly chat in a park. Nothing wrong with that.
1: Do you mind me asking what you did?
0: A mother and I rescued her daughter from some very bad people. When the police caught us, they arrested the mother and me for kidnapping. I was convicted and put on probation. But it's okay. I choose to do what I do anyway, even if the law and me don't always agree.
1: Have you deprogrammed many people?
0: Too many. You see, the mind is a very strange and wonderful thing, but it can be taken over by the wrong people. And when that happens, I have to go in that mind, open it up, and put the truth back in. Are you ready for what this is gonna take? You have to be strong for your daughter if we're gonna get her back. And you need to be prepared. It's gonna get a lot worse before it gets any better.
2: Hi, what can I do for you?
1: I need to learn how to use a gun.

0: He was a good old horse. But it's his time. He's lame. He's no good to us anymore. You do it.
1: Marty, no, I don't want to.
0: Of course nobody wants to. No one wants to put an animal down. But it's just something that has to be done. Take the rifle.

0: She can't do it, Marty. I knew she couldn't.
1: Sure she can. Put it out of its misery, Laura. Pretend it's your mother. She's outlived her worth. She's no good to anybody. She took your horse away from you. She kidnapped you and took you away from us. Think of your mother. Put the gun to its head. And pull the trigger now.

stupid little girl. You think that caring for animals is just fun and games? It comes with dirty work. Watch me. I said, look at me.

0: Want a cup of coffee if I make a pot?
1: No, thanks. Do you know what day tomorrow is?
0: It's Laura's birthday.
1: Thought you might have forgotten.
0: Hey, Carolyn, I'm sorry. I thought she would have come home on her own by now. I'll help you. We'll do whatever we can to end this nightmare and bring our daughter home.
1: Good. I hope you mean that.
2: Happy birthday, Laura. I'm sorry I didn't have any candles for you to blow out.
3: That's okay. I can still make a wish.
4: I bet you wished you could get last chance back.
5: You're an adult now. You can own your own horse.
2: That's right, you are an adult. That means you don't have to go back to that madhouse you grew up in.
1: Well, first of all, we want to thank you for being here. We know we're asking a lot of you. Alex and I have decided to do this because we have tried everything else and nothing has worked. But this isn't without risk. Laura's 18 now, and the law says she can associate with whomever she wants. And that also means that they're not going to have any sympathy for us. The police will say we've kidnapped her, and they are going to come after us.
6: I'm that child's aunt and godmother. I love her like my own, so...
1: Thank you.
0: Judd, still time to change your mind.
7: You guys are like family, so you just tell me what you want me to do.
6: We're here with you both until we get her home safe.
0: These people have guns. We don't know exactly what they're capable of, but we do know they're crazy. And crazy people can do anything.
6: Where are you taking Laura after we get her? This house is the first place the police will come.
1: You're right. And that's why we have another

0: I'm in position. All right, let us know what you see.
1: You got it.
0: Alex, just promise me that no matter what happens, we are not leaving here without Laura.
2: I promise.

0: anything yet?
1: Scenes are up. I thought horse people were early risers.
0: Yeah, well, there's nothing normal about these people. So just stay alert, okay?
2: You got it.
0: I think it's time.
3: Let's go.

0: Moore Park Central, this is 12 Baker.
1: Go ahead, 12 Baker.
0: Yeah, I got a suspicious vehicle on 23, about a mile north of the old road.
1: License number?
0: Vehicle is old style Honda Odyssey, license number.
2: There's someone coming out of the house. I think it's her.
3: Got it.
4: Is that Laura?
3: She needs to get closer. I don't know.
1: Honda registered to Mission Rent-A-Car, attempting to contact company now.
0: Roger that. I'm going to take a look around.
3: It's Laura. It's Laura. Carolyn, it's Laura. Let's go. Go, go, go, go, go. Everyone, let's go.

0: It's Alex. We're taking you home.
1: Marty!
2: Judd, get her!
1: Marty!
0: Judd!
1: Marty!
0: Judd!
3: Joel, get your gun! Stupid, crazy people! This is kidnapping! Stop! You're gonna have the law on you! It's over! Marty, it's over! Get back! I said stop! You stop! Or I swear to God! She doesn't even want to be with you! Can't you see that? You're so stupid!
1: She's my daughter and I am taking her home. This is over!
3: Close it.
1: Get back! Alex, slow down. We can't get pulled over. Everybody, down, down!
2: Get down!
1: Okay, you're good.
2: Keep going.
1: Come here, sit her up and take that tape off her mouth. Okay. No! It hurts! Can you handcuff Bob and me? I'm sorry, sweetie, we can't.
4: Come on, can't we, Carolyn?
2: No one needs her jumping out of the van, okay? Just she's fine the way she is.
1: Where are you taking me? Marty will call the police. They'll come looking for me. If you take me home, they'll be there.
4: We're not taking you home, sweetie.
1: Where then? You're taking me to a hospital. An insane asylum. Marty said you wanted it.
4: Honey, honey, your mother would never do that. Laura.
1: What? I don't believe any of you.
4: Laura, it's me. It's Aunt Libby. Look, I have never lied to you before, and I'm not lying to you now. We all love you. Everything that we are doing for your own good.
1: Laura, please just
4: listen
1: to you. I don't want to talk to

0: This hurt.
1: There we go.

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And the bathroom's over there. You can take a shower if you like. Anyway, we are glad that you're back. You were away too long.

0: Laura. My name's Lee. Can I come in? I'm a friend of the family. Hope to be your friend, too. Your folks are quite worried about your sugar. They asked me to come and talk to you. So you don't want to talk. That's okay. I am a good talker. I can talk enough for the both of us. Might as well just go ahead and sit down and get comfortable. Listen for a while. Oh, that's the door, darling. But there is no place to go. I'm not going anywhere. And I came a long way just to meet you and help you if I can.
1: I don't need any help.
0: Yes, you do. I think you need a whole lot of help.

0: about blue roses?
1: I don't have those.
0: Wow.

0: You should eat.
1: No, thanks.
0: Honey, you must be starving to death. You haven't had a bite to eat today.
1: I could be drugged or poisoned or something. I don't trust her.
0: So you don't mind if I help myself? Because I'm starving. It's good.

It's only a

0: Matter of time until they find us.
1: How much longer do you need?
2: Longer than we have.
3: And now, some breaking news. And in an update to that developing story, Carolyn and Alex Rayburn are now wanted for questioning in the kidnapping and possible murder of their daughter, Laura Warner. Teams of law enforcement officers are in the field searching for them at this hour.
4: It's official. They want your heads.
5: Why don't you guys leave town with Laura?
0: We could sneak her out of here at night, get her to the airport.
6: I hear Hawaii's nice this time of year. I'll volunteer to take Laura.
1: No. No, that's exactly what Marty wants. To flush Laura out so she can get her claws in her again. She's too vulnerable still. We can't risk leaving this place. We lose her now, she's gone forever.
6: So what are you gonna do? They're gonna be at our doorstep any moment.

It's okay to hate me. The only thing that matters now is that you find yourself again, honey. And no matter what happens, know that I love you like crazy.

0: I'm going to end this once and for all. Keep working on her. I'm going to buy her some time. Make it count.
1: Carolyn.

0: God, you did all that for her. Look, I'm glad you got your daughter back.
1: I really hope you're right about that.
2: Rayburn, detective wants to see you.
0: Good luck. Mom.
1: Thanks. You too.

0: this just in. An arrest has been made in the kidnapping and possible murder of Laura Warner. Carolyn Rainburn, the girl's mother, is in custody at this hour.
1: Carolyn, what have you done?
2: There's something I have to do.
1: So, if you didn't kidnap her, or kill her, then where is she? Just tell us where she is, and this will all be over.
3: Oh, I kidnapped her. But she's safely away now, in another country, with her stepfather. And she'll stay there until she's better. And for me, you do whatever you need to do.
1: Could you please follow the officer?

0: Oh, baby, it's okay. It's okay.
1: Sorry.
0: It's okay. It's okay. It's over now. It's over.

0: things, tears,
1: cheers, conversations.

0: Sure you want to do this?
1: Plenty of other ways to spend our retirement.
2: No, of course I'm sure.
1: I mean, it's not practical. We have no plan. I don't even know where I'm going. That's not us.
2: Well, we can just have fun. Remember fun?
1: I might.
2: What do you want to do?
1: I don't know. I guess we can do whatever we want.

0: Hi. You're new here? I'm new here, too.
1: Do you want potatoes?
0: Yes, yes, I definitely want potatoes.
1: You should keep moving.
2: Hey, move it along. You want to hear the story or what, Steve?
0: I'll see you tomorrow.
1: Why were you so mean to him?
3: I'm in the reception room. Jan Hurst. Okay, I found her. I'll call you back. Mom. Oh. Are you all right?
4: I'm fine.

0: What's going on with Dad?
1: It's not good.
0: Is he alive?
1: Yeah. But he's in really bad shape. They're gonna tell me more after he gets out of surgery.
2: Talk to the EMTs. You were extremely lucky. You know that. I mean, it could have been much worse.
1: That's not luck, sweetheart.
2: Okay. Did they happen to give you the name of Dad's surgeon?
1: Oh, you know, with everything and it happened so fast, I don't think I got that. You know, they just rushed him into surgery.
2: It's fine. It's fine. I can find out. Did they give you any like discharge papers, or did they give you any paperwork?
1: Mm-hmm.
2: Okay. Yep. Good. That's what I need. Okay. All right. I'm gonna go make sure they take care of Dad. Okay.
1: Hang on, sweetie. This isn't your hospital. I'm sure the doctors know what they're doing.
2: Mom, the problem is that because I work in a hospital, unfortunately, I know that some doctors don't know what they're doing, so I'm just gonna go talk to them. That's all. Just get some information. I will be nice, and I will be right back. It's okay.
3: She's probably gonna push the surgeon out and do it herself.
1: She would. She would do that.
0: Yeah, she would. I just want to see Dad.
1: Me too, sweetheart.

0: Hi.
1: Corn?
0: I like your hair.
1: Very funny.
0: I could just tell you have nice hair.
2: Give it up, man. She's not buying it.
1: I don't date GIs.
0: Yet.
1: Ever.
0: Until.
1: It's not gonna happen.
0: Oh, you say that now.
1: Do you want the corn or not?
0: Yes. Yes, I do.
3: What? Ooh, he wants a hairnet. We're breaking for lunch.
4: So I'm going out with that guy Robbie on Friday.
1: The tall one? The airman?
4: Yes. Speaking of airmen...
1: Don't start with that.
4: He's so cute. And Robbie knows him. He says he's a good guy. Seriously, what's your problem?
1: My father won't approve.
4: I'm not asking you to marry him. Do you think he's cute?
1: I think he's trouble.
4: Yes or no?
1: Some people might say he's handsome in the right light when he's in uniform.
4: So you do think he's cute?
1: Okay, fine. Yes, I think he's somewhat cute, okay?
4: So then your father doesn't have to know.
1: You don't get it. He said if he catches me dating a GI, he'll send me to live with my grandma in Nebraska.
4: Well, do you want to go to Nebraska?
1: No.
4: So then I guess we'll have to keep it a secret.
1: I guess I can always meet another boy.
0: You're my wife. We have an image to uphold. Got it?
4: I'll call the police.
0: Who are they gonna believe? A respected DA or his gold digging wife?
5: If you or those kids are ever in danger, I want you to come straight.

0: California, do you hear me?
1: So you're not going anywhere. If you ever try to leave me, I will bury you and your daughter.
2: So we have the little missus pack stuff and takes off. I'm a public figure, and I can't have my own wife clearing out our joint bank account. Now she takes the kids? This is spousal child abduction.
1: I want an Amber Alert.
3: What's an Amber Alert?
4: It means mom's kidnapping us.
5: Amy!
4: What?
5: Your daddy's not well right now, honey, okay?
1: I think you and I need to have a little talk. Where are they going?
6: Wrong before, okay? This is different. You've got to trust me. I feel this one in my bones.

0: Hey.
1: Hi.
0: How was your shift today?
1: It was fine.
0: Fine. Is that the age we're at now?
2: I ask you how your day is and all I get back is fine. The other dads tell me about it. I was hoping my little girl might treat me a little differently.
1: It's just a regular day. Hungry people, food, just a job.
0: Well, if you're doing it, I want to hear about it.
1: I serve potatoes, hours of potatoes. It's crushingly boring. Still happy you asked?
0: Absolutely. How are they treating you over there?
1: Fine. Just been a couple months.
0: Any of the GIs getting too friendly with you?
1: Nothing I can't handle.
0: Oh, so they are. You know how I feel about you dating.
1: Who said I'm dating anyone?
0: Really?
1: Really?
0: Or are you just too shy to tell me about it?
1: Really?
0: Look, you're beautiful, and I know that you're gonna date, and I'm totally, totally fine with it. All I'm asking is that you don't date GIs. That's all.
1: Who said I am?
0: Are you?
1: No.
0: Great.
1: Mom dated you, didn't she?
0: Look, sweetie, I'm only saying this because I care about you. All those GIs I trained at Lackland, spending so much time with other young men or getting yelled at by me, months without even seeing a woman, it's got to change them. They forget about their mothers and their sisters. They forget how to treat a woman. They're never going to commit. They don't know how to handle a relationship. Now, I know that sounds harsh, but this is exactly why I have to tell you. I don't want anyone hurting my little girl. You understand?
1: Okay.
0: You promise?
1: I promise.
0: Promise me what?
1: I promise I won't date anyone in the military.
0: Thank you.

0: I heard you wanted to go out with me.
1: Oh, look at that. We need more baked beans.

0: I really like your hair. Will you go out with me?
1: Squash?
0: Sure.
1: Applesauce?
0: Can I serve you some food?
1: No.
0: Okay then. I'll see you Monday.

0: can see him now. He's still sedated from surgery.
1: Just what?
0: Just be prepared.

0: You know, it's very likely that he can hear you.
1: Is he okay? What's gonna happen?
0: I'll give you a few more moments and you should just let him rest.

0: Can I take you to the movies?
1: No.
0: What are you doing Monday?
1: Washing my hair.
0: Go for a walk?
1: No.
0: Your eyes are beautiful.
1: Not a chance.
0: Thursday.
1: Washing my hair again.
0: Friday?
1: Doing the laundry.
0: Do you like me?
1: Nope.
0: Sunday.
1: Maybe.
0: Maybe is better than a no.
2: So where are we at post-surgery?
3: Well, the medication is keeping his heart going, breathing on a respirator. I mean, his mind is still there. He's conscious. But he's paralyzed. And his body's failing him everywhere.
2: So what happens next?
3: We have some tough decisions to make. And he's only getting worse.
2: Could you just give us a few minutes to talk about it privately?
3: Of course, of course.
2: So he's going to be in a wheelchair, right?
1: Mom.
2: I'll learn to take care of him. We have a one-story house. There are no stairs. We have a walk-in shower already. We can make the whole place wheelchair accessible. We can put a ramp.
1: Mom.
2: What?
1: I don't think you're understanding.
2: What am I not understanding?
1: You're scaring her. Okay, I just don't think that you're hearing maybe what's actually happening. Dad isn't breathing on his own. His heart isn't beating on its own. Okay, so this is not just take him home and buy a wheelchair. This is much more serious than that.
2: I heard what the doctor said. I was listening. But he could improve.
1: It's just not likely.
2: Miracles can happen. I should be in a hospital bed myself right now. I should be, and I'm not.
1: I'm sorry, but a miracle is not going to happen. Okay? He's not going to get better.
4: What happened to you?
1: I'm just trying to be the grown-up at the table. Okay? I'm look, you can have hope, and you should, but

0: want you to know is that having hope is not going to change a medical diagnosis. Okay, and I think a lawyer should understand that.
1: And I would expect you to remember where we came from.
2: Okay, girls. Sweetie, I know you're scared.
0: It's okay.
3: We have to place our faith in love to watch over your father.
2: You know that.

0: Where are you going, young lady?
1: I'm going to the movies with Julie. I told Mom.
2: Mm-hmm.
0: All right, back before 10.
1: I will.
0: Just you and Julie,
1: Yes.
2: You don't have to interrogate her, honey.
0: You sure?
2: She wouldn't lie to us.
1: I'll be back before 10.
0: All right.
2: Relax.
3: You know, if you would just give me a chance, I might surprise you.
4: Just like everybody else has.
5: Emma, please open the door, sweetie.

0: What if he tries to kiss you?
1: I'm not gonna let him.
0: Robbie kissed me on our first date.
1: That's because you're easy. I'm only doing this because you pushed me into.
0: That's what you need to tell yourself. By the end of the night, I'm gonna have to pull you off him.
1: Not a chance.
0: Hi, boys.
2: Hey, girls.

0: Should we go?
1: Actually, don't really want to see a movie. I'd rather just hang and talk. If that's okay.
0: I'd love to just sit and talk.
1: Okay, then.
2: You two coming?
1: You go ahead.
3: All right, you two have fun.
1: There's a little park down this way. So, you...
0: I'm not making out with you.
1: Who said you were?
0: I know what just sit and talk means to boys.
1: No, not me. I just want to get to know you. I hope you don't get into trouble for sneaking out and see me like this. Robbie told me.
0: It'll be fine.
1: Look, I just think you're beautiful and cute. And I just want to spend time with you. Is that so awful?
0: No, it's not.
1: Good.
0: It's just that my dad used to train recruits. He told me what GIs were like.
1: He's not wrong. There are a lot of guys who don't know how to treat a lady. But I'm not one of those guys. So, Jan, what's your story? Unless you plan on being a career lunch lady.
0: No. I want to go to college. I want a real career. But my parents always say I'm just a girl.
1: They actually say that?
0: Yeah. My mom says it a lot.
1: Well, you're not just a girl to me. Oh. My mom, we have some things we disagree on, too. That's sort of why I joined the Air Force.
0: To get away?
1: Maybe.
0: Do you like it?
1: I do. It's not like back home. If you say you're gonna do something, you do it. People are responsible for their actions. No, accountable. That's why I like it.
0: You sound like my dad.
1: Sorry?
0: It's not always a bad thing. Oh, shoot. What time is it?

0: Do you have a girlfriend?
1: What? Where did that come from?
0: Some guys think it's okay to talk to more than one girl at a time.
1: I'm not one of those guys. You're the only girl I want to be talking to.
2: Last call, Romeo.
3: Rafi. Sorry. We really do have to go though, Jen.
0: We're already late. My mom will be waiting up for me. Why didn't you come get me sooner?
3: Robbie and I talked a little in the theater after the movie finished.
2: Yeah, we had a really nice talk in there. Seems like you two are about to talk too.
0: Bye.
4: Can I call you sometime?
0: Okay.
2: Later, babe. Sorry, man, I tried to stall it for you.
4: Jan, wait a second.

0: Good one.
1: Yeah.
0: Come on.
2: Oh, nice run, dude. You did it.
1: Get out of there.
3: He's awake and responsive.
4: Oh, that's great.
5: Hey, whoa, hey, what are you doing? Oh. No, you have a strained shoulder. You have to put that back on.
6: I don't want your father worrying about me.
5: Well, there's a reason they told you to wear it in the first place, and he's not gonna...
4: Come on, let's go see him. Here, I got this.
7: Hey there.
8: Dad. Daddy.
7: Mommy, he can't feel his arms. But if you wanted to touch him on his face, above his chin, he can feel.
9: Now who's easy?
7: Stop it.
9: I thought you weren't gonna kiss him.
4: He's not like the others.
9: Why? Because he told you so?
4: It's not that he told me, it's how he looked at me when he said it. I don't know, I can't explain it. Something about the way he looks at me, I understand him.
9: I think you're gonna see him again.
4: I might.

0: We had a really good time at the movies. We got ice cream after.
1: Well, it's almost 11.
0: It was really good ice cream. Really good. Okay. Good night.
2: I looked like that after our first date.
1: Yeah. That's what worries me.
2: Relax.
1: You're delicious.
2: Thank you, darling.
0: I want to have a friend come eat with us sometime.
2: Of course.
1: Which friend?
0: He's a college student.
1: A college student you're dating?
0: No. No, he's just a good friend.
1: Right.
2: We think it's great you want your friends to come meet us, honey. He's welcome anytime.
0: Great.
1: Great.
0: Thank you, Lord, for these gifts we are about to receive from your bounty. In Jesus' name, amen.
2: Amen.
3: Amen.
1: Amen. All right. Steve, couldn't help but notice your haircut. High and tight.
4: I like keeping it short.
1: All right.
2: So, Steve, where are you from?
4: Los Angeles.
2: Oh, we know lots of people there. Where did you live?
4: Brentwood.
1: You a rich kid?
4: No. Everything there was my dad's, not mine. It's all gone now anyway.
1: What, did he blow it all?
4: It's a long story.
1: What about you? You have a job?
0: He's a college student. I told you that.
1: Yes, you did.
2: And how did you two meet?
4: Well,
0: He hangs out at the ice cream parlor.
1: Well, Steve, I guess you can go home. Seems like Jan has all the answers for you.
4: She's a good listener.
0: Steve might tutor me in math.
2: Why would he do that?
0: So I can be ready for college math.
2: Oh, honey, secretaries don't need math.
0: Well, maybe I don't want to be just a secretary.
2: I see. So your mommy's job isn't good enough for you, is that what you're saying?
0: Never mind.
4: This pot roast is excellent, Mrs. Nichols.
2: Thank you, Steve.
4: You're welcome.
5: Hey.
4: Thank you so much. I'd be happy to clean up.
2: Oh, don't be silly.
1: No, that's very kind of him. Go on, then.
2: Jim.
1: Well, boy just got a free meal. At least he can do is the dishes.
4: I'd be happy to.
1: Hop on it, son. Here you go. Hey, while you're at it, you want to give her a fill up there?
6: Dad?
4: Sure.
1: Thank you.
2: Too much.

0: He seemed in good spirits today.
1: It's great, but unfortunately, medically, he's not improving. Does Steve have a living will?
0: Why do they call it living when it's only about dying?
1: But does he have one?
0: Yeah.
1: Who has power of attorney?
0: I do.
1: What would he want you to do?
0: He'd want to be given every chance to live. To be here for his girls. He can react to us. I mean, that has to mean something, surely, doesn't it?
1: Unfortunately, it doesn't.
0: But what if there is any chance?
1: And if there's not? The hospital would recommend moving him to hospice.
0: Why do we have to move him? He's been through enough already, hasn't he?
1: Ma'am, hospice is
0: very... I know what hospice is. My husband is not a piece of furniture.
1: Of course not.
0: I feel like you just want me to kill him.
2: No, Mom.
0: Like you want me to shut off the machines and the medicine.
1: Mom. I don't want you to do anything you don't want to. But the fact of the matter is, no matter how well we take care of him, he'll never be able to function on his own.
0: He hates hospitals. He always has.
1: We don't have to discuss this now. But we do have to make a decision.
0: You can talk to me, Doctor. As I said, I have power of attorney, and I will decide what happens to my husband.
1: Of course.
0: I think we need to be alone.
1: You know, about a year ago, I lost my wife. And I didn't listen when the hospital recommended hospice. But if I could do it all over again, I know what I would do.
3: Look, we can explore a lot of different options on how to do this transition.
0: I think maybe you were right, sweetheart. I've been fooling myself. No one is helping us on this one.
4: Good job, Michelle.
3: What, I didn't mean to... I'm sorry.
5: So if you get stationed somewhere, where do you want to go?
6: I haven't really given it that much thought. We don't get much say in it as well.
5: But if you could decide, where would you want to go?
6: Somewhere really cold.
5: What? Why?
6: I don't know. You know, everyone wants to go to Hawaii or the Caribbean or somewhere like that. You know, too many people want to go there. It's not special anymore.
5: So where do you want to go then? Like, Alaska?
6: Do I have to go alone?
5: Maybe.
6: Well, if I have to go alone, that's another story. If I get to take someone with me, I'm sticking with Alaska.
7: Well, we can stay in, get a big fireplace, be cozy together.
6: We'll look out the window at night. Stare at the frozen ice and just be warm in that little house. No one to bother us. Why? Do you want to go to Hawaii?
5: I'd look cuter in a bathing suit than a parka.
6: You look cute in anything.
5: I have to go.
6: Okay.
5: Close your eyes.
6: Why?
5: So I could break the spell.
8: So you're just gonna run off without saying goodbye?
6: Bye.
5: Bye. He's taking a one night class. So technically, I'm not lying. You don't see the way that he looks at him. It's like he hates him.
9: But you love him.
5: Well, we've only been dating for 6 months. Why, did I say that I love him?
9: You didn't have to.
5: I just

0: I just want my father to see him. Not the way that he thinks he is, but the way that I see him.
1: How long are you willing to wait for that to happen?
0: For as long as it takes.
1: Then it will. But you'll struggle. You'll doubt it. Stay patient, and eventually, you'll get there.
0: How do you know that?
1: I don't. I just have faith that it will.

0: Mom, someone's here to see you.
1: Well, I guess I'll just go back to California then.
0: Who told you?
2: Your daughter.
0: Terry.
2: No.
0: Don't give me too much credit. It was Terry's idea. I am sorry you traveled so far to be with us.

0: Sorry I wasted your time.
1: It's not a waste for me to be here. Is there any reason you chose to come in here?
0: Just wanted to be alone, I guess.
1: Oh, well, I'll leave you to it then.
0: No, I'm sorry. Please stay.
1: I got the feeling you're not spending much time in chapels these days.
0: No, I guess not.
1: I'm not preaching to you. It's just an observation. But it is a bit funny, though. You called me and you come in here. There are other places you could go to be alone. It's just a coincidence, I suppose.
0: Yeah, it is.
2: You know, your mom's been talking with me since she was young.
1: I saw you when you were just a little girl. I know you were raised in church. And I also know you seem to have a mind of your own. And that's a good thing.
0: Yeah?
1: Definitely. She does too. Always did. You got that from her. But sometimes you get preached something so much, it feels good to make your own decisions. And you should.
0: I have.
1: And it just feels safer to shut out what you can't control. But that makes for a cold world. And I think the world is warm and full of love if we just open ourselves up to it.
0: Thanks.
3: Okay, well, thank you for another great meal, Mrs. Nichols.
4: You're welcome.
3: And I'll see you for a tutoring session at the library Thursday. Sir?
5: Yeah, hey, thanks for doing the dishes again, Steve. I appreciate it.
3: Pleasure.
5: You know, while you're still here, I could use some help out in the garage.
6: No, he can't.
5: I could use a pair of second strong hands. Being in the military like I am, we tend to move around a lot. And basically, I just throw everything in my truck, I dump it in the garage. I could use some help sorting it out.
4: Jim, he's not your employee. I'm sure Steve has his own life to get back to.
5: Well, I'm sure he does, but two of us working together, we can get none less than an hour. Besides, I don't think Steve minds, do you, Steve?
3: Okay, sure, yeah, of course, no problem.
5: Good, I'll meet you out there.
3: Sure.
5: Don't you have some homework to do?

0: My wife's a sentimental type. She likes to keep things. This is all the stuff she's kept over all our moves. Looks like we've been here for 30 years. Fact is, it's only been a couple. Yeah, I'd like to see the garage floor again. As far as I'm concerned, you can junk all of this. I'll get you some trash bags. You can put it all together, take it out front, and I'll haul it off to the dump in my truck.
1: This is a lot of stuff.
0: Well, you're a strong boy. Well, you got someplace you need to be?
1: I have an early morning class.
0: Oh, well, then you better get to it, Mr. Smarty Pants.

0: You have roll call at 0600.
1: I know that.
0: Just leave. You don't owe him anything.
1: He's testing me.
0: He's crazy. You don't have to put up with this.
1: You're worth it.
0: Please, go home.
1: I'm not done yet.
2: Hey, you're not properly dressed, young lady. And you better pick up the pace. Sun's gonna be up soon.
3: You wanna help him? You put on some proper clothes.

0: I know he's just trying to break me.
1: So what, I should just take it? Whatever he throws at me.
2: Yes. It'll be painful. You want to scream at him? To stand up for yourself? But if you take it, eventually you will overcome. He's just trying to test you to make sure your intentions are pure. What do you think would happen if you lashed out at him?
1: Are we proving him right?
2: Exactly.
3: This might be the end for us.
4: Today? Okay. Well, we had a good run.
3: I mean it.
4: And why is this the end for us?
3: I wanted to bring you here and get you a milkshake.
4: Right.
3: But it might come as a shock to you that I don't earn much money.
4: No.
3: It's true. Okay, you're probably expecting me to have you driven around in limousines and draped in gold.
4: Draped in gold?
3: Yeah. But reality is, I'm kind of poor.
4: And that's why this is the end of us?
3: No. Here, hold that phone. This is why.
4: Oh.
3: I wouldn't blame you if you just walked, right now.
4: Well, you've given me a tempting out.
3: Promise I won't judge you.
4: So, is this how it's always gonna be?
3: Probably.
4: Okay. I'm out.
3: Okay.
4: Are you sad?
3: Devastated.
4: How long will it take you to find another girl?
3: Forever.
4: Oh, it won't take you that long to find another girl.
3: There is no other girl.
4: Well, maybe next time I can buy a milkshake, and maybe someday I can buy us a lot more.
3: What if I want to buy the milkshake?
4: Are you afraid of me buying the milkshake?
3: I want to take care of you.
4: I don't always need to be taken care of.
3: How about we take care of each other?
4: Deal.
0: Okay, it's a six, but this is a Y. It's an N, close bracket, plus open bracket Y, plus three, equals what?
4: Four.
0: No, you actually wrote
4: negative
0: three.
4: Four.
0: It's a great try, but it's wrong.
4: I don't think it's wrong.
0: It's wrong. So
4: I don't think so.
0: So here, mm-hmm. 10 questions right. Mm-hmm. Steve, great, you're here. Nice to see you, sir. I got a serious weed problem out in the garden. You want to give me a hand?
5: Weeds?
0: Out of control, like they do.
5: Sure.

0: Can I get some water?
1: You're almost done. Just push on through.
0: I think these gloves have holes in them.
1: Well, it's the only ones we have.
0: Actually, there are some in the garage.
1: No, I got rid of those.
0: All right.
1: Well, that's gonna hurt a whole lot worse without them.
0: What do I have to do?
1: I don't know. What can you do?
0: What is your problem with me?
1: I don't know. I just don't trust you. There's something not right about you.
0: I don't even know what I've done.
1: But you don't think I see the way you two look at each other?
0: And would that be so bad?
1: Must be, or you two wouldn't keep telling me that you're just friends.
0: I'm not one of your recruits.
1: No, I knew what you were the moment I saw you.
0: And what's that?
1: Soft.
2: What's going on?
1: Oh, nothing. Me and Steve are just joking around, huh?
2: You okay?

0: can't believe him.
1: I shouldn't have lost at him like that. But Pastor Robert was right. I gave him exactly what he wanted.
0: This isn't your fault.
1: He knows something's up.
0: We'll tell him eventually, when he comes around to it.
1: I'm in the air police. He's a chief master sergeant. We work on the same base. We're just lucky he hasn't seen me yet.
0: He's never here. He's always off on temp duty at some other base. He's got another trip coming up. We're fine.

0: Just cover for me on guard duty.
1: I covered for you last time. Watch commander caught me. I spent hours, hours cleaning toilets. You know I can't pee in a public bathroom anymore? You know how long it takes to scrub a toilet with a toothbrush? You know how long it takes to scrub 15? 15 of them!
0: Yeah, because I did it when I covered for you with Julie.
1: You mean my wife?
0: You haven't proposed yet.
1: Not yet, but I might do. Maybe. Maybe not. Keeps me on my toes. It's just cute.
0: Are you done yet?
1: Maybe. Maybe not.
0: You owe me.
1: I don't owe you. I paid you back, I swear. Look, you haven't seen this guy in weeks. What are the odds?
2: At ease. Whoops. Your friend here? Liar.
1: Are you okay?
0: I won't be soon.

0: Marion? Jan? Jan?
1: You know that young man who comes into our house, eats our food, your friend?
2: The one you insulted? Didn't think I knew about that, did you?
1: Well, I should have done worse, considering the student just waved me through the gate on base. Well?
2: I wasn't lying. He is a student. He's just also in the Air Force.
1: You don't think that was important for me to know?
2: I knew that you wouldn't like it, and I like him, so I didn't tell you.
1: You're dating a GI.
2: I guess I am.
1: Not anymore, you're not.
2: You can't stop me from seeing him.
1: What, you don't think I can find a way to get him dishonorably discharged? I got a half a dozen officers on that base who'd find a reason for me in a heartbeat.
2: You wouldn't do that.
1: Of course I would.
2: No, he's a good man.
1: He's a liar. He came in to my house and lied to my face night after night.
2: I asked him to.
1: Sweetheart, he's not good enough for you.
2: Well, shouldn't I get to decide that?
1: This is for the best.
2: No. No!
1: That's it. It's done.
3: I'll talk to him. Sweetheart. Steve, blink if you can hear me.
4: Give us a little blink now.

0: Hey, Mom. I know you don't want to move Dad. Okay. But I do think we probably have some decisions to make, though.
1: What should we do?
0: Talk to the staff here, and they have an end-of-life physician. And maybe just tomorrow we go talk to him, figure out what our options are.
2: Can we just hold on a little longer?
0: It's just to get information. Okay, that's all it is.
3: I understand.
4: Your daughter has brought me up to speed on your situation, and obviously there's no problem leaving Steve right where he is. Our trauma center staff can handle everything you need.
3: Thank you.
5: I have a question.
4: Absolutely. That's what I'm here for.
5: Everyone keeps telling me that there's no hope. Why?
4: I am useless to you if I don't tell you the truth. The reason that everyone is telling you there's no hope is because there is none. Steve's lungs started to collapse before he arrived at the hospital. Along with that and the paralysis as one thing, there's just too many things to deal with.
5: People just don't die because they're paralyzed.
0: It's more than that.
4: You're right. In Steve's case, if he recovered the ability to breathe on his own, or if his heart could beat without the extreme medical interventions he's currently on, then yes, he would have some sort of opportunity for a functional life outside of the hospital as a quadriplegic.
5: Okay.
3: Some people in these situations have recovered. We researched it.
4: I understand, but if that were going to happen, we would have seen some sign of it by now. Your accident was Friday morning? Mm-hmm. By Sunday evening, Steve's heart still showed no ability to tolerate reduced drugs. His lungs clearly still showed no ability to work on their own. And since then, every test consistently shows that he's not only not improving, he's getting worse. Today is Tuesday. Soon he won't be responsive in any way. And sure, we can prolong his life artificially, but would he want that? I can't answer that for you. You have to decide that together as a family.
5: Do you think he knows?
0: What? And he's dying?
6: He was always the careful one. He was always careful. I am the one who should not be here.
0: Hey. Mom, hey, you cannot feel guilty for surviving.
6: If I could trade places with him, I would.

0: Your dad's gonna go nuclear.
1: Cause that won't change if we go back now.
0: Something's happened.
1: What?
0: They're transferring me.
1: To where?
0: Omaha, Nebraska.
1: Nebraska? Why?
0: I'll be part of the elite guard at the Strategic Air Command. I'll be guarding generals.
1: I'm proud of you.
0: Thanks.
1: But what does that mean for us?
0: I might be gone for a long time. That's why I wanted to talk to you.
1: Are you really gonna do this right now?
0: How did you know?
1: I'm not stupid, Steve.
0: Well, then, do you want to?
1: No.
0: But I'll be gone. Don't you think we should?
1: Why? I love you.
0: Yes, that's exactly why.
1: You want to break up with me because I love you.
0: Break up? No. No. Hey. I want to marry you.
1: What?
0: Before I get transferred.
1: Don't people usually get a ring in these kinds of situations?
0: I make like $250 a month. Yeah, I can't afford what you deserve.
1: That's okay. I mean, you probably picked the wrong one anyway. I can pick my own. I've been saving up from work.
0: That's why I want to marry you. You know?
1: Don't get used to it.
0: What? What?
1: My dad always said that if he caught me dating a GI, he'd ship me off to Nebraska. I want you to get my father's blessing. I know what he's been like, but he's still my dad.
0: What if he doesn't give it to me?
1: I don't see how we can be married if he doesn't.
2: He'll always be my father. I don't want us to spend the rest of our lives sneaking around.
0: So you won't marry me if he doesn't?
1: It's important to me.
0: Okay. I'll do whatever I have to do to get it. I love you.
1: I love you too. It's definitely.
3: Get over here, young lady.
1: I'll deal with him. But you have to talk to him sometime.
0: You'd tell me if he'd murdered one of your ex-boyfriends, right? Right? Right?
3: Let's go! I will not forget this.

0: you're my wife. We have an image to uphold. Got it?
1: I'll call the police.
0: Who are they gonna believe? A respected DA or his gold digging wife?
1: If you or those kids are ever in danger, I want you to come straight to California. Do you hear me?
0: So you're not going anywhere. If you ever try to leave me, I will bury you and your daughter.
2: So we have a little Mrs. Pack stuff that takes off. I'm a public figure, and I can't have my own wife clearing out our joint bank account. Now she takes the kids? This is spousal child abduction.
0: I want an Amber Alert.
3: What's an Amber Alert?
4: It means mom's kidnapping us.
5: Amy!
4: What?
5: Your daddy's not well right now, honey, okay?
0: I think you and I need to have a little talk. Where are they going?

0: Chief.
1: Liar who takes my daughter to make out in the middle of the night.
0: There's something I want to ask you.
1: Well, I'm going to go do a little target practice later on. We can talk then.
0: Okay.

0: So tell me something, Steve. You a shooter?
1: Yes, sir.
0: You any good?
1: I'm okay.
0: Have some pride, son. Come on, let's go. This way.
1: Shouldn't you lead the way?
0: You're doing just fine. It's just about 100 yards up here. We'll be good.
1: Keep going.
0: 50 yards.
1: Good shot, Chief.
0: Nobody likes to suck up, Steve. Your turn. You sure you qualified on the range?
1: I did.
0: You say so. Set me up a ball. I'm gonna move back here about 30 feet. Challenge myself.

0: Are you insane?
1: Oh, man, calm down. I could shoot a pimple off your face.
2: You're crazy.
1: Don't be so touchy, Steve. You're fine.
2: Chief Nichols.
3: What?
2: I'm here to ask for your blessing to marry your daughter.
1: Oh, is that right?
2: Yes, sir.
1: I'll tell you what. You see that brown bottle back there? That's about 15 meters away. That's far less than you need to qualify on the range. I'm going to give you two shots. You hit one of them, you'll have my blessing to marry my daughter.
4: You're on.
1: Why do you want to marry her now anyway? What's the hurry?
4: I'm being trained.